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Taxiway Alpha 1 closed. Observe gear down operation procedure on final. Wind 040 degrees 7 knots. Direction variable between 010 and 080 degrees. Visibility tree 0 kilometers. Light shower of rain. Few 500 feet stratus. Broken 800 feet stratus. Broken 6,000 feet stratocumulus. Temperature 19. Dew point 18. QNH100 tree hectopascals 2962 inches. Advise you have information uniform. Nalitra International Airport information uniform. 0030. ILS Zulu runway 34 right approach. Landing runway 34 right. Departure runway 34 left. Departure frequency 124.2. Taxiway Alpha 1 closed. Observe gear down operation procedure on final. Wind 040 degrees 7 knots. Direction variable between 010 and 080 degrees. Visibility tree 0 kilometers. Light shower of rain. Few 500 feet stratus. Broken 800 feet stratus. Broken 6,000 feet stratocumulus. Temperature 19. Dew point 18. QNH100 tree hectopascals 2962 inches. Advise you have information uniform. Nalitra International Airport information uniform. 0030. ILS Zulu runway 34 right approach. Landing runway 34 right. Departure runway 34 left. Departure frequency 124.2. Taxiway Alpha 1 closed. Observe gear down operation procedure on final. Wind 040 degrees 7 knots. Direction variable between 010 and 080 degrees. Visibility tree 0 kilometers. Light shower of rain. Few 500 feet stratus. Broken 800 feet stratus. Broken 6,000 feet stratocumulus. Temperature 19. D-point 18. QNH100 2962 inches. Advise you have information uniform. Nalitra International Airport information uniform. 0030. ILS Zulu runway 34 right approach. Landing runway 34 right. Departure runway 34 left. Departure frequency 124.2. Taxiway Alpha 1 closed. Observe gear down operation procedure on final. Wind 040 degrees 7 knots. Direction variable between 010 and 080 degrees. Visibility tree 0 kilometers. Light shower of rain. Few 500 feet stratus. Broken 800 feet stratus. Broken 6,000 feet stratocumulus. Temperature 19. Dew point 18. QNH100 tree hectopascals 2962 inches. Advise you have information uniform. Nalitra International Airport information uniform. 0030. ILS Zulu runway 34 right approach. Landing runway 34 right. Departure runway 34 left. Departure frequency 124.2. Taxiway Alpha 1 closed. Observe gear down operation procedure on final. Wind 040 degrees 7 knots. Direction variable between 010 and 080 degrees. Visibility tree 0 kilometers. Light shower of rain. Few 500 feet stratus. Broken 800 feet stratus. Broken 6,000 feet stratocumulus. Temperature 19. Dew point 18. QNH100 tree hectopascals 2962 inches. Advise you have information uniform. Nalitra International Airport information uniform. 0030.
ILS Zulu runway 34 right approach. Landing runway 34 right. Departure runway 34 left. Departure frequency 124.2. Taxiway Alpha 1 closed. Observe gear down operation procedure on final. Wind 040 degrees 7 knots. Direction variable between 010 and 080 degrees. Visibility tree 0 kilometers. Light shower of rain. Few 500 feet stratus. Broken 800 feet stratus. Broken 6,000 feet stratocumulus. Temperature 19. Dew point 18. QN8100 tree hectopascals 2962 inches. Advise you have information uniform. Nalitra International Airport information uniform. 0030. ILS Zulu runway 34 right approach. Landing runway 34 right. Departure runway 34 left. Departure frequency 124.2. Taxiway Alpha 1 closed. Observe gear down operation procedure on final. Wind 040 degrees 7 knots. Direction variable between 010 and 080 degrees. Visibility tree 0 kilometers. Light shower of rain. Few 500 feet stratus. Broken 800 feet stratus. Broken 6,000 feet stratocumulus. Temperature 19. Dew point 18. QN8100 tree hectopascals 2962 inches. Advise you have information uniform. Nalitra International Airport information uniform. 0030. ILS Zulu runway 34 right approach. Landing runway 34 right. Departure runway 34 left. Departure frequency 124.2. Taxiway Alpha 1 closed. Observe gear down operation procedure on final. Wind 040 degrees 7 knots. Direction variable between 010 and 080 degrees. Visibility tree 0 kilometers. Light shower of rain. Few 500 feet stratus. Broken 800 feet stratus. Broken 6,000 feet stratocumulus. Temperature 19. Dew point 18. QN8100 tree hectopascals 2962 inches. Advise you have information uniform. Nalitra International Airport information uniform. 0030. ILS Zulu runway 34 right approach. Landing runway 34 right. Departure runway 34 left. Departure frequency 124.2. Taxiway Alpha 1 closed. Observe gear down operation procedure on final. Wind 040 degrees 7 knots. Direction variable between 010 and 080 degrees. Visibility tree 0 kilometers. Light shower of rain. Few 500 feet stratus. Broken 800 feet stratus. Broken 6,000 feet stratocumulus. Temperature 19. Dew point 18. QN8100 tree hectopascals 2962 inches. 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Nalitra International Airport information uniform. 0030. ILS Zulu runway 34 right approach. Landing runway 34 right. Departure runway 34 left. Departure frequency 124.2. Taxiway Alpha 1 closed. Observe gear down operation procedure on final. Wind 040 degrees 7 knots. Direction variable between 010 and 080 degrees. Visibility tree 0 kilometers. Light shower of rain. Few 500 feet stratus. Broken 800 feet stratus. Broken 6,000 feet stratocumulus. Temperature 19. Dew point 18. QN8100 tree hectopascals 2962 inches.
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Nalita International Airport information uniform. 0030. ILS Zulu runway 34 right approach. Landing runway 34 right. Departure runway 34 left. Departure frequency 124.2. Taxiway Alpha 1 closed. Observe gear down operation procedure on final. Wind 040 degrees 7 knots. Direction variable between 010 and 080 degrees. Visibility 30 kilometers. Light shower of rain. Few 500 feet stratus. Broken 800 feet stratus. Broken 6,000 feet stratocumulus. Temperature 19. Dew point 18. QNH1003 hectopascals 2962 inches. Advise you have information uniform. Nalita International Airport information uniform. 0030. ILS Zulu runway 34 right approach. Landing runway 34 right. Departure runway 34 left. Departure frequency 124.2. Taxiway Alpha 1 closed. Observe gear down operation procedure on final. Wind 040 degrees 7 knots. Direction variable between 010 and 080 degrees. Visibility 30 kilometers. Light shower of rain. Few 500 feet stratus. Broken 800 feet stratus. Broken 6,000 feet stratocumulus. Temperature 19. Viewpoint 18. QNH1003 hectopascals 2962 inches. Advise you have information uniform. Nalita International Airport information uniform. 0030. ILS Zulu runway 34 right approach. Landing runway 34 right. Departure runway 34 left. Departure frequency 124.2. Taxiway Alpha 1 closed. Observe gear down operation procedure on final. Wind 040 degrees 7 knots. Direction variable between 010 and 080 degrees. Visibility 30 kilometers. Light shower of rain. Few 500 feet stratus. Broken 800 feet stratus. Broken 6,000 feet stratocumulus. Temperature 19. Dew point 18. QNH1003 hectopascals 2962 inches. Advise you have information uniform. Nalita International Airport information uniform. 0030. ILS Zulu runway 34 right approach. Landing runway 34 right. Departure runway 34 left. Departure frequency 124.2. Taxiway Alpha 1 closed. Observe gear down operation procedure on final. Wind 040 degrees 7 knots. Direction variable between 010 and 080 degrees. Visibility 30 kilometers. Light shower of rain. Few 500 feet stratus. Broken 800 feet stratus. Broken 6,000 feet stratocumulus. Temperature 19. Dew point 18. QNH1003 hectopascals 2962 inches. Advise you have information uniform. Nalita International Airport information uniform. 0030. ILS Zulu runway 34 right approach. Landing runway 34 right. Departure runway 34 left. Departure frequency 124.2. Taxiway Alpha 1 closed. Observe gear down operation procedure on final. Wind 040 degrees 7 knots. Direction variable between 010 and 080 degrees. Visibility 30 kilometers. Light shower of rain. Few 500 feet stratus. Broken 800 feet stratus.
broken 6,000 feet stratocumulus. Temperature 19. Dew point 18. QNH100 tree hectopascals 2962 inches. Advise you have information uniform. Nalitra International Airport information uniform. 0030. ILS Zulu runway 34 right approach. Landing runway 34 right. Departure runway 34 left. Departure frequency 124.2. Taxiway Alpha 1 closed. Observe gear down operation procedure on final. Wind 040 degrees 7 knots. Direction variable between 010 and 080 degrees. Visibility tree 0 kilometers. Light shower of rain. Few 500 feet stratus. Broken 800 feet stratus. Broken 6,000 feet stratocumulus. Temperature 19. Dew point 18. QNH100 tree hectopascals 2962 inches. Advise you have information uniform. Nalitra International Airport information uniform. 0030. ILS Zulu runway 34 right approach. Landing runway 34 right. Departure runway 34 left. Departure frequency 124.2. Taxiway Alpha 1 closed. Observe gear down operation procedure on final. Wind 040 degrees 7 knots. Direction variable between 010 and 080 degrees. Visibility tree 0 kilometers. Light shower of rain. Few 500 feet stratus. Broken 800 feet stratus. Broken 6,000 feet stratocumulus. Temperature 19. Dew point 18. QNH100 tree hectopascals 2962 inches. Advise you have information uniform. Nalitra International Airport information uniform. 0030. ILS Zulu runway 34 right approach. Landing runway 34 right. Departure runway 34 left. Departure frequency 124.2. Taxiway Alpha 1 closed. Observe gear down operation procedure on final. Wind 040 degrees 7 knots. Direction variable between 010 and 080 degrees. Visibility tree 0 kilometers. Light shower of rain. Few 500 feet stratus. Broken 800 feet stratus. Broken 6,000 feet stratocumulus. Temperature 19. Dew point 18. QNH100 tree hectopascals 2962 inches. Advise you have information uniform. Nalitra International Airport information uniform. 0030. ILS Zulu runway 34 right approach. Landing runway 34 right. Departure runway 34 left. Departure frequency 124.2. Taxiway Alpha 1 closed. Observe gear down operation procedure on final. Wind 040 degrees 7 knots. Direction variable between 010 and 080 degrees. Visibility tree 0 kilometers. Light shower of rain. Few 500 feet stratus. Broken 800 feet stratus. Broken 6,000 feet stratocumulus. Temperature 19. Dew point 18. QNH100 tree hectopascals 2962 inches. Advise you have information uniform. Nalitra International Airport information uniform. 0030. ILS Zulu runway 34 right approach. Landing runway 34 right. Departure runway 34 left. Departure frequency 124.2. Taxiway Alpha 1 closed. Observe gear down operation procedure on final. Wind 040 degrees 7 knots.
Direction variable between 010 and 080 degrees. Visibility tree 0 kilometers. Light shower of rain. Few 500 feet stratus. Broken 800 feet stratus. Broken 6,000 feet stratocumulus. Temperature 19. Dew point 18. QNH100 tree hectopascals 2962 inches. Advise you have information uniform. Nalitra International Airport information uniform. 0030. ILS Zulu runway 34 right approach. Landing runway 34 right. Departure runway 34 left. Departure frequency 124.2. Taxiway Alpha 1 closed. Observe gear down operation procedure on final. Wind 040 degrees 7 knots. Direction variable between 010 and 080 degrees. Visibility tree 0 kilometers. Light shower of rain. Few 500 feet stratus. Broken 800 feet stratus. Broken 6,000 feet stratocumulus. Temperature 19. Dew point 18. QNH100 tree hectopascals 2962 inches. Advise you have information uniform. Nalitra International Airport information uniform. 0030. ILS Zulu runway 34 right approach. Landing runway 34 right. Departure runway 34 left. Departure frequency 124.2. Taxiway Alpha 1 closed. Observe gear down operation procedure on final. Wind 040 degrees 7 knots. Direction variable between 010 and 080 degrees. Visibility tree 0 kilometers. Light shower of rain. Few 500 feet stratus. Broken 800 feet stratus. Broken 6,000 feet stratocumulus. Temperature 19. Dew point 18. QNH100 tree hectopascals 2962 inches. Advise you have information uniform. Nalitra International Airport information uniform. 0030. ILS Zulu runway 34 right approach. Landing runway 34 right. Departure runway 34 left. Departure frequency 124.2. Taxiway Alpha 1 closed. Observe gear down operation procedure on final. Wind 040 degrees 7 knots. Direction variable between 010 and 080 degrees. Visibility tree 0 kilometers. Light shower of rain. Few 500 feet stratus. Broken 800 feet stratus. Broken 6,000 feet stratocumulus. Temperature 19. Dew point 18. QNH100 tree hectopascals 2962 inches. Advise you have information uniform. Nalitra International Airport information uniform. 0030. ILS Zulu runway 34 right approach. Landing runway 34 right. Departure runway 34 left. Departure frequency 124.2. Taxiway Alpha 1 closed. Observe gear down operation procedure on final. Wind 040 degrees 7 knots. Direction variable between 010 and 080 degrees. Visibility tree 0 kilometers. Light shower of rain. Few 500 feet stratus. Broken 800 feet stratus. Broken 6,000 feet stratocumulus. Temperature 19. Dew point 18. QNH100 tree hectopascals 2962 inches. Advise you have information uniform. Nalitra International Airport information uniform. 0030. ILS Zulu runway 34 right approach. Landing runway 34 right. Departure runway 34 left. Departure frequency 124.2.
Taxiway Alpha 1 closed. Observe gear down operation procedure on final. Wind 040 degrees 7 knots. Direction variable between 010 and 080 degrees. Visibility tree 0 kilometers. Light shower of rain. Few 500 feet stratus. Broken 800 feet stratus. Broken 6,000 feet stratocumulus. Temperature 19. Dew point 18. QNH100 tree hectopascals 2962 inches. Advise you have information uniform. Nalitra International Airport information uniform. 0030. ILS Zulu runway 34 right approach. Landing runway 34 right. Departure runway 34 left. Departure frequency 124.2. Taxiway Alpha 1 closed. Observe gear down operation procedure on final. Wind 040 degrees 7 knots. Direction variable between 010 and 080 degrees. Visibility tree 0 kilometers. Light shower of rain. Few 500 feet stratus. Broken 800 feet stratus. Broken 6,000 feet stratocumulus. Temperature 19. Dew point 18. QNH100 tree hectopascals 2962 inches. Advise you have information uniform. Nalitra International Airport information uniform. 0030. ILS Zulu runway 34 right approach. Landing runway 34 right. Departure runway 34 left. Departure frequency 124.2. Taxiway Alpha 1 closed. Observe gear down operation procedure on final. Wind 040 degrees 7 knots. Direction variable between 010 and 080 degrees. Visibility tree 0 kilometers. Light shower of rain. Few 500 feet stratus. Broken 800 feet stratus. Broken 6,000 feet stratocumulus. Temperature 19. Dew point 18. QNH100 tree hectopascals 2962 inches. Advise you have information uniform. Nalitra International Airport information uniform. 0030. ILS Zulu runway 34 right approach. Landing runway 34 right. Departure runway 34 left. Departure frequency 124.2. Taxiway Alpha 1 closed. Observe gear down operation procedure on final. Wind 040 degrees 7 knots. Direction variable between 010 and 080 degrees. Visibility tree 0 kilometers. Light shower of rain. Few 500 feet stratus. Broken 800 feet stratus. Broken 6,000 feet stratocumulus. Temperature 19. Dew point 18. QNH100 tree hectopascals 2962 inches. Advise you have information uniform. Nalitra International Airport information Victor. 0100. ILS Zulu runway 34 right approach. Landing runway 34 right. Departure runway 34 left. Departure frequency 124.2. Taxiway Alpha 1 closed. Observe gear down operation procedure on final. Wind 040 degrees 6 knots. Visibility tree 0 kilometers. Light shower of rain. Few 700 feet stratus. Broken 1,000 feet cumulus. Broken 6,000 feet stratocumulus. Temperature 19. Dew point 18. QNH100 tree hectopascals 2964 inches. Advise you have information Victor. Nalitra International Airport information Victor. 0100. ILS Zulu runway 34 right approach. Landing runway 34 right.
Departure runway 34 left. Departure frequency 124.2. Taxiway Alpha 1 closed. Observe gear down operation procedure on final. Wind 040 degrees 6 knots. Visibility tree 0 kilometers. Light shower of rain. View 700 feet stratus. Broken 1,000 feet cumulus. Broken 6,000 feet stratocumulus. Temperature 19. Dew point 18. QNH100 tree hectopascals 2964 inches. Advise you have information, Victor. Nalitra International Airport information, Victor. 0100. ILS Zulu runway 34 right approach. Landing runway 34 right. Departure runway 34 left. Departure frequency 124.2. Taxiway Alpha 1 closed. Observe gear down operation procedure on final. Wind 040 degrees 6 knots. Visibility tree 0 kilometers. Light shower of rain. View 700 feet stratus. Broken 1,000 feet cumulus. Broken 6,000 feet stratocumulus. Temperature 19. Dew point 18. QNH100 tree hectopascals 2964 inches. Advise you have information, Victor. Nalitra International Airport information, Victor. 0100. ILS Zulu runway 34 right approach. Landing runway 34 right. Departure runway 34 left. Departure frequency 124.2. Taxiway Alpha 1 closed. Observe gear down operation procedure on final. Wind 040 degrees 6 knots. Visibility tree 0 kilometers. Light shower of rain. View 700 feet stratus. Broken 1,000 feet cumulus. Broken 6,000 feet stratocumulus. Temperature 19. Dew point 18. QNH100 tree hectopascals 2964 inches. Advise you have information, Victor. Nalitra International Airport information, Victor. 0100. ILS Zulu runway 34 right approach. Landing runway 34 right. Departure runway 34 left. Departure frequency 124.2. Taxiway Alpha 1 closed. Observe gear down operation procedure on final. Wind 040 degrees 6 knots. Visibility tree 0 kilometers. Light shower of rain. View 700 feet stratus. Broken 1,000 feet cumulus. Broken 6,000 feet stratocumulus. Temperature 19. Dew point 18. QNH100 tree hectopascals 2964 inches. Advise you have information, Victor. Nalitra International Airport information, Victor. 0100. ILS Zulu runway 34 right approach. Landing runway 34 right. Departure runway 34 left. Departure frequency 124.2. Taxiway Alpha 1 closed. Observe gear down operation procedure on final. Wind 040 degrees 6 knots. Visibility tree 0 kilometers. Light shower of rain. View 700 feet stratus. Broken 1,000 feet cumulus. Broken 6,000 feet stratocumulus. Temperature 19. Dew point 18. QNH100 tree hectopascals 2964 inches. Advise you have information, Victor. Nalitra International Airport information, Victor. 0100. ILS Zulu runway 34 right approach. Landing runway 34 right. Departure runway 34 left. Departure frequency 124.2. Taxiway Alpha 1 closed.
Observe gear down operation procedure on final. Wind 040 degrees 6 knots. Visibility tree 0 kilometers. Light shower of rain. View 700 feet stratus. Broken 1,000 feet cumulus. Broken 6,000 feet stratocumulus. Temperature 19. Dew point 18. QNH100 tree hectopascals 2964 inches. Advise you have information, Victor. Now Litra International Airport information, Victor. 0100. ILS Zulu runway 34 right approach. Landing runway 34 right. Departure runway 34 left. Departure frequency 124.2. Taxiway Alpha 1 closed. Observe gear down operation procedure on final. Wind 040 degrees 6 knots. Visibility tree 0 kilometers. Light shower of rain. View 700 feet stratus. Broken 1,000 feet cumulus. Broken 6,000 feet stratocumulus. Temperature 19. Dew point 18. QNH100 tree hectopascals 2964 inches. Advise you have information, Victor. Now Litra International Airport information, Victor. 0100. ILS Zulu runway 34 right approach. Landing runway 34 right. Departure runway 34 left. Departure frequency 124.2. Taxiway Alpha 1 closed. Observe gear down operation procedure on final. Wind 040 degrees 6 knots. Visibility tree 0 kilometers. Light shower of rain. View 700 feet stratus. Broken 1,000 feet cumulus. Broken 6,000 feet stratocumulus. Temperature 19. Dew point 18. QNH100 tree hectopascals 2964 inches. Advise you have information, Victor. Now Litra International Airport information, Victor. 0100. ILS Zulu runway 34 right approach. Landing runway 34 right. Departure runway 34 left. Departure frequency 124.2. Taxiway Alpha 1 closed. Observe gear down operation procedure on final. Wind 040 degrees 6 knots. Visibility tree 0 kilometers. Light shower of rain. View 700 feet stratus. Broken 1,000 feet cumulus. Broken 6,000 feet stratocumulus. Temperature 19. Dew point 18. QNH100 tree hectopascals 2964 inches. Advise you have information, Victor. Now Litra International Airport information, Victor. 0100. Zulu runway 34 right approach. Landing runway 34 right. Departure runway 34 left. Departure frequency 124.2. Taxiway Alpha 1 closed. Observe gear down operation procedure on final. Wind 040 degrees 6 knots. Visibility tree 0 kilometers. Light shower of rain. View 700 feet stratus. Broken 1,000 feet cumulus. Broken 6,000 feet stratocumulus. Temperature 19. Dew point 18. QNH100 tree hectopascals 2964 inches. Advise you have information, Victor. Now Litra International Airport information, Victor. 0100. ILS Zulu runway 34 right approach. Landing runway 34 right. Departure runway 34 left. Departure frequency 124.2. Taxiway Alpha 1 closed. Observe gear down operation procedure on final. Wind 040 degrees 6 knots. Visibility tree 0 kilometers. Light shower of rain.
View 700 feet stratus. Broken 1,000 feet cumulus. Broken 6,000 feet stratocumulus. Temperature 19. Dew point 18. QNH100 tree hectopascals 2964 inches. Advise you have information, Victor. Nalitra International Airport information, Victor. 0100. ILS Zulu runway 34 right approach. Landing runway 34 right. Departure runway 34 left. Departure frequency 124.2. Taxiway Alpha 1 closed. Observe gear down operation procedure on final. Wind 040 degrees 6 knots. Visibility tree 0 kilometers. Light shower of rain. View 700 feet stratus. Broken 1,000 feet cumulus. Broken 6,000 feet stratocumulus. Temperature 19. Dew point 18. QNH100 tree hectopascals 2964 inches. Advise you have information, Victor. Nalitra International Airport information, Victor. 0100. ILS Zulu runway 34 right approach. Landing runway 34 right. Departure runway 34 left. Departure frequency 124.2. Taxiway Alpha 1 closed. Observe gear down operation procedure on final. Wind 040 degrees 6 knots. Visibility tree 0 kilometers. Light shower of rain. View 700 feet stratus. Broken 1,000 feet cumulus. Broken 6,000 feet stratocumulus. Temperature 19. Dew point 18. QNH100 tree hectopascals 2964 inches. Advise you have information, Victor. Nalitra International Airport information, Victor. 0100. ILS Zulu runway 34 right approach. Landing runway 34 right. Departure runway 34 left. Departure frequency 124.2. Taxiway Alpha 1 closed. Observe gear down operation procedure on final. Wind 040 degrees 6 knots. Visibility tree 0 kilometers. Light shower of rain. View 700 feet stratus. Broken 1,000 feet cumulus. Broken 6,000 feet stratocumulus. Temperature 19. Dew point 18. QNH100 tree hectopascals 2964 inches. Advise you have information, Victor. Nalitra International Airport information, Victor. 0100. ILS Zulu runway 34 right approach. Landing runway 34 right. Departure runway 34 left. Departure frequency 124.2. Taxiway Alpha 1 closed. Observe gear down operation procedure on final. Wind 040 degrees 6 knots. Visibility tree 0 kilometers. Light shower of rain. View 700 feet stratus. Broken 1,000 feet cumulus. Broken 6,000 feet stratocumulus. Temperature 19. Dew point 18. QNH100 tree hectopascals 2964 inches. Advise you have information, Victor. Nalitra International Airport information, Victor. 0100. ILS Zulu runway 34 right approach. Landing runway 34 right. Departure runway 34 left. Departure frequency 124.2. Taxiway Alpha 1 closed. Observe gear down operation procedure on final. Wind 040 degrees 6 knots. Visibility tree 0 kilometers. Light shower of rain. View 700 feet stratus. Broken 1,000 feet cumulus. Broken 6,000 feet stratocumulus. Temperature 19.
Dew point 18. QN 8100 tree hectopascals 2964 inches. Advise you have information, Victor. Nalita International Airport information, Victor. 0100. ILS Zulu runway 34 right approach. Landing runway 34 right. Departure runway 34 left. Departure frequency 124.2. Taxiway Alpha 1 closed. Observe gear down operation procedure on final. Wind 040 degrees 6 knots. Visibility tree 0 kilometers. Light shower of rain. View 700 feet stratus. Broken 1,000 feet cumulus. Broken 6,000 feet stratocumulus. Temperature 19. Dew point 18. QN 8100 tree hectopascals 2964 inches. Advise you have information, Victor. Nalita International Airport information, Victor. 0100. Zulu runway 34 right approach. Landing runway 34 right. Departure runway 34 left. Departure frequency 124.2. Taxiway Alpha 1 closed. Observe gear down operation procedure on final. Wind 040 degrees 6 knots. Visibility tree 0 kilometers. Light shower of rain. View 700 feet stratus. Broken 1,000 feet cumulus. Broken 6,000 feet stratocumulus. Temperature 19. Dew point 18. QN 8100 tree hectopascals 2964 inches. Advise you have information, Victor. Nalita International Airport information, Victor. 0100. ILS Zulu runway 34 right approach. Landing runway 34 right. Departure runway 34 left. Departure frequency 124.2. Taxiway Alpha 1 closed. Observe gear down operation procedure on final. Wind 040 degrees 6 knots. Visibility tree 0 kilometers. Light shower of rain. View 700 feet stratus. Broken 1,000 feet cumulus. Broken 6,000 feet stratocumulus. Temperature 19. Dew point 18. QN 8100 tree hectopascals 2964 inches. Advise you have information, Victor. Nalita International Airport information, Victor. 0100. ILS Zulu runway 34 right approach. Landing runway 34 right. Departure runway 34 left. Departure frequency 124.2. 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Observe gear down operation procedure on final. Wind 040 degrees 6 knots. Visibility tree 0 kilometers. Light shower of rain. View 700 feet stratus. Broken 1,000 feet cumulus. Broken 6,000 feet stratocumulus. Temperature 19. Dew point 18. QN 8100 tree hectopascals 2964 inches. Advise you have information, Victor. Nalita International Airport information, Victor. 0100. ILS Zulu runway 34 right approach. Landing runway 34 right. Departure runway 34 left. Departure frequency 124.2. Taxiway Alpha 1 closed. Observe gear down operation procedure on final. Wind 040 degrees 6 knots. Visibility tree 0 kilometers. Light shower of rain. View 700 feet stratus. Broken 1,000 feet cumulus. Broken 6,000 feet stratocumulus. Temperature 19. Dew point 18. QN 8100 tree hectopascals 2964 inches. Advise you have information, Victor.
Nalitra International Airport Information Victor 0100 ILS Zulu Runway 34 Right Approach Landing Runway 34 Right Departure Runway 34 Left Departure Frequency 124.2 Taxiway Alpha 1 Closed Observe Gear Down Operation Procedure on Final Wind 040 degrees 6 knots. Visibility 30 kilometers. Light shower of rain. View 700 feet stratus. Broken 1,000 feet cumulus. Broken 6,000 feet stratocumulus. Temperature 19er. Dew point 18. QN8100 tree hectopascals 2964 inches. Advise you have information Victor.Nalitra International Airport Information Victor 0100 ILS Zulu Runway 34 Right Approach Landing Runway 34 Right Departure Runway 34 Left Departure Frequency 124.2 Taxiway Alpha 1 Closed Observe Gear Down Operation Procedure on Final Wind 040 degrees 6 knots. Visibility 30 kilometers. Light shower of rain. View 700 feet stratus. Broken 1,000 feet cumulus. Broken 6,000 feet stratocumulus. Temperature 19er. Dew point 18. QN8100 tree hectopascals 2964 inches. Advise you have information Victor.Nalitra International Airport Information Victor 0100 ILS Zulu Runway 34 Right Approach Landing Runway 34 Right Departure Runway 34 Left Departure Frequency 124.2 Taxiway Alpha 1 Closed Observe Gear Down Operation Procedure on Final Wind 040 degrees 6 knots. Visibility 30 kilometers. Light shower of rain. View 700 feet stratus. Broken 1,000 feet cumulus. Broken 6,000 feet stratocumulus. Temperature 19er. Dew point 18. 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Advise you have information Victor.Nalitra International Airport Information Victor 0100 ILS Zulu Runway 34 Right Approach Landing Runway 34 Right Departure Runway 34 Left Departure Frequency 124.2 Taxiway Alpha 1 Closed Observe Gear Down Operation Procedure on Final Wind 040 degrees 6 knots. Visibility 30 kilometers. Light shower of rain. View 700 feet stratus. Broken 1,000 feet cumulus. Broken 6,000 feet stratocumulus. Temperature 19er. Dew point 18. QN8100 tree hectopascals 2964 inches. Advise you have information Victor.Nalitra International Airport Information Victor 0100 ILS Zulu Runway 34 Right Approach Landing Runway 34 Right Departure Runway 34 Left Departure Frequency 124.2 Taxiway Alpha 1 Closed Observe Gear Down Operation Procedure on Final Wind 040 degrees 6 knots. Visibility 30 kilometers. Light shower of rain. View 700 feet stratus. Broken 1,000 feet cumulus. Broken 6,000 feet stratocumulus. Temperature 19er. Dew point 18. QN8100 tree hectopascals 2964 inches. Advise you have information Victor.Nalitra International Airport Information Victor 0100 ILS Zulu Runway 34 Right Approach
Landing runway 34 right. Departure runway 34 left. Departure frequency 124.2. Taxiway Alpha 1 closed. Observe gear down operation procedure on final. Wind 040 degrees 6 knots. Visibility tree 0 kilometers. Light shower of rain. View 700 feet stratus. Broken 1,000 feet cumulus. Broken 6,000 feet stratocumulus. Temperature 19. Dew point 18. QNH 100 tree hectopascals 2964 inches. Advise you have information, Victor. Nalitra International Airport information, Victor. 0100. ILS Zulu runway 34 right approach. Landing runway 34 right. Departure runway 34 left. Departure frequency 124.2. Taxiway Alpha 1 closed. Observe gear down operation procedure on final. Wind 040 degrees 6 knots. Visibility tree 0 kilometers. Light shower of rain. View 700 feet stratus. Broken 1,000 feet cumulus. Broken 6,000 feet stratocumulus. Temperature 19. Dew point 18. QNH 100 tree hectopascals 2964 inches. Advise you have information, Victor. Nalitra International Airport information, Victor. 0100. ILS Zulu runway 34 right approach. Landing runway 34 right. Departure runway 34 left. Departure frequency 124.2. Taxiway Alpha 1 closed. Observe gear down operation procedure on final. Wind 040 degrees 6 knots. Visibility tree 0 kilometers. Light shower of rain. View 700 feet stratus. Broken 1,000 feet cumulus. Broken 6,000 feet stratocumulus. Temperature 19. Dew point 18. QNH 100 tree hectopascals 2964 inches. Advise you have information, Victor. Nalitra International Airport information, Victor. 0100. ILS Zulu runway 34 right approach. Landing runway 34 right. Departure runway 34 left. Departure frequency 124.2. Taxiway Alpha 1 closed. Observe gear down operation procedure on final. Wind 040 degrees 6 knots. Visibility tree 0 kilometers. Light shower of rain. View 700 feet stratus. Broken 1,000 feet cumulus. Broken 6,000 feet stratocumulus. Temperature 19. Dew point 18. QNH 100 tree hectopascals 2964 inches. Advise you have information, Victor. Nalitra International Airport information, Victor. 0100. ILS Zulu runway 34 right approach. Landing runway 34 right. Departure runway 34 left. Departure frequency 124.2. Taxiway Alpha 1 closed. Observe gear down operation procedure on final. Wind 040 degrees 6 knots. Visibility tree 0 kilometers. Light shower of rain. View 700 feet stratus. Broken 1,000 feet cumulus. Broken 6,000 feet stratocumulus. Temperature 19. Dew point 18. QNH 100 tree hectopascals 2964 inches. Advise you have information, Victor. Nalitra International Airport information, Whiskey. 0130. ILS Yankee runway 16 left approach. Landing runway 16 left. Departure runway 16 right. Departure frequency 124.2.
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A Yankee runway 16 left approach. Landing runway 16 left. Departure runway 16 right. Departure frequency 124.2. Taxiway Alpha 1 closed. Wind 070 degrees 6 knots. Direction variable between 020 and 100 degrees. Visibility tree 5 kilometers. Light shower of rain. View 800 feet stratus. Broken 1,200 feet cumulus. Broken 7,000 feet stratocumulus. Temperature 20. Dew point 18. QNH100 tree hectopascals 2964 inches. Advise you have information whiskey. Nalitra International Airport information whiskey. 0130. ILS Yankee runway 16 left approach. Landing runway 16 left. Departure runway 16 right. Departure frequency 124.2. Taxiway Alpha 1 closed. Wind 070 degrees 6 knots. Direction variable between 020 and 100 degrees. Visibility tree 5 kilometers. Light shower of rain. View 800 feet stratus. Broken 1,200 feet cumulus. Broken 7,000 feet stratocumulus. Temperature 20. Dew point 18. QNH100 tree hectopascals 2964 inches. Advise you have information whiskey. Nalitra International Airport information whiskey. 0130. ILS Yankee runway 16 left approach. Landing runway 16 left. Departure runway 16 right. Departure frequency 124.2. Taxiway Alpha 1 closed. Wind 070 degrees 6 knots. Direction variable between 020 and 100 degrees. Visibility tree 5 kilometers. Light shower of rain. View 800 feet stratus. Broken 1,200 feet cumulus. Broken 7,000 feet stratocumulus. Temperature 20. Dew point 18. QNH100 tree hectopascals 2964 inches. Advise you have information whiskey. Nalitra International Airport information whiskey. 0130. ILS Yankee runway 16 left approach. Landing runway 16 left. Departure runway 16 right. Departure frequency 124.2. Taxiway Alpha 1 closed. Wind 070 degrees 6 knots. Direction variable between 020 and 100 degrees. Visibility tree 5 kilometers. Light shower of rain. View 800 feet stratus. Broken 1,200 feet cumulus. Broken 7,000 feet stratocumulus. Temperature 20. Dew point 18. QNH100 tree hectopascals 2964 inches. Advise you have information whiskey. Nalitra International Airport information whiskey. 0130. ILS Yankee runway 16 left approach. Landing runway 16 left. Departure runway 16 right. Departure frequency 124.2. Taxiway Alpha 1 closed. Wind 070 degrees 6 knots. Direction variable between 020 and 100 degrees. Visibility tree 5 kilometers. Light shower of rain. View 800 feet stratus. Broken 1,200 feet cumulus. Broken 7,000 feet stratocumulus. Temperature 20. Dew point 18. QNH100 tree hectopascals 2964 inches. Advise you have information whiskey. Nalitra International Airport information whiskey. 0130. ILS Yankee runway 16 left approach.
Landing runway 16 left. Departure runway 16 right. Departure frequency 124.2. Taxiway Alpha 1 closed. Wind 070 degrees 6 knots. Direction variable between 020 and 100 degrees. Visibility tree 5 kilometers. Light shower of rain. View 800 feet stratus. Broken 1,200 feet cumulus. Broken 7,000 feet stratocumulus. Temperature 20. Dew point 18. QNH 100 tree hectopascals 2964 inches. Advise you have information whiskey. Nalitra International Airport information whiskey. 0130. ILS Yankee runway 16 left approach. Landing runway 16 left. Departure runway 16 right. Departure frequency 124.2. Taxiway Alpha 1 closed. Wind 070 degrees 6 knots. Direction variable between 020 and 100 degrees. Visibility tree 5 kilometers. Light shower of rain. View 800 feet stratus. Broken 1,200 feet cumulus. Broken 7,000 feet stratocumulus. Temperature 20. Dew point 18. QNH 100 tree hectopascals 2964 inches. Advise you have information whiskey. Nalitra International Airport information whiskey. 0130. ILS Yankee runway 16 left approach. Landing runway 16 left. Departure runway 16 right. Departure frequency 124.2. Taxiway Alpha 1 closed. Wind 070 degrees 6 knots. Direction variable between 020 and 100 degrees. Visibility tree 5 kilometers. Light shower of rain. View 800 feet stratus. Broken 1,200 feet cumulus. Broken 7,000 feet stratocumulus. Temperature 20. Dew point 18. QNH 100 tree hectopascals 2964 inches. Advise you have information whiskey. Nalitra International Airport information whiskey. 0130. ILS Yankee runway 16 left approach. Landing runway 16 left. Departure runway 16 right. Departure frequency 124.2. Taxiway Alpha 1 closed. Wind 070 degrees 6 knots. Direction variable between 020 and 100 degrees. Visibility tree 5 kilometers. View 800 feet stratus. Broken 1,200 feet cumulus. Broken 7,000 feet stratocumulus. Temperature 20. Dew point 18. QNH 100 tree hectopascals 2.4 inches. Advise you have information whiskey. Nalitra International Airport information whiskey. 0130. Runway 16 left approach. Landing runway 16 left. Departure runway 16 right. Departure frequency 124.2. Taxiway Alpha 1 closed. Wind 070 degrees 6 knots. Direction variable between 020 and 100 degrees. Visibility tree 5 kilometers. Light shower of rain. View 800 feet stratus. Broken 1,200 feet cumulus. Broken 7,000 feet stratocumulus. Temperature 20. Dew point 18. QNH 100 tree hectopascals 2964 inches. Advise you have information whiskey. Nalitra International Airport information whiskey. 0130. ILS Yankee runway 16 left approach. Landing runway 16 left.
Departure runway 16 right. Departure frequency 124.2. Taxiway Alpha 1 closed. Wind 070 degrees 6 knots. Direction variable between 020 and 100 degrees. Visibility tree 5 kilometers. Light shower of rain. View 800 feet stratus. Broken 1,200 feet cumulus. Broken 7,000 feet stratocumulus. Temperature 20. Dew point 18. QNH100 tree hectopascals 2964 inches. Advise you have information whiskey. Nalitra International Airport information whiskey. 0130. ILS Yankee runway 16 left approach. Landing runway 16 left. Departure runway 16 right. Departure frequency 124.2. Taxiway Alpha 1 closed. Wind 070 degrees 6 knots. Direction variable between 020 and 100 degrees. Visibility tree 5 kilometers. Light shower of rain. View 800 feet stratus. Broken 1,200 feet cumulus. Broken 7,000 feet stratocumulus. Temperature 20. Dew point 18. QNH100 tree hectopascals 2964 inches. Advise you have information whiskey. Nalitra International Airport information whiskey. 0130. ILS Yankee runway 16 left approach. Landing runway 16 left. Departure runway 16 right. Departure frequency 124.2. Taxiway Alpha 1 closed. Wind 070 degrees 6 knots. Direction variable between 020 and 100 degrees. Visibility tree 5 kilometers. Light shower of rain. View 800 feet stratus. Broken 1,200 feet cumulus. Broken 7,000 feet stratocumulus. Temperature 20. Dew point 18. QNH100 tree hectopascals 2964 inches. Advise you have information whiskey. Nalitra International Airport information whiskey. 0130. ILS Yankee runway 16 left approach. Landing runway 16 left. Departure runway 16 right. Departure frequency 124.2. Taxiway Alpha 1 closed. Wind 070 degrees 6 knots. Direction variable between 020 and 100 degrees. Visibility tree 5 kilometers. Light shower of rain. View 800 feet stratus. Broken 1,200 feet cumulus. Broken 7,000 feet stratocumulus. Temperature 20. Dew point 18. QNH100 tree hectopascals 2964 inches. Advise you have information whiskey. Nalitra International Airport information whiskey. 0130. ILS Yankee runway 16 left approach. Landing runway 16 left. Departure runway 16 right. Departure frequency 124.2. Taxiway Alpha 1 closed. Wind 070 degrees 6 knots. Direction variable between 020 and 100 degrees. Visibility tree 5 kilometers. Light shower of rain. View 800 feet stratus. Broken 1,200 feet cumulus. Broken 7,000 feet stratocumulus. Temperature 20. Dew point 18. QNH100 tree hectopascals 2964 inches. Advise you have information whiskey. Nalitra International Airport information whiskey. 0130. ILS Yankee runway 16 left approach. Landing runway 16 left. Departure runway 16 right.
Departure frequency 124.2. Taxiway Alpha 1 closed. Wind 070 degrees 6 knots. Direction variable between 020 and 100 degrees. Visibility tree 5 kilometers. Light shower of rain. Few 800 feet stratus. Broken 1,200 feet cumulus. Broken 7,000 feet stratocumulus. Temperature 20. Dew point 18. QNH100 tree hectopascals 29.64 inches. Advise you have information whiskey. Nalita International Airport information whiskey. 0130. ILS Yankee runway 16 left approach. Landing runway 16 left. Departure runway 16 right. Departure frequency 124.2. Taxiway Alpha 1 closed. Wind 070 degrees 6 knots. Direction variable between 020 and 100 degrees. Visibility tree 5 kilometers. Light shower of rain. Few 800 feet stratus. Broken 1,200 feet cumulus. Broken 7,000 feet stratocumulus. Temperature 20. Dew point 18. QNH100 tree hectopascals 29.64 inches. Advise you have information whiskey. Nalita International Airport information whiskey. 0130. ILS Yankee runway 16 left approach. Landing runway 16 left. Departure runway 16 right. Departure frequency 124.2. Taxiway Alpha 1 closed. Wind 070 degrees 6 knots. Direction variable between 020 and 100 degrees. Visibility 35 kilometers. Light shower of rain. Few 800 feet stratus. Broken 1,200 feet cumulus. Broken 7,000 feet stratocumulus. Temperature 20. Dew point 18. QNH100 tree hectopascals 29.64 inches. Advise you have information whiskey. Nalita International Airport information whiskey. 0130. ILS Yankee runway 16 left approach. Landing runway 16 left. Departure runway 16 right. Departure frequency 124.2. Taxiway Alpha 1 closed. Wind 070 degrees 6 knots. Direction variable between 020 and 100 degrees. Visibility tree 5 kilometers. Light shower of rain. Few 800 feet stratus. Broken 1,200 feet cumulus. Broken 7,000 feet stratocumulus. Temperature 20. Dew point 18. QNH100 tree hectopascals 29.64 inches. Advise you have information whiskey. Nalita International Airport information whiskey. 0130. ILS Yankee runway 16 left approach. Landing runway 16 left. Departure runway 16 right. Departure frequency 124.2. Taxiway Alpha 1 closed. Wind 070 degrees 6 knots. Direction variable between 020 and 100 degrees. Visibility tree 5 kilometers. Light shower of rain. Few 800 feet stratus. Broken 1,200 feet cumulus. Broken 7,000 feet stratocumulus. Temperature 20. Dew point 18. QNH100 tree hectopascals 29.64 inches. Advise you have information whiskey. Nalita International Airport information whiskey. 0130. ILS Yankee runway 16 left approach. Landing runway 16 left. Departure runway 16 right. Departure frequency 124.2.
Taxiway Alpha 1 closed. Wind 070 degrees 6 knots. Direction variable between 020 and 100 degrees. Visibility 3-5 kilometers. Light shower of rain. Few 800 feet stratus. Broken 1,200 feet cumulus. Broken 7,000 feet stratocumulus. Temperature 20. Dew point 18. QN8100 trihectopascals 2964 inches. Advise you have information whiskey. Nalitra International Airport information whiskey. 0130. ILS Yankee runway 16 left approach. Landing runway 16 left. Departure runway 16 right. Departure frequency 124.2. Taxiway Alpha 1 closed. Wind 070 degrees 6 knots. Direction variable between 020 and 100 degrees. Visibility 3-5 kilometers. Light shower of rain. Few 800 feet stratus. Broken 1,200 feet cumulus. Broken 7,000 feet stratocumulus. Temperature 20. Dew point 18. QN8100 trihectopascals 2964 inches. Advise you have information whiskey. Nalitra International Airport information whiskey. 0130. ILS Yankee runway 16 left approach. Landing runway 16 left. Departure runway 16 right. Departure frequency 124.2. Taxiway Alpha 1 closed. Wind 070 degrees 6 knots. Direction variable between 020 and 100 degrees. Visibility 3-5 kilometers. Light shower of rain. Few 800 feet stratus. Broken 1,200 feet cumulus. Broken 7,000 feet stratocumulus. Temperature 20. Dew point 18. QN8100 hectopascals 2964 inches. Advise you have information whiskey. Nalitra International Airport information X-ray. 0200. ILS Yankee runway 16 left approach. Landing runway 16 left. Departure runway 16 right. Departure frequency 124.2. Taxiway Alpha 1 closed. Wind 090 degrees 7 knots. Direction variable between 060 and 150 degrees. Visibility 3-5 kilometers. Shower in the vicinity. Few 800 feet stratus. Broken 1,300 feet cumulus. Broken 7,000 feet stratocumulus. Temperature 19. Dew point 17. QN8100 tree hectopascals 296 tree inches. 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ILS Yankee runway 16 left approach. Landing runway 16 left. Departure runway 16 right. Departure frequency 124.2. Taxiway Alpha 1 closed. Wind 090 degrees 7 knots. Direction variable between 060 and 150 degrees. Visibility 3-5 kilometers. Shower in the vicinity. Few 800 feet stratus. Broken 1,300 feet cumulus. Broken 7,000 feet stratocumulus. Temperature 19. D-point 17. QN8100 tree hectopascals 296 tree inches. 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ILS Yankee runway 16 left approach. Landing runway 16 left. Departure runway 16 right. Departure frequency 124.2. Taxiway Alpha 1 closed.
Wind 090 degrees 7 knots. Direction variable between 060 and 150 degrees. Visibility 35 kilometers. Shower in the vicinity. Few 800 feet stratus. Broken 1,300 feet cumulus. Broken 7,000 feet stratocumulus. Temperature 19. Dew point 17. QNH100 tree hectopascals 296 tree inches. 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ILS Yankee runway 16 left approach. Landing runway 16 left. Departure runway 16 right. Departure frequency 124.2. Taxiway Alpha 1 closed. Wind 090 degrees 7 knots. Direction variable between 060 and 150 degrees. Visibility 35 kilometers. Shower in the vicinity. Few 800 feet stratus. Broken 1,300 feet cumulus. Broken 7,000 feet stratocumulus. Temperature 19. Dew point 17. QNH100 tree hectopascals 296 tree inches. 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Nalitra International Airport information X-ray. 0200. ILS Yankee runway 16 left approach. Landing runway 16 left. Departure runway 16 right. Departure frequency 124.2. Taxiway Alpha 1 closed. Wind 090 degrees 7 knots. Direction variable between 060 and 150 degrees. Visibility 35 kilometers. Shower in the vicinity. Few 800 feet stratus. Broken 1,300 feet cumulus. Broken 7,000 feet stratocumulus. Temperature 19. Dew point 17. QNH100 tree hectopascals 296 tree inches. 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Nalitra International Airport information X-ray. 0200. ILS Yankee runway 16 left approach. Landing runway 16 left. Departure runway 16 right. Departure frequency 124.2. Taxiway Alpha 1 closed. Wind 090 degrees 7 knots. Direction variable between 060 and 150 degrees. Visibility 35 kilometers. Shower in the vicinity. Few 800 feet stratus. Broken 1,300 feet cumulus. Broken 7,000 feet stratocumulus. Temperature 19. Dew point 17. QNH100 tree hectopascals 296 tree inches. 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ILS Yankee runway 16 left approach. Landing runway 16 left. Departure runway 16 right. Departure frequency 124.2. Taxiway Alpha 1 closed. Wind 090 degrees 7 knots. Direction variable between 060 and 150 degrees. Visibility 35 kilometers. Shower in the vicinity. Few 800 feet stratus. Broken 1,300 feet cumulus. Broken 7,000 feet stratocumulus. Temperature 19. Dew point 17. QNH100 tree hectopascals 296 tree inches. 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ILS Yankee runway 16 left approach. Landing runway 16 left. Departure runway 16 right. Departure frequency 124.2. Taxiway Alpha 1 closed. Wind 090 degrees 7 knots.
direction variable between 060 and 150 degrees. Visibility tree 5 kilometers. Shower in the vicinity. View 800 feet stratus. Broken 1,300 feet cumulus. Broken 7,000 feet stratocumulus. Temperature 19. Dew point 17. QNH100 tree hectopascals 296 tree inches. 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ILS Yankee runway 16 left approach. Landing runway 16 left. Departure runway 16 right. Departure frequency 124.2. Taxiway Alpha 1 closed. Wind 090 degrees 7 knots. Direction variable between 060 and 150 degrees. Visibility tree 5 kilometers. Shower in the vicinity. View 800 feet stratus. Broken 1,300 feet cumulus. Broken 7,000 feet stratocumulus. Temperature 19. Dew point 17. QNH100 tree hectopascals 296 tree inches. 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ILS Yankee runway 16 left approach. Landing runway 16 left. Departure runway 16 right. Departure frequency 124.2. Taxiway Alpha 1 closed. Wind 090 degrees 7 knots. Direction variable between 060 and 150 degrees. Visibility tree 5 kilometers. Shower in the vicinity. View 800 feet stratus. Broken 1,300 feet cumulus. Broken 7,000 feet stratocumulus. Temperature 19. Dew point 17. QNH100 tree hectopascals 296 tree inches. 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ILS Yankee runway 16 left approach. Landing runway 16 left. Departure runway 16 right. Departure frequency 124.2. Taxiway Alpha 1 closed. Wind 090 degrees 7 knots. Direction variable between 060 and 150 degrees. Visibility tree 5 kilometers. Shower in the vicinity. View 800 feet stratus. Broken 1,300 feet cumulus. Broken 7,000 feet stratocumulus. Temperature 19. Dew point 17. QNH100 tree hectopascals 296 tree inches. 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ILS Yankee runway 16 left approach. Landing runway 16 left. Departure runway 16 right. Departure frequency 124.2. Taxiway Alpha 1 closed. Wind 090 degrees 7 knots. Direction variable between 060 and 150 degrees. Visibility tree 5 kilometers. Shower in the vicinity. View 800 feet stratus. Broken 1,300 feet cumulus. Broken 7,000 feet stratocumulus. Temperature 19. Dew point 17. QNH100 tree hectopascals 296 tree inches. 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ILS Yankee runway 16 left approach. Landing runway 16 left. Departure runway 16 right. Departure frequency 124.2. Taxiway Alpha 1 closed. Wind 090 degrees 7 knots.
Direction variable between 060 and 150 degrees. Visibility 3-5 kilometers. Shower in the vicinity. View 800 feet stratus. Broken 1,300 feet cumulus. Broken 7,000 feet stratocumulus. Temperature 19. Dew point 17. QNH1003 hectopascals 2963 inches. 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ILS Yankee runway 16 left approach. Landing runway 16 left. Departure runway 16 right. Departure frequency 124.2. Taxiway Alpha 1 closed. Wind 090 degrees 7 knots. Direction variable between 060 and 150 degrees. Visibility 3-5 kilometers. Shower in the vicinity. View 800 feet stratus. Broken 1,300 feet cumulus. Broken 7,000 feet stratocumulus. Temperature 19. Dew point 17. QNH1003 hectopascals 2963 inches. 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ILS Yankee runway 16 left approach. Landing runway 16 left. Departure runway 16 right. Departure frequency 124.2. Taxiway Alpha 1 closed. Wind 090 degrees 7 knots. Direction variable between 060 and 150 degrees. Visibility 3-5 kilometers. Shower in the vicinity. View 800 feet stratus. Broken 1,300 feet cumulus. Broken 7,000 feet stratocumulus. Temperature 19. Dew point 17. QNH1003 hectopascals 2963 inches. 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ILS Yankee runway 16 left approach. Landing runway 16 left. Departure runway 16 right. Departure frequency 124.2. Taxiway Alpha 1 closed. Wind 090 degrees 7 knots. Direction variable between 060 and 150 degrees. Visibility 3-5 kilometers. Shower in the vicinity. View 800 feet stratus. Broken 1,300 feet cumulus. Broken 7,000 feet stratocumulus. Temperature 19. Dew point 17. QNH1003 hectopascals 2963 inches. 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ILS Yankee runway 16 left approach. Landing runway 16 left. Departure runway 16 right. Departure frequency 124.2. Taxiway Alpha 1 closed. Wind 090 degrees 7 knots. Direction variable between 060 and 150 degrees. Visibility 3-5 kilometers. Shower in the vicinity. View 800 feet stratus. Broken 1,300 feet cumulus. Broken 7,000 feet stratocumulus. Temperature 19. Dew point 17. QNH1003 hectopascals 2963 inches. 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ILS Yankee runway 16 left approach. Landing runway 16 left. Departure runway 16 right. Departure frequency 124.2. Taxiway Alpha 1 closed. Wind 090 degrees 7 knots.
direction variable between 060 and 150 degrees. Visibility tree 5 kilometers. Shower in the vicinity. 800 feet stratus. Broken 1,300 feet cumulus. Broken 7,000 feet stratocumulus. Temperature 19. Dew point 17. QNH 100 tree hectopascals 296 tree inches. 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Nalita International Airport information X-ray. 0200. ILS Yankee runway 16 left approach. Landing runway 16 left. Departure runway 16 right. Departure frequency 124.2. Taxiway Alpha 1 closed. Wind 090 degrees 7 knots. Direction variable between 060 and 150 degrees. Visibility tree 5 kilometers. Shower in the vicinity. View 800 feet stratus. Broken 1,300 feet cumulus. Broken 7,000 feet stratocumulus. Temperature 19. Dew point 17. QNH 100 tree hectopascals 296 tree inches. 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ILS Yankee runway 16 left approach. Landing runway 16 left. Departure runway 16 right. Departure frequency 124.2. Taxiway Alpha 1 closed. Wind 090 degrees 7 knots. Direction variable between 060 and 150 degrees. Visibility tree 5 kilometers. Shower in the vicinity. View 800 feet stratus. Broken 1,300 feet cumulus. Broken 7,000 feet stratocumulus. Temperature 19. Dew point 17. QNH 100 tree hectopascals 296 tree inches. 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ILS Yankee runway 16 left approach. Landing runway 16 left. Departure runway 16 right. Departure frequency 124.2. Taxiway Alpha 1 closed. Wind 090 degrees 7 knots. Direction variable between 060 and 150 degrees. Visibility tree 5 kilometers. Shower in the vicinity. View 800 feet stratus. Broken 1,300 feet cumulus. Broken 7,000 feet stratocumulus. Temperature 19. Dew point 17. QNH 100 tree hectopascals 296 tree inches. Advise you have information X-ray. Nalita International Airport information X-ray. 0200. ILS Yankee runway 16 left approach. Landing runway 16 left. Departure runway 16 right. Departure frequency 124.2. One closed. Wind 090 degrees 7 knots. Direction variable between 060 and 150 degrees. Visibility tree 5 kilometers. Shower in the vicinity. View 800 feet stratus. Broken 1,300 feet cumulus. Broken 7,000 feet stratocumulus. Temperature 19. Dew point 17. QNH 100 tree hectopascals 296 tree inches. Advise you have information X-ray. Nalita International Airport information X-ray. 0200. ILS Yankee runway 16 left approach. Landing runway 16 left. Departure runway 16 right. Departure frequency 124.2. Taxiway Alpha 1 closed. Wind 090 degrees 7 knots.
Direction variable between 060 and 150 degrees. Visibility 35 kilometers. Shower in the vicinity. Few 800 feet stratus. Broken 1,300 feet cumulus. Broken 7,000 feet stratocumulus. Temperature 19. Dew point 17. QNH100 tree hectopascals 296 tree inches. 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ILS Yankee runway 16 left approach. Landing runway 16 left. Departure runway 16 right. Departure frequency 124.2. Taxiway Alpha 1 closed. Wind 090 degrees 7 knots. Direction variable between 060 and 150 degrees. Visibility 35 kilometers. Shower in the vicinity. Few 800 feet stratus. Broken 1,300 feet cumulus. Broken 7,000 feet stratocumulus. Temperature 19. Dew point 17. QNH100 tree hectopascals 296 tree inches. 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ILS Yankee runway 16 left approach. Landing runway 16 left. Departure runway 16 right. Departure frequency 124.2. Taxiway Alpha 1 closed. Wind 090 degrees 7 knots. Direction variable between 060 and 150 degrees. Visibility 35 kilometers. Shower in the vicinity. Few 800 feet stratus. Broken 1,300 feet cumulus. Broken 7,000 feet stratocumulus. Temperature 19. Dew point 17. QNH100 tree hectopascals 296 tree inches. 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ILS Yankee runway 16 left approach. Landing runway 16 left. Departure runway 16 right. Departure frequency 124.2. Taxiway Alpha 1 closed. Wind 090 degrees 7 knots. Direction variable between 060 and 150 degrees. Visibility 35 kilometers. Shower in the vicinity. Few 800 feet stratus. Broken 1,300 feet cumulus. Broken 7,000 feet stratocumulus. Temperature 19. Dew point 17. QNH100 tree hectopascals 296 tree inches. 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ILS Yankee runway 16 left approach. Landing runway 16 left. Departure runway 16 right. Departure frequency 124.2. Taxiway Alpha 1 closed. Wind 090 degrees 7 knots. Direction variable between 060 and 150 degrees. Visibility 35 kilometers. Shower in the vicinity. Few 800 feet stratus. Broken 1,300 feet cumulus. Broken 7,000 feet stratocumulus. Temperature 19. Dew point 17. QNH100 tree hectopascals 296 tree inches. 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ILS Yankee runway 16 left approach. Landing runway 16 left. Departure runway 16 right. Departure frequency 124.2. Taxiway Alpha 1 closed. Wind 090 degrees 7 knots.
direction variable between 060 and 150 degrees. Visibility 3-5 kilometers. Shower in the vicinity. View 800 feet stratus. Broken 1,300 feet cumulus. Broken 7,000 feet stratocumulus. Temperature 19. Dew point 17. QNH100 tree hectopascals 296 tree inches. 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ILS Yankee runway 16 left approach. Landing runway 16 left. Departure runway 16 right. Departure frequency 124.2. Taxiway Alpha 1 closed. Wind 090 degrees 7 knots. Direction variable between 060 and 150 degrees. Visibility 3-5 kilometers. Shower in the vicinity. View 800 feet stratus. Broken 1,300 feet cumulus. Broken 7,000 feet stratocumulus. Temperature 19. Dew point 17. QNH100 tree hectopascals 296 tree inches. 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ILS Yankee runway 16 left approach. Landing runway 16 left. Departure runway 16 right. Departure frequency 124.2. Taxiway Alpha 1 closed. Wind 090 degrees 7 knots. Direction variable between 060 and 150 degrees. Visibility 3-5 kilometers. Shower in the vicinity. 800 feet stratus. Broken 1,300 feet cumulus. Broken 7,000 feet stratocumulus. Temperature 19. D-17. QNH100 tree hectopascals 296 tree inches. You have information X-ray. Nalitra International Airport information X-ray. 0200. ILS Yankee runway 16 left approach. Landing runway 16 left. Departure runway 16 right. Departure frequency 124.2. Taxiway Alpha 1 closed. Wind 090 degrees 7 knots. Direction variable between 060 and 150 degrees. Visibility 3-5 kilometers. Shower in the vicinity. View 800 feet stratus. Broken 1,300 feet cumulus. Broken 7,000 feet stratocumulus. Temperature 19. Dew point 17. QNH100 tree hectopascals 296 tree inches. Advise you have information X-ray. Nalitra International Airport information Yankee. 0230. ILS Yankee runway 16 left approach. Landing runway 16 left. Departure runway 16 right. Departure frequency 124.2. Taxiway Alpha 1 closed. Wind variable 5 knots. Visibility 2-5 kilometers. Light shower rain. View 1,000 feet stratus. Broken 3,000 feet cumulus. Broken 10,000 feet altitude. Temperature 20. 18. QNH100 equals 296 tree inches. Advise you have information Yankee. Nalitra International Airport information Yankee. 0230. ILS Yankee runway 16 left approach. Landing runway 16 left. Departure runway 16 right. Departure frequency 124.2. Taxiway Alpha 1 closed. Wind variable 5 knots. Visibility 2-5 kilometers. Light shower of rain. View 1,000 feet stratus.
Broken 3,000 feet cumulus. Broken 10,000 feet alto cumulus. Temperature 20. Dew point 18. QNH100 tree hectopascals 29 or 6 tree inches. Advise you have information Yankee.

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Taxiway Alpha 1 closed. Wind variable 5 knots. Visibility 25 kilometers. Light shower of rain. Few 1,000 feet stratus. Broken 3,000 feet cumulus. Broken 10,000 feet alto cumulus. Temperature 20. Dew point 18. QNH 1003 hectopascals 2963 inches. Advise you have information Yankee. Now Litra International Airport information Yankee. 0230. ILS Yankee runway 16 left approach. Landing runway 16 left. Departure runway 16 right. Departure frequency 124.2. Taxiway Alpha 1 closed. Wind variable 5 knots. Visibility 25 kilometers. Light shower of rain. Few 1,000 feet stratus. Broken 3,000 feet cumulus. Broken 10,000 feet alto cumulus. Temperature 20. Dew point 18. QNH 1003 hectopascals 2963 inches. Advise you have information Yankee. Now Litra International Airport information Yankee. 0230. ILS Yankee runway 16 left approach. Landing runway 16 left. Departure runway 16 right. Departure frequency 124.2. Taxiway Alpha 1 closed. Wind variable 5 knots. Visibility 25 kilometers. Light shower of rain. Few 1,000 feet stratus. Broken 3,000 feet cumulus. Broken 10,000 feet alto cumulus. Temperature 20. Dew point 18. QNH 1003 hectopascals 2963 inches. Information Yankee. Now Litra International Airport information Yankee. 0230. ILS Yankee runway 16 left approach. Landing runway 16 left. Departure runway 16 right. Departure frequency 124.2. Taxiway Alpha 1 closed. Wind variable 5 knots. Visibility 25 kilometers. Light shower of rain. Few 1,000 feet stratus. Broken 3,000 feet cumulus. Broken 10,000 feet alto cumulus. Temperature 20. Dew point 18. QNH 1003 hectopascals 2963 inches. Advise you have information Yankee. Now Litra International Airport information Yankee. 0230. ILS Yankee runway 16 left approach. Landing runway 16 left. Departure runway 16 right. Departure frequency 124.2. Taxiway Alpha 1 closed. Wind variable 5 knots. Visibility 25 kilometers. Light shower of rain. Few 1,000 feet stratus. Broken 3,000 feet cumulus. Broken 10,000 feet alto cumulus. Temperature 20. Dew point 18. QNH 1003 hectopascals 2963 inches. Advise you have information Yankee. Now Litra International Airport information Yankee. 0230. ILS Yankee runway 16 left approach. Landing runway 16 left. Departure runway 16 right. Departure frequency 124.2. Taxiway Alpha 1 closed. Wind variable 5 knots. Visibility 25 kilometers. Light shower of rain. Few 1,000 feet stratus. Broken 3,000 feet cumulus. Broken 10,000 feet alto cumulus. Temperature 20. Dew point 18.
QNH100-3 Hectopasukos 2-9-6-3 inches. Advise you have information Yankee. Nalitra International Airport information Yankee. 0230. ILS Yankee runway 16 left approach. Landing runway 16 left. Departure runway 16 right. Departure frequency 124.2. Taxiway Alpha 1 closed. Wind variable 5 knots. Visibility to 5 kilometers. Light shower of rain. Few 1,000 feet stratus. Broken 3,000 feet cumulus. Broken 10,000 feet alto cumulus. Temperature 20. Dew point 18. QNH100-3 hectopascals 2-9-6-3 inches. Advise you have information Yankee. Nalitra International Airport information Yankee. 0230. ILS Yankee runway 16 left approach. Landing runway 16 left. Departure runway 16 right. Departure frequency 124.2. Taxiway Alpha 1 closed. Wind variable 5 knots. Visibility to 5 kilometers. Light shower of rain. Few 1,000 feet stratus. Broken 3,000 feet cumulus. Broken 10,000 feet alto cumulus. Temperature 20. Dew point 18. QNH100-3 hectopascals 2-9-6-3 inches. Advise you have information Yankee. Nalitra International Airport information Yankee. 0230. ILS Yankee runway 16 left approach. Landing runway 16 left. Departure runway 16 right. Departure frequency 124.2. Taxiway Alpha 1 closed. Wind variable 5 knots. Visibility to 5 kilometers. Light shower of rain. Few 1,000 feet stratus. Broken 3,000 feet cumulus. Broken 10,000 feet alto cumulus. Temperature 20. Dew point 18. QNH100-3 hectopascals 2-9-6-3 inches. Advise you have information Yankee. Nalitra International Airport information Yankee. 0230. ILS Yankee runway 16 left approach. Landing runway 16 left. Departure runway 16 right. Departure frequency 124.2. Taxiway Alpha 1 closed. Wind variable 5 knots. Visibility to 5 kilometers. Light shower of rain. Few 1,000 feet stratus. Broken 3,000 feet cumulus. Broken 10,000 feet alto cumulus. Temperature 20. 2.18. QNH100-3 2-9-6-3 inches. Advise you have information Yankee. Nalitra International Airport information Yankee. 0230. ILS Yankee runway 16 left approach. Landing runway 16 left. Departure runway 16 right. Departure frequency 124.2. Taxiway Alpha 1 closed. Wind variable 5 knots. Visibility to 5 kilometers. Light shower of rain. 1,000 feet stratus. Broken 3,000 feet cumulus. Broken 10,000 feet alto cumulus. Temperature 20. Dew point 18. QNH100-3 hectopascals 2-9-6-3 inches. Advise you have information Yankee. Nalitra International Airport information Yankee. 0230. ILS Yankee runway 16 left approach. Landing runway 16 left. Departure runway 16 right. Departure frequency 124.2. Taxiway Alpha 1 closed.
Wind variable 5 knots. Visibility to 5 kilometers. Light shower of rain. Few 1,000 feet stratus. Broken 3,000 feet cumulus. Broken 10,000 feet alto cumulus. Temperature 20. Dew point 18. QNH100 tree hectopascals 296 tree inches. Advise you have information Yankee. Nalitra International Airport information Yankee. 0230. ILS Yankee runway 16 left approach. Landing runway 16 left. Departure runway 16 right. Departure frequency 124.2. Taxiway Alpha 1 closed. Wind variable 5 knots. Visibility to 5 kilometers. Light shower of rain. Few 1,000 feet stratus. Broken 3,000 feet cumulus. Broken 10,000 feet alto cumulus. Temperature 20. Dew point 18. QNH100 tree hectopascals 296 tree inches. Advise you have information Yankee. Nalitra International Airport information Yankee. 0230. ILS Yankee runway 16 left approach. Landing runway 16 left. Departure runway 16 right. Departure frequency 124.2. Taxiway Alpha 1 closed. Wind variable 5 knots. Visibility to 5 kilometers. Light shower of rain. Few 1,000 feet stratus. Broken 3,000 feet cumulus. Broken 10,000 feet alto cumulus. Temperature 20. Dew point 18. QNH100 tree hectopascals 296 tree inches. Advise you have information Yankee. Nalitra International Airport information Yankee. 0230. ILS Yankee runway 16 left approach. Landing runway 16 left. Departure runway 16 right. Departure frequency 124.2. Taxiway Alpha 1 closed. Wind variable 5 knots. Visibility to 5 kilometers. Light shower of rain. Few 1,000 feet stratus. Broken 3,000 feet cumulus. Broken 10,000 feet alto cumulus. Temperature 20. Dew point 18. QNH100 tree hectopascals 296 tree inches. Advise you have information Yankee. Nalitra International Airport information Yankee. 0230. ILS Yankee runway 16 left approach. Landing runway 16 left. Departure runway 16 right. Departure frequency 124.2. Taxiway Alpha 1 closed. Wind variable 5 knots. Visibility to 5 kilometers. Light shower of rain. Few 1,000 feet stratus. Broken 3,000 feet cumulus. Broken 10,000 feet alto cumulus. Temperature 20. Dew point 18. QNH100 tree hectopascals 296 tree inches. Advise you have information Yankee. Nalitra International Airport information Yankee. 0230. ILS Yankee runway 16 left approach. Landing runway 16 left. Departure runway 16 right. Departure frequency 124.2. Taxiway Alpha 1 closed. Wind variable 5 knots. Visibility to 5 kilometers. Light shower of rain. Few 1,000 feet stratus. Broken 3,000 feet cumulus. Broken 10,000 feet alto cumulus. Temperature 20. Dew point 18. QNH100 tree hectopascals 296 tree inches. Advise you have information Yankee. Nalitra International Airport information Yankee.
0230. ILS Yankee runway 16 left approach. Landing runway 16 left. Departure runway 16 right. Departure frequency 124.2. Taxiway Alpha 1 closed. Wind variable 5 knots. Visibility 25 kilometers. Light shower of rain. Few 1,000 feet stratus. Broken 3,000 feet cumulus. Broken 10,000 feet alto cumulus. Temperature 20. Dew point 18. QNH 100 tree hectopascals 29 or 6 tree inches. Advise you have information Yankee. Nalitra International Airport information Yankee. 0230. ILS Yankee runway 16 left approach. Landing runway 16 left. Departure runway 16 right. Departure frequency 124.2. Taxiway Alpha 1 closed. Wind variable 5 knots. Visibility 25 kilometers. Light shower of rain. Few 1,000 feet stratus. Broken 3,000 feet cumulus. Broken 10,000 feet alto cumulus. Temperature 20. Dew point 18. QNH 100 tree hectopascals 29 or 6 tree inches. Advise you have information Yankee. Nalitra International Airport information Yankee. 0230. ILS Yankee runway 16 left approach. Landing runway 16 left. Departure runway 16 right. Departure frequency 124.2. Taxiway Alpha 1 closed. Wind variable 5 knots. Visibility 25 kilometers. Light shower of rain. Few 1,000 feet stratus. Broken 3,000 feet cumulus. Broken 10,000 feet alto cumulus. Temperature 20. Dew point 18. QNH 100 tree hectopascals 29 or 6 tree inches. Advise you have information Yankee. Nalitra International Airport information Yankee. 0230. ILS Yankee runway 16 left approach. Landing runway 16 left. Departure runway 16 right. Departure frequency 124.2. Taxiway Alpha 1 closed. Wind variable 5 knots. Visibility 25 kilometers. Light shower of rain. Few 1,000 feet stratus. Broken 3,000 feet cumulus. Broken 10,000 feet alto cumulus. Temperature 20. Dew point 18. QNH 100 tree hectopascals 29 or 6 tree inches. Advise you have information Yankee. Nalitra International Airport information Yankee. 0230. ILS Yankee runway 16 left approach. Landing runway 16 left. Departure runway 16 right. Departure frequency 124.2. Taxiway Alpha 1 closed. Wind variable 5 knots. Visibility 25 kilometers. Light shower of rain. Few 1,000 feet stratus. Broken 3,000 feet cumulus. Broken 10,000 feet alto cumulus. Temperature 20. Dew point 18. QNH 100 tree hectopascals 29 or 6 tree inches. Advise you have information Yankee. Nalitra International Airport information Yankee. 0230. ILS Yankee runway 16 left approach. Landing runway 16 left. Departure runway 16 right. Departure frequency 124.2. Taxiway Alpha 1 closed. Wind variable 5 knots. Visibility 25 kilometers. Light shower of rain. Few 1,000 feet stratus. Broken 3,000 feet cumulus.
Broken 10,000 feet alto cumulus. Temperature 20. Dew point 18. QNH 100 tree hectopascals 29 or 6 tree inches. Advise you have information Yankee. Nalitra International Airport information Yankee. 0230. ILS Yankee runway 16 left approach. Landing runway 16 left. Departure runway 16 right. Departure frequency 124.2. Taxiway Alpha 1 closed. Wind variable 5 knots. Visibility 25 kilometers. Light shower of rain. Few 1,000 feet stratus. Broken 3,000 feet cumulus. Broken 10,000 feet alto cumulus. Temperature 20. Dew point 18. QNH 100 tree hectopascals 29 or 6 tree inches. Advise you have information Yankee. Nalitra International Airport information Yankee. 0230. ILS Yankee runway 16 left approach. Landing runway 16 left. Departure runway 16 right. Departure frequency 124.2. Taxiway Alpha 1 closed. Wind variable 5 knots. Visibility 25 kilometers. Light shower of rain. Few 1,000 feet stratus. Broken 3,000 feet cumulus. Broken 10,000 feet alto cumulus. Temperature 20. Dew point 18. QNH 100 tree hectopascals 29 or 6 tree inches. Advise you have information Yankee. Nalitra International Airport information Zulu. 0300. ILS Yankee runway 16 left approach. Landing runway 16 left. Departure runway 16 right. Departure frequency 124.2. Taxiway Alpha 1 closed. Wind variable 3 knots. Visibility 30 kilometers. Light shower of rain. Few 1,000 feet stratus. Broken 3,000 feet cumulus. Broken 10,000 feet alto cumulus. Temperature 20. Dew point 17. QNH 100 tree hectopascals 29 or 64 inches. Advise you have information Zulu. Nalitra International Airport information Zulu. 0300. ILS Yankee runway 16 left approach. Landing runway 16 left. Departure runway 16 right. Departure frequency 124.2. Taxiway Alpha 1 closed. Wind variable 3 knots. Visibility 30 kilometers. Light shower of rain. Few 1,000 feet stratus. Broken 3,000 feet cumulus. Broken 10,000 feet alto cumulus. Temperature 20. Dew point 17. QNH 100 tree hectopascals 29 or 64 inches. Advise you have information Zulu. Nalitra International Airport information Zulu. 0300. ILS Yankee runway 16 left approach. Landing runway 16 left. Departure runway 16 right. Departure frequency 124.2. Taxiway Alpha 1 closed. Wind variable 3 knots. Visibility 30 kilometers. Light shower of rain. Few 1,000 feet stratus. Broken 3,000 feet cumulus. Broken 10,000 feet alto cumulus. Temperature 20. Dew point 17. QNH 100 tree hectopascals 29 or 64 inches. Advise you have information Zulu. Nalitra International Airport information Zulu. 0300. ILS Yankee runway 16 left approach. Landing runway 16 left.
Departure runway 16 right. Departure frequency 124.2. Taxiway Alpha 1 closed. Wind variable 3 knots. Visibility tree 0 kilometers. Light shower of rain. Few 1,000 feet stratus. Broken tree 1,000 feet cumulus. Broken 10,000 feet alto cumulus. Temperature 20. Dew point 17. QNH1003 hectopascals 29.64 inches. 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Nalitra International Airport information Zulu. 0300. ILS Yankee runway 16 left approach. Landing runway 16 left. Departure runway 16 right. Departure frequency 124.2. Taxiway Alpha 1 closed. Wind variable 3 knots. Visibility tree 0 kilometers. Light shower of rain. Few 1,000 feet stratus. Broken tree 1,000 feet cumulus. Broken 10,000 feet alto cumulus. Temperature 20. Dew point 17. QNH1003 hectopascals 29.64 inches. 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Nalitra International Airport information Zulu. 0300. ILS Yankee runway 16 left approach. Landing runway 16 left. Departure runway 16 right. Departure frequency 124.2. Taxiway Alpha 1 closed. Wind variable 3 knots. Visibility tree 0 kilometers. Light shower of rain. Few 1,000 feet stratus. Broken tree 1,000 feet cumulus. Broken 10,000 feet alto cumulus. Temperature 20. Dew point 17. QNH1003 hectopascals 29.64 inches. 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Nalitra International Airport information Zulu. 0300. ILS Yankee runway 16 left approach. Landing runway 16 left. Departure runway 16 right. Departure frequency 124.2. Taxiway Alpha 1 closed. Wind variable 3 knots. Visibility tree 0 kilometers. Light shower of rain. Few 1,000 feet stratus. Broken tree 1,000 feet cumulus. Broken 10,000 feet alto cumulus. Temperature 20. Dew point 17. QNH1003 hectopascals 29.64 inches. 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ILS Yankee runway 16 left approach. Landing runway 16 left. Departure runway 16 right. Departure frequency 124.2. Taxiway Alpha 1 closed. Wind variable 3 knots. Visibility tree 0 kilometers. Light shower of rain. Few 1,000 feet stratus. Broken 3,000 feet cumulus. Broken 10,000 feet alto cumulus. Temperature 20. Dew point 17. 0.003 hectopascals 29.64 inches. 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ILS Yankee runway 16 left approach. Landing runway 16 left. Departure runway 16 right. Departure frequency 124.2. Taxiway Alpha 1 closed. Wind variable 2 knots. Visibility tree 0 kilometers. Light shower of rain. Few 1,000 feet stratus. Broken tree 1,000 feet cumulus. Broken 10,000 feet alto cumulus. Temperature 20. Dew point 17.
QN8100-3 hectopascals 29 or 64 inches. 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ILS Yankee runway 16 left approach. Landing runway 16 left. Departure runway 16 right. Departure frequency 124.2. Taxiway Alpha 1 closed. Wind variable 3 knots. Visibility 30 kilometers. Light shower of rain. Few 1,000 feet scattered. Broken 3,000 feet cumulus. Broken 10,000 feet alto cumulus. Temperature 20. Dew point 17. QN8100-3 hectopascals 29 or 64 inches. Advise you have information Zulu. Nalita International Airport information Zulu. 0300. ILS Yankee runway 16 left approach. Landing runway 16 left. Departure runway 16 right. Departure frequency 124.2. Taxiway Alpha 1 closed. Wind variable 3 knots. Visibility 30 kilometers. Light shower of rain. Few 1,000 feet stratus. Broken 3,000 feet cumulus. Broken 10,000 feet alto cumulus. Temperature 20. Dew point 17. QN8100-3 hectopascals 29 or 64 inches. Advise you have information Zulu. Nalita International Airport information Zulu. 0300. ILS Yankee runway 16 left approach. Landing runway 16 left. Departure runway 16 right. Departure frequency 124.2. Taxiway Alpha 1 closed. Wind variable 3 knots. Visibility 30 kilometers. Light shower of rain. Few 1,000 feet stratus. Broken 3,000 feet cumulus. Broken 10,000 feet alto cumulus. Temperature 20. Dew point 17. QN8100-3 hectopascals 29 or 64 inches. Advise you have information Zulu. Nalita International Airport information Zulu. 0300. ILS Yankee runway 16 left approach. Landing runway 16 left. Departure runway 16 right. Departure frequency 124.2. Taxiway Alpha 1 closed. Wind variable 3 knots. Visibility 30 kilometers. Light shower of rain. Few 1,000 feet stratus. Broken 3,000 feet cumulus. Broken 10,000 feet alto cumulus. Temperature 20. Dew point 17. QN8100-3 hectopascals 29 or 64 inches. Advise you have information Zulu. Nalita International Airport information Zulu. 0300. ILS Yankee runway 16 left approach. Landing runway 16 left. Departure runway 16 right. Departure frequency 124.2. Taxiway Alpha 1 closed. Wind variable 3 knots. Visibility 30 kilometers. Light shower of rain. Few 1,000 feet stratus. Broken 3,000 feet cumulus. Broken 10,000 feet alto cumulus. Temperature 20. Dew point 17. QN8100-3 hectopascals 29 or 64 inches. Advise you have information Zulu. Nalita International Airport information Zulu. 0300. ILS Yankee runway 16 left approach. Landing runway 16 left. Departure runway 16 right. Departure frequency 124.2.
Taxiway Alpha 1 closed. Wind variable 3 knots. Visibility tree 0 kilometers. Light shower of rain. Few 1,000 feet stratus. Broken 3,000 feet cumulus. Broken 10,000 feet alto cumulus. Temperature 20. Dew point 17. QM8100 tree hectopascals 2964 inches. Advise you have information Zulu. Nalitra International Airport information Zulu. 0300. ILS Yankee runway 16 left approach. Landing runway 16 left. Departure runway 16 right. Departure frequency 124.2. Taxiway Alpha 1 closed. Wind variable 3 knots. Visibility tree 0 kilometers. Light shower of rain. Few 1,000 feet stratus. Broken 3,000 feet cumulus. Broken 10,000 feet alto cumulus. Temperature 20. Dew point 17. QN8100 tree hectopascals 2964 inches. Advise you have information Zulu. Nalitra International Airport information Zulu. 0300. ILS Yankee runway 16 left approach. Landing runway 16 left. Departure runway 16 right. Departure frequency 124.2. Taxiway Alpha 1 closed. Wind variable 3 knots. Visibility tree 0 kilometers. Light shower of rain. Few 1,000 feet stratus. Broken 3,000 feet cumulus. Broken 10,000 feet alto cumulus. Temperature 20. Dew point 17. QN8100 tree hectopascals 2964 inches. Advise you have information Zulu. Nalitra International Airport information Zulu. 0300. ILS Yankee runway 16 left approach. Landing runway 16 left. Departure runway 16 right. Departure frequency 124.2. Taxiway Alpha 1 closed. Wind variable 3 knots. Visibility tree 0 kilometers. Light shower of rain. Few 1,000 feet stratus. Broken 3,000 feet cumulus. Broken 10,000 feet alto cumulus. Temperature 20. Dew point 17. QN8100 tree hectopascals 2964 inches. Advise you have information Zulu. Nalitra International Airport information Zulu. 0300. ILS Yankee runway 16 left approach. Landing runway 16 left. Departure runway 16 right. Departure frequency 124.2. Taxiway Alpha 1 closed. Wind variable 3 knots. Visibility tree 0 kilometers. Light shower of rain. Few 1,000 feet stratus. Broken 3,000 feet cumulus. Broken 10,000 feet alto cumulus. Temperature 20. Dew point 17. QN8100 tree hectopascals 2964 inches. Advise you have information Zulu. Nalitra International Airport information Zulu. 0300. ILS Yankee runway 16 left approach. Landing runway 16 left. Departure runway 16 right. Departure frequency 124.2. Taxiway Alpha 1 closed. Wind variable tree 9. Visibility tree 0 kilometers. Light shower of rain. Few 1,000 feet stratus. Broken 3,000 feet cumulus. Broken 10,000 feet alto cumulus. Temperature 20. Dew point 17. QN8100 tree hectopascals 2964 inches. Advise you have information Zulu.
Nalita International Airport Information Zulu 0300 ILS Yankee Runway 16 left approach Landing runway 16 left Departure runway 16 right Departure frequency 124.2 Taxiway Alpha 1 closed Wind variable 3 knots Visibility 30 kilometers Light shower of rain Few 1000 feet stratus Broken 3000 feet cumulus Broken 10,000 feet alto cumulus Temperature 20 Dew point 17 QNH1003 hectopascals 29.64 inches Advise you have information Zulu Nalita International Airport information Zulu 0300 ILS Yankee runway 16 left approach Landing runway 16 left Departure runway 16 right. Departure frequency 124.2. Taxiway Alpha 1 closed. Wind variable 3 knots. Visibility 30 kilometers. Light shower of rain. Few 1000 feet stratus. Broken 3000 feet cumulus. Broken 10,000 feet alto cumulus. Temperature 20. Dew point 17. QNH1003 hectopascals 29.64 inches. Advise you have information Zulu. Nalita International Airport information Zulu. 0300. ILS Yankee runway 16 left approach. Landing runway 16 left. Departure runway 16 right. Departure frequency 124.2. Taxiway Alpha 1 closed. Wind variable 3 knots. Visibility 30 kilometers. Light shower of rain. Few 1,000 feet stratus. Broken 3,000 feet cumulus. Broken 10,000 feet alto cumulus. Temperature 20. Dew point 17. QNH1003 hectopascals 29.64 inches. Advise you have information Zulu. Nalita International Airport Information Zulu 0300 ILS Yankee Runway 16 left approach Landing Runway 16 left Departure Runway 16 right Departure Frequency 124.2 Taxiway Alpha 1 closed Wind Variable 3 knots Visibility 30 kilometers Light shower of rain. Few 1,000 feet stratus. Broken 3,000 feet cumulus. Broken 10,000 feet alto cumulus. Temperature 20. Dew point 17. QNH1003 hectopascals 29.64 inches. Advise you have information Zulu. Nalita International Airport information Zulu. 0300. ILS Yankee Runway 16 left approach. Landing Runway 16 left. Departure Runway 16 right. Departure Frequency 124.2. Taxiway Alpha 1 closed. Wind Variable 3 knots. Visibility 30 kilometers. Light shower of rain. Few 1,000 feet stratus. Broken 3,000 feet cumulus. Broken 10,000 feet alto cumulus. Temperature 20. Dew point 17. QNH1003 hectopascals 29.64 inches. Advise you have information Zulu. Nalita International Airport information Zulu. 0300. ILS Yankee runway 16 left approach. Landing runway 16 left. Departure runway 16 right. Departure frequency 124.2. Taxiway Alpha 1 closed. Wind variable 3 knots. Visibility 30 kilometers.
light shower of rain. Few 1,000 feet stratus. Broken 3,000 feet cumulus. Broken 10,000 feet alto cumulus. Temperature 20. Dew point 17. QNH100 hectopascals 29.64 inches. Advise you have information Zulu. Narita International Airport information Zulu. 0300. ILS Yankee runway 16 left approach. Landing runway 16 left. Departure runway 16 right. Departure frequency 124.2. Taxiway Alpha 1 closed. Wind variable 3 knots. Visibility 30 kilometers. Light shower of rain. Few 1,000 feet stratus. Broken 3,000 feet cumulus. Broken 10,000 feet alto cumulus. Temperature 20. Dew point 17. QNH1003 hectopascals 29.64 inches. 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Nalitra International Airport information Zulu. 0300. ILS Yankee runway 16 left approach. Landing runway 16 left. Departure runway 16 right. Departure frequency 124.2. Taxiway Alpha 1 closed. Wind variable 3 knots. Visibility 30 kilometers. Light shower of rain. Few 1,000 feet stratus. Broken 3,000 feet cumulus. Broken 10,000 feet alto cumulus. Temperature 20. Dew point 17. QNH1003 hectopascals 29.64 inches. Advise you have information Zulu. Nalitra International Airport information Zulu. 0300. ILS Yankee runway 16 left approach. Landing runway 16 left. Departure runway 16 right. Departure frequency 124.2. Taxiway Alpha 1 closed. Wind variable 3 knots. Visibility 30 kilometers. Light shower of rain. Few 1,000 feet stratus. Broken 3,000 feet cumulus. Broken 10,000 feet alto cumulus. Temperature 20. Dew point 17. QNH1003 hectopascals 29.64 inches. Advise you have information Zulu. Nalitra International Airport information Zulu. 0300. ILS Yankee runway 16 left approach. Landing runway 16 left. Departure runway 16 right. Departure frequency 124.2. Taxiway Alpha 1 closed. Wind variable 3 knots. Visibility 30 kilometers. Light shower of rain. Few 1,000 feet stratus. Broken 3,000 feet cumulus. Broken 10,000 feet alto cumulus. Temperature 20. Dew point 17. QNH1003 hectopascals 29.64 inches. Advise you have information Zulu. Nalitra International Airport information Zulu. 0300. ILS Yankee runway 16 left approach. Landing runway 16 left. Departure runway 16 right. Departure frequency 124.2. Taxiway Alpha 1 closed. Wind variable 3 knots. Visibility 30 kilometers. Light shower of rain. Few 1,000 feet stratus. Broken 3,000 feet cumulus. Broken 10,000 feet alto cumulus. Temperature 20. Dew point 17. QNH1003 hectopascals 29.64 inches. Advise you have information Zulu. Nalitra International Airport information Zulu. 0300.
ILS Yankee runway 16 left approach. Landing runway 16 left. Departure runway 16 right. Departure frequency 124.2. Taxiway Alpha 1 closed. Wind variable 3 knots. Visibility 30 kilometers. Light shower of rain. Few 1,000 feet stratus. Broken 3,000 feet cumulus. Broken 10,000 feet alto cumulus. Temperature 20. Dew point 17. QNH1003 hectopascals 2964 inches. Advise you have information Zulu. Nalitra International Airport information Zulu. 0300. ILS Yankee runway 16 left approach. Landing runway 16 left. Departure runway 16 right. Departure frequency 124.2. Taxiway Alpha 1 closed. Wind variable 3 knots. Visibility 30 kilometers. Light shower of rain. Few 1,000 feet stratus. Broken 3,000 feet cumulus. Broken 10,000 feet alto cumulus. Temperature 20. Dew point 17. QNH1003 hectopascals 2964 inches. Advise you have information Zulu. 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ILS Yankee runway 16 left approach. Landing runway 16 left. Departure runway 16 right. Departure frequency 124.2. Taxiway Alpha 1 closed. Wind 110 degrees 3 knots. Direction variable between 080 and 210 degrees. Visibility 30 kilometers. Shower in the vicinity. Few 1,000 feet stratus. Broken 3,000 feet cumulus. Broken 10,000 feet alto cumulus. Temperature 20. Dew point 17. QNH1003 hectopascals 2964 inches. 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ILS Yankee runway 16 left approach. Landing runway 16 left. Departure runway 16 right. Departure frequency 124.2. Taxiway Alpha 1 closed. Wind 110 degrees 3 knots. Direction variable between 080 and 210 degrees. Visibility 30 kilometers. Shower in the vicinity. Few 1,000 feet stratus. Broken 3,000 feet cumulus. Broken 10,000 feet alto cumulus. Temperature 20. Dew point 17. QNH1003 hectopascals 2964 inches. 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Nalitra International Airport information Alpha. 0330. ILS Yankee runway 16 left approach. Landing runway 16 left. Departure runway 16 right. Departure frequency 124.2. Taxiway Alpha 1 closed. Wind 110 degrees 3 knots. Direction variable between 080 and 210 degrees. Visibility 30 kilometers. Shower in the vicinity. Few 1,000 feet stratus. Broken 3,000 feet cumulus. Broken 10,000 feet alto cumulus. Temperature 20. Dew point 17. QNH1003 hectopascals 2964 inches. 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ILS Yankee runway 16 left approach. Landing runway 16 left. Departure runway 16 right. Departure frequency 124.2.
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Wind 110 degrees, tree knots. Direction variable between 080 and 210 degrees. Visibility tree 0 kilometers. Shower in the vicinity. Few 1,000 feet stratus. Broken tree 1,000 feet cumulus. Broken 10,000 feet alto cumulus. Temperature 20. Dew point 17. QNH100 tree hectopascals 2964 inches. 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ILS Yankee runway 16 left approach. Landing runway 16 left. Departure runway 16 right. Departure frequency 124.2. Taxiway Alpha 1 closed. Wind 110 degrees, tree knots. Direction variable between 080 and 210 degrees. Visibility tree 0 kilometers. Shower in the vicinity. Few 1,000 feet stratus. Broken tree 1,000 feet cumulus. Broken 10,000 feet alto cumulus. Temperature 20. Dew point 17. QNH100 tree hectopascals 2964 inches. 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ILS Yankee runway 16 left approach. Landing runway 16 left. Departure runway 16 right. Departure frequency 124.2. Taxiway Alpha 1 closed. Wind 110 degrees, tree knots. Direction variable between 080 and 210 degrees. Visibility tree 0 kilometers. Shower in the vicinity. Few 1,000 feet stratus. Broken tree 1,000 feet cumulus. Broken 10,000 feet alto cumulus. Temperature 20. Dew point 17. QNH100 tree hectopascals 2964 inches. 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ILS Yankee runway 16 left approach. Landing runway 16 left. Departure runway 16 right. Departure frequency 124.2. Taxiway Alpha 1 closed. Wind 110 degrees, tree knots. Direction variable between 080 and 210 degrees. Visibility tree 0 kilometers. Shower in the vicinity. Few 1,000 feet stratus. Broken tree 1,000 feet cumulus. Broken 10,000 feet alto cumulus. Temperature 20. Dew point 17. QNH100 tree hectopascals 2964 inches. 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ILS Yankee runway 16 left approach. Landing runway 16 left. Departure runway 16 right. Departure frequency 124.2. Taxiway Alpha 1 closed. Wind 110 degrees, tree knots. Direction variable between 080 and 210 degrees. Visibility tree 0 kilometers. Shower in the vicinity. Few 1,000 feet stratus. Broken tree 1,000 feet cumulus. Broken 10,000 feet alto cumulus. Temperature 20. Dew point 17. QNH100 tree hectopascals 2964 inches. 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ILS Yankee runway 16 left approach. Landing runway 16 left. Departure runway 16 right. Departure frequency 124.2.
Taxiway Alpha 1 closed. Wind 110 degrees 3 knots. Direction variable between 080 and 210 degrees. Visibility tree 0 kilometers. Shower in the vicinity. Few 1,000 feet stratus. Broken tree 1,000 feet cumulus. Broken 10,000 feet alto cumulus. Temperature 20. Dew point 17. QNH 100 tree hectopascals 29 or 64 inches. 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ILS Yankee runway 16 left approach. Landing runway 16 left. Departure runway 16 right. Departure frequency 124.2. Taxiway Alpha 1 closed. Wind 110 degrees 3 knots. Direction variable between 080 and 210 degrees. Visibility tree 0 kilometers. Shower in the vicinity. Few 1,000 feet stratus. Broken tree 1,000 feet cumulus. Broken 10,000 feet alto cumulus. Temperature 20. Dew point 17. QNH 100 tree hectopascals 29 or 64 inches. 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ILS Yankee runway 16 left approach. Landing runway 16 left. Departure runway 16 right. Departure frequency 124.2. Taxiway Alpha 1 closed. Wind 110 degrees 3 knots. Direction variable between 080 and 210 degrees. Visibility tree 0 kilometers. Shower in the vicinity. Few 1,000 feet stratus. Broken tree 1,000 feet cumulus. Broken 10,000 feet alto cumulus. Temperature 20. Dew point 17. QNH 100 tree hectopascals 29 or 64 inches. 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ILS Yankee runway 16 left approach. Landing runway 16 left. Departure runway 16 right. Departure frequency 124.2. Taxiway Alpha 1 closed. Wind 110 degrees 3 knots. Direction variable between 080 and 210 degrees. Visibility tree 0 kilometers. Shower in the vicinity. Few 1,000 feet stratus. Broken tree 1,000 feet cumulus. Broken 10,000 feet alto cumulus. Temperature 20. Dew point 17. QNH 100 tree hectopascals 29 or 64 inches. 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ILS Yankee runway 16 left approach. Landing runway 16 left. Departure runway 16 right. Departure frequency 124.2. Taxiway Alpha 1 closed. Wind 110 degrees 3 knots. Direction variable between 080 and 210 degrees. Visibility tree 0 kilometers. Shower in the vicinity. Few 1,000 feet stratus. Broken tree 1,000 feet cumulus. Broken 10,000 feet alto cumulus. Temperature 20. Dew point 17. QNH 100 tree hectopascals 29 or 64 inches. 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ILS Yankee runway 16 left approach. Landing runway 16 left. Departure runway 16 right. Departure frequency 124.2. Taxiway Alpha 1 closed. Wind 110 degrees 3 knots.
Direction variable between 080 and 210 degrees. Visibility tree 0 kilometers. Shower in the vicinity. Few 1,000 feet stratus. Broken tree 1,000 feet cumulus. Broken 10,000 feet alto cumulus. Temperature 20. Dew point 17. QNH100 tree hectopascals 29 or 64 inches. 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Nalitra International Airport information alpha. 0330. ILS Yankee runway 16 left approach. Landing runway 16 left. Departure runway 16 right. Departure frequency 124.2. Taxiway Alpha 1 closed. Wind 110 degrees 3 knots. Direction variable between 080 and 210 degrees. Visibility tree 0 kilometers. Shower in the vicinity. Few 1,000 feet stratus. Broken tree 1,000 feet cumulus. Broken 10,000 feet alto cumulus. Temperature 20. Dew point 17. QNH100 tree hectopascals 29 or 64 inches. 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Nalitra International Airport information alpha. 0330. ILS Yankee runway 16 left approach. Landing runway 16 left. Departure runway 16 right. Departure frequency 124.2. Taxiway Alpha 1 closed. Wind 110 degrees 3 knots. Direction variable between 080 and 210 degrees. Visibility tree 0 kilometers. Shower in the vicinity. Few 1,000 feet stratus. Broken tree 1,000 feet cumulus. Broken 10,000 feet alto cumulus. Temperature 20. Dew point 17. QNH100 tree hectopascals 29 or 64 inches. 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ILS Yankee runway 16 left approach. Landing runway 16 left. Departure runway 16 right. Departure frequency 124.2. Taxiway Alpha 1 closed. Wind 110 degrees 3 knots. Direction variable between 080 and 210 degrees. Visibility tree 0 kilometers. Shower in the vicinity. Few 1,000 feet stratus. Broken tree 1,000 feet cumulus. Broken 10,000 feet alto cumulus. Temperature 20. Dew point 17. QNH100 tree hectopascals 29 or 64 inches. 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ILS Yankee runway 16 left approach. Landing runway 16 left. Departure runway 16 right. Departure frequency 124.2. Taxiway Alpha 1 closed. Wind 110 degrees 3 knots. Direction variable between 080 and 210 degrees. Visibility tree 0 kilometers. Shower in the vicinity. Few 1,000 feet stratus. Broken tree 1,000 feet cumulus. Broken 10,000 feet alto cumulus. Temperature 20. Dew point 17. QNH100 tree hectopascals 29 or 64 inches. 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Nalitra International Airport information alpha. 0330. ILS Yankee runway 16 left approach. Landing runway 16 left. Departure runway 16 right. Departure frequency 124.2. Taxiway Alpha 1 closed. Wind 110 degrees 3 knots. Direction variable between 080 and 210 degrees. Visibility tree 0 kilometers.
shower in the vicinity. Few 1,000 feet stratus. Broken 3,000 feet cumulus. Broken 10,000 feet alto cumulus. Temperature 20. Dew point 17. QNH1003 hectopascals 2964 inches. Advise you have information alpha. 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ILS Yankee runway 16 left approach. Landing runway 16 left. Departure runway 16 right. Departure frequency 124.2. Taxiway Alpha 1 closed. Wind 110 degrees 3 knots. Direction variable between 080 and 210 degrees. Visibility 30 kilometers. Shower in the vicinity. Few 1,000 feet stratus. Broken 3,000 feet cumulus. Broken 10,000 feet alto cumulus. Temperature 20. Dew point 17. QNH1003 hectopascals 2964 inches. 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ILS Yankee runway 16 left approach. Landing runway 16 left. Departure runway 16 right. Departure frequency 124.2. Taxiway Alpha 1 closed. Wind 110 degrees 3 knots. Direction variable between 080 and 210 degrees. Visibility 30 kilometers. Shower in the vicinity. Few 1,000 feet stratus. Broken 3,000 feet cumulus. Broken 10,000 feet alto cumulus. Temperature 20. Dew point 17. QNH1003 hectopascals 2964 inches. Advise you have information alpha. 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ILS Yankee runway 16 left approach. Landing runway 16 left. Departure runway 16 right. Departure frequency 124.2. Taxiway Alpha 1 closed. Wind 110 degrees 3 knots. Direction variable between 080 and 210 degrees. Visibility 30 kilometers. Shower in the vicinity. Few 1,000 feet stratus. Broken 3,000 feet cumulus. Broken 10,000 feet alto cumulus. Temperature 20. Dew point 17. QNH1003 hectopascals 2964 inches. Advise you have information alpha. 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ILS Yankee runway 16 left approach. Landing runway 16 left. Departure runway 16 right. Departure frequency 124.2. Taxiway Alpha 1 closed. Wind 110 degrees 3 knots. Direction variable between 080 and 210 degrees. Visibility 30 kilometers. Shower in the vicinity. Few 1,000 feet stratus. Broken 3,000 feet cumulus. Broken 10,000 feet alto cumulus. Temperature 20. Dew point 17. QNH1003 hectopascals 2964 inches. Advise you have information alpha. 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ILS Yankee runway 16 left approach. Landing runway 16 left. Departure runway 16 right. Departure frequency 124.2. Taxiway Alpha 1 closed. Wind 110 degrees 3 knots. Direction variable between 080 and 210 degrees. Visibility 30 kilometers. Shower in the vicinity. Few 1,000 feet stratus. Broken 3,000 feet cumulus.
Broken 10,000 feet alto cumulus. Temperature 20. Dew point 17. QNH 100 tree hectopascals 2964 inches. Advise you have information alpha. Nalitra International Airport information alpha. 0330. ILS Yankee runway 16 left approach. Landing runway 16 left. Departure runway 16 right. Departure frequency 124.2. Taxiway Alpha 1 closed. Wind 110 degrees 3 knots. Direction variable between 080 and 210 degrees. Visibility 30 kilometers. Shower in the vicinity. Few 1,000 feet stratus. Broken 3,000 feet cumulus. Broken 10,000 feet alto cumulus. Temperature 20. Dew point 17. QNH 100 tree hectopascals 2964 inches. 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Nalitra International Airport information bravo. 0400. ILS Yankee runway 16 left approach. Landing runway 16 left. Departure runway 16 right. Departure frequency 124.2. Taxiway Alpha 1 closed. Wind 110 degrees 4 knots. Direction variable between 070 and 150 degrees. Visibility 30 kilometers. Few 1,500 feet cumulus. Broken 7,000 feet strato cumulus. Broken 15,000 feet alto cumulus. Temperature 20. Dew point 17. QNH 100 tree hectopascals 2964 inches. 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Nalitra International Airport information bravo. 0400. ILS Yankee runway 16 left approach. Landing runway 16 left. Departure runway 16 right. Departure frequency 124.2. Taxiway Alpha 1 closed. Wind 110 degrees 4 knots. Direction variable between 070 and 150 degrees. Visibility 30 kilometers. Few 1,500 feet cumulus. Broken 7,000 feet strato cumulus. Broken 15,000 feet alto cumulus. Temperature 20. Dew point 17. QNH 100 tree hectopascals 2964 inches. 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Nalitra International Airport information bravo. 0400. ILS Yankee runway 16 left approach. Landing runway 16 left. Departure runway 16 right. Departure frequency 124.2. Taxiway Alpha 1 closed. Wind 110 degrees 4 knots. Direction variable between 070 and 150 degrees. Visibility 30 kilometers. Few 1,500 feet cumulus. Broken 7,000 feet strato cumulus. Broken 15,000 feet alto cumulus. Temperature 20. Dew point 17. QNH 100 tree hectopascals 2964 inches. Advise you have information bravo. Nalitra International Airport information bravo. 0400. ILS Yankee runway 16 left approach. Landing runway 16 left. Departure runway 16 right. Departure frequency 124.2. Taxiway Alpha 1 closed. Wind 110 degrees 4 knots. Direction variable between 070 and 150 degrees. Visibility 30 kilometers. Few 1,500 feet cumulus. Broken 7,000 feet strato cumulus. Broken 15,000 feet alto cumulus. Temperature 20. Dew
2.17. QN8100 3 hectopascals 2.9 or 6.42. 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Nalitra International Airport information Bravo. 0400. ILS Yankee runway 16 left approach. Landing runway 16 left. Departure runway 16 right. Departure frequency 124.2. Taxiway Alpha 1 closed. Wind 110 degrees 4 knots. Direction variable between 070 and 150 degrees. Visibility tree 0 kilometers. Few 1,500 feet cumulus. Broken 7,000 feet strato cumulus. Broken 15,000 feet alto cumulus. Temperature 20. Dew point 17. QN8100 3 hectopascals 2.9 or 6.4 inches. Advise you have information Bravo. Nalitra International Airport information Bravo. 0400. ILS Yankee runway 16 left approach. Landing runway 16 left. Departure runway 16 right. Departure frequency 124.2. Taxiway Alpha 1 closed. Wind 110 degrees 4 knots. Direction variable between 070 and 150 degrees. Visibility tree 0 kilometers. Few 1,500 feet cumulus. Broken 7,000 feet strato cumulus. Broken 15,000 feet alto cumulus. Temperature 20. Dew point 17. QN8100 3 hectopascals 2.9 or 6.4 inches. Advise you have information Bravo. Nalitra International Airport information Bravo. 0400. ILS Yankee runway 16 left approach. Landing runway 16 left. Departure runway 16 right. Departure frequency 124.2. Taxiway Alpha 1 closed. Wind 110 degrees 4 knots. Direction variable between 070 and 150 degrees. Visibility tree 0 kilometers. Few 1,500 feet cumulus. Broken 7,000 feet strato cumulus. Broken 15,000 feet alto cumulus. Temperature 20. Dew point 17. QN8100 3 hectopascals 2.9 or 6.4 inches. Advise you have information Bravo. Nalitra International Airport information Bravo. 0400. ILS Yankee runway 16 left approach. Landing runway 16 left. Departure runway 16 right. Departure frequency 124.2. Taxiway Alpha 1 closed. Wind 110 degrees 4 knots. Direction variable between 070 and 150 degrees. Visibility tree 0 kilometers. Few 1,500 feet cumulus. Broken 7,000 feet strato cumulus. Broken 15,000 feet alto cumulus. Temperature 20. Dew point 17. QN8100 3 hectopascals 2.9 or 6.4 inches. Advise you have information Bravo. Nalitra International Airport information Bravo. 0400. ILS Yankee runway 16 left approach. Landing runway 16 left. Departure runway 16 right. Departure frequency 124.2. Taxiway Alpha 1 closed. Wind 110 degrees 4 knots. Direction variable between 070 and 150 degrees. Visibility tree 0 kilometers. Few 1,500 feet cumulus. Broken 7,000 feet strato cumulus. Broken 15,000 feet alto cumulus. Temperature 20. Dew point 17. QN8100 3 hectopascals 2.9 or 6.4 inches.
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Nalita International Airport, information, Bravo. 0400. ILS Yankee runway 16 left approach. Landing runway 16 left. Departure runway 16 right. Departure frequency 124.2. Taxiway Alpha 1 closed. Wind 110 degrees 4 knots. Direction variable between 070 and 150 degrees. Visibility tree 0 kilometers. View 1,500 feet cumulus. Broken 7,000 feet strato cumulus. Broken 15,000 feet alto cumulus. Temperature 20. Dew point 17. QNH 100 tree hectopascals 29.64 inches. Advise you have information, Bravo. Nalita International Airport, information, Bravo. 0400. ILS Yankee runway 16 left approach. Landing runway 16 left. Departure runway 16 right. Departure frequency 124.2. Taxiway Alpha 1 closed. Wind 110 degrees 4 knots. Direction variable between 070 and 150 degrees. Visibility tree 0 kilometers. View 1,500 feet cumulus. Broken 7,000 feet strato cumulus. Broken 15,000 feet alto cumulus. Temperature 20. Dew point 17. QNH 100 tree hectopascals 29.64 inches. Advise you have information, Bravo. Nalita International Airport, information, Bravo. 0400. ILS Yankee runway 16 left approach. Landing runway 16 left. Departure runway 16 right. Departure frequency 124.2. Taxiway Alpha 1 closed. Wind 110 degrees 4 knots. Direction variable between 070 and 150 degrees. Visibility tree 0 kilometers. View 1,500 feet cumulus. Broken 7,000 feet strato cumulus. Broken 15,000 feet alto cumulus. Temperature 20. Dew point 17. QNH 100 tree hectopascals 29.64 inches. Advise you have information, Bravo. Nalita International Airport, information, Bravo. 0400. ILS Yankee runway 16 left approach. Landing runway 16 left. Departure runway 16 right. Departure frequency 124.2. Taxiway Alpha 1 closed. Wind 110 degrees 4 knots. Direction variable between 070 and 150 degrees. Visibility tree 0 kilometers. 1,500 feet cumulus. Broken 7,000 feet strato cumulus. Broken 15,000 feet alto cumulus. Temperature 20. Dew point 17. QNH 100 tree hectopascals 29.64 inches. Advise you have information, Bravo. Nalita International Airport, information, Bravo. 0400. ILS Yankee runway 16 left approach. Landing runway 16 left. Departure runway 16 right. Departure frequency 124.2. Taxiway Alpha 1 closed. Wind 110 degrees 4 knots. Direction variable between 070 and 150 degrees. Visibility tree 0 kilometers. View 1,500 feet cumulus. Broken 7,000 feet strato cumulus. Broken 15,000 feet alto cumulus. Temperature 20. Dew point 17. QNH 100 tree hectopascals 29.64 inches. 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Nalita International Airport, information, Bravo.
0400. ILS Yankee runway 16 left approach. Landing runway 16 left. Departure runway 16 right. Departure frequency 124.2. Taxiway Alpha 1 closed. Wind 110 degrees 4 knots. Direction variable between 070 and 150 degrees. Visibility tree 0 kilometers. View 1,500 feet cumulus. Broken 7,000 feet strato cumulus. Broken 15,000 feet alto cumulus. Temperature 20. Dew point 17. QNH100 tree hectopascals 2964 inches. Advise you have information Bravo. Nalitra International Airport information Bravo. 0400. ILS Yankee runway 16 left approach. Landing runway 16 left. Departure runway 16 right. Departure frequency 124.2. Taxiway Alpha 1 closed. Wind 110 degrees 4 knots. Direction variable between 070 and 150 degrees. Visibility tree 0 kilometers. View 1,500 feet cumulus. Broken 7,000 feet strato cumulus. Broken 15,000 feet alto cumulus. Temperature 20. Dew point 17. QNH100 tree hectopascals 2964 inches. Advise you have information Bravo. Nalitra International Airport information Bravo. 0400. ILS Yankee runway 16 left approach. Landing runway 16 left. Departure runway 16 right. Departure frequency 124.2. Taxiway Alpha 1 closed. Wind 110 degrees 4 knots. Direction variable between 070 and 150 degrees. Visibility tree 0 kilometers. View 1,500 feet cumulus. Broken 7,000 feet strato cumulus. Broken 15,000 feet alto cumulus. Temperature 20. Dew point 17. QNH100 tree hectopascals 2964 inches. Advise you have information Bravo. Nalitra International Airport information Bravo. 0400. ILS Yankee runway 16 left approach. Landing runway 16 left. Departure runway 16 right. Departure frequency 124.2. Taxiway Alpha 1 closed. Wind 110 degrees 4 knots. Direction variable between 070 and 150 degrees. Visibility tree 0 kilometers. View 1,500 feet cumulus. Broken 7,000 feet strato cumulus. Broken 15,000 feet alto cumulus. Temperature 20. Dew point 17. QNH100 tree hectopascals 2964 inches. Advise you have information Bravo. Nalitra International Airport information Bravo. 0400. ILS Yankee runway 16 left approach. Landing runway 16 left. Departure runway 16 right. Departure frequency 124.2. Taxiway Alpha 1 closed. Wind 110 degrees 4 knots. Direction variable between 070 and 150 degrees. Visibility tree 0 kilometers. View 1,500 feet cumulus. Broken 7,000 feet strato cumulus. Broken 15,000 feet alto cumulus. Temperature 20. Dew point 17. QNH100 tree hectopascals 2964 inches. Advise you have information Bravo. Nalitra International Airport information Bravo. 0400. ILS Yankee runway 16 left approach. Landing runway 16 left.
Departure runway 16 right. Departure frequency 124.2. Taxiway Alpha 1 closed. Wind 110 degrees 4 knots. Direction variable between 070 and 150 degrees. Visibility tree 0 kilometers. View 1,500 feet cumulus. Broken 7,000 feet stratocumulus. Broken 15,000 feet altocumulus. Temperature 20. Dew point 17. QNH 100 tree hectopascals 2964 inches. Advise you have information Bravo. Nalitra International Airport information Bravo. 0400. ILS Yankee runway 16 left approach. Landing runway 16 left. Departure runway 16 right. Departure frequency 124.2. Taxiway Alpha 1 closed. Wind 110 degrees 4 knots. Direction variable between 070 and 150 degrees. Visibility tree 0 kilometers. View 1,500 feet cumulus. Broken 7,000 feet stratocumulus. Broken 15,000 feet altocumulus. Temperature 20. Dew point 17. QNH 100 tree hectopascals 2964 inches. Advise you have information Bravo. Nalitra International Airport information Charlie. 0400. ILS Yankee runway 16 left approach. Landing runway 16 left. Departure runway 16 right. Departure frequency 124.2. Taxiway Alpha 1 closed. Wind 110 degrees 4 knots. Direction variable between 070 and 150 degrees. Visibility 30 kilometers. View 1,500 feet cumulus. Broken 7,000 feet stratocumulus. Broken 15,000 feet altocumulus. Temperature 20. 17. QNH 100 2964 inches. Moderate turbulence. Observed 0412. 5 miles east. Swampu. Between flight level 160 and 12,000 feet in descent. Reported by Airbus 320. Advise you have information Charlie. Nalitra International Airport information Charlie. 0400. ILS Yankee runway 16 left approach. Landing runway 16 left. Departure runway 16 right. Departure frequency 124.2. Taxiway Alpha 1 closed. Wind 110 degrees 4 knots. Direction variable between 070 and 150 degrees. Visibility tree 0 kilometers. View 1,500 feet cumulus. Broken 7,000 feet stratocumulus. Broken 15,000 feet altocumulus. Temperature 20. Dew point 17. QNH 100 tree hectopascals 2964 inches. Remarks. Moderate turbulence. Observed at 0412, 5 miles east of Swampu, between flight level 160 and 12,000 feet in descent. Reported by Airbus 320. Advise you have information Charlie. Nalitra International Airport information Charlie. 0400. ILS Yankee runway 16 left approach. Landing runway 16 left. Departure runway 16 right. Departure frequency 124.2. Taxiway Alpha 1 closed. Wind 110 degrees 4 knots. Direction variable between 070 and 150 degrees. Visibility tree 0 kilometers. View 1,500 feet cumulus. Broken 7,000 feet stratocumulus. Broken 15,000 feet altocumulus.
Temperature 20. Dew point 17. QNH100 tree hectopascals 29.64 inches. Remarks. Moderate turbulence. Observed at 0412. 5 miles east. Of Swampu. Between flight level 160. And 12,000 feet in descent. Reported by Airbus 320. Advise you have information, Charlie. Nalitra International Airport information, Charlie. 0400. ILS Yankee runway 16 left approach. Landing runway 16 left. Departure runway 16 right. Departure frequency 124.2. Taxiway Alpha 1 closed. Wind 110 degrees 4 knots. Direction variable between 070 and 150 degrees. Visibility tree 0 kilometers. View 1,500 feet cumulus. Broken 7,000 feet strato cumulus. Broken 15,000 feet alto cumulus. Temperature 20. Dew point 17. QNH100 tree hectopascals 29.64 inches. Remarks. Moderate turbulence. Observed at 0412. 5 miles east. Of Swampu. Between flight level 160. And 12,000 feet in descent. Reported by Airbus 320. Advise you have information, Charlie. Nalitra International Airport information, Charlie. 0400. ILS Yankee runway 16 left approach. Landing runway 16 left. Departure runway 16 right. Departure frequency 124.2. Taxiway Alpha 1 closed. Wind 110 degrees 4 knots. Direction variable between 070 and 150 degrees. Visibility tree 0 kilometers. View 1,500 feet cumulus. Broken 7,000 feet strato cumulus. Broken 15,000 feet alto cumulus. Temperature 20. Dew point 17. QNH100 tree hectopascals 29.64 inches. Remarks. Moderate turbulence. Observed at 0412. 5 miles east. Of Swampu. Between flight level 160. And 12,000 feet in descent. Reported by Airbus 320. Advise you have information, Charlie. Nalitra International Airport information, Charlie. 0400. ILS Yankee runway 16 left approach. Landing runway 16 left. Departure runway 16 right. Departure frequency 124.2. Taxiway Alpha 1 closed. Wind 110 degrees 4 knots. Direction variable between 070 and 150 degrees. Visibility tree 0 kilometers. View 1,500 feet cumulus. Broken 7,000 feet strato cumulus. Broken 15,000 feet alto cumulus. Temperature 20. Dew point 17. QNH100 tree hectopascals 29.64 inches. Remarks. Moderate turbulence. Observed at 0412. 5 miles east. Of Swampu. Between flight level 160. And 12,000 feet in descent. Reported by Airbus 320. Advise you have information, Charlie. Nalitra International Airport information, Charlie. 0400. ILS Yankee runway 16 left approach. Landing runway 16 left. Departure runway 16 right. Departure frequency 124.2. Taxiway Alpha 1 closed. Wind 110 degrees 4 knots. Direction variable between 070 and 150 degrees. Visibility tree 0 kilometers. View 1,500 feet cumulus. Broken 7,000 feet strato cumulus.
Broken 15,000 feet alto cumulus. Temperature 20. Dew point 17. QNH100 tree hectopascals 29.64 inches. Remarks. Moderate turbulence. Observed at 0412. 5 miles east. Of Swamput. Between flight level 160. And 12,000 feet in descent. Reported by Airbus 320. Advise you have information, Charlie. Nalitra International Airport information, Charlie. 0400. ILS Yankee runway 16 left approach. Landing runway 16 left. Departure runway 16 right. Departure frequency 124.2. Taxiway Alpha 1 closed. Wind 110 degrees 4 knots. Direction variable between 070 and 150 degrees. Visibility tree 0 kilometers. View 1,500 feet cumulus. Broken 7,000 feet strato cumulus. Broken 15,000 feet alto cumulus. Temperature 20. Dew point 17. QNH100 tree hectopascals 29.64 inches. Remarks. Moderate turbulence. Observed at 0412. 5 miles east. Of Swamput. Between flight level 160. And 12,000 feet in descent. Reported by Airbus 320. Advise you have information, Charlie. Nalitra International Airport information, Charlie. 0400. ILS Yankee runway 16 left approach. Landing runway 16 left. Departure runway 16 right. Departure frequency 124.2. Taxiway Alpha 1 closed. Wind 110 degrees 4 knots. Direction variable between 070 and 150 degrees. Visibility tree 0 kilometers. View 1,500 feet cumulus. Broken 7,000 feet strato cumulus. Broken 15,000 feet alto cumulus. Temperature 20. Dew point 17. QNH100 tree hectopascals 29.64 inches. Remarks. Moderate turbulence. Observed at 0412. 5 miles east. Of Swamput. Between flight level 160. And 12,000 feet in descent. Reported by Airbus 320. Advise you have information, Charlie. Nalitra International Airport information Delta. 0430. ILS Zulu runway 16 left approach. Landing runway 16 left. Departure runway 16 right. Departure frequency 124.2. Taxiway Alpha 1 closed. Wind 140 degrees tree knots. Direction variable between 100 and 190 degrees. Visibility tree 0 kilometers. View 1,500 feet cumulus. Scattered 7,000 feet strato cumulus. Broken 17,000 feet alto cumulus. Temperature 20. Dew point 16. QNH100 4 hectopascals 29.65 inches. Remarks. Moderate turbulence. Observed at 0412. 5 miles east. Of Swamput. Between flight level 160. And 12,000 feet in descent. Reported by Airbus 320. Advise you have information Delta. Nalitra International Airport information Delta. 0430. ILS Zulu runway 16 left approach. Landing runway 16 left. Departure runway 16 right. Departure frequency 124.2. Taxiway Alpha 1 closed. Wind 140 degrees tree knots. Direction variable between 100 and 190 degrees. Visibility tree 0 kilometers.
few 1,500 feet

ILS Zulu runway 16 left approach. Landing runway 16 left. Departure runway 16 right. Departure frequency 124.2. Taxiway Alpha 1 closed. Wind 150 degrees 5 knots. Direction variable between 120 and 190 degrees. Visibility tree 0 kilometers. Shower in the vicinity. Few 1,500 feet cumulus. Scattered 7,000 feet stratocumulus. Broken 14,000 feet altocumulus. Temperature 20. Dew point 17. QNH100 tree hectopascals 29.64 inches. Advise you have information echo. Nalitra International Airport information echo. 0500. ILS Zulu runway 16 left approach. Landing runway 16 left. Departure runway 16 right. Departure frequency 124.2. Taxiway Alpha 1 closed. Wind 150 degrees 5 knots. Direction variable between 120 and 190 degrees. Visibility tree 0 kilometers. Shower in the vicinity. Few 1,500 feet cumulus. Scattered 7,000 feet stratocumulus. Broken 14,000 feet altocumulus. Temperature 20. Dew point 17. QNH100 tree hectopascals 29.64 inches. Advise you have information echo. Nalitra International Airport information echo. 0500. ILS Zulu runway 16 left approach. Landing runway 16 left. Departure runway 16 right. Departure frequency 124.2. Taxiway Alpha 1 closed. Wind 150 degrees 5 knots. Direction variable between 120 and 190 degrees. Visibility tree 0 kilometers. Shower in the vicinity. Few 1,500 feet cumulus. Scattered 7,000 feet stratocumulus. Broken 14,000 feet altocumulus. Temperature 20. Dew point 17. QNH100 tree hectopascals 29.64 inches. Advise you have information echo. Nalitra International Airport information echo. 0500. ILS Zulu runway 16 left approach. Landing runway 16 left. Departure runway 16 right. Departure frequency 124.2. Taxiway Alpha 1 closed. Wind 150 degrees 5 knots. Direction variable between 120 and 190 degrees. Visibility tree 0 kilometers. Shower in the vicinity. Few 1,500 feet cumulus. Scattered 7,000 feet stratocumulus. Broken 14,000 feet altocumulus. Temperature 20. Dew point 17. QNH100 tree hectopascals 29.64 inches. Advise you have information echo. Nalitra International Airport information echo. 0500. ILS Zulu runway 16 left approach. Landing runway 16 left. Departure runway 16 right. Departure frequency 124.2. Taxiway Alpha 1 closed. Wind 150 degrees 5 knots. Direction variable between 120 and 190 degrees. Visibility tree 0 kilometers. Shower in the vicinity. Few 1,500 feet cumulus. Scattered 7,000 feet stratocumulus. Broken 14,000 feet altocumulus. Temperature 20. Dew point 17. QNH100 tree hectopascals 29.64 inches. Advise you have information echo. Nalitra International Airport information echo. 0500.
ILS Zulu runway 16 left approach. Landing runway 16 left. Departure runway 16 right. Departure frequency 124.2. Taxiway Alpha 1 closed. Wind 150 degrees 5 knots. Direction variable between 120 and 190 degrees. Visibility 30 kilometers. Shower in the vicinity. Few 1,500 feet cumulus. Scattered 7,000 feet stratocumulus. Broken 14,000 feet alto cumulus. Temperature 20. Dew point 17. QN8100 hectopascals 29.64 inches. Advise you have information echo. Nalitra International Airport information echo. 0500. ILS Zulu runway 16 left approach. Landing runway 16 left. Departure runway 16 right. Departure frequency 124.2. Taxiway Alpha 1 closed. Wind 150 degrees 5 knots. Direction variable between 120 and 190 degrees. Visibility 30 kilometers. Shower in the vicinity. Few 1,500 feet cumulus. Scattered 7,000 feet stratocumulus. Broken 14,000 feet alto cumulus. Temperature 20. Dew point 17. QN8100 hectopascals 29.64 inches. Advise you have information echo. Nalitra International Airport information echo. 0500. ILS Zulu runway 16 left approach. Landing runway 16 left. Departure runway 16 right. Departure frequency 124.2. Taxiway Alpha 1 closed. Wind 150 degrees 5 knots. Direction variable between 120 and 190 degrees. Visibility 30 kilometers. Shower in the vicinity. Few 1,500 feet cumulus. Scattered 7,000 feet stratocumulus. Broken 14,000 feet alto cumulus. Temperature 20. Dew point 17. QN8100 hectopascals 29.64 inches. Advise you have information echo. Nalitra International Airport information echo. 0500. ILS Zulu runway 16 left approach. Landing runway 16 left. Departure runway 16 right. Departure frequency 124.2. Taxiway Alpha 1 closed. Wind 150 degrees 5 knots. Direction variable between 120 and 190 degrees. Visibility 30 kilometers. Shower in the vicinity. Few 1,500 feet cumulus. Scattered 7,000 feet stratocumulus. Broken 14,000 feet alto cumulus. Temperature 20. Dew point 17. QN8100 hectopascals 29.64 inches. Advise you have information echo. Nalitra International Airport information foxtrot. 0500. ILS Zulu runway 16 right approach and ILS Zulu runway 16 left approach. Landing runway 16 right and 16 left. Departure runway 16 right. Departure frequency 124.2. Taxiway Alpha 1 closed. Simultaneous parallel approaches in progress. Wind 150 degrees 5 knots. Direction variable between 120 and 190 degrees. Visibility 30 kilometers. Shower in the vicinity. Few 1,500 feet cumulus. Scattered 7,000 feet cumulus. Broken 14,000 feet cumulus. Temperature 20. 2.17. QN8100 hectopascals 29.64 inches.
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ILS Zulu runway 16 right approach and ILS Zulu runway 16 left approach. Landing runway 16 right and 16 left. Departure runway 16 right. Departure frequency 124.2. Taxiway Alpha 1 closed. Simultaneous parallel approaches in progress. Wind 150 degrees 5 knots. Direction variable between 120 and 190 degrees. Visibility tree 0 kilometers. Shower in the vicinity. Few 1,500 feet cumulus. Scattered 7,000 feet stratocumulus. Broken 14,000 feet altocumulus. Temperature 20. Dew point 17. QNH 100 tree hectopascals 2964 inches. Advise you have information Foxtrot. Now Litra International Airport information Foxtrot. 0500. ILS Zulu runway 16 right approach and ILS Zulu runway 16 left approach. Landing runway 16 right and 16 left. Departure runway 16 right. Departure frequency 124.2. Taxiway Alpha 1 closed. Simultaneous parallel approaches in progress. Wind 150 degrees 5 knots. Direction variable between 120 and 190 degrees. Visibility tree 0 kilometers. Shower in the vicinity. Few 1,500 feet cumulus. Scattered 7,000 feet stratocumulus. Broken 14,000 feet altocumulus. Temperature 20. Dew point 17. QNH 100 tree hectopascals 2964 inches. Advise you have information Foxtrot. Now Litra International Airport information Foxtrot. 0500. ILS Zulu runway 16 right approach and ILS Zulu runway 16 left approach. Landing runway 16 right and 16 left. Departure runway 16 right. Departure frequency 124.2. Taxiway Alpha 1 closed. Simultaneous parallel approaches in progress. Wind 150 degrees 5 knots. Direction variable between 120 and 190 degrees. Visibility tree 0 kilometers. Shower in the vicinity. Few 1,500 feet cumulus. Scattered 7,000 feet stratocumulus. Broken 14,000 feet altocumulus. Temperature 20. Dew point 17. QNH 100 tree hectopascals 2964 inches. Advise you have information Foxtrot. Now Litra International Airport information Foxtrot. 0500. ILS Zulu runway 16 right approach and ILS Zulu runway 16 left approach. Landing runway 16 right and 16 left. Departure runway 16 right. Departure frequency 124.2. Taxiway Alpha 1 closed. Simultaneous parallel approaches in progress. Wind 150 degrees 5 knots. Direction variable between 120 and 190 degrees. Visibility tree 0 kilometers. Shower in the vicinity. Few 1,500 feet cumulus. Scattered 7,000 feet stratocumulus. Broken 14,000 feet altocumulus. Temperature 20. Dew point 17. QNH 100 tree hectopascals 2964 inches. Advise you have information Foxtrot. Now Litra International Airport information Foxtrot. 0500. ILS Zulu runway 16 right approach and ILS Zulu runway 16 left approach. Landing runway 16 right and 16 left. Departure runway 16 right. Departure frequency 124.2.

Taxiway Alpha 1 closed. Simultaneous parallel approaches in progress. Wind 150 degrees 5 knots. Direction variable between 120 and 190 degrees. Visibility tree 0 kilometers. Shower in the vicinity. Few 1,500 feet cumulus. Scattered 7,000 feet stratocumulus. Broken 14,000 feet alto cumulus. Temperature 20. Dew point 17. QNH 100 tree hectopascals 29.64 inches. Advise you have information Foxtrot. 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ILS Zulu runway 16 right approach and ILS Zulu runway 16 left approach. Landing runway 16 right and 16 left. Departure runway 16 right. Departure frequency 124.2. Taxiway Alpha 1 closed. Simultaneous parallel approaches in progress. Wind 150 degrees 5 knots. Direction variable between 120 and 190 degrees. Visibility tree 0 kilometers. Shower in the vicinity. Few 1,500 feet cumulus. Scattered 7,000 feet stratocumulus. Broken 14,000 feet alto cumulus. Temperature 20. Dew point 17. QNH 100 tree hectopascals 29.64 inches. Advise you have information Foxtrot. Nalitra International Airport information Foxtrot. 0500. ILS Zulu runway 16 right approach and ILS Zulu runway 16 left approach. Landing runway 16 right and 16 left. Departure runway 16 right. Departure frequency 124.2. Taxiway Alpha 1 closed. Simultaneous parallel approaches in progress. Wind 150 degrees 5 knots. Direction variable between 120 and 190 degrees. Visibility tree 0 kilometers. Shower in the vicinity. Few 1,500 feet cumulus. Scattered 7,000 feet stratocumulus. Broken 14,000 feet alto cumulus. Temperature 20. Dew point 17. QNH 100 tree hectopascals 29.64 inches. Advise you have information Foxtrot. Nalitra International Airport information Foxtrot. 0500. ILS Zulu runway 16 right approach and ILS Zulu runway 16 left approach. Landing runway 16 right and 16 left. Departure runway 16 right. Departure frequency 124.2. Taxiway Alpha 1 closed. Simultaneous parallel approaches in progress. Wind 150 degrees 5 knots. Direction variable between 120 and 190 degrees. Visibility tree 0 kilometers. Shower in the vicinity. Few 1,500 feet cumulus. Scattered 7,000 feet stratocumulus. Broken 14,000 feet alto cumulus. Temperature 20. Dew point 17. QNH 100 tree hectopascals 29.64 inches. Advise you have information Foxtrot. Nalitra International Airport information Foxtrot. 0500. ILS Zulu runway 16 right approach and ILS Zulu runway 16 left approach. Landing runway 16 right and 16 left. Departure runway 16 right. Departure frequency 124.2. Taxiway Alpha 1 closed. Simultaneous parallel approaches in progress. Wind 150 degrees 5 knots. Direction variable between 120 and 190 degrees. Visibility tree 0 kilometers. Shower in the vicinity. Few 1,500 feet cumulus. Scattered 7,000 feet stratocumulus. Broken 14,000 feet alto cumulus.
temperature 20, dew point 17, QNH 100 tree hectopascals 2964 inches. Advise you have information Foxtrot. Nalitra International Airport information Golf 0530. ILS Zulu runway 16 right approach and ILS Zulu runway 16 left approach. Landing runway 16 right and 16 left. Departure runway 16 right. Departure frequency 124.2. Taxiway Alpha 1 closed. Simultaneous parallel approaches in progress. Wind 190 degrees tree knots. Direction variable between 130 and 270 degrees. Visibility 30 kilometers. Light shower of rain. Scattered 1,500 feet cumulus. Broken 6,000 feet strato cumulus. Broken 12,000 feet alto cumulus. Temperature 20. Dew point 17. QNH 1004 hectopascals 2966 inches. Advise you have information golf. Nalitra International Airport information golf. 0530. ILS Zulu runway 16 right approach and ILS Zulu runway 16 left approach. Landing runway 16 right and 16 left. Departure runway 16 right. Departure frequency 124.2. Taxiway Alpha 1 closed. Simultaneous parallel approaches in progress. Wind 190 degrees tree knots. Direction variable between 130 and 270 degrees. Visibility 30 kilometers. Light shower of rain. Scattered 1,500 feet cumulus. Broken 6,000 feet strato cumulus. Broken 12,000 feet alto cumulus. Temperature 20. Dew point 17. QNH 1004 hectopascals 2966 inches. Advise you have information golf. Nalitra International Airport information golf. 0530. ILS Zulu runway 16 right approach and ILS Zulu runway 16 left approach. Landing runway 16 right and 16 left. Departure runway 16 right. Departure frequency 124.2. Taxiway Alpha 1 closed. Simultaneous parallel approaches in progress. Wind 190 degrees tree knots. Direction variable between 130 and 270 degrees. Visibility 30 kilometers. Light shower of rain. Scattered 1,500 feet cumulus. Broken 6,000 feet strato cumulus. Broken 12,000 feet alto cumulus. Temperature 20. Dew point 17. QNH 1004 hectopascals 2966 inches. 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Nalitra International Airport information golf. 0530. ILS Zulu runway 16 right approach and ILS Zulu runway 16 left approach. Landing runway 16 right and 16 left. Departure runway 16 right. Departure frequency 124.2. Taxiway Alpha 1 closed. Simultaneous parallel approaches in progress. Wind 190 degrees tree knots. Direction variable between 130 and 270 degrees.

Landing runway 16 right and 16 left. Departure runway 16 right. Departure frequency 124.2. Taxiway Alpha 1 closed. Simultaneous parallel approaches in progress. Wind 190 degrees tree knots. Direction variable between 130 and 270 degrees. Visibility 30 kilometers. Light shower of rain. Scattered 1,500 feet cumulus. Broken 6,000 feet stratocumulus. Broken 12,000 feet altocumulus. Temperature 20. Dew point 17. QNH1004 hectopascals 29.66 inches. Advise you have information golf. Nalita International Airport information golf. 0530. ILS Zulu runway 16 right approach and ILS Zulu runway 16 left approach. Landing runway 16 right and 16 left. Departure runway 16 right. Departure frequency 124.2. Taxiway Alpha 1 closed. Simultaneous parallel approaches in progress. Wind 190 degrees tree knots. Direction variable between 130 and 270 degrees. Visibility 30 kilometers. Light shower of rain. Scattered 1,500 feet cumulus. Broken 6,000 feet stratocumulus. Broken 12,000 feet altocumulus. Temperature 20. Dew point 17. QNH1004 hectopascals 29.66 inches. Information golf. Nalita International Airport information golf. 0530. ILS Zulu runway 16 right approach and ILS Zulu runway 16 left approach. Landing runway 16 right and 16 left. Departure runway 16 right. Departure frequency 124.2. Taxiway Alpha 1 closed. Simultaneous parallel approaches in progress. Wind 190 degrees tree knots. Direction variable between 130 and 270 degrees. Visibility 30 kilometers. Light shower of rain. Scattered 1,500 feet cumulus. Broken 6,000 feet stratocumulus. Broken 12,000 feet altocumulus. Temperature 20. Dew point 17. QNH1004 hectopascals 29.66 inches. Advise you have information golf. Nalita International Airport information golf. 0530. ILS Zulu runway 16 right approach and ILS Zulu runway 16 left approach. Landing runway 16 right and 16 left. Departure runway 16 right. Departure frequency 124.2. Taxiway Alpha 1 closed. Simultaneous parallel approaches in progress. Wind 190 degrees tree knots. Direction variable between 130 and 270 degrees. Visibility 30 kilometers. Light shower of rain. Scattered 1,500 feet cumulus. Broken 6,000 feet stratocumulus. Broken 12,000 feet altocumulus. Temperature 20. Dew point 17. QNH1004 hectopascals 29.66 inches. Advise you have information golf. Nalita International Airport information golf. 0530. ILS Zulu runway 16 right approach and ILS Zulu runway 16 left approach. Landing runway 16 right and 16 left. Departure runway 16 right. Departure frequency 124.2. Taxiway Alpha 1 closed. Simultaneous parallel approaches in progress. Wind 190 degrees tree knots. Direction variable between 130 and 270 degrees. Visibility 30 kilometers. Light shower of rain.

scattered 1,500 feet cumulus. Broken 6,000 feet strato cumulus. Broken 1,2,000 feet alto cumulus. Temperature 20. Dew point 17. QNH1004 hectopascals 29 or 66 inches. Advise you have information golf. Nalitra International Airport information golf. 0530. ILS Zulu runway 16 right approach and ILS Zulu runway 16 left approach. Landing runway 16 right and 16 left. Departure runway 16 right. Departure frequency 124.2. Taxiway Alpha 1 closed. Simultaneous parallel approaches in progress. Wind 190 degrees 3 knots. Direction variable between 130 and 270 degrees. Visibility 30 kilometers. Light shower of rain. Scattered 1,500 feet cumulus. Broken 6,000 feet strato cumulus. Broken 1,2,000 feet alto cumulus. Temperature 20. Dew point 17. QNH1004 hectopascals 29 or 66 inches. Advise you have information golf. Nalitra International Airport information golf. 0530. ILS Zulu runway 16 right approach and ILS Zulu runway 16 left approach. Landing runway 16 right and 16 left. Departure runway 16 right. Departure frequency 124.2. Taxiway Alpha 1 closed. Simultaneous parallel approaches in progress. Wind 190 degrees 3 knots. Direction variable between 130 and 270 degrees. Visibility 30 kilometers. Light shower of rain. Scattered 1,500 feet cumulus. Broken 6,000 feet strato cumulus. Broken 1,2,000 feet alto cumulus. Temperature 20. Dew point 17. QNH1004 hectopascals 29 or 66 inches. Advise you have information golf. Nalitra International Airport information golf. 0530. ILS Zulu runway 16 right approach and ILS Zulu runway 16 left approach. Landing runway 16 right and 16 left. Departure runway 16 right. Departure frequency 124.2. Taxiway Alpha 1 closed. Simultaneous parallel approaches in progress. Wind 190 degrees 3 knots. Direction variable between 130 and 270 degrees. Visibility 30 kilometers. Light shower of rain. Scattered 1,500 feet cumulus. Broken 6,000 feet strato cumulus. Broken 1,2,000 feet alto cumulus. Temperature 20. Dew point 17. QNH1004 hectopascals 29 or 66 inches. Advise you have information golf. Nalitra International Airport information golf. 0530. ILS Zulu runway 16 right approach and ILS Zulu runway 16 left approach. Landing runway 16 right and 16 left. Departure runway 16 right. Departure frequency 124.2. Taxiway Alpha 1 closed. Simultaneous parallel approaches in progress. Wind 190 degrees 3 knots. Direction variable between 130 and 270 degrees. Visibility 30 kilometers. Light shower of rain. Scattered 1,500 feet cumulus. Broken 6,000 feet strato cumulus. Broken 1,2,000 feet alto cumulus. Temperature 20. Dew point 17. QNH1004 hectopascals 29 or 66 inches. Advise you have information golf. Nalitra International Airport information golf. 0530. ILS Zulu runway 16
right approach, Nyala Zulu runway 16 left approach. Landing runway 16 right and 16 left. Departure runway 16 right. Departure frequency 124.2. Taxiway alpha 1 closed. Simultaneous parallel approaches in progress. Wind 190 degrees 3 knots. Direction variable between 130 and 270 degrees. Visibility 30 kilometers. Light shower of rain. Scattered 1,500 feet cumulus. Broken 6,000 feet strato cumulus. Broken 12,000 feet alto cumulus. Temperature 20. Dew point 17. QNH 1004 hectopascals 2966 inches. Advise you have information golf. Nalitra International Airport information golf. 0530. ILS Zulu runway 16 right approach and ILS Zulu runway 16 left approach. Landing runway 16 right and 16 left. Departure runway 16 right. Departure frequency 124.2. Taxiway Alpha 1 closed. Simultaneous parallel approaches in progress. Wind 190 degrees 3 knots. Direction variable between 130 and 270 degrees. Visibility 30 kilometers. Light shower of rain. Scattered 1,500 feet cumulus. Broken 6,000 feet strato cumulus. Broken 12,000 feet alto cumulus. Temperature 20. Dew point 17. QNH 1004 hectopascals 2966 inches. Advise you have information golf. Nalitra International Airport information golf. 0530. ILS Zulu runway 16 right approach and ILS Zulu runway 16 left approach. Landing runway 16 right and 16 left. Departure runway 16 right. Departure frequency 124.2. Taxiway Alpha 1 closed. Simultaneous parallel approaches in progress. Wind 190 degrees 3 knots. Direction variable between 130 and 270 degrees. Visibility 30 kilometers. Light shower of rain. Scattered 1,500 feet cumulus. Broken 6,000 feet strato cumulus. Broken 12,000 feet alto cumulus. Temperature 20. Dew point 17. QNH 1004 hectopascals 2966 inches. Advise you have information golf. Nalitra International Airport information golf. 0530. ILS Zulu runway 16 right approach and ILS Zulu runway 16 left approach. Landing runway 16 right and 16 left. Departure runway 16 right. Departure frequency 124.2. Taxiway Alpha 1 closed. Simultaneous parallel approaches in progress. Wind 190 degrees 3 knots. Direction variable between 130 and 270 degrees. Visibility 30 kilometers. Light shower of rain. Scattered 1,500 feet cumulus. Broken 6,000 feet strato cumulus. Broken 12,000 feet alto cumulus. Temperature 20. Dew point 17. QNH 1004 hectopascals 2966 inches. Advise you have information golf. Nalitra International Airport information golf. 0530. ILS Zulu runway 16 right approach and ILS Zulu runway 16 left approach. Landing runway 16 right and 16 left. Departure runway 16 right. Departure frequency 124.2. Taxiway Alpha 1 closed. Simultaneous parallel approaches in progress. Wind 190 degrees 3 knots. Direction variable between 130 and 270 degrees.
Visibility tree 0 kilometers. Light shower of rain. Scattered 1,500 feet cumulus. Broken 6,000 feet stratocumulus. Broken 2,000 feet altocumulus. Temperature 20. Dew point 17. QNH1004 hectopascals 2966 inches. Advise you have information golf. Nalitra International Airport information golf. 0530. ILS Zulu runway 16 right approach and ILS Zulu runway 16 left approach. Landing runway 16 right and 16 left. Departure runway 16 right. Departure frequency 124.2. Taxiway Alpha 1 closed. Simultaneous parallel approaches in progress. Wind 1900 degrees 3 knots. Direction variable between 130 and 270 degrees. Visibility tree 0 kilometers. Light shower of rain. Scattered 1,500 feet cumulus. Broken 6,000 feet stratocumulus. Broken 2,000 feet altocumulus. Temperature 20. Dew point 17. QNH1004 hectopascals 2966 inches. Advise you have information golf. Nalitra International Airport information golf. 0530. ILS Zulu runway 16 right approach and ILS Zulu runway 16 left approach. Landing runway 16 right and 16 left. Departure runway 16 right. Departure frequency 124.2. Taxiway Alpha 1 closed. Simultaneous parallel approaches in progress. Wind 1900 degrees 3 knots. Direction variable between 130 and 270 degrees. Visibility tree 0 kilometers. Light shower of rain. Scattered 1,500 feet cumulus. Broken 6,000 feet stratocumulus. Broken 2,000 feet altocumulus. Temperature 20. Dew point 17. QNH1004 hectopascals 2966 inches. Advise you have information golf. Nalitra International Airport information golf. 0530. ILS Zulu runway 16 right approach and ILS Zulu runway 16 left approach. Landing runway 16 right and 16 left. Departure runway 16 right. Departure frequency 124.2. Taxiway Alpha 1 closed. Simultaneous parallel approaches in progress. Wind 1900 degrees 3 knots. Direction variable between 130 and 270 degrees. Visibility tree 0 kilometers. Light shower of rain. Scattered 1,500 feet cumulus. Broken 6,000 feet stratocumulus. Broken 2,000 feet altocumulus. Temperature 20. Dew point 17. QNH1004 hectopascals 2966 inches. Advise you have information golf. Nalitra International Airport information golf. 0530. ILS Zulu runway 16 right approach and ILS Zulu runway 16 left approach. Landing runway 16 right and 16 left. Departure runway 16 right. Departure frequency 124.2. Taxiway Alpha 1 closed. Simultaneous parallel approaches in progress. Wind 1900 degrees 3 knots. Direction variable between 130 and 270 degrees. Visibility tree 0 kilometers. Light shower of rain. Scattered 1,500 feet cumulus. Broken 6,000 feet stratocumulus. Broken 2,000 feet altocumulus. Temperature 20. Dew point 17. QNH1004 hectopascals 2966 inches. Advise you have information golf. Nalitra International Airport information golf.
0530. ILS Zulu runway 16 right approach and ILS Zulu runway 16 left approach. Landing runway 16 right and 16 left. Departure runway 16 right. Departure frequency 124.2. Taxiway Alpha 1 closed. Simultaneous parallel approaches in progress. Wind 1900 degrees 3 knots. Direction variable between 130 and 270 degrees. Visibility 30 kilometers. Light shower of rain. Scattered 1,500 feet cumulus. Broken 6,000 feet stratocumulus. Broken 2,000 feet altocumulus. Temperature 20. Dew point 17. UNH1004 hectopascals 29.66 inches. Advise you have information golf. Nalitra International Airport information golf. 0530. ILS Zulu runway 16 right approach and ILS Zulu runway 16 left approach. Landing runway 16 right and 16 left. Departure runway 16 right. Departure frequency 124.2. Taxiway Alpha 1 closed. Simultaneous parallel approaches in progress. Wind 1900 degrees 3 knots. Direction variable between 130 and 270 degrees. Visibility 30 kilometers. Light shower of rain. Scattered 1,500 feet cumulus. Broken 6,000 feet stratocumulus. Broken 2,000 feet altocumulus. Temperature 20. Dew point 17. QNH1004 hectopascals 29.66 inches. Advise you have information golf. Nalitra International Airport Information Hotel. 0530. ILS Zulu runway 16 right approach and ILS Zulu runway 16 left approach. Landing runway 16 right and 16 left. Departure runway 16 right. Departure frequency 124.2. Taxiway Alpha 1 closed. Simultaneous parallel approaches in progress. Wind 1900 degrees 3 knots. Direction variable between 130 and 270 degrees. Visibility 30 kilometers. Light shower of rain. Scattered 1,500 feet cumulus. Broken 6,000 feet stratocumulus. Broken 2,000 feet altocumulus. Temperature 20. Dew point 17. QNH1004 hectopascals 29.66 inches. Remarks. Moderate turbulence. Observed at 055020 miles east of Nalitra. 1,000 feet in descent. Reported by Airbus 380. Advise you have information hotel. Nalitra International Airport Information Hotel. 0530. ILS Zulu runway 16 right approach and ILS Zulu runway 16 left approach. Landing runway 16 right and 16 left. Departure runway 16 right. Departure frequency 124.2. Taxiway Alpha 1 closed. Simultaneous parallel approaches in progress. Wind 1900 degrees 3 knots. Direction variable between 130 and 270 degrees. Visibility 30 kilometers. Light shower of rain. 1,500 feet cumulus. Broken 6,000 feet stratocumulus. Broken 1,000 feet altocumulus. Temperature 20. Dew point 17. UNH1004 hectopascals 29.66 inches. Remarks. Moderate turbulence. Observed at 055020 miles east of Nalitra. 1,000 feet in descent. Reported by Airbus 380. Advise you have information hotel. Nalitra International Airport Information Hotel. 0530.
ILS Zulu runway 16 right approach and ILS Zulu runway 16 left approach. Landing runway 16 right and 16 left. Departure runway 16 right. Departure frequency 124.2. Taxiway Alpha 1 closed. Simultaneous parallel approaches in progress. Wind 1900 degrees 3 knots. Direction variable between 130 and 270 degrees. Visibility 30 kilometers. Light shower of rain. Scattered 1,500 feet cumulus. Broken 6,000 feet stratocumulus. Broken 12,000 feet altocumulus. Temperature 20. Dew point 17. QNH 1004 hectopascals 2966 inches. Remarks. Moderate turbulence. Observed at 055020 miles east of Nalitra. 11,000 feet in descent. Reported by Airbus 380. Advise you have information hotel. Nalitra International Airport Information India. 0600. ILS Zulu runway 16 right approach and ILS Zulu runway 16 left approach. Landing runway 16 right and 16 left. Departure runway 16 right. Departure frequency 124.2. Taxiway Alpha 1 closed. Simultaneous parallel approaches in progress. Wind 160 degrees 6 knots. Visibility 30 kilometers. View 1,600 feet cumulus. Scattered 6,000 feet stratocumulus. Broken 18,000 feet altocumulus. Temperature 20. Dew point 18. QNH 1003 tree hectopascals 2964 inches. Remarks. Moderate turbulence. Observed at 055020 miles east of Nalitra. 11,000 feet in descent. Reported by Airbus 380. Advise you have information India. Nalitra International Airport Information India. 0600. ILS Zulu runway 16 right approach and ILS Zulu runway 16 left approach. Landing runway 16 right and 16 left. Departure runway 16 right. Departure frequency 124.2. Taxiway Alpha 1 closed. Simultaneous parallel approaches in progress. Wind 160 degrees 6 knots. Visibility 30 kilometers. View 1,600 feet cumulus. Scattered 6,000 feet stratocumulus. Broken 18,000 feet altocumulus. Temperature 20. Dew point 18. QNH 1003 tree hectopascals 2964 inches. Remarks. Moderate turbulence. Observed at 055020 miles east of Nalitra. 11,000 feet in descent. Reported by Airbus 380. Advise you have information India. Nalitra International Airport Information India. 0600. ILS Zulu runway 16 right approach and ILS Zulu runway 16 left approach. Landing runway 16 right and 16 left. Departure runway 16 right. Departure frequency 124.2. Taxiway Alpha 1 closed. Simultaneous parallel approaches in progress. Wind 160 degrees 6 knots. Visibility 30 kilometers. View 1,600 feet cumulus. Scattered 6,000 feet stratocumulus. Broken 18,000 feet altocumulus. Temperature 20. Dew point 18. QNH 1003 tree hectopascals 2964 inches. Remarks. Moderate turbulence. Observed at 055020 miles east of Nalitra. 11,000 feet in descent. Reported by Airbus 380. Advise you have information India. Nalitra International Airport Information India.
0600. ILS Zulu runway 16 right approach and ILS Zulu runway 16 left approach. Landing runway 16 right and 16 left. Departure runway 16 right. Departure frequency 124.2. Taxiway Alpha 1 closed. Simultaneous parallel approaches in progress. Wind 160 degrees 6 knots. Visibility 30 kilometers. View 1,600 feet cumulus. Scattered 6,000 feet strato cumulus. Broken 18,000 feet alto cumulus. Temperature 20. Dew point 18. QNH100 tree hectopascals 29.64 inches. Remarks. Moderate turbulence. Observed at 055020 miles east of Nalitra. 11,000 feet in descent. Reported by Airbus 380. Advise you have information India. Nalitra International Airport Information India. 0600. ILS Zulu runway 16 right approach and ILS Zulu runway 16 left approach. Landing runway 16 right and 16 left. Departure runway 16 right. Departure frequency 124.2. Taxiway Alpha 1 closed. Simultaneous parallel approaches in progress. Wind 160 degrees 6 knots. Visibility 30 kilometers. View 1,600 feet cumulus. Scattered 6,000 feet strato cumulus. Broken 18,000 feet alto cumulus. Temperature 20. Dew point 18. QNH100 tree hectopascals 29.64 inches. Remarks. Moderate turbulence. Observed at 055020 miles east of Nalitra. 11,000 feet in descent. Reported by Airbus 380. Advise you have information India. Nalitra International Airport Information India. 0600. ILS Zulu runway 16 right approach and ILS Zulu runway 16 left approach. Landing runway 16 right and 16 left. Departure runway 16 right. Departure frequency 124.2. Alpha 1 closed. Simultaneous parallel approaches in progress. Wind 160 degrees 6 knots. Visibility 30 kilometers. View 1,600 feet cumulus. Scattered 6,000 feet strato cumulus. Broken 18,000 feet alto cumulus. Temperature 20. Dew point 18. QNH100 equals 29.64 inches. Moderate turbulence. Observed at 055020 miles east of Nalitra. 11,000 feet in descent. Reported by Airbus 380. Advise you have information India. Nalitra International Airport Information India. 0600. ILS Zulu runway 16 right approach and ILS Zulu runway 16 left approach. Landing runway 16 right and 16 left. Departure runway 16 right. Departure frequency 124.2. Taxiway Alpha 1 closed. Simultaneous parallel approaches in progress. Wind 160 degrees 6 knots. Visibility 30 kilometers. View 1,600 feet cumulus. Scattered 6,000 feet strato cumulus. Broken 18,000 feet alto cumulus. Temperature 20. Dew point 18. QNH100 tree hectopascals 29.64 inches. Remarks. Moderate turbulence. Observed at 055020 miles east of Nalitra. 11,000 feet in descent. Reported by Airbus 380. Advise you have information India. Nalitra International Airport Information India. 0600.
ILS Zulu runway 16 right approach and ILS Zulu runway 16 left approach. Landing runway 16 right and 16 left. Departure runway 16 right. Departure frequency 124.2. Taxiway Alpha 1 closed. Simultaneous parallel approaches in progress. Wind 160 degrees 6 knots. Visibility tree 0 kilometers. View 1,600 feet cumulus. Scattered 6,000 feet strato cumulus. Broken 18,000 feet alto cumulus. Temperature 20. Dew point 18. QNH 100 tree hectopascals 2964 inches. Remarks. Moderate turbulence. Observed at 055020 miles east of Nalitrup. 11,000 feet in descent. Reported by Airbus 380. Advise you have information India. Nalitra International Airport information Juliet. 0600. ILS Zulu runway 16 right approach and ILS Zulu runway 16 left approach. Landing runway 16 right and 16 left. Departure runway 16 right. Departure frequency 124.2. Taxiway Alpha 1 closed. Simultaneous parallel approaches in progress. Wind 160 degrees 6 knots. Visibility tree 0 kilometers. View 1,600 feet cumulus. Scattered 6,000 feet strato cumulus. Broken 18,000 feet alto cumulus. Temperature 20. Dew point 18. QNH 100 tree hectopascals 29.64 inches. Remarks. Moderate turbulence. Observed at 055020 miles east of Nalitrup. 11,000 feet in descent. Reported by Airbus 380. Advise you have information Juliet. Nalitra International Airport information Juliet. 0600. ILS Zulu runway 16 right approach and ILS Zulu runway 16 left approach. Landing runway 16 right and 16 left. Departure runway 16 right. Departure frequency 124.2. Taxiway Alpha 1 closed. Simultaneous parallel approaches in progress. Wind 160 degrees 6 knots. Visibility tree 0 kilometers. View 1,600 feet cumulus. Scattered 6,000 feet strato cumulus. Broken 18,000 feet alto cumulus. Temperature 20. Dew point 18. QNH 100 tree hectopascals 29.64 inches. Remarks. Moderate turbulence. Observed at 055020 miles east of Nalitrup. 11,000 feet in descent. Reported by Airbus 380. Advise you have information Juliet. Nalitra International Airport information Juliet. 0600. ILS Zulu runway 16 right approach and ILS Zulu runway 16 left approach. Landing runway 16 right and 16 left. Departure runway 16 right. Departure frequency 124.2. Taxiway Alpha 1 closed. Simultaneous parallel approaches in progress. Wind 160 degrees 6 knots. Visibility tree 0 kilometers. View 1,600 feet cumulus. Scattered 6,000 feet strato cumulus. Broken 18,000 feet alto cumulus. Temperature 20. Dew point 18. QNH 100 tree hectopascals 29.64 inches. Remarks. Moderate turbulence. Observed at 055020 miles east of Nalitrup. 11,000 feet in descent. Reported by Airbus 380. Advise you have information Juliet. Nalitra International Airport information Juliet. 0600.
ILS Zulu runway 16 right approach and ILS Zulu runway 16 left approach. Landing runway 16 right and 16 left. Departure runway 16 right. Departure frequency 124.2. Taxiway Alpha 1 closed. Simultaneous parallel approaches in progress. Wind 160 degrees 6 knots. Visibility tree 0 kilometers. View 1,600 feet cumulus. Scattered 6,000 feet strato cumulus. Broken 18,000 feet alto cumulus. Temperature 20. Dew point 18. QNH100 tree hectopascals 29.64 inches. Remarks. Moderate turbulence. Observed at 055020 miles east of Nalitrup. 11,000 feet in descent. Reported by Airbus 380. Advise you have information, Juliet. Nalitra International Airport information, Juliet. 0600. ILS Zulu runway 16 right approach and ILS Zulu runway 16 left approach. Landing runway 16 right and 16 left. Departure runway 16 right. Departure frequency 124.2. Taxiway Alpha 1 closed. Simultaneous parallel approaches in progress. Wind 160 degrees 6 knots. Visibility tree 0 kilometers. View 1,600 feet cumulus. Scattered 6,000 feet strato cumulus. Broken 18,000 feet alto cumulus. Temperature 20. Dew point 18. QNH100 tree hectopascals 29.64 inches. Remarks. Moderate turbulence. Observed at 055020 miles east of Nalitrup. 11,000 feet in descent. Reported by Airbus 380. Advise you have information, Juliet. Nalitra International Airport information, Kilo. 0600. ILS Zulu runway 16 right approach and ILS Zulu runway 16 left approach. Landing runway 16 right and 16 left. Departure runway 16 right. Departure frequency 124.2. Taxiway Alpha 1 closed. Simultaneous parallel approaches in progress. Wind 160 degrees 6 knots. Visibility tree 0 kilometers. View 1,600 feet cumulus. Scattered 6,000 feet strato cumulus. Broken 18,000 feet alto cumulus. Temperature 20. Dew point 18. QNH100 tree hectopascals 29.64 inches. Remarks. Moderate turbulence. Observed at 055020 miles east of Nalitrup. 11,000 feet in descent. Reported by Airbus 380. And moderate turbulence. Observed at 060210 miles southeast of Köppen between flight level 140 and 10,000 feet in descent. Reported by Airbus 320. Advise you have information, Kilo. Nalitra International Airport information, Kilo. 0600. ILS Zulu runway 16 right approach and ILS Zulu runway 16 left approach. Landing runway 16 right and 16 left. Departure runway 16 right. Departure frequency 124.2. Taxiway Alpha 1 closed. Simultaneous parallel approaches in progress. Wind 160 degrees 6 knots. Visibility tree 0 kilometers. View 1,600 feet cumulus. Scattered 6,000 feet strato cumulus. Broken 18,000 feet alto cumulus. Temperature 20. Dew point 18. QNH100 tree hectopascals 29.64 inches. Remarks. Moderate turbulence. Observed at 055020 miles east of Nalitrup. 11,000 feet in descent. Reported by Airbus 380.
and moderate turbulence observed at 0602, 10 miles southeast of Köppen between flight level 140 and 10,000 feet in descent. Reported by Airbus 320. Advise you have information kilo. Nalitra International Airport information kilo. 0600. ILS Zulu runway 16 right approach and ILS Zulu runway 16 left approach. Landing runway 16 right and 16 left. Departure runway 16 right. Departure frequency 124.2. Taxiway Alpha 1 closed. Simultaneous parallel approaches in progress. Wind 160 degrees 6 knots. Visibility tree 0 kilometers. View 1,600 feet cumulus. Scattered 6,000 feet strato cumulus. Broken 18,000 feet alto cumulus. Temperature 20. Dew point 18. QNH100 tree hectopascals 29.64 inches. Remarks. Moderate turbulence. Observed at 055020 miles east of Nalitra. 11,000 feet in descent. Reported by Airbus 380. And moderate turbulence. Observed at 0602. 10 miles southeast of Köppen between flight level 140 and 10,000 feet in descent. Reported by Airbus 320. Advise you have information kilo. Nalitra International Airport information kilo. 0600. ILS Zulu runway 16 right approach and ILS Zulu runway 16 left approach. Landing runway 16 right and 16 left. Departure runway 16 right. Departure frequency 124.2. Taxiway Alpha 1 closed. Simultaneous parallel approaches in progress. Wind 160 degrees 6 knots. Visibility tree 0 kilometers. View 1,600 feet cumulus. Scattered 6,000 feet strato cumulus. Broken 18,000 feet alto cumulus. Temperature 20. Dew point 18. QNH100 tree hectopascals 29.64 inches. Remarks. Moderate turbulence. Observed at 055020 miles east of Nalitra. 11,000 feet in descent. Reported by Airbus 380. And moderate turbulence. Observed at 0602. 10 miles southeast. Of Köppen between flight level 140. And 10,000 feet in descent. Reported by Airbus 320. Advise you have information kilo. Nalitra International Airport information kilo. 0600. ILS Zulu runway 16 right approach and ILS Zulu runway 16 left approach. Landing runway 16 right and 16 left. Departure runway 16 right. Departure frequency 124.2. Taxiway Alpha 1 closed. Simultaneous parallel approaches in progress. Wind 160 degrees 6 knots. Visibility tree 0 kilometers. View 1,600 feet cumulus. Scattered 6,000 feet strato cumulus. Broken 18,000 feet alto cumulus. Temperature 20. Dew point 18. QNH100 tree hectopascals 29.64 inches. Remarks. Moderate turbulence. Observed at 055020 miles east of Nalitra. 11,000 feet in descent. Reported by Airbus 380. And moderate turbulence. Observed at 0602. 10 miles southeast. Of Köppen between flight level 140. And 10,000 feet in descent. Reported by Airbus 320. Advise you have information kilo. Nalitra International Airport information kilo. 0600. ILS Zulu runway 16 right approach and ILS Zulu runway 16 left approach.
Landing runway 16 right and 16 left. Departure runway 16 right. Departure frequency 124.2. Taxiway Alpha 1 closed. Simultaneous parallel approaches in progress. Wind 160 degrees 6 knots. Visibility 30 kilometers. View 1,600 feet cumulus. Scattered 6,000 feet strato cumulus. Broken 18,000 feet alto cumulus. Temperature 20. Dew point 18. QNH100 tree hectopascals 2964 inches. Remarks. Moderate turbulence. Observed at 055020 miles east of Nalitra. 11,000 feet in descent. Reported by Airbus 380. And moderate turbulence. Observed at 060210 miles southeast of Köppen between flight level 140 and 10,000 feet in descent. Reported by Airbus 320. Advise you have information kilo. Nalitra International Airport information kilo. 0600. ILS Zulu runway 16 right approach and ILS Zulu runway 16 left approach. Landing runway 16 right and 16 left. Departure runway 16 right. Departure frequency 124.2. Taxiway Alpha 1 closed. Simultaneous parallel approaches in progress. Wind 160 degrees 6 knots. Visibility 30 kilometers. View 1,600 feet cumulus. Scattered 6,000 feet strato cumulus. Broken 18,000 feet alto cumulus. Temperature 20. Dew point 18. QNH100 tree hectopascals 29.64 inches. Remarks. Moderate turbulence. Observed at 055020 miles east of Nalitra. 11,000 feet in descent. Reported by Airbus 380. And moderate turbulence. Observed at 060210 miles southeast of Köppen between flight level 140 and 10,000 feet in descent. Reported by Airbus 320. Advise you have information kilo. Nalitra International Airport information kilo. 0600. ILS Zulu runway 16 right approach and ILS Zulu runway 16 left approach. Landing runway 16 right and 16 left. Departure runway 16 right. Departure frequency 124.2. Taxiway Alpha 1 closed. Simultaneous parallel approaches in progress. Wind 160 degrees 6 knots. Visibility 30 kilometers. View 1,600 feet cumulus. Scattered 6,000 feet strato cumulus. Broken 18,000 feet alto cumulus. Temperature 20. Dew point 18. QNH100 tree hectopascals 29.64 inches. Remarks. Moderate turbulence. Observed at 055020 miles east of Nalitra. 11,000 feet in descent. Reported by Airbus 380. And moderate turbulence. Observed at 060210 miles southeast of Köppen between flight level 140 and 10,000 feet in descent. Reported by Airbus 320. Advise you have information kilo. Nalitra International Airport information kilo. 0600. ILS Zulu runway 16 right approach and ILS Zulu runway 16 left approach. Landing runway 16 right and 16 left. Departure runway 16 right. Departure frequency 124.2. Taxiway Alpha 1 closed. Simultaneous parallel approaches in progress. Wind 160 degrees 6 knots. Visibility 30 kilometers. View 1,600 feet cumulus. Scattered 6,000 feet strato cumulus.
Broken 1 8,000 feet alto cumulus. Temperature 20. Dew point 18. QNH 100 tree hectopascals 2964 inches. Remarks. Moderate turbulence. Observed at 055020 miles east of Nalitrup. 11,000 feet in descent. Reported by Airbus 380. And moderate turbulence. Observed at 060210 miles southeast of Köppen between flight level 140 and 10,000 feet in descent. Reported by Airbus 320. Advise you have information kilo. Nalitra International Airport information Lima. 0630. ILS Zulu runway 16 right approach and ILS Zulu runway 16 left approach. Landing runway 16 right and 16 left. Departure runway 16 right. Departure frequency 124.2. Taxiway Alpha 1 closed. Simultaneous parallel approaches in progress. Wind 160 degrees 7 knots. Visibility 30 kilometers. Few 1,500 feet cumulus. Broken 6,000 feet strato cumulus. Broken 18,000 feet alto cumulus. Temperature 20. Dew point 18. QNH 100 tree hectopascals 2964 inches. Remarks. Moderate turbulence. Observed at 060210 miles southeast of Köppen between flight level 140 and 10,000 feet in descent. Reported by Airbus 320. Advise you have information Lima. Nalitra International Airport information Lima. 0630. ILS Zulu runway 16 right approach and ILS Zulu runway 16 left approach. Landing runway 16 right and 16 left. Departure runway 16 right. Departure frequency 124.2. Taxiway Alpha 1 closed. Simultaneous parallel approaches in progress. Wind 160 degrees 7 knots. Visibility 30 kilometers. Few 1,500 feet cumulus. Broken 6,000 feet strato cumulus. Broken 18,000 feet alto cumulus. Temperature 20. Dew point 18. QNH 100 tree hectopascals 2964 inches. Remarks. Moderate turbulence. Observed at 060210 miles southeast of Köppen between flight level 140 and 10,000 feet in descent. Reported by Airbus 320. Advise you have information Lima. Nalitra International Airport information Lima. 0630. ILS Zulu runway 16 right approach and ILS Zulu runway 16 left approach. Landing runway 16 right and 16 left. Departure runway 16 right. Departure frequency 124.2. Taxiway Alpha 1 closed. Simultaneous parallel approaches in progress. Wind 160 degrees 7 knots. Visibility 30 kilometers. Few 1,500 feet cumulus. Broken 6,000 feet strato cumulus. Broken 18,000 feet alto cumulus. Temperature 20. Dew point 18. QNH 100 tree hectopascals 2964 inches. Remarks. Moderate turbulence. Observed at 060210 miles southeast of Köppen between flight level 140 and 10,000 feet in descent. Reported by Airbus 320. Advise you have information Lima. Nalitra International Airport information Lima. 0630. ILS Zulu runway 16 right approach and ILS Zulu runway 16 left approach. Landing runway 16 right and 16 left. Departure runway 16 right. The
departure frequency 124.2. Taxiway Alpha 1 closed. Simultaneous parallel approaches in progress.

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Nalitra International Airport information Lima. 0630. ILS Zulu runway 16 right approach and ILS Zulu runway 16 left approach. Landing runway 16 right and 16 left. Departure runway 16 right. Departure frequency 124.2. Taxiway Alpha 1 closed. Simultaneous parallel approaches in progress. Wind 160 degrees 7 knots. Visibility 30 kilometers. View 1,500 feet cumulus. Broken 6,000 feet strato cumulus. Broken 18,000 feet alto cumulus. Temperature 20. Dew point 18. QNH 1003 hectopascals 2964 inches. Remarks. Moderate turbulence. Observed at 0602. 10 miles southeast. Of Köppen between flight level 140. And 10,000 feet in descent. Reported by Airbus 320. Advise you have information Lima. Nalitra International Airport information Lima. 0630. ILS Zulu runway 16 right approach and ILS Zulu runway 16 left approach. Landing runway 16 right and 16 left. Departure runway 16 right. Departure frequency 124.2. Taxiway Alpha 1 closed. Simultaneous parallel approaches in progress. Wind 160 degrees 7 knots. Visibility 30 kilometers. View 1,500 feet cumulus. Broken 6,000 feet strato cumulus. Broken 18,000 feet alto cumulus. Temperature 20. Dew point 18. QNH 1003 hectopascals 2964 inches. Remarks. Moderate turbulence. Observed at 0602. 10 miles southeast. Of Köppen between flight level 140. And 10,000 feet in descent. Reported by Airbus 320. Advise you have information Lima. Nalitra International Airport information Lima. 0630. ILS Zulu runway 16 right approach and ILS Zulu runway 16 left approach. Landing runway 16 right and 16 left. Departure runway 16 right. Departure frequency 124.2. Taxiway Alpha 1 closed. Simultaneous parallel approaches in progress. Wind 160 degrees 7 knots. Visibility 30 kilometers. View 1,500 feet cumulus. Broken 6,000 feet strato cumulus. Broken 18,000 feet alto cumulus. Temperature 20. Dew point 18. QNH 1003 hectopascals 2964 inches. Remarks. Moderate turbulence. Observed at 0602. 10 miles southeast. Of Köppen between flight level 140. And 10,000 feet in descent. Reported by Airbus 320. Advise you have information Lima. Nalitra International Airport information Lima. 0630. ILS Zulu runway 16 right approach and ILS Zulu runway 16 left approach. Landing runway 16 right and 16 left. Departure runway 16 right. Departure frequency 124.2. Taxiway Alpha 1 closed. Simultaneous parallel approaches in progress. Wind 160 degrees 7 knots. Visibility 30 kilometers. View 1,500 feet cumulus. Broken 6,000 feet strato cumulus. Broken 18,000 feet alto cumulus. Temperature 20. Dew point 18. QNH 1003 hectopascals 2964 inches. Remarks. Moderate turbulence. Observed at 0602.
10 miles southeast of Copan between flight level 140 and 10,000 feet in descent. Reported by Airbus 320. Advise you have information Lima. Nalita International Airport information Lima. 0630. ILS Zulu runway 16 right approach and ILS Zulu runway 16 left approach. Landing runway 16 right and 16 left. Departure runway 16 right. Departure frequency 124.2. Taxiway Alpha 1 closed. Simultaneous parallel approaches in progress. Wind 160 degrees 7 knots. Visibility 30 kilometers. View 1,500 feet cumulus. Broken 6,000 feet strato cumulus. Broken 18,000 feet alto cumulus. Temperature 20. Dew point 1. QNH 1003 hectopascals 2964 inches. Remark. Moderate turbulence. Observe 602-10 miles southeast of Copan between flight level 140 and 10,000 feet in descent. Reported by Airbus 320. Advise you have information Lima. Nalita International Airport information Lima. 0630. ILS Zulu runway 16 right approach and ILS Zulu runway 16 left approach. Landing runway 16 right and 16 left. Departure runway 16 right. Departure frequency 124.2. Taxiway Alpha 1 closed. Simultaneous parallel approaches in progress. Wind 160 degrees 7 knots. Visibility 30 kilometers. View 1,500 feet cumulus. Broken 6,000 feet strato cumulus. Broken 18,000 feet alto cumulus. Temperature 20. Dew point 18. QNH 1003 hectopascals 2964 inches. Remarks. Moderate turbulence. Observed at 0602-10 miles southeast of Copan between flight level 140 and 10,000 feet in descent. Reported by Airbus 320. Advise you have information Lima. Nalita International Airport information Lima. 0630. ILS Zulu runway 16 right approach and ILS Zulu runway 16 left approach. Landing runway 16 right and 16 left. Departure runway 16 right. Departure frequency 124.2. Taxiway Alpha 1 closed. Simultaneous parallel approaches in progress. Wind 160 degrees 7 knots. Visibility 30 kilometers. View 1,500 feet cumulus. Broken 6,000 feet strato cumulus. Broken 18,000 feet alto cumulus. Temperature 20. Dew point 18. QNH 1003 hectopascals 2964 inches. Remarks. Moderate turbulence. Observed at 0602-10 miles southeast of Copan between flight level 140 and 10,000 feet in descent. Reported by Airbus 320. Advise you have information Lima. Nalita International Airport information Lima. 0630. ILS Zulu runway 16 right approach and ILS Zulu runway 16 left approach. Landing runway 16 right and 16 left. Departure runway 16 right. Departure frequency 124.2. Taxiway Alpha 1 closed. Simultaneous parallel approaches in progress. Wind 160 degrees 7 knots. Visibility 30 kilometers. View 1,500 feet cumulus. Broken 6,000 feet strato cumulus. Broken 18,000 feet alto cumulus. Temperature 20. Dew point 18.
QNH1003 hectopascals 2964 inches. Remarks. Moderate turbulence. Observed at 0602, 10 miles southeast of Köppen between flight level 140 and 10,000 feet in descent. Reported by Airbus 320. Advise you have information Lima. Na Litra International Airport information Mike. 0630. ILS Yankee runway 16 left approach. Landing runway 16 left. Departure runway 16 right. Departure frequency 124.2. Taxiway Alpha 1 closed. Wind 160 degrees 7 knots. Visibility 30 kilometers. View 1,500 feet cumulus. Broken 6,000 feet strato cumulus. Broken 18,000 feet alto cumulus. Temperature 20. Dew point 18. QNH1003 hectopascals 2964 inches. Remarks. Moderate turbulence. Observed at 0602, 10 miles southeast of Köppen between flight level 140 and 10,000 feet in descent. Reported by Airbus 320. Advise you have information Mike. Na Litra International Airport information Mike. 0630. ILS Yankee runway 16 left approach. Landing runway 16 left. Departure runway 16 right. Departure frequency 124.2. Taxiway Alpha 1 closed. Wind 160 degrees 7 knots. Visibility 30 kilometers. View 1,500 feet cumulus. Broken 6,000 feet strato cumulus. Broken 18,000 feet alto cumulus. Temperature 20. Dew point 18. QNH1003 hectopascals 2964 inches. Remarks. Moderate turbulence. Observed at 0602, 10 miles southeast of Köppen between flight level 140 and 10,000 feet in descent. Reported by Airbus 320. Advise you have information Mike. Na Litra International Airport information Mike. 0630. ILS Yankee runway 16 left approach. Landing runway 16 left. Departure runway 16 right. Departure frequency 124.2. Taxiway Alpha 1 closed. Wind 160 degrees 7 knots. Visibility 30 kilometers. View 1,500 feet cumulus. Broken 6,000 feet strato cumulus. Broken 18,000 feet alto cumulus. Temperature 20. Dew point 18. QNH1003 hectopascals 2964 inches. Remarks. Moderate turbulence. Observed at 0602, 10 miles southeast of Köppen between flight level 140 and 10,000 feet in descent. Reported by Airbus 320. Advise you have information Mike. Na Litra International Airport information Mike. 0630. ILS Yankee runway 16 left approach. Landing runway 16 left. Departure runway 16 right. Departure frequency 124.2. Taxiway Alpha 1 closed. Wind 160 degrees 7 knots. Visibility 30 kilometers. View 1,500 feet cumulus. Broken 6,000 feet strato cumulus. Broken 18,000 feet alto cumulus. Temperature 20. Dew point 18. QNH1003 hectopascals 2964 inches. Remarks. Moderate turbulence. Observed at 0602, 10 miles southeast of Köppen between flight level 140 and 10,000 feet in descent.
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Advise you have information mic. Now Litra International Airport information mic. 0630. ILS Yankee runway 16 left approach. Landing runway 16 left. Departure runway 16 right. Departure frequency 124.2. Taxiway Alpha 1 closed. Wind 160 degrees 7 knots. Visibility 30 kilometers. View 1,500 feet cumulus. Broken 6,000 feet strato cumulus. Broken 18,000 feet alto cumulus. Temperature 20. Dew point 18. QNH 1003 hectopascals 29.64 inches. Remarks. Moderate turbulence. Observed at 06.02.10 miles southeast of Köppen between flight level 140 and 10,000 feet in descent. Reported by Airbus 320. Advise you have information mic. Now Litra International Airport information mic. 0630. ILS Yankee runway 16 left approach. Landing runway 16 left. Departure runway 16 right. Departure frequency 124.2. Taxiway Alpha 1 closed. Wind 160 degrees 7 knots. Visibility 30 kilometers. View 1,500 feet cumulus. Broken 6,000 feet strato cumulus. Broken 18,000 feet alto cumulus. Temperature 20. Dew point 18. QNH 1003 hectopascals 29.64 inches. Remarks. Moderate turbulence. Observed at 06.02.10 miles southeast of Köppen between flight level 140 and 10,000 feet in descent. Reported by Airbus 320. Advise you have information mic. Now Litra International Airport information mic. 0630. ILS Yankee runway 16 left approach. Landing runway 16 left. Departure runway 16 right. Departure frequency 124.2. Taxiway Alpha 1 closed. Wind 160 degrees 7 knots. Visibility 30 kilometers. View 1,500 feet cumulus. Broken 6,000 feet strato cumulus. Broken 18,000 feet alto cumulus. Temperature 20. Dew point 18. QNH 1003 hectopascals 29.64 inches. Remarks. Moderate turbulence. Observed at 06.02.10 miles southeast of Köppen between flight level 140 and 10,000 feet in descent. Reported by Airbus 320. Advise you have information mic. Now Litra International Airport information mic. 0630. ILS Yankee runway 16 left approach. Landing runway 16 left. Departure runway 16 right. Departure frequency 124.2. Taxiway Alpha 1 closed. Wind 160 degrees 7 knots. Visibility 30 kilometers. View 1,500 feet cumulus. Broken 6,000 feet strato cumulus. Broken 18,000 feet alto cumulus. Temperature 20. Dew point 18. QNH 1003 hectopascals 29.64 inches. Remarks. Moderate turbulence. Observed at 06.02.10 miles southeast of Köppen between flight level 140 and 10,000 feet in descent. Reported by Airbus 320. Advise you have information mic. Now Litra International Airport information November 0700. ILS Yankee runway 16 left approach.
Landing runway 16 left. Departure runway 16 right. Departure frequency 124.2. Taxiway Alpha 1 closed. Wind 160 degrees 6 knots. Visibility tree 0 kilometers. View 1,000 feet cumulus. Broken 6,000 feet strato cumulus. Broken 17,000 feet alto cumulus. Temperature 19. Dew point 17. QNH100 tree hectopascals 2964 inches. Advise you have information November. Nalitra International Airport information November. 0700. ILS Yankee runway 16 left approach. Landing runway 16 left. Departure runway 16 right. Departure frequency 124.2. Taxiway Alpha 1 closed. Wind 160 degrees 6 knots. Visibility tree 0 kilometers. View 1,000 feet cumulus. Broken 6,000 feet strato cumulus. Broken 17,000 feet alto cumulus. Temperature 19. Dew point 17. QNH100 tree hectopascals 2964 inches. Advise you have information November. Nalitra International Airport information November. 0700. ILS Yankee runway 16 left approach. Landing runway 16 left. Departure runway 16 right. Departure frequency 124.2. Taxiway Alpha 1 closed. Wind 160 degrees 6 knots. Visibility tree 0 kilometers. View 1,000 feet cumulus. Broken 6,000 feet strato cumulus. Broken 17,000 feet alto cumulus. Temperature 19. Dew point 17. QNH100 tree hectopascals 2964 inches. Advise you have information November. Nalitra International Airport information November. 0700. ILS Yankee runway 16 left approach. Landing runway 16 left. Departure runway 16 right. Departure frequency 124.2. Taxiway Alpha 1 closed. Wind 160 degrees 6 knots. Visibility tree 0 kilometers. View 1,000 feet cumulus. Broken 6,000 feet strato cumulus. Broken 17,000 feet alto cumulus. Temperature 19. Dew point 17. QNH100 tree hectopascals 2964 inches. Advise you have information November. Nalitra International Airport information November. 0700. ILS Yankee runway 16 left approach. Landing runway 16 left. Departure runway 16 right. Departure frequency 124.2. Taxiway Alpha 1 closed. Wind 160 degrees 6 knots. Visibility tree 0 kilometers. View 1,000 feet cumulus. Broken 6,000 feet strato cumulus. Broken 17,000 feet alto cumulus. Temperature 19. Dew point 17. QNH100 tree hectopascals 2964 inches. Advise you have information November. Nalitra International Airport information November. 0700. ILS Yankee runway 16 left approach. Landing runway 16 left. Departure runway 16 right. Departure frequency 124.2. Taxiway Alpha 1 closed. Wind 160 degrees 6 knots. Visibility tree 0 kilometers. View 1,000 feet cumulus. Broken 6,000 feet strato cumulus. Broken 17,000 feet alto cumulus. Temperature 19. Dew point 17.
QNH100 tree hectopascals 2964 inches. Advise you have information November. Nalitra International Airport information November. 0700. ILS Yankee runway 16 left approach. Landing runway 16 left. Departure runway 16 right. Departure frequency 124.2. Taxiway Alpha 1 closed. Wind 160 degrees 6 knots. Visibility tree 0 kilometers. View 1,000 feet cumulus. Broken 6,000 feet strato cumulus. Broken 17,000 feet alto cumulus. Temperature 19. Dew point 17. QNH100 tree hectopascals 2964 inches. Advise you have information November. Nalitra International Airport information November. 0700. ILS Yankee runway 16 left approach. Landing runway 16 left. Departure runway 16 right. Departure frequency 124.2. Taxiway after one closed. Wind 160 degrees 6 knots. Visibility tree 0 kilometers. View 1,000 feet cumulus. Broken 6,000 feet strato cumulus. Broken 17,000 feet alto cumulus. Niner. Dew point 17. H100 tree hectopascals 2964 inches. Advise you have information November. Nalitra International Airport information November. 0700. ILS Yankee runway 16 left approach. Landing runway 16 left. Departure runway 16 right. Departure frequency 124.2. Taxiway Alpha 1 closed. Wind 160 degrees 6 knots. Visibility tree 0 kilometers. View 1,000 feet cumulus. Broken 6,000 feet strato cumulus. Broken 17,000 feet alto cumulus. Temperature 19. Dew point 17. QNH100 tree hectopascals 2964 inches. Advise you have information November. Nalitra International Airport information November. 0700. ILS Yankee runway 16 left approach. Landing runway 16 left. Departure runway 16 right. Departure frequency 124.2. Taxiway Alpha 1 closed. Wind 160 degrees 6 knots. Visibility tree 0 kilometers. View 1,000 feet cumulus. Broken 6,000 feet strato cumulus. Broken 17,000 feet alto cumulus. Temperature 19. Dew point 17. QNH100 tree hectopascals 2964 inches. Advise you have information November. Nalitra International Airport information November. 0700. ILS Yankee runway 16 left approach. Landing runway 16 left. Departure runway 16 right. Departure frequency 124.2. Taxiway Alpha 1 closed. Wind 160 degrees 6 knots. Visibility tree 0 kilometers. View 1,000 feet cumulus. Broken 6,000 feet strato cumulus. Broken 17,000 feet alto cumulus. Temperature 19. Dew point 17. QNH100 tree hectopascals 2964 inches. Advise you have information November. Nalitra International Airport information November. 0700. ILS Yankee runway 16 left approach. Landing runway 16 left. Departure runway 16 right. Departure frequency 124.2. Taxiway Alpha 1 closed.
Wind 160 degrees 6 knots. Visibility 30 kilometers. Few 1,000 feet cumulus. Broken 6,000 feet strato cumulus. Broken 17,000 feet alto cumulus. Temperature 19. Dew point 17. QNH100 tree hectopascals 2964 inches. Advise you have information November. Nalitra International Airport information November. 0700. ILS Yankee runway 16 left approach. Landing runway 16 left. Departure runway 16 right. Departure frequency 124.2. Taxiway Alpha 1 closed. Wind 160 degrees 6 knots. Visibility 30 kilometers. Few 1,000 feet cumulus. Broken 6,000 feet strato cumulus. Broken 17,000 feet alto cumulus. Temperature 19. Dew point 17. QNH100 tree hectopascals 2964 inches. Advise you have information November. Nalitra International Airport information November. 0700. ILS Yankee runway 16 left approach. Landing runway 16 left. Departure runway 16 right. Departure frequency 124.2. Taxiway Alpha 1 closed. Wind 160 degrees 6 knots. Visibility 30 kilometers. Few 1,000 feet cumulus. Broken 6,000 feet strato cumulus. Broken 17,000 feet alto cumulus. Temperature 19. Dew point 17. QNH100 tree hectopascals 2964 inches. Advise you have information November. Nalitra International Airport information November. 0700. ILS Yankee runway 16 left approach. Landing runway 16 left. Departure runway 16 right. Departure frequency 124.2. Taxiway Alpha 1 closed. Wind 160 degrees 6 knots. Visibility 30 kilometers. Few 1,000 feet cumulus. Broken 6,000 feet strato cumulus. Broken 17,000 feet alto cumulus. Temperature 19. Dew point 17. QNH100 tree hectopascals 2964 inches. Advise you have information November. Nalitra International Airport information November. 0700. ILS Yankee runway 16 left approach. Landing runway 16 left. Departure runway 16 right. Departure frequency 124.2. Taxiway Alpha 1 closed. Wind 160 degrees 6 knots. Visibility 30 kilometers. Few 1,000 feet cumulus. Broken 6,000 feet strato cumulus. Broken 17,000 feet alto cumulus. Temperature 19. Dew point 17. QNH100 tree hectopascals 2964 inches. Advise you have information November. Nalitra International Airport information November. 0700. ILS Yankee runway 16 left approach. Landing runway 16 left. Departure runway 16 right. Departure frequency 124.2. Taxiway Alpha 1 closed. Wind 160 degrees 6 knots. Visibility 30 kilometers. Few 1,000 feet cumulus. Broken 6,000 feet strato cumulus. Broken 17,000 feet alto cumulus. Temperature 19. Dew point 17. QNH100 tree hectopascals 2964 inches. Advise you have information November. Nalitra International Airport information November. 0700.
ILS Yankee runway 16 left approach. Landing runway 16 left. Departure runway 16 right. Departure frequency 124.2. Taxiway Alpha 1 closed. Wind 160 degrees 6 knots. Visibility tree 0 kilometers. View 1,000 feet cumulus. Broken 6,000 feet strato cumulus. Broken 17,000 feet alto cumulus. Temperature 19. Dew point 17. QNH 1003 tree hectopascals 2964 inches. Advise you have information November. Nalitra International Airport information November. 0700. ILS Yankee runway 16 left approach. Landing runway 16 left. Departure runway 16 right. Departure frequency 124.2. Taxiway Alpha 1 closed. Wind 160 degrees 6 knots. Visibility tree 0 kilometers. View 1,000 feet cumulus. Broken 6,000 feet strato cumulus. Broken 17,000 feet alto cumulus. Temperature 19. Dew point 17. QNH 1003 tree hectopascals 2964 inches. Advise you have information November. Nalitra International Airport information November. 0700. ILS Yankee runway 16 left approach. Landing runway 16 left. Departure runway 16 right. Departure frequency 124.2. Taxiway Alpha 1 closed. Wind 160 degrees 6 knots. Visibility tree 0 kilometers. View 1,000 feet cumulus. Broken 6,000 feet strato cumulus. Broken 17,000 feet alto cumulus. Temperature 19. Dew point 17. QNH 1003 tree hectopascals 2964 inches. Advise you have information November. Nalitra International Airport information November. 0700. ILS Yankee runway 16 left approach. Landing runway 16 left. Departure runway 16 right. Departure frequency 124.2. Taxiway Alpha 1 closed. Wind 160 degrees 6 knots. Visibility tree 0 kilometers. View 1,000 feet cumulus. Broken 6,000 feet strato cumulus. Broken 17,000 feet alto cumulus. Temperature 19. Dew point 17. QNH 1003 tree hectopascals 2964 inches. Advise you have information November. Nalitra International Airport information November. 0700. ILS Yankee runway 16 left approach. Landing runway 16 left. Departure runway 16 right. Departure frequency 124.2. Taxiway Alpha 1 closed. Wind 160 degrees 6 knots. Visibility tree 0 kilometers. View 1,000 feet cumulus. Broken 6,000 feet strato cumulus. Broken 17,000 feet alto cumulus. Temperature 19. Dew point 17. QNH 1003 tree hectopascals 2964 inches. Advise you have information November. Nalitra International Airport information November. 0700. ILS Yankee runway 16 left approach. Landing runway 16 left. Departure runway 16 right. Departure frequency 124.2. Taxiway Alpha 1 closed. Wind 160 degrees 6 knots. Visibility tree 0 kilometers. View 1,000 feet cumulus. Broken 6,000 feet strato cumulus. Broken 17,000 feet alto cumulus. Temperature 19.
Dew point 17. QNH100 tree hectopascals 2964 inches. Advise you have information November. Nalitra International Airport information November. 0700. ILS Yankee runway 16 left approach. Landing runway 16 left. Departure runway 16 right. Departure frequency 124.2. Taxiway Alpha 1 closed. Wind 160 degrees 6 knots. Visibility tree 0 kilometers. View 1,000 feet cumulus. Broken 6,000 feet strato cumulus. Broken 17,000 feet alto cumulus. Temperature 19. Dew point 17. QNH100 tree hectopascals 2964 inches. Advise you have information November. Nalitra International Airport information November. 0700. ILS Yankee runway 16 left approach. Landing runway 16 left. Departure runway 16 right. Departure frequency 124.2. Taxiway Alpha 1 closed. Wind 160 degrees 6 knots. Visibility tree 0 kilometers. View 1,000 feet cumulus. Broken 6,000 feet strato cumulus. Broken 17,000 feet alto cumulus. Temperature 19. Dew point 17. QNH100 tree hectopascals 2964 inches. Advise you have information November. Nalitra International Airport information November. 0700. ILS Yankee runway 16 left approach. Landing runway 16 left. Departure runway 16 right. Departure frequency 124.2. Taxiway Alpha 1 closed. Wind 160 degrees 6 knots. Visibility tree 0 kilometers. View 1,000 feet cumulus. Broken 6,000 feet strato cumulus. Broken 17,000 feet alto cumulus. Temperature 19. Dew point 17. QNH100 tree hectopascals 2964 inches. Advise you have information November. Nalitra International Airport information November. 0700. ILS Yankee runway 16 left approach. Landing runway 16 left. Departure runway 16 right. Departure frequency 124.2. Taxiway Alpha 1 closed. Wind 160 degrees 6 knots. Visibility tree 0 kilometers. View 1,000 feet cumulus. Broken 6,000 feet strato cumulus. Broken 17,000 feet alto cumulus. Temperature 19. Dew point 17. QNH100 tree hectopascals 2964 inches. Advise you have information November. Nalitra International Airport information November. 0700. ILS Yankee runway 16 left approach. Landing runway 16 left. Departure runway 16 right. Departure frequency 124.2. Taxiway Alpha 1 closed. Wind 160 degrees 6 knots. Visibility tree 0 kilometers. View 1,000 feet cumulus. Broken 6,000 feet strato cumulus. Broken 17,000 feet alto cumulus. Temperature 19. Dew point 17. QNH100 tree hectopascals 2964 inches. Advise you have information November. Nalitra International Airport information November. 0700. ILS Yankee runway 16 left approach. Landing runway 16 left. Departure runway 16 right. Departure frequency 124.2.
taxiway Alpha 1 closed. Wind 160 degrees 6 knots. Visibility 30 kilometers. Few 1,000 feet cumulus. Broken 6,000 feet strato cumulus. Broken 17,000 feet alto cumulus. Temperature 19. Dew point 17. QNH 100 tree hectopascals 2964 inches. Advise you have information November. Nalitra International Airport information November. 0700. ILS Yankee runway 16 left approach. Landing runway 16 left. Departure runway 16 right. Departure frequency 124.2. Taxiway Alpha 1 closed. Wind 160 degrees 6 knots. Visibility 30 kilometers. Few 1,000 feet cumulus. Broken 6,000 feet strato cumulus. Broken 17,000 feet alto cumulus. Temperature 19. Dew point 17. QNH 100 tree hectopascals 2964 inches. Advise you have information November. Nalitra International Airport information November. 0700. ILS Yankee runway 16 left approach. Landing runway 16 left. Departure runway 16 right. Departure frequency 124.2. Taxiway Alpha 1 closed. Wind 160 degrees 6 knots. Visibility 30 kilometers. Few 1,000 feet cumulus. Broken 6,000 feet strato cumulus. Broken 17,000 feet alto cumulus. Temperature 19. Dew point 17. QNH 100 tree hectopascals 2964 inches. Advise you have information November. Nalitra International Airport information November. 0700. ILS Yankee runway 16 left approach. Landing runway 16 left. Departure runway 16 right. Departure frequency 124.2. Taxiway Alpha 1 closed. Wind 160 degrees 6 knots. Visibility 30 kilometers. Few 1,000 feet cumulus. Broken 6,000 feet strato cumulus. Broken 17,000 feet alto cumulus. Temperature 19. Dew point 17. QNH 100 tree hectopascals 2964 inches. Advise you have information November. Nalitra International Airport information November. 0700. Yankee runway 16 left approach. Landing runway 16 left. Departure runway 16 right. Departure frequency 124.2. Taxiway Alpha 1 closed. Wind 160 degrees 6 knots. Visibility 30 kilometers. Few 1,000 feet cumulus. Broken 6,000 feet strato cumulus. Broken 17,000 feet alto cumulus. Temperature 19. Dew point 17. QNH 100 tree hectopascals 2964 inches. Advise you have information November. Nalitra International Airport information Oscar. 0730. ILS Yankee runway 16 left approach. Landing runway 16 left. Departure runway 16 right. Departure frequency 124.2. Taxiway Alpha 1 closed. Wind 160 degrees 7 knots. Visibility 30 kilometers. Few 1,000 feet cumulus. Broken 6,000 feet strato cumulus. Broken 16,000 feet alto cumulus. Temperature 19. Dew point 17. QNH 100 4 hectopascals 2965 inches. Advise you have information Oscar.
Now Litra International Airport Information, Oscar. 0730. ILS Yankee Runway 16 left approach. Landing runway 16 left. Departure runway 16 right. Departure frequency 124.2. Taxiway Alpha 1 closed. Wind 160 degrees 7 knots. Visibility 30 kilometers. View 1,000 feet cumulus. Broken 6,000 feet strato cumulus. Broken 16,000 feet alto cumulus. Temperature 19. Dew point 17. QNH 1004 hectopascals 2965 inches. Advise you have information, Oscar. Now Litra International Airport information, Oscar. 0730. ILS Yankee runway 16 left approach. Landing runway 16 left. Departure runway 16 right. Departure frequency 124.2. Taxiway Alpha 1 closed. Wind 160 degrees 7 knots. Visibility 30 kilometers. View 1,000 feet cumulus. Broken 6,000 feet strato cumulus. Broken 16,000 feet alto cumulus. Temperature 19. 2.17. QNH 1004 hectopascals 2965 inches. Advise you have information, Oscar. Now Litra International Airport information, Oscar. 0730. ILS Yankee runway 16 left approach. Landing runway 16 left. Departure runway 16 right. Departure frequency 124.2. Taxiway Alpha 1 closed. Wind 160 degrees 7 knots. Visibility 30 kilometers. View 1,000 feet cumulus. Broken 6,000 feet strato cumulus. Broken 16,000 feet alto cumulus. Temperature 19. Dew point 17. QNH 1004 hectopascals 2965 inches. Advise you have information, Oscar. Now Litra International Airport information, Oscar. 0730. ILS Yankee runway 16 left approach. Landing runway 16 left. Departure runway 16 right. Departure frequency 124.2. Taxiway Alpha 1 closed. Wind 160 degrees 7 knots. Visibility 30 kilometers. View 1,000 feet cumulus. Broken 6,000 feet strato cumulus. Broken 16,000 feet alto cumulus. Temperature 19. Dew point 17. QNH 1004 hectopascals 2965 inches. Advise you have information, Oscar. Now Litra International Airport information, Oscar. 0730. ILS Yankee runway 16 left approach. Landing runway 16 left. Departure runway 16 right. Departure frequency 124.2. Taxiway Alpha 1 closed. Wind 160 degrees 7 knots. Visibility 30 kilometers. View 1,000 feet cumulus. Broken 6,000 feet strato cumulus. Broken 16,000 feet alto cumulus. Temperature 19. Dew point 17. QNH 1004 hectopascals 2965 inches. Advise you have information, Oscar. Now Litra International Airport information, Oscar. 0730. ILS Yankee runway 1.

30 kilometers. Few 1,000 feet cumulus. Broken 6,000 feet stratocumulus. Broken 16,000 feet altocumulus. Temperature 19. Dew point 17. QNH 1004 hectopascals 2965 inches. Advise you have information, Oscar. Nalitra International Airport information, Oscar. 0730. ILS Yankee runway 16 left approach. Landing runway 16 left. Departure runway 16 right. Departure frequency 124.2. Taxiway Alpha 1 closed. Wind 160 degrees 7 knots. Visibility 30 kilometers. Few 1,000 feet cumulus. Broken 6,000 feet stratocumulus. Broken 16,000 feet altocumulus. Temperature 19. Dew point 17. QNH 1004 hectopascals 2965 inches. Advise you have information, Oscar. Nalitra International Airport information, Oscar. 0730. ILS Yankee runway 16 left approach. Landing runway 16 left. Departure runway 16 right. Departure frequency 124.2. Taxiway Alpha 1 closed. Wind 160 degrees 7 knots. Visibility 30 kilometers. Few 1,000 feet cumulus. Broken 6,000 feet stratocumulus. Broken 16,000 feet altocumulus. Temperature 19. Dew point 17. QNH 1004 hectopascals 2965 inches. Advise you have information, Oscar. Nalitra International Airport information, Oscar. 0730. ILS Yankee runway 16 left approach. Landing runway 16 left. Departure runway 16 right. Departure frequency 124.2. Taxiway Alpha 1 closed. Wind 160 degrees 7 knots. Visibility 30 kilometers. Few 1,000 feet cumulus. Broken 6,000 feet stratocumulus. Broken 16,000 feet altocumulus. Temperature 19. Dew point 17. QNH 1004 hectopascals 2965 inches. Advise you have information, Oscar. Nalitra International Airport information, Oscar. 0730. ILS Yankee runway 16 left approach. Landing runway 16 left. Departure runway 16 right. Departure frequency 124.2. Taxiway Alpha 1 closed. Wind 160 degrees 7 knots. Visibility 30 kilometers. Few 1,000 feet cumulus. Broken 6,000 feet stratocumulus. Broken 16,000 feet altocumulus. Temperature 19. Dew point 17. QNH 1004 hectopascals 2965 inches. Advise you have information, Oscar. Nalitra International Airport information, Oscar. 0730. ILS Yankee runway 16 left approach. Landing runway 16 left. Departure runway 16 right. Departure frequency 124.2. Taxiway Alpha 1 closed. Wind 160 degrees 7 knots. Visibility 30 kilometers. Few 1,000 feet cumulus. Broken 6,000 feet stratocumulus. Broken 16,000 feet altocumulus. Temperature 19. Dew point 17. QNH 1004 hectopascals 2965 inches. Advise you have information, Oscar. Nalitra International Airport information, Oscar. 0730. ILS Yankee runway 16 left approach.

departing runway 16 left. Departure runway 16 right. Departure frequency 124.2. Taxiway Alpha 1 closed. Wind 160 degrees 7 knots. Visibility tree 0 kilometers. View 1,000 feet cumulus. Broken 6,000 feet stratocumulus. Broken 16,000 feet altocumulus. Temperature 19. Dew point 17. QNH 1004 hectopascals 2965 inches. Advise you have information, Oscar. Nalitra International Airport information, Oscar. 0730. ILS Yankee runway 16 left approach. Landing runway 16 left. Departure runway 16 right. Departure frequency 124.2. Taxiway Alpha 1 closed. Wind 160 degrees 7 knots. Visibility tree 0 kilometers. View 1,000 feet cumulus. Broken 6,000 feet stratocumulus. Broken 16,000 feet altocumulus. Temperature 19. Dew point 17. QNH 1004 hectopascals 2965 inches. Advise you have information, Oscar. Nalitra International Airport information, Oscar. 0720. ILS Yankee runway 16 left approach. Landing runway 16 left. Departure runway 16 right. Departure frequency 124.2. Taxiway Alpha 1 closed. Wind 160 degrees 7 knots. Visibility tree 0 kilometers. View 1,000 feet cumulus. Broken 6,000 feet stratocumulus. Broken 16,000 feet altocumulus. Temperature 19. Dew point 17. QNH 1004 hectopascals 2965 inches. Advise you have information, Oscar. Nalitra International Airport information, Oscar. 0730. ILS Yankee runway 16 left approach. Landing runway 16 left. Departure runway 16 right. Departure frequency 124.2. Taxiway Alpha 1 closed. Wind 160 degrees 7 knots. Visibility tree 0 kilometers. View 1,000 feet cumulus. Broken 6,000 feet stratocumulus. Broken 16,000 feet altocumulus. Temperature 19. Dew point 17. QNH 1004 hectopascals 2965 inches. Advise you have information, Oscar. Nalitra International Airport information, Oscar. 0730. ILS Yankee runway 16 left approach. Landing runway 16 left. Departure runway 16 right. Departure frequency 124.2. Taxiway Alpha 1 closed. Wind 160 degrees 7 knots. Visibility tree 0 kilometers. View 1,000 feet cumulus. Broken 6,000 feet stratocumulus. Broken 16,000 feet altocumulus. Temperature 19. Dew point 17. QNH 1004 hectopascals 2965 inches. Advise you have information, Oscar. Nalitra International Airport information, Oscar. 0730. ILS Yankee runway 16 left approach. Landing runway 16 left. Departure runway 16 right. Departure frequency 124.2. Taxiway Alpha 1 closed. Wind 160 degrees 7 knots. Visibility tree 0 kilometers. View 1,000 feet cumulus. Broken 6,000 feet stratocumulus. Broken 16,000 feet altocumulus. Temperature 19. Dew point 17.
QNH1004 has epicycles 29 or 65 inches. Advise you have information, Oscar. Nalita International Airport information, Oscar. 0730. ILS Yankee runway 16 left approach. Landing runway 16 left. Departure runway 16 right. Departure frequency 124.2. Taxiway Alpha 1 closed. Wind 160 degrees 7 knots. Visibility 30 kilometers. View 1,000 feet cumulus. Broken 6,000 feet strato cumulus. Broken 16,000 feet alto cumulus. Temperature 19. Dew point 17. QNH1004 hectopascals 29 or 65 inches. Advise you have information, Oscar. Nalita International Airport information, Oscar. 0730. ILS Yankee runway 16 left approach. Landing runway 16 left. Departure runway 16 right. Departure frequency 124.2. Taxiway Alpha 1 closed. Wind 160 degrees 7 knots. Visibility 30 kilometers. View 1,000 feet cumulus. Broken 6,000 feet strato cumulus. Broken 16,000 feet alto cumulus. Temperature 19. Dew point 17. QNH1004 hectopascals 29 or 65 inches. Advise you have information, Oscar. Nalita International Airport information, Oscar. 0730. ILS Yankee runway 16 left approach. Landing runway 16 left. Departure runway 16 right. Departure frequency 124.2. Taxiway Alpha 1 closed. Wind 160 degrees 7 knots. Visibility 30 kilometers. View 1,000 feet cumulus. Broken 6,000 feet strato cumulus. Broken 16,000 feet alto cumulus. Temperature 19. Dew point 17. QNH1004 hectopascals 65 inches. Advising have information, Oscar. Nalita International Airport information, Oscar. 0730. ILS Yankee runway 16 left approach. Landing runway 16 left. Departure runway 16 right. Departure frequency 124.2. Taxiway Alpha 1 closed. Wind 160 degrees 7 knots. Visibility 30 kilometers. View 1,000 feet cumulus. Broken 6,000 feet strato cumulus. Broken 16,000 feet alto cumulus. Temperature 19. Dew point 17. QNH1004 hectopascals 29 or 65 inches. Advise you have information, Oscar. Nalita International Airport information, Oscar. 0730. ILS Yankee runway 16 left approach. Landing runway 16 left. Departure runway 16 right. Departure frequency 124.2. Taxiway Alpha 1 closed. Wind 160 degrees 7 knots. Visibility 30 kilometers. View 1,000 feet cumulus. Broken 6,000 feet strato cumulus. Broken 16,000 feet alto cumulus. Temperature 19. Dew point 17. QNH1004 hectopascals 2965 inches. Advising have information, Oscar. Nalita International Airport information, Oscar. 0730. ILS Yankee runway 16 left approach. Landing runway 16 left. Departure runway 16 right. Departure frequency 124.2. Taxiway Alpha 1 closed.
Wind 160 degrees 7 knots. Visibility 30 kilometers. View 1,000 feet cumulus. Broken 6,000 feet stratocumulus. Broken 16,000 feet alto cumulus. Temperature 19. Dew point 17. QNH1004 hectopascals 2965 inches. Advise you have information, Oscar. Nalita International Airport information, Oscar. 0730. ILS Yankee runway 16 left approach. Landing runway 16 left. Departure runway 16 right. Departure frequency 124.2. Taxiway Alpha 1 closed. Wind 160 degrees 7 knots. Visibility 30 kilometers. View 1,000 feet cumulus. Broken 6,000 feet stratocumulus. Broken 16,000 feet alto cumulus. Temperature 19. Dew point 17. QNH1004 hectopascals 2965 inches. Advise you have information, Oscar. Nalita International Airport information, Oscar. 0730. ILS Yankee runway 16 left approach. Landing runway 16 left. Departure runway 16 right. Departure frequency 124.2. Taxiway Alpha 1 closed. Wind 160 degrees 7 knots. Visibility 30 kilometers. View 1,000 feet cumulus. Broken 6,000 feet stratocumulus. Broken 16,000 feet alto cumulus. Temperature 19. Dew point 17. QNH1004 hectopascals 2965 inches. Advise you have information, Oscar. Nalita International Airport information, Oscar. 0730. ILS Yankee runway 16 left approach. Landing runway 16 left. Departure runway 16 right. Departure frequency 124.2. Taxiway Alpha 1 closed. Wind 160 degrees 7 knots. Visibility 30 kilometers. View 1,000 feet cumulus. Broken 6,000 feet stratocumulus. Broken 16,000 feet alto cumulus. Temperature 19. Dew point 17. QNH1004 hectopascals 2965 inches. Advise you have information, Oscar. Nalita International Airport information, Oscar. 0730. ILS Yankee runway 16 left approach. Landing runway 16 left. Departure runway 16 right. Departure frequency 124.2. Taxiway Alpha 1 closed. Wind 160 degrees 7 knots. Visibility 30 kilometers. View 1,000 feet cumulus. Broken 6,000 feet stratocumulus. Broken 16,000 feet alto cumulus. Temperature 19. Dew point 17. QNH1004 hectopascals 2965 inches. Advise you have information, Oscar. Nalita International Airport information, Oscar. 0730. ILS Yankee runway 16 left approach. Landing runway 16 left. Departure runway 16 right. Departure frequency 124.2. Taxiway Alpha 1 closed. Wind 160 degrees 7 knots. Visibility 30 kilometers. View 1,000 feet cumulus. Broken 6,000 feet stratocumulus. Broken 16,000 feet alto cumulus. Temperature 19. Dew point 17. QNH1004 hectopascals 2965 inches. Advise you have information, Oscar. Nalita International Airport information, Oscar. 0730.
ILS Yankee runway 16 left approach. Landing runway 16 left. Departure runway 16 right. Departure frequency 124.2. Taxiway Alpha 1 closed. Wind 160 degrees 7 knots. Visibility tree 0 kilometers. View 1,000 feet cumulus. Broken 6,000 feet strato cumulus. Broken 16,000 feet alto cumulus. Temperature 19. Dew point 17. QNH 1004 hectopascals 29.65 inches. Advise you have information, Oscar. Nalitra International Airport information, Oscar. 0730. ILS Yankee runway 16 left approach. Landing runway 16 left. Departure runway 16 right. Departure frequency 124.2. Taxiway Alpha 1 closed. Wind 160 degrees 7 knots. Visibility tree 0 kilometers. View 1,000 feet cumulus. Broken 6,000 feet strato cumulus. Broken 16,000 feet alto cumulus. Temperature 19. Dew point 17. QNH 1004 hectopascals 29.65 inches. Advise you have information, Oscar. Nalitra International Airport information, Oscar. 0730. ILS Yankee runway 16 left approach. Landing runway 16 left. Departure runway 16 right. Departure frequency 124.2. Taxiway Alpha 1 closed. Wind 160 degrees 7 knots. Visibility tree 0 kilometers. View 1,000 feet cumulus. Broken 6,000 feet strato cumulus. Broken 16,000 feet alto cumulus. Temperature 19. Dew point 17. QNH 1004 hectopascals 29.65 inches. Advise you have information, Oscar. Nalitra International Airport information, Oscar. 0730. ILS Yankee runway 16 left approach. Landing runway 16 left. Departure runway 16 right. Departure frequency 124.2. Taxiway Alpha 1 closed. Wind 160 degrees 7 knots. Visibility tree 0 kilometers. View 1,000 feet cumulus. Broken 6,000 feet strato cumulus. Broken 16,000 feet alto cumulus. Temperature 19. Dew point 17. QNH 1004 hectopascals 29.65 inches. Advise you have information, Oscar. Nalitra International Airport information pop off. 0800. ILS Yankee runway 16 left approach. Landing runway 16 left. Departure runway 16 right. Departure frequency 124.2. Taxiway Alpha 1 closed. Wind 170 degrees 5 knots. Visibility tree 0 kilometers. View 1,000 feet cumulus. Broken 6,000 feet strato cumulus. Broken heights unknown. Temperature 19. Dew point 17. QNH 1004 hectopascals 29.66 inches. Advise you have information pop off. Nalitra International Airport information pop off. 0800. ILS Yankee runway 16 left approach. Landing runway 16 left. Departure runway 16 right. Departure frequency 124.2. Taxiway Alpha 1 closed. Wind 170 degrees 5 knots. Visibility tree 0 kilometers. View 1,000 feet cumulus. Broken 6,000 feet strato cumulus. Broken heights unknown. Temperature 19.
Dew point 17. QNH 1004 hectopascals 2966 inches. Advise you have information pop off. Nalitra International Airport information pop off. 0800. ILS Yankee runway 16 left approach. Landing runway 16 left. Departure runway 16 right. Departure frequency 124.2. Taxiway Alpha 1 closed. Wind 170 degrees 5 knots. Visibility 30 kilometers. Few 1,000 feet cumulus. Broken 6,000 feet stratocumulus. Broken heights unknown. Temperature 19. Dew point 17. QNH 1004 hectopascals 2966 inches. Advise you have information pop off. Nalitra International Airport information pop off. 0800. ILS Yankee runway 16 left approach. Landing runway 16 left. Departure runway 16 right. Departure frequency 124.2. Taxiway Alpha 1 closed. Wind 170 degrees 5 knots. Visibility 30 kilometers. Few 1,000 feet cumulus. Broken 6,000 feet stratocumulus. Broken heights unknown. Temperature 19. Dew point 17. QNH 1004 hectopascals 2966 inches. Advise you have information pop off. Nalitra International Airport information pop off. 0800. ILS Yankee runway 16 left approach. Landing runway 16 left. Departure runway 16 right. Departure frequency 124.2. Taxiway Alpha 1 closed. Wind 170 degrees 5 knots. Visibility 30 kilometers. Few 1,000 feet cumulus. Broken 6,000 feet stratocumulus. Broken heights unknown. Temperature 19. Dew point 17. QNH 1004 hectopascals 2966 inches. Advise you have information pop off. Nalitra International Airport information pop off. 0800. ILS Yankee runway 16 left approach. Landing runway 16 left. Departure runway 16 right. Departure frequency 124.2. Taxiway Alpha 1 closed. Wind 170 degrees 5 knots. Visibility 30 kilometers. Few 1,000 feet cumulus. Broken 6,000 feet stratocumulus. Broken heights unknown. Temperature 19. Dew point 17. QNH 1004 hectopascals 2966 inches. Advise you have information pop off. Nalitra International Airport information pop off. 0800. ILS Yankee runway 16 left approach. Landing runway 16 left. Departure runway 16 right. Departure frequency 124.2. Taxiway Alpha 1 closed. Wind 170 degrees 5 knots. Visibility 30 kilometers. Few 1,000 feet cumulus. Broken 6,000 feet stratocumulus. Broken heights unknown. Temperature 19. Dew point 17. QNH 1004 hectopascals 2966 inches. Advise you have information pop off. Nalitra International Airport information pop off. 0800. ILS Yankee runway 16 left approach. Landing runway 16 left. Departure runway 16 right. Departure frequency 124.2. Taxiway Alpha 1 closed. Wind 170 degrees 5 knots.
Visibility tree 0 kilometers. Few 1,000 feet cumulus. Broken 6,000 feet stratocumulus. Broken heights unknown. Temperature 1.9. Dew point 1.7. QNH1004 hectopascals 2.966 inches. Advise you have information, Papa. Now Litra International Airport information, Papa. 0800. ILS Yankee runway 16 left approach. Landing runway 16 left. Departure runway 16 right. Departure frequency 124.2. Taxiway Alpha 1 closed. Wind 170 degrees 5 knots. Visibility tree 0 kilometers. Few 1,000 feet cumulus. Broken 6,000 feet stratocumulus. Broken heights unknown. Temperature 1.9. Dew point 1.7. QNH1004 hectopascals 2.966 inches. Advise you have information, Papa. Now Litra International Airport information, Papa. 0800. ILS Yankee runway 16 left approach. Landing runway 16 left. Departure runway 16 right. Departure frequency 124.2. Taxiway Alpha 1 closed. Wind 170 degrees 5 knots. Visibility tree 0 kilometers. Few 1,000 feet cumulus. Broken 6,000 feet stratocumulus. Broken heights unknown. Temperature 1.9. Dew point 1.7. QNH1004 hectopascals 2.966 inches. Advise you have information, Papa. Now Litra International Airport information, Papa. 0800. ILS Yankee runway 16 left approach. Landing runway 16 left. Departure runway 16 right. Departure frequency 124.2. Taxiway Alpha 1 closed. Wind 170 degrees 5 knots. Visibility tree 0 kilometers. Few 1,000 feet cumulus. Broken 6,000 feet stratocumulus. Broken heights unknown. Temperature 1.9. Dew point 1.7. QNH1004 hectopascals 2.966 inches. Advise you have information, Papa. Now Litra International Airport information, Papa. 0800. ILS Yankee runway 16 left approach. Landing runway 16 left. Departure runway 16 right. Departure frequency 124.2. Taxiway Alpha 1 closed. Wind 170 degrees 5 knots. Visibility tree 0 kilometers. Few 1,000 feet cumulus. Broken 6,000 feet stratocumulus. Broken heights unknown. Temperature 1.9. Dew point 1.7. QNH1004 hectopascals 2.966 inches. Advise you have information, Papa. Now Litra International Airport information, Papa. 0800. ILS Yankee runway 16 left approach. Landing runway 16 left. Departure runway 16 right. Departure frequency 124.2. Taxiway Alpha 1 closed. Wind 170 degrees 5 knots. Visibility tree 0 kilometers. Few 1,000 feet cumulus. Broken 6,000 feet stratocumulus. Broken heights unknown. Temperature 1.9. Dew point 1.7. QNH1004 hectopascals 2.966 inches. Advise you have information, Papa. Now Litra International Airport information, Papa. 0800. ILS Yankee runway 16 left approach. Landing runway 16 left.
Departure runway 16 right. Departure frequency 124.2. Taxiway Alpha 1 closed. Wind 170 degrees 5 knots. Visibility tree 0 kilometers. View 1,000 feet cumulus. Broken 6,000 feet stratocumulus. Broken heights unknown. Temperature 19. Dew point 17. QNH 1004 hectopascals 2966 inches. Advise you have information pop off. Nalitra International Airport information pop off. 0800. ILS Yankee runway 16 left approach. Landing runway 16 left. Departure runway 16 right. Departure frequency 124.2. Taxiway Alpha 1 closed. Wind 170 degrees 5 knots. Visibility tree 0 kilometers. View 1,000 feet cumulus. Broken 6,000 feet stratocumulus. Broken heights unknown. Temperature 19. Dew point 17. QNH 1004 hectopascals 2966 inches. Advise you have information pop off. Nalitra International Airport information pop off. 0800. ILS Yankee runway 16 left approach. Landing runway 16 left. Departure runway 16 right. Departure frequency 124.2. Taxiway Alpha 1 closed. Wind 170 degrees 5 knots. Visibility tree 0 kilometers. View 1,000 feet cumulus. Broken 6,000 feet stratocumulus. Broken heights unknown. Temperature 19. Dew point 17. QNH 1004 hectopascals 2966 inches. Advise you have information pop off. Nalitra International Airport information pop off. 0800. ILS Yankee runway 16 left approach. Landing runway 16 left. Departure runway 16 right. Departure frequency 124.2. Taxiway Alpha 1 closed. Wind 170 degrees 5 knots. Visibility tree 0 kilometers. View 1,000 feet cumulus. Broken 6,000 feet stratocumulus. Broken heights unknown. Temperature 19. Dew point 17. QNH 1004 hectopascals 2966 inches. Advise you have information pop off. Nalitra International Airport information pop off. 0800. ILS Yankee runway 16 left approach. Landing runway 16 left. Departure runway 16 right. Departure frequency 124.2. Taxiway Alpha 1 closed. Wind 170 degrees 5 knots. Visibility tree 0. View 1,000 feet cumulus. Broken 6,000 feet stratocumulus. Broken heights unknown. Temperature 19. Dew point 17. QNH 1004 hectopascals 2966 inches. Advise you have information pop off. Nalitra International Airport information pop off. 0800. ILS Yankee runway 16 left approach. Landing runway 16 left. Departure runway 16 right. Departure frequency 124.2. Taxiway Alpha 1 closed. Wind 170 degrees 5 knots. Visibility tree 0 kilometers. View 1,000 feet cumulus. Broken 6,000 feet stratocumulus. Broken heights unknown. Temperature 19. Dew point 17. QNH 1004 hectopascals 2966 inches. Advise you have information pop off.
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ILS Yankee runway 16 left approach. Landing runway 16 left. Departure runway 16 right. Departure frequency 124.2. Taxiway Alpha 1 closed. Wind 170 degrees 5 knots. Visibility tree 0 kilometers. View 1,000 feet cumulus. Broken 6,000 feet stratocumulus. Broken heights unknown. Temperature 19. Dew point 17. QNH 1004 hectopascals 2966 inches. Advise you have information pop off. Now Litra International Airport information pop off. 0800. ILS Yankee runway 16 left approach. Landing runway 16 left. Departure runway 16 right. Departure frequency 124.2. Taxiway Alpha 1 closed. Wind 170 degrees 5 knots. Visibility tree 0 kilometers. View 1,000 feet cumulus. Broken 6,000 feet stratocumulus. Broken heights unknown. Temperature 19. Dew point 17. QNH 1004 hectopascals 2966 inches. Advise you have information pop off. Now Litra International Airport information pop off. 0800. ILS Yankee runway 16 left approach. Landing runway 16 left. Departure runway 16 right. Departure frequency 124.2. Taxiway Alpha 1 closed. Wind 170 degrees 5 knots. Visibility tree 0 kilometers. View 1,000 feet cumulus. Broken 6,000 feet stratocumulus. Broken heights unknown. Temperature 19. Dew point 17. QNH 1004 hectopascals 2966 inches. Advise you have information pop off. Now Litra International Airport information pop off. 0800. ILS Yankee runway 16 left approach. Landing runway 16 left. Departure runway 16 right. Departure frequency 124.2. Taxiway Alpha 1 closed. Wind 170 degrees 5 knots. Visibility tree 0 kilometers. 1,000 feet cumulus. Broken 6,000 feet stratocumulus. Broken heights unknown. Temperature 19. Dew point 17. QNH 1004 hectopascals 2966 inches. Advise you have information pop off. Now Litra International Airport information pop off. 0800. ILS Yankee runway 16 left approach. Landing runway 16 left. Departure runway 16 right. Departure frequency 124.2. Taxiway Alpha 1 closed. Wind 170 degrees 5 knots. Visibility tree 0 kilometers. View 1,000 feet cumulus. Broken 6,000 feet stratocumulus. Broken heights unknown. Temperature 19. Dew point 17. QNH 1004 hectopascals 2966 inches. Advise you have information pop off. Now Litra International Airport information pop off. 0800. ILS Yankee runway 16 left approach. Landing runway 16 left. Departure runway 16 right. Departure frequency 124.2. Taxiway Alpha 1 closed. Wind 170 degrees 5 knots. Visibility tree 0 kilometers. View 1,000 feet cumulus. Broken 6,000 feet stratocumulus. Broken heights unknown. Temperature 19.
Dew point 17. QNH 1004 hectopascals 2966 inches. Advise you have information pop off. Nalitra International Airport information pop off. 0800. ILS Yankee runway 16 left approach. Landing runway 16 left. Departure runway 16 right. Departure frequency 124.2. Taxiway Alpha 1 closed. Wind 170 degrees 5 knots. Visibility 30 kilometers. View 1,000 feet cumulus. Broken 6,000 feet stratocumulus. Broken heights unknown. Temperature 19. Dew point 17. QNH 1004 hectopascals 2966 inches. Advise you have information pop off. Nalitra International Airport information pop off. 0800. ILS Yankee runway 16 left approach. Landing runway 16 left. Departure runway 16 right. Departure frequency 124.2. Taxiway Alpha 1 closed. Wind 170 degrees 5 knots. Visibility 30 kilometers. View 1,000 feet cumulus. Broken 6,000 feet stratocumulus. Broken heights unknown. Temperature 19. Dew point 17. QNH 1004 hectopascals 2966 inches. Advise you have information pop off. Nalitra International Airport information pop off. 0800. ILS Yankee runway 16 left approach. Landing runway 16 left. Departure runway 16 right. Departure frequency 124.2. Taxiway Alpha 1 closed. Wind 170 degrees 5 knots. Visibility 30 kilometers. View 1,000 feet cumulus. Broken 6,000 feet stratocumulus. Broken heights unknown. Temperature 19. Dew point 17. QNH 1004 hectopascals 2966 inches. Advise you have information pop off. Nalitra International Airport information pop off. 0800. ILS Yankee runway 16 left approach. Landing runway 16 left. Departure runway 16 right. Departure frequency 124.2. Taxiway Alpha 1 closed. Wind 170 degrees 5 knots. Visibility 30 kilometers. View 1,000 feet cumulus. Broken 6,000 feet stratocumulus. Broken heights unknown. Temperature 19. Dew point 17. QNH 1004 hectopascals 2966 inches. Advise you have information pop off. Nalitra International Airport information pop off. 0800. ILS Yankee runway 16 left approach. Landing runway 16 left. Departure runway 16 right. Departure frequency 124.2. Taxiway Alpha 1 closed. Wind 170 degrees 5 knots. Visibility 30 kilometers. View 1,000 feet cumulus. Broken 6,000 feet stratocumulus. Broken heights unknown. Temperature 19. Dew point 17. QNH 1004 hectopascals 2966 inches. Advise you have information pop off. Nalitra International Airport information pop off. 0800. ILS Yankee runway 16 left approach. Landing runway 16 left. Departure runway 16 left. Departure frequency 124.2. Taxiway Alpha 1 closed. Wind 170 degrees 5 knots.
Visibility 30 kilometers. Few 1,000 feet cumulus. Broken 6,000 feet stratocumulus. Broken heights unknown. Temperature 19. Dew point 17. QNH1004 hectopascals 2966 inches. Advise you have information pop-off. Nalitra International Airport information pop-off. 0800. ILS Yankee runway 16 left approach. Landing runway 16 left. Departure runway 16 right. Departure frequency 124.2. Taxiway Alpha 1 closed. Wind 170 degrees 5 knots. Visibility 30 kilometers. Few 1,000 feet cumulus. Broken 6,000 feet stratocumulus. Broken heights unknown. Temperature 19. Dew point 17. QNH1004 hectopascals 2966 inches. Advise you have information pop off. Nalitra International Airport information pop off. 0800. ILS Yankee runway 16 left approach. Landing runway 16 left. Departure runway 16 right. Departure frequency 124.2. Taxiway Alpha 1 closed. Wind 170 degrees 5 knots. Visibility 30 kilometers. Few 1,000 feet cumulus. Broken 6,000 feet stratocumulus. Broken heights unknown. Temperature 19. Dew point 17. QNH1004 hectopascals 2966 inches. Advise you have information pop-off. Nalitra International Airport information pop-off. 0800. ILS Yankee runway 16 left approach. Landing runway 16 left. Departure runway 16 right. Departure frequency 124.2. Taxiway Alpha 1 closed. Wind 170 degrees 5 knots. Visibility 30 kilometers. Few 1,000 feet cumulus. Broken 6,000 feet stratocumulus. Broken heights unknown. Temperature 19. Dew point 17. QNH1004 hectopascals 2966 inches. Advise you have information pop off. Nalitra International Airport information pop off. 0800. ILS Yankee runway 16 left approach. Landing runway 16 left. Departure runway 16 right. Departure frequency 124.2. Taxiway Alpha 1 closed. Wind 170 degrees 5 knots. Visibility 30 kilometers. Few 1,000 feet cumulus. Broken 6,000 feet stratocumulus. Broken heights unknown. Temperature 19. Dew point 17. QNH1004 hectopascals 2966 inches. Advise you have information pop-off. Nalitra International Airport information Quebec. 0830. ILS Yankee runway 16 left approach. Landing runway 16 left. Departure runway 16 right. Departure frequency 124.2. Taxiway Alpha 1 closed. Wind 170 degrees 6 knots. Visibility 30 kilometers. Few 1,000 feet cumulus. Scattered 6,000 feet stratocumulus. Broken 18,000 feet altocumulus. Temperature 19. Dew point 17. QNH1004 hectopascals 2967 inches. Advise you have information Quebec. Nalitra International Airport information Quebec. 0830. ILS Yankee runway 16 left approach. Landing runway 16 left.
Departure runway 16 right. Departure frequency 124.2. Taxiway Alpha 1 closed. Wind 170 degrees 6 knots. Visibility tree 0 kilometers. View 1,000 feet cumulus. Scattered 6,000 feet strato cumulus. Broken 18,000 feet alto cumulus. Temperature 19. Dew point 17. QNH1004 hectopascals 2967 inches. Advise you have information Quebec. Nalitra International Airport information Quebec. 0830. ILS Yankee runway 16 left approach. Landing runway 16 left. Departure runway 16 right. Departure frequency 124.2. Taxiway Alpha 1 closed. Wind 170 degrees 6 knots. Visibility tree 0 kilometers. View 1,000 feet cumulus. Scattered 6,000 feet strato cumulus. Broken 18,000 feet alto cumulus. Temperature 19. Dew point 17. QNH1004 hectopascals 2967 inches. Advise you have information Quebec. Nalitra International Airport information Quebec. 0830. ILS Yankee runway 16 left approach. Landing runway 16 left. Departure runway 16 right. Departure frequency 124.2. Taxiway Alpha 1 closed. Wind 170 degrees 6 knots. Visibility tree 0 kilometers. View 1,000 feet cumulus. Scattered 6,000 feet strato cumulus. Broken 18,000 feet alto cumulus. Temperature 19. Dew point 17. QNH1004 hectopascals 2967 inches. Advise you have information Quebec. Nalitra International Airport information Quebec. 0830. ILS Yankee runway 16 left approach. Landing runway 16 left. Departure runway 16 right. Departure frequency 124.2. Taxiway Alpha 1 closed. Wind 170 degrees 6 knots. Visibility tree 0 kilometers. View 1,000 feet cumulus. Scattered 6,000 feet strato cumulus. Broken 18,000 feet alto cumulus. Temperature 19. Dew point 17. QNH1004 hectopascals 2967 inches. Advise you have information Quebec. Nalitra International Airport information Quebec. 0830. ILS Yankee runway 16 left approach. Landing runway 16 left. Departure runway 16 right. Departure frequency 124.2. Taxiway Alpha 1 closed. Wind 170 degrees 6 knots. Visibility tree 0 kilometers. View 1,000 feet cumulus. Scattered 6,000 feet strato cumulus. Broken 18,000 feet alto cumulus. Temperature 19. Dew point 17. QNH1004 hectopascals 2967 inches. Advise you have information Quebec. Nalitra International Airport information Quebec. 0830. ILS Yankee runway 16 left approach. Landing runway 16 left. Departure runway 16 right. Departure frequency 124.2. Taxiway Alpha 1 closed. Wind 170 degrees 6 knots. Visibility tree 0 kilometers. View 1,000 feet cumulus. Scattered 6,000 feet strato cumulus. Broken 18,000 feet alto cumulus. Temperature 19. Dew point 17. QNH1004 hectopascals 2967 inches.
Advise you have information Quebec. Nalitra International Airport information.

QNH1004 Hectopasucos 2967 inches. Advise you have information Quebec. Nalitra International Airport information Quebec. 0830. ILS Yankee runway 16 left approach. Landing runway 16 left. Departure runway 16 right. Departure frequency 124.2. Taxiway Alpha 1 closed. Wind 170 degrees 6 knots. Visibility 30 kilometers. View 1,000 feet cumulus. Scattered 6,000 feet strato cumulus. Broken 18,000 feet alto cumulus. Temperature 19. Dew point 17. QNH1004 hectopascals 2967 inches. Advise you have information Quebec. Nalitra International Airport information Quebec. 0830. ILS Yankee runway 16 left approach. Landing runway 16 left. Departure runway 16 right. Departure frequency 124.2. Taxiway Alpha 1 closed. Wind 170 degrees 6 knots. Visibility 30 kilometers. View 1,000 feet cumulus. Scattered 6,000 feet strato cumulus. Broken 18,000 feet alto cumulus. Temperature 19. Dew point 17. QNH1004 hectopascals 2967 inches. Advise you have information Quebec. Nalitra International Airport information Quebec. 0830. ILS Yankee runway 16 left approach. Landing runway 16 left. Departure runway 16 right. Departure frequency 124.2. Taxiway Alpha 1 closed. Wind 170 degrees 6 knots. Visibility 30 kilometers. View 1,000 feet cumulus. Scattered 6,000 feet strato cumulus. Broken 18,000 feet alto cumulus. Temperature 19. Dew point 17. QNH1004 hectopascals 2967 inches. Advise you have information Quebec. Nalitra International Airport information Quebec. 0830. ILS Yankee runway 16 left approach. Landing runway 16 left. Departure runway 16 right. Departure frequency 124.2. Taxiway Alpha 1 closed. Wind 170 degrees 6 knots. Visibility 30 kilometers. View 1,000 feet cumulus. Scattered 6,000 feet strato cumulus. Broken 18,000 feet alto cumulus. Temperature 19. Dew point 17. QNH1004 hectopascals 2967 inches. Advise you have information Quebec. Nalitra International Airport information Quebec. 0830. ILS Yankee runway 16 left approach. Landing runway 16 left. Departure runway 16 right. Departure frequency 124.2. Taxiway Alpha 1 closed. Wind 170 degrees 6 knots. Visibility 30 kilometers. View 1,000 feet cumulus. Scattered 6,000 feet strato cumulus. Broken 18,000 feet alto cumulus. Temperature 19. Dew point 17. QNH1004 hectopascals 2967 inches. Advise you have information Quebec. Nalitra International Airport information Quebec. 0830. ILS Yankee runway 16 left approach. Landing runway 16 left. Departure runway 16 right. Departure frequency 124.2. Taxiway Alpha 1 closed.
Wind 170 degrees 6 knots. Visibility tree 0 kilometers. Few 1,000 feet cumulus. Scattered 6,000 feet stratocumulus. Broken 18,000 feet altocumulus. Temperature 19. Dew point 17. QNH 1004 hectopascals 2967 inches. Advise you have information Quebec. Nalitra International Airport information Quebec. 0830. ILS Yankee runway 16 left approach. Landing runway 16 left. Departure runway 16 right. Departure frequency 124.2. Taxiway Alpha 1 closed. Wind 170 degrees 6 knots. Visibility tree 0 kilometers. Few 1,000 feet cumulus. Scattered 6,000 feet stratocumulus. Broken 18,000 feet altocumulus. Temperature 19. Dew point 17. QNH 1004 hectopascals 2967 inches. Advise you have information Quebec. Nalitra International Airport information Quebec. 0830. ILS Yankee runway 16 left approach. Landing runway 16 left. Departure runway 16 right. Departure frequency 124.2. Taxiway Alpha 1 closed. Wind 170 degrees 6 knots. Visibility tree 0 kilometers. Few 1,000 feet cumulus. Scattered 6,000 feet stratocumulus. Broken 18,000 feet altocumulus. Temperature 19. Dew point 17. QNH 1004 hectopascals 2967 inches. Advise you have information Quebec. Nalitra International Airport information Quebec. 0830. ILS Yankee runway 16 left approach. Landing runway 16 left. Departure runway 16 right. Departure frequency 124.2. Taxiway Alpha 1 closed. Wind 170 degrees 6 knots. Visibility tree 0 kilometers. Few 1,000 feet cumulus. Scattered 6,000 feet stratocumulus. Broken 18,000 feet altocumulus. Temperature 19. Dew point 17. QNH 1004 hectopascals 2967 inches. Advise you have information Quebec. Nalitra International Airport information Quebec. 0830. ILS Yankee runway 16 left approach. Landing runway 16 left. Departure runway 16 right. Departure frequency 124.2. Taxiway Alpha 1 closed. Wind 170 degrees 6 knots. Visibility tree 0 kilometers. Few 1,000 feet cumulus. Scattered 6,000 feet stratocumulus. Broken 18,000 feet altocumulus. Temperature 19. Dew point 17. QNH 1004 hectopascals 2967 inches. Advise you have information Quebec. Nalitra International Airport information Quebec. 0830. ILS Yankee runway 16 left approach. Landing runway 16 left. Departure runway 16 right. Departure frequency 124.2. Taxiway Alpha 1 closed. Wind 170 degrees 6 knots. Visibility tree 0 kilometers. Few 1,000 feet cumulus. Scattered 6,000 feet stratocumulous. Broken 18,000 feet altocumulus. Temperature 19. Dew point 17. QNH 1004 hectopascals 2967 inches. Advise you have information Quebec. Nalitra International Airport information Quebec. 0830.
ILS Yankee runway 16 left approach. Landing runway 16 left. Departure runway 16 right. Departure frequency 124.2. Taxiway Alpha 1 closed. Wind 170 degrees 6 knots. Visibility tree 0 kilometers. View 1,000 feet cumulus. Scattered 6,000 feet stratocumulus. Broken 18,000 feet altocumulus. Temperature 19. Dew point 17. QNH1004 hectopascals 2967 inches. Advise you have information Quebec. Nalitra International Airport information Quebec. 0830. ILS Yankee runway 16 left approach. Landing runway 16 left. Departure runway 16 right. Departure frequency 124.2. Taxiway Alpha 1 closed. Wind 170 degrees 6 knots. Visibility tree 0 kilometers. View 1,000 feet cumulus. Scattered 6,000 feet stratocumulus. Broken 18,000 feet altocumulus. Temperature 19. Dew point 17. QNH1004 hectopascals 2967 inches. Advise you have information Quebec. Nalitra International Airport information Quebec. 0830. ILS Yankee runway 16 left approach. Landing runway 16 left. Departure runway 16 right. Departure frequency 124.2. Taxiway Alpha 1 closed. Wind 170 degrees 6 knots. Visibility tree 0 kilometers. View 1,000 feet cumulus. Scattered 6,000 feet stratocumulus. Broken 18,000 feet altocumulus. Temperature 19. Dew point 17. QNH1004 hectopascals 2967 inches. Advise you have information Quebec. Nalitra International Airport information Quebec. 0830. ILS Yankee runway 16 left approach. Landing runway 16 left. Departure runway 16 right. Departure frequency 124.2. Taxiway Alpha 1 closed. Wind 170 degrees 6 knots. Visibility tree 0 kilometers. View 1,000 feet cumulus. Scattered 6,000 feet stratocumulus. Broken 18,000 feet altocumulus. Temperature 19. Dew point 17. QNH1004 hectopascals 2967 inches. Advise you have information Quebec. Nalitra International Airport information Quebec. 0830. ILS Yankee runway 16 left approach. Landing runway 16 left. Departure runway 16 right. Departure frequency 124.2. Taxiway Alpha 1 closed. Wind 170 degrees 6 knots. Visibility tree 0 kilometers. View 1,000 feet cumulus. Scattered 6,000 feet stratocumulus. Broken 18,000 feet altocumulus. Temperature 19. Dew point 17. QNH1004 hectopascals 2967 inches. Advise you have information Quebec. Nalitra International Airport information Quebec. 0830. ILS Yankee runway 16 left approach. Landing runway 16 left. Departure runway 16 right. Departure frequency 124.2. Taxiway Alpha 1 closed. Wind 170 degrees 6 knots. Visibility tree 0 kilometers. View 1,000 feet cumulus. Scattered 6,000 feet stratocumulus. Broken 18,000 feet altocumulus. Temperature 19.
Dew point 17. QNH1004 at Sukkos 2967 inches. Advise you have information Quebec. Nalitra International Airport information Quebec. 0830. ILS Yankee runway 16 left approach. Landing runway 16 left. Departure runway 16 right. Departure frequency 124.2. Taxiway Alpha 1 closed. Wind 170 degrees 6 knots. Visibility 30 kilometers. Few 1,000 feet cumulus. Scattered 6,000 feet strato cumulus. Broken 18,000 feet alto cumulus. Temperature 19. Dew point 17. QNH1004 hectopascals 2967 inches. Advise you have information Quebec. Nalitra International Airport information Quebec. 0830. ILS Yankee runway 16 left approach. Landing runway 16 left. Departure runway 16 right. Departure frequency 124.2. Taxiway Alpha 1 closed. Wind 170 degrees 6 knots. Visibility 30 kilometers. Few 1,000 feet cumulus. Scattered 6,000 feet strato cumulus. Broken 18,000 feet alto cumulus. Temperature 19. Dew point 17. QNH1004 hectopascals 2967 inches. Advise you have information Quebec. Nalitra International Airport information Quebec. 0830. ILS Yankee runway 16 left approach. Landing runway 16 left. Departure runway 16 right. Departure frequency 124.2. Taxiway Alpha 1 closed. Wind 170 degrees 6 knots. Visibility 30 kilometers. Few 1,000 feet cumulus. Scattered 6,000 feet strato cumulus. Broken 18,000 feet alto cumulus. Temperature 19. Dew point 17. QNH1004 hectopascals 2967 inches. Advise you have information Quebec. Nalitra International Airport information Quebec. 0830. ILS Yankee runway 16 left approach. Landing runway 16 left. Departure runway 16 right. Departure frequency 124.2. Taxiway Alpha 1 closed. Wind 170 degrees 6 knots. Visibility 30 kilometers. Few 1,000 feet cumulus. Scattered 6,000 feet strato cumulus. Broken 18,000 feet alto cumulus. Temperature 19. Dew point 17. QNH1004 hectopascals 2967 inches. Advise you have information Quebec. Nalitra International Airport information Quebec. 0830. ILS Yankee runway 16 left approach. Landing runway 16 left. Departure runway 16 right. Departure frequency 124.2. Taxiway Alpha 1 closed. 170 degrees 6 knots. Visibility 30 kilometers. Few 1,000 feet cumulus. Scattered 6,000 feet strato cumulus. Broken 18,000 feet alto cumulus. Temperature 19. Dew point 17. QNH1004 hectopascals 2967 inches. Advise you have information Quebec. Nalitra International Airport information Quebec. 0830. ILS Yankee runway 16 left approach. Landing runway 16 left. Departure runway 16 right. Departure frequency 124.2.
Taxiway Alpha 1 closed. Wind 170 degrees 6 knots. Visibility tree 0 kilometers. View 1,000 feet cumulus. Scattered 6,000 feet stratocumulus. Broken 18,000 feet altocumulus. Temperature 19. Dew point 17. QNH1004 hectopascals 2967 inches. Advise you have information Quebec. Nalitra International Airport information Quebec. 0830. ILS Yankee runway 16 left approach. Landing runway 16 left. Departure runway 16 right. Departure frequency 124.2. Taxiway Alpha 1 closed. Wind 170 degrees 6 knots. Visibility tree 0 kilometers. View 1,000 feet cumulus. Scattered 6,000 feet stratocumulus. Broken 18,000 feet altocumulus. Temperature 19. Dew point 17. QNH1004 hectopascals 2967 inches. Advise you have information Quebec. Nalitra International Airport information Quebec. 0830. ILS Yankee runway 16 left approach. Landing runway 16 left. Departure runway 16 right. Departure frequency 124.2. Taxiway Alpha 1 closed. Wind 170 degrees 6 knots. Visibility tree 0 kilometers. View 1,000 feet cumulus. Scattered 6,000 feet stratocumulus. Broken 18,000 feet altocumulus. Temperature 19. Dew point 17. QNH1004 hectopascals 2967 inches. Advise you have information Quebec. Nalitra International Airport information Quebec. 0830. ILS Yankee runway 16 left approach. Landing runway 16 left. Departure runway 16 right. Departure frequency 124.2. Taxiway Alpha 1 closed. Wind 170 degrees 6 knots. Visibility tree 0 kilometers. View 1,000 feet cumulus. Scattered 6,000 feet stratocumulus. Broken 18,000 feet altocumulus. Temperature 19. Dew point 17. QNH1004 hectopascals 2967 inches. Advise you have information Quebec. Nalitra International Airport information Romeo. 0900. ILS Yankee runway 16 left approach. Landing runway 16 left. Departure runway 16 right. Departure frequency 124.2. Way Alpha 1 closed. Wind 200 degrees tree knots. Direction variable between 150 and 260 degrees. Visibility tree 0 kilometers. View 1,000 feet cumulus. Broken 6,000 feet stratocumulus. Temperature 19. Dew point 17. QNH1005 hectopascals 2969 inches. Advise you have information Romeo. Nalitra International Airport information Romeo. 0900. ILS Yankee runway 16 left approach. Landing runway 16 left. Departure runway 16 right. Departure frequency 124.2. Taxiway Alpha 1 closed. Wind 200 degrees 3 knots. Direction variable between 150 and 260 degrees. Visibility tree 0 kilometers. View 1,000 feet cumulus. Broken 6,000 feet stratocumulus. Temperature 19. Dew point 17. QNH1005 hectopascals 2969 inches. Advise you have information Romeo.
Now Litra International Airport Information Romeo 0900 ILS Yankee runway 16 left approach Landing runway 16 left Departure runway 16 right Departure frequency 124.2 Taxiway Alpha 1 closed Wind 200 degrees tree knots Direction variable between 150 and 260 degrees. Visibility tree 0 kilometers. View 1,000 feet cumulus. Broken 6,000 feet strato cumulus. Temperature 19. Dew point 17. QNH 1005 hectopascals 2969 inches. Advise you have information Romeo. Now Litra International Airport information Romeo. 0900 ILS Yankee runway 16 left approach Landing runway 16 left Departure runway 16 right Departure frequency 124.2 Taxiway Alpha 1 closed Wind 200 degrees tree knots Direction variable between 150 and 260 degrees Visibility tree 0 kilometers View 1,000 feet cumulus. Broken 6,000 feet strato cumulus. Temperature 19. Dew point 17. QNH 1005 hectopascals 2969 inches. Advise you have information Romeo. Now Litra International Airport information Romeo. 0900. ILS Yankee runway 16 left approach. Landing runway 16 left. Departure runway 16 right. Departure frequency 124.2. Taxiway Alpha 1 closed. Wind 200 degrees tree knots. Direction variable between 150 and 260 degrees. Visibility tree 0 kilometers. View 1,000 feet cumulus. Broken 6,000 feet strato cumulus. Temperature 19. Dew point 17. QNH 1005 hectopascals 2969 inches. Advise you have information Romeo. Now Litra International Airport information Romeo. 0900. ILS Yankee runway 16 left approach. Landing runway 16 left. Departure runway 16 right. Departure frequency 124.2. Taxiway Alpha 1 closed. Wind 200 degrees tree knots. Direction variable between 150 and 260 degrees. Visibility tree 0 kilometers. View 1,000 feet cumulus. Broken 6,000 feet strato cumulus. Temperature 19. Dew point 17. QNH 1005 hectopascals 2969 inches. Advise you have information Romeo. Now Litra International Airport information Romeo. 0900. ILS Yankee runway 16 left approach. Landing runway 16 left. Departure runway 16 right. Departure frequency 124.2. Taxiway Alpha 1 closed. Wind 200 degrees tree knots. Direction variable between 150 and 260 degrees. Visibility tree 0 kilometers. View 1,000 feet cumulus. Broken 6,000 feet strato cumulus. Temperature 19. Dew point 17. QNH 1005 hectopascals 2969 inches. Advise you have information Romeo. 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ILS Yankee runway 16 left approach. Landing runway 16 left. Departure runway 16 right. Departure frequency 124.2. Taxiway Alpha 1 closed. Wind 200 degrees tree knots.
Direction variable between 150 and 260 degrees. Visibility 30 kilometers. View 1,000 feet cumulus. Broken 6,000 feet stratocumulus. Temperature 19. Dew point 17. QNH 1005 hectopascals 2969 inches. Advise you have information, Romeo. Nalitra International Airport information, Romeo. 0900. ILS Yankee runway 16 left approach. Landing runway 16 left. Departure runway 16 right. Departure frequency 124.2. Taxiway Alpha 1 closed. Wind 200 degrees 3 knots. Direction variable between 150 and 260 degrees. Visibility 30 kilometers. View 1,000 feet cumulus. Broken 6,000 feet stratocumulus. Temperature 19. Dew point 17. QNH 1005 hectopascals 2969 inches. Advise you have information, Romeo. Nalitra International Airport information, Romeo. 0900. ILS Yankee runway 16 left approach. Landing runway 16 left. Departure runway 16 right. Departure frequency 124.2. Alpha 1 closed. Wind 200 degrees 3 knots. Direction variable between 150 and 260 degrees. Visibility 30 kilometers. View 1,000 feet cumulus. Broken 6,000 feet stratocumulus. Temperature 1 minute. Dew point 17. QNH 1005 hectopascals 2969 inches. Advise you have information, Romeo. Nalitra International Airport information, Romeo. 0900. ILS Yankee runway 16 left approach. Landing runway 16 left. Departure runway 16 right. Departure frequency 124.2. Taxiway Alpha 1 closed. Wind 200 degrees 3 knots. Direction variable between 150 and 260 degrees. Visibility 30 kilometers. View 1,000 feet cumulus. Broken 6,000 feet stratocumulus. Temperature 19. Dew point 17. QNH 1005 hectopascals 2969 inches. 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ILS Yankee runway 16 left approach. Landing runway 16 left. Departure runway 16 right. Departure frequency 124.2. Taxiway Alpha 1 closed. Wind 200 degrees 3 knots. Direction variable between 150 and 260 degrees. Visibility 30 kilometers. View 1,000 feet cumulus. Broken 6,000 feet stratocumulus. Temperature 19. Dew point 17. QNH 1005 hectopascals 2969 inches. 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ILS Yankee runway 16 left approach. Landing runway 16 left. Departure runway 16 right. Departure frequency 124.2. Taxiway Alpha 1 closed. Wind 200 degrees 3 knots. Direction variable between 150 and 260 degrees. Visibility 30 kilometers. View 1,000 feet cumulus. Broken 6,000 feet stratocumulus. Temperature 19. Dew point 17. QNH 1005 hectopascals 2969 inches. 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
0900. ILS Yankee runway 16 left approach. Landing runway 16 left. Departure runway 16 right. Departure frequency 124.2. Taxiway Alpha 1 closed. Wind 200 degrees 3 knots. Direction variable between 150 and 260 degrees. Visibility 30 kilometers. View 1,000 feet cumulus. Broken 6,000 feet strato cumulus. Temperature 19. Dew point 17. QNH1005 hectopascals 2969 inches. Advise you have information, Romeo. Nalitra International Airport information, Romeo. 0900. ILS Yankee runway 16 left approach. Landing runway 16 left. Departure runway 16 right. Departure frequency 124.2. Taxiway Alpha 1 closed. Wind 200 degrees 3 knots. Direction variable between 150 and 260 degrees. Visibility 30 kilometers. View 1,000 feet cumulus. Broken 6,000 feet strato cumulus. Temperature 19. Dew point 17. QNH1005 hectopascals 2969 inches. Advise you have information, Romeo. Nalitra International Airport information, Romeo. 0900. ILS Yankee runway 16 left approach. Landing runway 16 left. Departure runway 16 right. Departure frequency 124.2. Taxiway Alpha 1 closed. Wind 200 degrees 3 knots. Direction variable between 150 and 260 degrees. Visibility 30 kilometers. View 1,000 feet cumulus. Broken 6,000 feet strato cumulus. Temperature 19. Dew point 17. QNH1005 hectopascals 2969 inches. Advise you have information, Romeo. Nalitra International Airport information, Romeo. 0900. ILS Yankee runway 16 left approach. Landing runway 16 left. Departure runway 16 right. Departure frequency 124.2. Taxiway Alpha 1 closed. Wind 200 degrees 3 knots. Direction variable between 150 and 260 degrees. Visibility 30 kilometers. View 1,000 feet cumulus. Broken 6,000 feet strato cumulus. Temperature 19. Dew point 17. QNH1005 hectopascals 2969 inches. Advise you have information, Romeo. Nalitra International Airport information, Romeo. 0900. ILS Yankee runway 16 left approach. Landing runway 16 left. Departure runway 16 right. Departure frequency 124.2. Taxiway Alpha 1 closed. Wind 200 degrees 3 knots. Direction variable between 150 and 260 degrees. Visibility 30 kilometers. View 1,000 feet cumulus. Broken 6,000 feet strato cumulus. Temperature 19. Dew point 17. QNH1005 hectopascals 2969 inches. Advise you have information, Romeo. Nalitra International Airport information, Romeo. 0900. ILS Yankee runway 16 left approach. Landing runway 16 left. Departure runway 16 right. Departure frequency 124.2. Taxiway Alpha 1 closed. Wind 200 degrees 3 knots. Direction variable between 150 and 260 degrees. Visibility 30 kilometers.
few 1,000 feet cumulus. Broken 6,000 feet stratocumulus. Temperature 19. Dew point 17. QNH1005 hectopascals 2969 inches. Advise you have information, Romeo. Nalitra International Airport information, Sierra. 0900. ILS Yankee runway 16 left approach. Landing runway 16 left. Departure runway 16 right. Departure frequency 124.2. Taxiway Alpha 1 closed. Wind 200 degrees 3 knots. Direction variable between 150 and 260 degrees. Visibility 30 kilometers. View 1,000 feet cumulus. Broken 6,000 feet stratocumulus. Temperature 19. Dew point 17. QNH1005 hectopascals 2969 inches. Remarks. Moderate turbulence. Observed at 090820 miles southeast of Nalitra VOR-DMV between 13,000 feet and 11,500 feet in the sea. Reported by Airbus 320. Advise you have information, Sierra. Nalitra International Airport information, Sierra. 0900. ILS Yankee runway 16 left approach. Landing runway 16 left. Departure runway 16 right. Departure frequency 124.2. Taxiway Alpha 1 closed. Wind 200 degrees 3 knots. Direction variable between 150 and 260 degrees. Visibility 30 kilometers. View 1,000 feet cumulus. Broken 6,000 feet stratocumulus. Temperature 19. Dew point 17. QNH1005 hectopascals 2969 inches. Remarks. Moderate turbulence. Observed at 090820 miles southeast of Nalitra VOR-DMV between 13,000 feet and 11,500 feet in descent. Reported by Airbus 320. Advise you have information, Sierra. Nalitra International Airport information, Sierra. 0900. ILS Yankee runway 16 left approach. Landing runway 16 left. Departure runway 16 right. Departure frequency 124.2. Taxiway Alpha 1 closed. Wind 200 degrees 3 knots. Direction variable between 150 and 260 degrees. Visibility 30 kilometers. View 1,000 feet cumulus. Broken 6,000 feet stratocumulus. Temperature 19. Dew point 17. QNH1005 hectopascals 2969 inches. Remarks. Moderate turbulence. Observed at 090820 miles southeast of Nalitra VOR-DMV between 13,000 feet and 11,500 feet in descent. Reported by Airbus 320. Advise you have information, Sierra. Nalitra International Airport information, Sierra. 0900. ILS Yankee runway 16 left approach. Landing runway 16 left. Departure runway 16 right. Departure frequency 124.2. Taxiway Alpha 1 closed. Wind 200 degrees 3 knots. Direction variable between 150 and 260 degrees. Visibility 30 kilometers. View 1,000 feet cumulus. Broken 6,000 feet stratocumulus. Temperature 19. Dew point 17. QNH1005 hectopascals 2969 inches. Remarks. Moderate turbulence. Observed at 090820 miles southeast of Nalitra VOR-DMV between 13,000 feet and 11,500 feet in descent. Reported by Airbus 320.
Advise you have information, Sierra. Nalita International Airport, information, Sierra. 0900. ILS Yankee runway 16 left approach. Landing runway 16 left. Departure runway 16 right. Departure frequency 124.2. Taxiway Alpha 1 closed. Wind 200 degrees 3 knots. Direction variable between 150 and 260 degrees. Visibility 30 kilometers. View 1,000 feet cumulus. Broken 6,000 feet stratocumulus. Temperature 19. Dew point 17. QNH 1005 hectopascals 2969 inches. Remarks. Moderate turbulence. Observed at 090820 miles southeast of Nalita VOR DME between 13,000 feet and 11,500 feet in descent. Reported by Airbus 320. Advise you have information, Sierra. Nalita International Airport, information, Sierra. 0900. ILS Yankee runway 16 left approach. Landing runway 16 left. Departure runway 16 right. Departure frequency 124.2. Taxiway Alpha 1 closed. Wind 200 degrees 3 knots. Direction variable between 150 and 260 degrees. Visibility 30 kilometers. View 1,000 feet cumulus. Broken 6,000 feet stratocumulus. Temperature 19. Dew point 17. QNH 1005 hectopascals 2969 inches. Remarks. Moderate turbulence. Observed at 090820 miles southeast of Nalita VOR DME between 13,000 feet and 11,500 feet in descent. Reported by Airbus 320. Advise you have information, Sierra. Nalita International Airport, information, Sierra. 0900. ILS Yankee runway 16 left approach. Landing runway 16 left. Departure runway 16 right. Departure frequency 124.2. Taxiway Alpha 1 closed. Wind 200 degrees 3 knots. Direction variable between 150 and 260 degrees. Visibility 30 kilometers. View 1,000 feet cumulus. Broken 6,000 feet stratocumulus. Temperature 19. Dew point 17. QNH 1005 hectopascals 2969 inches. Remarks. Moderate turbulence. Observed at 090820 miles southeast of Nalita VOR DME between 13,000 feet and 11,500 feet in descent. Reported by Airbus 320. Advise you have information, Sierra. Nalita International Airport, information, Sierra. 0900. ILS Yankee runway 16 left approach. Landing runway 16 left. Departure runway 16 right. Departure frequency 124.2. Taxiway Alpha 1 closed. Wind 200 degrees 3 knots. Direction variable between 150 and 260 degrees. Visibility 30 kilometers. View 1,000 feet cumulus. Broken 6,000 feet stratocumulus. Temperature 19. Dew point 17. QNH 1005 hectopascals 2969 inches. Remarks. Moderate turbulence. Observed at 090820 miles southeast of Nalita VOR DME between 13,000 feet and 11,500 feet in descent. Reported by Airbus 320. Advise you have information, Sierra. Nalita International Airport, information, Sierra. 0900. ILS Yankee runway 16 left approach. Landing runway 16 left.
Departure runway 16 right. Departure frequency 124.2. Taxiway Alpha 1 closed. Wind 200 degrees 3 knots. Direction variable between 150 and 260 degrees. Visibility tree 0 kilometers. View 1,000 feet cumulus. Broken 6,000 feet strato cumulus. Temperature 19. Dew point 17. QNH 1005 hectopascals 2969 inches. Remarks. Moderate turbulence. Observed at 090820 miles southeast of Nalita VORDME between 13,000 feet and 11,500 feet in descent. Reported by Airbus 320. Advise you have information Sierra. Nalita International Airport information Sierra. 0900. ILS Yankee runway 16 left approach. Landing runway 16 left. Departure runway 16 right. Departure frequency 124.2. Taxiway Alpha 1 closed. Wind 200 degrees 3 knots. Direction variable between 150 and 260 degrees. Visibility tree 0 kilometers. View 1,000 feet cumulus. Broken 6,000 feet strato cumulus. Temperature 19. Dew point 17. QNH 1005 hectopascals 2969 inches. Remarks. Moderate turbulence. Observed at 090820 miles southeast. Of Nalita VORDME between 13,000 feet and 11,500 feet in descent. Reported by Airbus 320. Advise you have information Sierra. Nalita International Airport information Sierra. 0900. ILS Yankee runway 16 left approach. Landing runway 16 left. Departure runway 16 right. Departure frequency 124.2. Taxiway Alpha 1 closed. Wind 200 degrees 3 knots. Direction variable between 150 and 260 degrees. Visibility tree 0 kilometers. View 1,000 feet cumulus. Broken 6,000 feet strato cumulus. Temperature 19. Dew point 17. QNH 1005 hectopascals 2969 inches. Remarks. Moderate turbulence. Observed at 090820 miles southeast of Nalita VORDME between 13,000 feet and 11,500 feet in descent. Reported by Airbus 320. Advise you have information Sierra. Nalita International Airport information Tango. 0930. ILS Yankee runway 16 left approach. Landing runway 16 left. Departure runway 16 right. Departure frequency 124.2. Taxiway Alpha 1 closed. Wind 180 degrees 3 knots. Direction variable between 140 and 220 degrees. Visibility 25 kilometers. Shower in the vicinity. View 1,000 feet cumulus. Broken 6,000 feet strato cumulus. Temperature 19. Dew point 17. QNH 1005 hectopascals 2970 inches. Remarks. Moderate turbulence. Observed at 090820 miles southeast of Nalita VORDME between 13,000 feet and 11,500 feet in descent. Reported by Airbus 320. Advise you have information Tango. Nalita International Airport information Tango. 0930. ILS Yankee runway 16 left approach. Landing runway 16 left. Departure runway 16 right. Departure frequency 124.2. Taxiway Alpha 1 closed. Wind 180 degrees 3 knots.
Direction variable between 140 and 220 degrees. Visibility to 5 kilometers. Shower in the vicinity. Few 1,000 feet cumulus. Broken 6,000 feet stratocumulus. Temperature 19. Dew point 17. QNH1005 hectopascals 29070 inches. Remarks. Moderate turbulence. Observed at 090820 miles southeast of Nalitra VORDME between 13,000 feet and 11,500 feet in descent. Reported by Airbus 320. Advise you have information Tango. Nalitra International Airport information Tango. 09030. ILS Yankee runway 16 left approach. Landing runway 16 left. Departure runway 16 right. Departure frequency 124.2. Taxiway Alpha 1 closed. Wind 180 degrees 3 knots. Direction variable between 140 and 220 degrees. Visibility to 5 kilometers. Shower in the vicinity. Few 1,000 feet cumulus. Broken 6,000 feet stratocumulus. Temperature 19. Dew point 17. QNH1005 hectopascals 29070 inches. Remarks. Moderate turbulence. Observed at 090820 miles southeast of Nalitra VORDME between 13,000 feet and 11,500 feet in descent. Reported by Airbus 320. Advise you have information Tango. Nalitra International Airport information Tango. 09030. ILS Yankee runway 16 left approach. Landing runway 16 left. Departure runway 16 right. Departure frequency 124.2. Taxiway Alpha 1 closed. Wind 180 degrees 3 knots. Direction variable between 140 and 220 degrees. Visibility to 5 kilometers. Shower in the vicinity. Few 1,000 feet cumulus. Broken 6,000 feet stratocumulus. Temperature 19. Dew point 17. QNH1005 hectopascals 29070 inches. Remarks. Moderate turbulence. Observed at 090820 miles southeast of Nalitra VORDME between 13,000 feet and 11,500 feet in descent. Reported by Airbus 320. Advise you have information Tango. Nalitra International Airport information Tango. 09030. ILS Yankee runway 16 left approach. Landing runway 16 left. Departure runway 16 right. Departure frequency 124.2. Taxiway Alpha 1 closed. Wind 180 degrees 3 knots. Direction variable between 140 and 220 degrees. Visibility to 5 kilometers. Shower in the vicinity. Few 1,000 feet cumulus. Broken 6,000 feet stratocumulus. Temperature 19. Dew point 17. QNH1005 hectopascals 29070 inches. Remarks. Moderate turbulence. Observed at 090820 miles southeast of Nalitra VORDME between 13,000 feet and 11,500 feet in descent. Reported by Airbus 320. Advise you have information Tango. Nalitra International Airport information Tango. 09030. ILS Yankee runway 16 left approach. Landing runway 16 left. Departure runway 16 right. Departure frequency 124.2. Taxiway Alpha 1 closed. Wind 180 degrees 3 knots. Direction variable between 140 and 220 degrees. Visibility to 5 kilometers. Shower in the vicinity. Few 1,000 feet cumulus.
Broken 6,000 feet stratocumulus. Temperature 1 niner. Dew point 1.

0: departure frequency 124.2. Taxiway Alpha 1 closed. Wind 180 degrees 3 knots. Direction variable between 140 and 220 degrees. Visibility to 5 kilometers. Shower in the vicinity. Few 1,000 feet cumulus. Broken 6,000 feet stratocumulus. Temperature 19. Dew point 17. QNH1005 hectopascals 2970 inches. Remarks. Moderate turbulence. Observed at 090820 miles southeast of Nalitra VORDME between 13,000 feet and 11,500 feet in descent. 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ILS Yankee runway 16 left approach. Landing runway 16 left. Departure runway 16 right. Departure frequency 124.2. Taxiway Alpha 1 closed. Wind 180 degrees 3 knots. Direction variable between 140 and 220 degrees. Visibility to 5 kilometers. Shower in the vicinity. Few 1,000 feet cumulus. Broken 6,000 feet stratocumulus. Temperature 19. Dew point 17. QNH1005 hectopascals 2970 inches. Remarks. Moderate turbulence. Observed at 090820 miles southeast of Nalitra VORDME between 13,000 feet and 11,500 feet in descent. 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ILS Yankee runway 16 left approach. Landing runway 16 left. Departure runway 16 right. Departure frequency 124.2. Taxiway Alpha 1 closed. Wind 180 degrees 3 knots. Direction variable between 140 and 220 degrees. Visibility to 5 kilometers. Shower in the vicinity. Few 1,000 feet cumulus. Broken 6,000 feet stratocumulus. Temperature 19. Dew point 17. QNH1005 hectopascals 2970 inches. Remarks. Moderate turbulence. Observed at 090820 miles southeast of Nalitra VORDME between 13,000 feet and 11,500 feet in descent. Reported by Airbus 320. Advise you have information Tango. Nalitra International Airport information Tango. 09030. ILS Yankee runway 16 left approach. Landing runway 16 left. Departure runway 16 right. Departure frequency 124.2. Taxiway Alpha 1 closed. Wind 180 degrees 3 knots. Direction variable between 140 and 220 degrees. Visibility to 5 kilometers. Shower in the vicinity. 1,000 feet cumulus. Broken 6,000 feet stratocumulus. Temperature 19. Dew point 17. QNH1005 hectopascals 2970 inches. Remarks. Moderate turbulence. Observed at 090820 miles southeast of Nalitra VORDME between 13,000 feet and 11,500 feet in descent. Reported by Airbus 320. Advise you have information Tango. Nalitra International Airport information Tango. 09030. ILS Yankee runway 16 left approach. Landing runway 16 left. Departure runway 16 right. Departure frequency 124.2. Taxiway Alpha 1 closed. Wind 180 degrees 3 knots. Direction variable between 140 and 220 degrees. Visibility to 5 kilometers. Shower in the vicinity. Few 1,000 feet cumulus. Broken 6,000 feet stratocumulus. Temperature 19. Dew point 17. QNH1005 hectopascals 2970 inches. Remarks. Moderate turbulence. Observed at 090820 miles southeast of Nalitra VOR DME between 13,000 feet and 11,500 feet in descent. Reported by Airbus 320. Advise you have information Tango. Nalitra International Airport information Tango. 09030. ILS Yankee runway 16 left approach. Landing runway 16 left. Departure runway 16 right. Departure frequency 124.2. Taxiway Alpha 1 closed. Wind 180 degrees tree knots. Direction variable between 140 and 220 degrees. Visibility to 5 kilometers. Shower in the vicinity. Few 1,000 feet cumulus. Broken 6,000 feet stratocumulus. Temperature 19. Dew point 17. QNH1005 hectopascals 2970 inches. Remarks. Moderate turbulence. Observed at 090820 miles southeast of Nalitra VOR DME between 13,000 feet and 11,500 feet in descent. Reported by Airbus 320. Advise you have information Tango. Nalitra International Airport information Tango. 09030. ILS Yankee runway 16 left approach. Landing runway 16 left. Departure runway 16 right. Departure frequency 124.2. Taxiway Alpha 1 closed. Wind 180 degrees tree knots. Direction variable between 140 and 220 degrees. Visibility to 5 kilometers. Shower in the vicinity. Few 1,000 feet cumulus. Broken 6,000 feet stratocumulus. Temperature 19. Dew point 17. QNH1005 hectopascals 2970 inches. Remarks. Moderate turbulence. Observed at 090820 miles southeast of Nalitra VOR DME between 13,000 feet and 11,500 feet in descent. Reported by Airbus 320. Advise you have information Tango. Nalitra International Airport information Tango. 09030. ILS Yankee runway 16 left approach. Landing runway 16 left. Departure runway 16 right. Departure frequency 124.2. Taxiway Alpha 1 closed. Wind 180 degrees tree knots. Direction variable between 140 and 220 degrees. Visibility to 5 kilometers. Shower in the vicinity. Few 1,000 feet cumulus. Broken 6,000 feet stratocumulus. Temperature 19. Dew point 17. QNH1005 hectopascals 2970 inches. Remarks. Moderate turbulence. Observed at 090820 miles southeast of Nalitra VOR DME between 13,000 feet and 11,500 feet in descent. Reported by Airbus 320. Advise you have information Tango. Nalitra International Airport information Tango. 09030. ILS Yankee runway 16 left approach. Landing runway 16 left. Departure runway 16 right. Departure frequency 124.2. Taxiway Alpha 1 closed. Wind 180 degrees tree knots. Direction variable between 140 and 220 degrees. Visibility to 5 kilometers. Shower in the vicinity. Few 1,000 feet cumulus. broken 6,000 feet stratocumulus. Temperature 19. Dew point 17. QNH1005 hectopascals 2970 inches. Remarks. Moderate turbulence. Observed at 090820 miles southeast of Nalitra VORDME between 13,000 feet and 11,500 feet in descent. Reported by Airbus 320. Advise you have information Tango. Nalitra International Airport information Tango. 09030. ILS Yankee runway 16 left approach. Landing runway 16 left. Departure runway 16 right. Departure frequency 124.2. Taxiway Alpha 1 closed. Wind 180 degrees tree knots. Direction variable between 140 and 220 degrees. Visibility 25 kilometers. Shower in the vicinity. Few 1,000 feet cumulus. Broken 6,000 feet stratocumulus. Temperature 19. Dew point 17. QNH1005 hectopascals 2970 inches. Remarks. Moderate turbulence. Observed at 090820 miles southeast of Nalitra VORDME between 13,000 feet and 11,500 feet in descent. Reported by Airbus 320. Advise you have information Tango. Nalitra International Airport information Tango. 09030. ILS Yankee runway 16 left approach. Landing runway 16 left. Departure runway 16 right. Departure frequency 124.2. Taxiway Alpha 1 closed. Wind 180 degrees tree knots. Direction variable between 140 and 220 degrees. Visibility 25 kilometers. Shower in the vicinity. Few 1,000 feet cumulus. Broken 6,000 feet stratocumulus. Temperature 19. Dew point 17. QNH1005 hectopascals 2970 inches. Remarks. Moderate turbulence. Observed at 090820 miles southeast of Nalitra VORDME between 13,000 feet and 11,500 feet in descent. Reported by Airbus 320. Advise you have information Tango. Nalitra International Airport information Tango. 09030. ILS Yankee runway 16 left approach. Landing runway 16 left. Departure runway 16 right. Departure frequency 124.2. Taxiway Alpha 1 closed. Wind 180 degrees tree knots. Direction variable between 140 and 220 degrees. Visibility 25 kilometers. Shower in the vicinity. Few 1,000 feet cumulus. Broken 6,000 feet stratocumulus. Temperature 19. Dew point 17. QNH1005 hectopascals 2970 inches. Remarks. Moderate turbulence. Observed at 090820 miles southeast of Nalitra VORDME between 13,000 feet and 11,500 feet in descent. Reported by Airbus 320. Advise you have information Tango. Nalitra International Airport information Tango. 09030. ILS Yankee runway 16 left approach. Landing runway 16 left. Departure runway 16 right. Departure frequency 124.2. Taxiway Alpha 1 closed. Wind 180 degrees tree knots. Direction variable between 140 and 220 degrees. Visibility 25 kilometers. Shower in the vicinity. Few 1,000 feet cumulus. Broken 6,000 feet stratocumulus. Temperature 19. Dew point 17. QNH1005 hectopascals 2970 inches. Remarks. Moderate turbulence. Observed at 090820 miles southeast of Nalita VORDME between 13,000 feet and 11,500 feet in descent. Reported by Airbus 320. Advise you have information Tango. Nalita International Airport information Tango. 09030. ILS Yankee runway 16 left approach. Landing runway 16 left. Departure runway 16 right. Departure frequency 124.2. Taxiway Alpha 1 closed. Wind 180 degrees tree knots. Direction variable between 140 and 220 degrees. Visibility 25 kilometers. Shower in the vicinity. Few 1,000 feet cumulus. Broken 6,000 feet stratocumulus. Temperature 19. Dew point 17. QNH 1005 hectopascals 2970 inches. Remarks. Moderate turbulence. Observed at 090820 miles southeast of Nalita VORDME between 13,000 feet and 11,500 feet in descent. Reported by Airbus 320. Advise you have information Tango. Nalita International Airport information Tango. 09030. ILS Yankee runway 16 left approach. Landing runway 16 left. Departure runway 16 right. Departure frequency 124.2. Taxiway Alpha 1 closed. Wind 180 degrees tree knots. Direction variable between 140 and 220 degrees. Visibility 25 kilometers. Shower in the vicinity. Few 1,000 feet cumulus. Broken 6,000 feet stratocumulus. Temperature 19. Dew point 17. QNH 1005 hectopascals 2970 inches. Remarks. Moderate turbulence. Observed at 090820 miles southeast of Nalita VORDME between 13,000 feet and 11,500 feet in descent. Reported by Airbus 320. Advise you have information Tango. Nalita International Airport information Tango. 09030. ILS Yankee runway 16 left approach. Landing runway 16 left. Departure runway 16 right. Departure frequency 124.2. Taxiway Alpha 1 closed. Wind 180 degrees tree knots. Direction variable between 140 and 220 degrees. Visibility 25 kilometers. Shower in the vicinity. Few 1,000 feet cumulus. Broken 6,000 feet stratocumulus. Temperature 19. Dew point 17. QNH 1005 hectopascals 2970 inches. Remarks. Moderate turbulence. Observed at 090820 miles southeast of Nalita VORDME between 13,000 feet and 11,500 feet in descent. Reported by Airbus 320. Advise you have information Tango. Nalita International Airport information Tango. 09030. ILS Yankee runway 16 left approach. Landing runway 16 left. Departure runway 16 right. Departure frequency 124.2. Taxiway Alpha 1 closed. Wind 180 degrees tree knots. Direction variable between 140 and 220 degrees. Visibility 25 kilometers. Shower in the vicinity. Few 1,000 feet cumulus. Broken 6,000 feet stratocumulus. Temperature 19. Dew point 17. QNH 1005 hectopascals 2970 inches. Remarks. Moderate turbulence. Observed at 090820 miles southeast of Nalita View aren't DME between 13,000 feet and 11,500 feet in descent. Reported by Airbus 320. Advise you have information Tango. Nalita International Airport information Tango. 09 or 30. ILS Yankee runway 16 left approach. Landing runway 16 left. Departure runway 16 right. Departure frequency 124.2. Taxiway Alpha 1 closed. Wind 180 degrees 3 knots. Direction variable between 140 and 220 degrees. Visibility 25 kilometers. Shower in the vicinity. Few 1,000 feet cumulus. Broken 6,000 feet stratocumulus. Temperature 19. Depose 17. QNH1005 hectopixel 2970 inches. Remarks. Moderate turbulence. Observed at 090820 miles southeast of Nalita View aren't DME between 13,000 feet and 11,500 feet in descent. Reported by Airbus 320. Advise you have information Tango. Nalita International Airport information Tango. 09 or 30. ILS Yankee runway 16 left approach. Landing runway 16 left. Departure runway 16 right. Departure frequency 124.2. Taxiway Alpha 1 closed. Wind 180 degrees tree knots. Direction variable between 140 and 220 degrees. Visibility 25 kilometers. Shower in the vicinity. Few 1,000 feet cumulus. Broken 6,000 feet stratocumulus. Temperature 19. Dew point 17. QNH1005 hectopascals 2970 inches. Remarks. Moderate turbulence. Observed at 090820 miles southeast of Nalita View aren't DME between 13,000 feet and 11,500 feet in descent. Reported by Airbus 320. Advise you have information Tango. Nalita International Airport information uniform. 1000. ILS Yankee runway 16 left approach. Landing runway 16 left. Departure runway 16 right. Departure frequency 124.2. Taxiway Alpha 1 closed. Wind 160 degrees tree knots. Visibility 25 kilometers. Few 1,000 feet cumulus. Broken 6,000 feet stratocumulus. Broken heights unknown. Temperature 18. Dew point 17. QNH1005 hectopascals 2970 inches. Advise you have information uniform. Nalita International Airport information uniform. 1000. ILS Yankee runway 16 left approach. Landing runway 16 left. Departure runway 16 right. Departure frequency 124.2. Taxiway Alpha 1 closed. Wind 160 degrees tree knots. Visibility 25 kilometers. Few 1,000 feet cumulus. Broken 6,000 feet stratocumulus. Broken heights unknown. Temperature 18. Dew point 17. QNH1005 hectopascals 2970 inches. Advise you have information uniform. Nalita International Airport information uniform. 1000. ILS Yankee runway 16 left approach. Landing runway 16 left. Departure runway 16 right. Departure frequency 124.2. Taxiway Alpha 1 closed. Wind 160 degrees tree knots. Visibility 25 kilometers. Few 1,000 feet cumulus. Broken 6,000 feet stratocumulus. Broken heights unknown. Temperature 18. Dew point 17. QN81005 hectopascals 29070 inches. 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Nalitra International Airport information uniform. 1000. ILS Yankee runway 16 left approach. Landing runway 16 left. Departure runway 16 right. Departure frequency 124.2. Taxiway Alpha 1 closed. Wind 160 degrees 3 knots. Visibility 25 kilometers. View 1,000 feet cumulus. Broken 6,000 feet stratocumulus. Broken heights unknown. Temperature 18. Dew point 17. QN81005 hectopascals 29070 inches. 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Nalitra International Airport information uniform. 1000. ILS Yankee runway 16 left approach. Landing runway 16 left. Departure runway 16 right. Departure frequency 124.2. Taxiway Alpha 1 closed. Wind 160 degrees 3 knots. Visibility 25 kilometers. View 1,000 feet cumulus. Broken 6,000 feet stratocumulus. Broken heights unknown. Temperature 18. Dew point 17. QN81005 hectopascals 29070 inches. Advise you have information uniform. Nalitra International Airport information uniform. 1000. ILS Yankee runway 16 left approach. Landing runway 16 left. Departure runway 16 right. Departure frequency 124.2. Taxiway Alpha 1 closed. Wind 160 degrees 3 knots. Visibility 25 kilometers. View 1,000 feet cumulus. Broken 6,000 feet stratocumulus. Broken heights unknown. Temperature 18. Dew point 17. QN81005 hectopascals 29070 inches. Advise you have information uniform. Nalitra International Airport information uniform. 1000. ILS Yankee runway 16 left approach. Landing runway 16 left. Departure runway 16 right. Departure frequency 124.2. Taxiway Alpha 1 closed. Wind 160 degrees 3 knots. Visibility 25 kilometers. View 1,000 feet cumulus. Broken 6,000 feet stratocumulus. Broken heights unknown. Temperature 18. Dew point 17. QN81005 hectopascals 29070 inches. Advise you have information uniform. Nalitra International Airport information uniform. 1000. ILS Yankee runway 16 left approach. Landing runway 16 left. Departure runway 16 right. Departure frequency 124.2. Taxiway Alpha 1 closed. Wind 160 degrees 3 knots. Visibility 25 kilometers. View 1,000 feet cumulus. Broken 6,000 feet stratocumulus. Broken heights unknown. Temperature 18. Dew point 17. QN81005 hectopascals 29070 inches. 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Nalitra International Airport information uniform. 1000. ILS Yankee runway 16 left approach. Landing runway 16 left. Departure runway 16 right. Departure frequency 124.2. Taxiway Alpha 1 closed. Wind 160 degrees tree knots. Visibility to 5 kilometers. Few 1,000 feet cumulus. Broken 6,000 feet stratocumulus. Broken heights unknown. Temperature 18. Dew point 17. QN81005 hectopascals 29970 inches. 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Nalitra International Airport information uniform. 1000. ILS Yankee runway 16 left approach. Landing runway 16 left. Departure runway 16 right. Departure frequency 124.2. Taxiway Alpha 1 closed. Wind 160 degrees tree knots. Visibility to 5 kilometers. Few 1,000 feet cumulus. Broken 6,000 feet stratocumulus. Broken heights unknown. Temperature 18. Dew point 17. QN81005 hectopascals 29970 inches. 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Nalitra International Airport information uniform. 1000. ILS Yankee runway 16 left approach. Landing runway 16 left. Departure runway 16 right. Departure frequency 124.2. Taxiway Alpha 1 closed. Wind 160 degrees tree knots. Visibility to 5 kilometers. Few 1,000 feet cumulus. Broken 6,000 feet stratocumulus. Broken heights unknown. Temperature 18. Dew point 17. QN81005 hectopascals 29970 inches. 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Nalitra International Airport information uniform. 1000. ILS Yankee runway 16 left approach. Landing runway 16 left. Departure runway 16 right. Departure frequency 124.2. Taxiway Alpha 1 closed. Wind 160 degrees tree knots. Visibility to 5 kilometers. Few 1,000 feet cumulus. Broken 6,000 feet stratocumulus. Broken heights unknown. Temperature 18. Dew point 17. QN81005 hectopascals 29970 inches. Advise you have information uniform. Nalitra International Airport information uniform. 1000. ILS Yankee runway 16 left approach. Landing runway 16 left. Departure runway 16 right. Departure frequency 124.2. Taxiway Alpha 1 closed. Wind 160 degrees tree knots. Visibility to 5 kilometers. Few 1,000 feet cumulus. Broken 6,000 feet stratocumulus. Broken heights unknown. Temperature 18. Dew point 17. QN81005 hectopascals 29970 inches. 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Nalitra International Airport information uniform. 1000. ILS Yankee runway 16 left approach. Landing runway 16 left. Departure runway 16 right. Departure frequency 124.2. Taxiway Alpha 1 closed. Wind 160 degrees tree knots. Visibility to 5 kilometers. Few 1,000 feet cumulus. Broken 6,000 feet stratocumulus. Broken heights unknown. Temperature 18. Dew point 17. QN81005 hectopascals 29970 inches. Advise you have information uniform. Nalitra International Airport information uniform. 1000. ILS Yankee runway 16 left approach. Landing runway 16 left. Departure runway 16 right. Departure frequency 124.2. Taxiway Alpha 1 closed. Wind 160 degrees 3 knots. Visibility 25 kilometers. Few 1,000 feet cumulus. Broken 6,000 feet stratocumulus. Broken heights unknown. Temperature 18. Dew point 17. QNH 1005 hectopascals 29.70 inches. Advise you have information uniform. Nalitra International Airport information uniform. 1000. ILS Yankee runway 16 left approach. Landing runway 16 left. Departure runway 16 right. Departure frequency 124.2. Taxiway Alpha 1 closed. Wind 160 degrees 3 knots. Visibility 25 kilometers. Few 1,000 feet cumulus. Broken 6,000 feet stratocumulus. Broken heights unknown. Temperature 18. Dew point 17. QNH 1005 hectopascals 29.70 inches. Advise you have information uniform. Nalitra International Airport information uniform. 1000. ILS Yankee runway 16 left approach. Landing runway 16 left. Departure runway 16 right. Departure frequency 124.2. Taxiway Alpha 1 closed. Wind 160 degrees 3 knots. Visibility 25 kilometers. Few 1,000 feet cumulus. Broken 6,000 feet stratocumulus. Broken heights unknown. Temperature 18. Dew point 17. QNH 1005 hectopascals 29.70 inches. Advise you have information uniform. Nalitra International Airport information uniform. 1000. ILS Yankee runway 16 left approach. Landing runway 16 left. Departure runway 16 right. Departure frequency 124.2. Taxiway Alpha 1 closed. Wind 160 degrees 3 knots. Visibility 25 kilometers. Few 1,000 feet cumulus. Broken 6,000 feet stratocumulus. Broken heights unknown. Temperature 18. Dew point 17. QNH 1005 hectopascals 29.70 inches. Advise you have information uniform. Nalitra International Airport information uniform. 1000. ILS Yankee runway 16 left approach. Landing runway 16 left. Departure runway 16 right. Departure frequency 124.2. Taxiway Alpha 1 closed. Wind 160 degrees 3 knots. Visibility 25 kilometers. Few 1,000 feet cumulus. Broken 6,000 feet stratocumulus. Broken heights unknown. Temperature 18. Dew point 17. QNH 1005 hectopascals 29.70 inches. Advise you have information uniform. Nalitra International Airport information uniform. 1000. ILS Yankee runway 16 left approach. Landing runway 16 left. Departure runway 16 right. Departure frequency 124.2. Taxiway Alpha 1 closed. Wind 160 degrees 3 knots. Visibility 25 kilometers. Few 1,000 feet cumulus. Broken 6,000 feet stratocumulus. Broken heights unknown. Temperature 18. Dew point 17. QNH 1005 hectopascals 29.70 inches. 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Nalitra International Airport information uniform. 1000. ILS Yankee runway 16 left approach. Landing runway 16 left. Departure runway 16 right. Departure frequency 124.2. Taxiway Alpha 1 closed. Wind 160 degrees tree knots. Visibility 25 kilometers. Few 1,000 feet cumulus. Broken 6,000 feet stratocumulus. Broken heights unknown. Temperature 18. Dew point 17. QNH 1005 hectopascals 29.70 inches. 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Nalitra International Airport information uniform. 1000. ILS Yankee runway 16 left approach. Landing runway 16 left. Departure runway 16 right. Departure frequency 124.2. Taxiway Alpha 1 closed. Wind 160 degrees tree knots. Visibility 25 kilometers. Few 1,000 feet cumulus. Broken 6,000 feet stratocumulus. Broken heights unknown. Temperature 18. Dew point 17. QNH 1005 hectopascals 29.70 inches. 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Nalitra International Airport information uniform. 1000. ILS Yankee runway 16 left approach. Landing runway 16 left. Departure runway 16 right. Departure frequency 124.2. Taxiway Alpha 1 closed. Wind 160 degrees tree knots. Visibility 25 kilometers. Few 1,000 feet cumulus. Broken 6,000 feet stratocumulus. Broken heights unknown. Temperature 18. Dew point 17. QNH 1005 hectopascals 29.70 inches. 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Nalitra International Airport information uniform. 1000. ILS Yankee runway 16 left approach. Landing runway 16 left. Departure runway 16 right. Departure frequency 124.2. Taxiway Alpha 1 closed. Wind 160 degrees tree knots. Visibility 25 kilometers. Few 1,000 feet cumulus. Broken 6,000 feet stratocumulus. Broken heights unknown. Temperature 18. Dew point 17. QNH 1005 hectopascals 29.70 inches. 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Nalitra International Airport information uniform. 1000. ILS Yankee runway 16 left approach. Landing runway 16 left. Departure runway 16 right. Departure frequency 124.2. Taxiway Alpha 1 closed. Wind 160 degrees tree knots. Visibility 25 kilometers. Few 1,000 feet cumulus. Broken 6,000 feet stratocumulus. Broken heights unknown. Temperature 18. Dew point 17. QNH 1005 hectopascals 29.70 inches. 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Nalitra International Airport information uniform. 1000. ILS Yankee runway 16 left approach. Landing runway 16 left. Departure runway 16 right. Departure frequency 124.2. Taxiway Alpha 1 closed. Wind 160 degrees tree knots. Visibility 25 kilometers. Few 1,000 feet cumulus. Broken 6,000 feet stratocumulus. Broken heights unknown. Temperature 18. Dew point 17. QNH1005 Tectopasucos 2970 inches. Advise you have information uniform. Nalitra International Airport information uniform. 1000. ILS Yankee runway 16 left approach. Landing runway 16 left. Departure runway 16 right. Departure frequency 124.2. Taxiway Alpha 1 closed. Wind 160 degrees 3 knots. Visibility 25 kilometers. View 1,000 feet cumulus. Broken 6,000 feet strato cumulus. Broken heights unknown. Temperature 18. Dew point 17. QNH1005 hectopascals 2970 inches. Advise you have information uniform. Nalitra International Airport information uniform. 1000. ILS Yankee runway 16 left approach. Landing runway 16 left. Departure runway 16 right. Departure frequency 124.2. Taxiway Alpha 1 closed. Wind 160 degrees 3 knots. Visibility 25 kilometers. View 1,000 feet cumulus. Broken 6,000 feet strato cumulus. Broken heights unknown. Temperature 18. Dew point 17. QNH1005 hectopascals 2970 inches. Advise you have information uniform. Nalitra International Airport information uniform. 1000. ILS Yankee runway 16 left approach. Landing runway 16 left. Departure runway 16 right. Departure frequency 124.2. Taxiway Alpha 1 closed. Wind 160 degrees 3 knots. Visibility 25 kilometers. 1,000 feet cumulus. Broken 6,000 feet strato cumulus. Broken heights unknown. Temperature 18. Dew point 17. QNH1005 hectopascals 2970 inches. Advise you have information uniform. Nalitra International Airport information uniform. 1000. ILS Yankee runway 16 left approach. Landing runway 16 left. Departure runway 16 right. Departure frequency 124.2. Taxiway Alpha 1 closed. Wind 160 degrees 3 knots. Visibility 25 kilometers. View 1,000 feet cumulus. Broken 6,000 feet strato cumulus. Broken heights unknown. Temperature 18. Dew point 17. QNH1005 hectopascals 2970 inches. Advise you have information uniform. Nalitra International Airport information uniform. 1000. ILS Yankee runway 16 left approach. Landing runway 16 left. Departure runway 16 right. Departure frequency 124.2. Taxiway Alpha 1 closed. Wind 160 degrees 3 knots. Visibility 25 kilometers. View 1,000 feet cumulus. Broken 6,000 feet strato cumulus. Broken heights unknown. Temperature 18. Dew point 17. QNH1005 hectopascals 2970 inches. Advise you have information uniform. Nalitra International Airport information uniform. 1000. ILS Yankee runway 16 left approach. Landing runway 16 left. Departure runway 16 right. Departure frequency 124.2. Taxiway Alpha 1 closed. Wind 160 degrees 3 knots. Visibility 25 kilometers. few 1,000 feet cumulus. Broken 6,000 feet stratocumulus. Broken heights unknown. Temperature 1.8. Dew point 1.7. QNH1005 hectopascals 2970 inches. 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Nalita International Airport information uniform. 1000. ILS Yankee runway 16 left approach. Landing runway 16 left. Departure runway 16 right. Departure frequency 124.2. Taxiway Alpha 1 closed. Wind 160 degrees 3 knots. Visibility 25 kilometers. Few 1,000 feet cumulus. Broken 6,000 feet stratocumulus. Broken heights unknown. Temperature 1.8. Dew point 1.7. QNH1005 hectopascals 2970 inches. 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ILS Yankee runway 16 left approach. Landing runway 16 left. Departure runway 16 right. Departure frequency 124.2. Taxiway Alpha 1 closed.
1: Go ahead.
0: Wind 160 degrees 3 knots. Visibility 25 kilometers. Few 1,000 feet cumulus. Broken 6,000 feet stratocumulus. Broken heights unknown. Temperature 1.8. Dew point 1.7. QNH1005 hectopascals 2970 inches. Advise you have information uniform. Nalita International Airport information Victor. 1030. ILS Yankee runway 16 left approach. Landing runway 16 left. Departure runway 16 right. Departure frequency 124.2. Taxiway Alpha 1 closed. Wind 160 degrees 4 knots. Visibility 25 kilometers. Few 1,000 feet cumulus. Broken 7,000 feet alto cumulus. Broken heights unknown. Temperature 1.8. Dew point 1.7. QNH1005 hectopascals 2969 inches. Advise you have information Victor. Nalita International Airport information Victor. 1030. ILS Yankee runway 16 left approach. Landing runway 16 left. Departure runway 16 right. Departure frequency 124.2. Taxiway Alpha 1 closed. Wind 160 degrees 4 knots. Visibility 25 kilometers. Few 1,000 feet cumulus. Broken 7,000 feet alto cumulus. Broken heights unknown. Temperature 1.8. Dew point 1.7. QNH1005 hectopascals 2969 inches. Advise you have information Victor. Nalita International Airport information Victor. 1030. ILS Yankee runway 16 left approach. Landing runway 16 left. Departure runway 16 right. Departure frequency 124.2. Taxiway Alpha 1 closed. Wind 160 degrees 4 knots. Visibility 25 kilometers. Few 1,000 feet cumulus. Broken 7,000 feet alto cumulus. Broken heights unknown. Temperature 1.8. Dew point 1.7. QNH1005 hectopascals 2969 inches. Advise you have information Victor. Nalita International Airport information Victor. 1030. ILS Yankee runway 16 left approach. Landing runway 16 left. Departure runway 16 right. Departure frequency 124.2. Taxiway Alpha 1 closed. Wind 160 degrees 4 knots. Visibility 25 kilometers. View 1,000 feet cumulus. Broken 7,000 feet alto cumulus. Broken heights unknown. Temperature 18. Dew point 17. QNH 1005 hectopascals 2969 inches. Advise you have information, Victor. Nalitra International Airport information, Victor. 1030. ILS Yankee runway 16 left approach. Landing runway 16 left. Departure runway 16 right. Departure frequency 124.2. Taxiway Alpha 1 closed. Wind 160 degrees 4 knots. Visibility 25 kilometers. View 1,000 feet cumulus. Broken 7,000 feet alto cumulus. Broken heights unknown. Temperature 18. Dew point 17. QNH 1005 hectopascals 2969 inches. Advise you have information, Victor. Nalitra International Airport information, Victor. 1030. ILS Yankee runway 16 left approach. Landing runway 16 left. Departure runway 16 right. Departure frequency 124.2. Taxiway Alpha 1 closed. Wind 160 degrees 4 knots. Visibility 25 kilometers. View 1,000 feet cumulus. Broken 7,000 feet alto cumulus. Broken heights unknown. Temperature 18. Dew point 17. QNH 1005 hectopascals 2969 inches. Advise you have information, Victor. Nalitra International Airport information, Victor. 1030. ILS Yankee runway 16 left approach. Landing runway 16 left. Departure runway 16 right. Departure frequency 124.2. Taxiway Alpha 1 closed. Wind 160 degrees 4 knots. Visibility 25 kilometers. View 1,000 feet cumulus. Broken 7,000 feet alto cumulus. Broken heights unknown. Temperature 18. Dew point 17. QNH 1005 hectopascals 2969 inches. Advise you have information, Victor. Nalitra International Airport information, Victor. 1030. ILS Yankee runway 16 left approach. Landing runway 16 left. Departure runway 16 right. Departure frequency 124.2. Taxiway Alpha 1 closed. Wind 160 degrees 4 knots. Visibility 25 kilometers. View 1,000 feet cumulus. Broken 7,000 feet alto cumulus. Broken heights unknown. Temperature 18. Dew point 17. QNH 1005 hectopascals 2969 inches. Advise you have information, Victor. Nalitra International Airport information, Victor. 1030. ILS Yankee runway 16 left approach. Landing runway 16 left. Departure runway 16 right. Departure frequency 124.2. Taxiway Alpha 1 closed. Wind 160 degrees 4 knots. Visibility 25 kilometers. View 1,000 feet cumulus. Broken 7,000 feet alto cumulus. Broken heights unknown. Temperature 18. Dew point 17. QNH 1005 hectopascals 2969 inches. Advise you have information, Victor. Nalitra International Airport information, Victor. 1030. ILS Yankee runway 16 left approach. Landing runway 16 left.

inches. Advise you have information, Victor. Na Litra International Airport, information, Victor. 1030. ILS Yankee runway 16 left approach. Landing runway 16 left. Departure runway 16 right. Departure frequency 124.2. Taxiway Alpha 1 closed. Wind 160 degrees 4 knots. Visibility 25 kilometers. View 1000 feet cumulus. Broken 7000 feet alto cumulus. Broken heights unknown. Temperature 18. Dew point 17. QNH 1005 hectopascals 2969 inches. Advise you have information, Victor. Na Litra International Airport, information, Victor. 1030. ILS Yankee runway 16 left approach. Landing runway 16 left. Departure runway 16 right. Departure frequency 124.2. Taxiway Alpha 1 closed. Wind 160 degrees 4 knots. Visibility 25 kilometers. View 1000 feet cumulus. Broken 7000 feet alto cumulus. Broken heights unknown. Temperature 18. Dew point 17. QNH 1005 hectopascals 2969 inches. Advise you have information, Victor. Na Litra International Airport, information, Victor. 1030. ILS Yankee runway 16 left approach. Landing runway 16 left. Departure runway 16 right. Departure frequency 124.2. Taxiway Alpha 1 closed. Wind 160 degrees 4 knots. Visibility 25 kilometers. View 1000 feet cumulus. Broken 7000 feet alto cumulus. Broken heights unknown. Temperature 18. Dew point 17. QNH 1005 hectopascals 2969 inches. Advise you have information, Victor. Na Litra International Airport, information, Victor. 1030. ILS Yankee runway 16 left approach. Landing runway 16 left. Departure runway 16 right. Departure frequency 124.2. Taxiway Alpha 1 closed. Wind 160 degrees 4 knots. Visibility 25 kilometers. View 1000 feet cumulus. Broken 7000 feet alto cumulus. Broken heights unknown. Temperature 18. Dew point 17. QNH 1005 hectopascals 2969 inches. Advise you have information, Victor. Na Litra International Airport, information, Victor. 1030. ILS Yankee runway 16 left approach. Landing runway 16 left. Departure runway 16 right. Departure frequency 124.2. Taxiway Alpha 1 closed. Wind 160 degrees 4 knots. Visibility 25 kilometers. View 1000 feet cumulus. Broken 7000 feet alto cumulus. Broken heights unknown. Temperature 18. Dew point 17. QNH 1005 hectopascals 2969 inches. Advise you have information, Victor. Na Litra International Airport, information, Victor. 1030. ILS Yankee runway 16 left approach. Landing runway 16 left. Departure runway 16 right. Departure frequency 124.2. Taxiway Alpha 1 closed. Wind 160 degrees 4 knots. Visibility 25 kilometers. View 1000 feet cumulus. Broken 7000 feet alto cumulus.
Broken heights unknown. Temperature 18. Dew point 17. QNH1005 hectopascals 2969 inches. Advise you have information, Victor. Nalitra International Airport information, Victor. 1030. ILS Yankee runway 16 left approach. Landing runway 16 left. Departure runway 16 right. Departure frequency 124.2. Taxiway Alpha 1 closed. Wind 160 degrees 4 knots. Visibility 25 kilometers. View 1,000 feet cumulus. Broken 7,000 feet alto cumulus. Broken heights unknown. Temperature 18. Dew point 17. QNH1005 hectopascals 2969 inches. Advise you have information, Victor. Nalitra International Airport information, Victor. 1030. ILS Yankee runway 16 left approach. Landing runway 16 left. Departure runway 16 right. Departure frequency 124.2. Taxiway Alpha 1 closed. Wind 160 degrees 4 knots. Visibility 25 kilometers. View 1,000 feet cumulus. Broken 7,000 feet alto cumulus. Broken heights unknown. Temperature 18. Dew point 17. QNH1005 hectopascals 2969 inches. Advise you have information, Victor. Nalitra International Airport information, Victor. 1030. ILS Yankee runway 16 left approach. Landing runway 16 left. Departure runway 16 right. Departure frequency 124.2. Taxiway Alpha 1 closed. Wind 160 degrees 4 knots. Visibility 25 kilometers. View 1,000 feet cumulus. Broken 7,000 feet alto cumulus. Broken heights unknown. Temperature 18. Dew point 17. QNH1005 hectopascals 2969 inches. Advise you have information, Victor. Nalitra International Airport information, Victor. 1030. ILS Yankee runway 16 left approach. Landing runway 16 left. Departure runway 16 right. Departure frequency 124.2. Taxiway Alpha 1 closed. Wind 160 degrees 4 knots. Visibility 25 kilometers. View 1,000 feet cumulus. Broken 7,000 feet alto cumulus. Broken heights unknown. Temperature 18. Dew point 17. QNH1005 hectopascals 2969 inches. Advise you have information, Victor. Nalitra International Airport information, Victor. 1030. ILS Yankee runway 16 left approach. Landing runway 16 left. Departure runway 16 right. Departure frequency 124.2. Taxiway Alpha 1 closed. Wind 160 degrees 4 knots. Visibility 25 kilometers. View 1,000 feet cumulus. Broken 7,000 feet alto cumulus. Broken heights unknown. Temperature 18. Dew point 17. QNH1005 hectopascals 2969 inches. Advise you have information, Victor. Nalitra International Airport information, Victor. 1030. ILS Yankee runway 16 left approach. Landing runway 16 left. Departure runway 16 right. Departure frequency 124.2. Taxiway Alpha 1 closed.
Wind 160 degrees 4 knots. Visibility to 5 kilometers. Few 1,000 feet cumulus. Broken 7,000 feet alto cumulus. Broken heights unknown. Temperature 18. Dew point 17. QNH 1005 hectopascals 2969 inches. Advise you have information, Victor. Nalitra International Airport information, Victor. 1030. ILS Yankee runway 16 left approach. Landing runway 16 left. Departure runway 16 right. Departure frequency 124.2. Taxiway Alpha 1 closed. Wind 160 degrees 4 knots. Visibility to 5 kilometers. Few 1,000 feet cumulus. Broken 7,000 feet alto cumulus. Broken heights unknown. Temperature 18. Dew point 17. QNH 1005 hectopascals 2969 inches. Advise you have information, Victor. Nalitra International Airport information, Victor. 1030. ILS Yankee runway 16 left approach. Landing runway 16 left. Departure runway 16 right. Departure frequency 124.2. Taxiway Alpha 1 closed. Wind 160 degrees 4 knots. Visibility to 5 kilometers. Few 1,000 feet cumulus. Broken 7,000 feet alto cumulus. Broken heights unknown. Temperature 18. Dew point 17. QNH 1005 hectopascals 2969 inches. Advise you have information, Victor. Nalitra International Airport information, Victor. 1030. ILS Yankee runway 16 left approach. Landing runway 16 left. Departure runway 16 right. Departure frequency 124.2. Taxiway Alpha 1 closed. Wind 160 degrees 4 knots. Visibility to 5 kilometers. Few 1,000 feet cumulus. Broken 7,000 feet alto cumulus. Broken heights unknown. Temperature 18. Dew point 17. QNH 1005 hectopascals 2969 inches. Advise you have information, Victor. Nalitra International Airport information, Victor. 1030. ILS Yankee runway 16 left approach. Landing runway 16 left. Departure runway 16 right. Departure frequency 124.2. Taxiway Alpha 1 closed. Wind 160 degrees 4 knots. Visibility to 5 kilometers. Few 1,000 feet cumulus. Broken 7,000 feet alto cumulus. Broken heights unknown. Temperature 18. Dew point 17. QNH 1005 hectopascals 2969 inches. Advise you have information, Victor. Nalitra International Airport information, Victor. 1030. ILS Yankee runway 16 left approach. Landing runway 16 left. Departure runway 16 right. Departure frequency 124.2. Taxiway Alpha 1 closed. Wind 160 degrees 4 knots. Visibility to 5 kilometers. 1,000 feet cumulus. Broken 7,000 feet alto cumulus. Broken heights unknown. Temperature 18. Dew point 17. QNH 1005 hectopascals 2969 inches. Advise you have information, Victor. Nalitra International Airport information, Victor. 1030. ILS Yankee runway 16 left approach. Landing runway 16 left.
Departure runway 16 right. Departure frequency 124.2. Taxiway Alpha 1 closed. Wind 160 degrees 4 knots. Visibility 25 kilometers. View 1,000 feet cumulus. Broken 7,000 feet alto cumulus. Broken heights unknown. Temperature 18. Dew point 17. QNH 1005 hectopascals 2969 inches. 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Nalitra International Airport information, Victor. 1030. ILS Yankee runway 16 left approach. Landing runway 16 left. Departure runway 16 right. Departure frequency 124.2. Taxiway Alpha 1 closed. Wind 160 degrees 4 knots. Visibility 25 kilometers. View 1,000 feet cumulus. Broken 7,000 feet alto cumulus. Broken heights unknown. Temperature 18. Dew point 17. QNH 1005 hectopascals 2969 inches. Advise you have information, Victor. Nalitra International Airport information, Whiskey. 1100. ILS Yankee runway 16 left approach. Landing runway 16 left. Departure runway 16 right. Departure frequency 124.2. Taxiway Alpha 1 closed. Wind 150 degrees 3 knots. Visibility 25 kilometers. View 1,000 feet cumulus. Broken 7,000 feet alto cumulus. Temperature 18. Dew point 17. QNH 1005 hectopascals 2969 inches. 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ILS Yankee runway 16 left approach. Landing runway 16 left. Departure runway 16 right. Departure frequency 124.2. Taxiway Alpha 1 closed. Wind 150 degrees 3 knots. Visibility 25 kilometers. View 1,000 feet cumulus. Broken 7,000 feet alto cumulus. Temperature 18. Dew point 17. QNH 1005 hectopascals 2969 inches. 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ILS Yankee runway 16 left approach. Landing runway 16 left. Departure runway 16 right. Departure frequency 124.2. Taxiway Alpha 1 closed. Wind 150 degrees 3 knots. Visibility 25 kilometers. View 1,000 feet cumulus. Broken 7,000 feet alto cumulus. Temperature 18. Dew point 17. QNH 1005 hectopascals 2969 inches. 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ILS Yankee runway 16 left approach. Landing runway 16 left. Departure runway 16 right. Departure frequency 124.2. Taxiway Alpha 1 closed. Wind 150 degrees 3 knots. Visibility 25 kilometers. View 1,000 feet cumulus. Broken 7,000 feet alto cumulus. Temperature 18. Dew point 17. QNH 1005 hectopascals 2969 inches. 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ILS Yankee runway 16 left approach.
Landing runway 16 left. Departure runway 16 right. Departure frequency 124.2. Taxiway Alpha 1 closed. Wind 150 degrees 3 knots. Visibility 25 kilometers. View 1,000 feet cumulus. Broken 7,000 feet alto cumulus. Temperature 18. Dew point 17. QNH 1005 hectopascals 2969 inches. Advise you have information whiskey. Nalitra International Airport information whiskey. 1100. ILS Yankee runway 16 left approach. Landing runway 16 left. Departure runway 16 right. Departure frequency 124.2. Taxiway Alpha 1 closed. Wind 150 degrees 3 knots. Visibility 25 kilometers. View 1,000 feet cumulus. Broken 7,000 feet alto cumulus. Temperature 18. Dew point 17. QNH 1005 hectopascals 2969 inches. Advise you have information whiskey. Nalitra International Airport information whiskey. 1100. ILS Yankee runway 16 left approach. Landing runway 16 left. Departure runway 16 right. Departure frequency 124.2. Taxiway Alpha 1 closed. Wind 150 degrees 3 knots. Visibility 25 kilometers. View 1,000 feet cumulus. Broken 7,000 feet alto cumulus. Temperature 18. Dew point 17. QNH 1005 hectopascals 2969 inches. Advise you have information whiskey. Nalitra International Airport information whiskey. 1100. ILS Yankee runway 16 left approach. Landing runway 16 left. Departure runway 16 right. Departure frequency 124.2. Taxiway Alpha 1 closed. Wind 150 degrees 3 knots. Visibility 25 kilometers. 1,000 feet cumulus. Broken 7,000 feet alto cumulus. Temperature 18. Dew point 17. QNH 1005 hectopascals 2969 inches. Advise you have information whiskey. Nalitra International Airport information whiskey. 1100. ILS Yankee runway 16 left approach. Landing runway 16 left. Departure runway 16 right. Departure frequency 124.2. Taxiway Alpha 1 closed. Wind 150 degrees 3 knots. Visibility 25 kilometers. View 1,000 feet cumulus. Broken 7,000 feet alto cumulus. Temperature 18. Dew point 17. QNH 1005 hectopascals 2969 inches. Advise you have information whiskey. Nalitra International Airport information whiskey. 1100. ILS Yankee runway 16 left approach. Landing runway 16 left. Departure runway 16 right. Departure frequency 124.2. Taxiway Alpha 1 closed. Wind 150 degrees 3 knots. Visibility 25 kilometers. View 1,000 feet cumulus. Broken 7,000 feet alto cumulus. Temperature 18. Dew point 17. QNH 1005 hectopascals 2969 inches. Advise you have information whiskey. Nalitra International Airport information whiskey. 1100. ILS Yankee runway 16 left approach.
Landing runway 16 left. Departure runway 16 right. Departure frequency 124.2. Taxiway Alpha 1 closed. Wind 150 degrees 3 knots. Visibility 25 kilometers. View 1,000 feet cumulus. Broken 7,000 feet alto cumulus. Temperature 18. Dew point 17. QNH1005 hectopascals 2969 inches. Advise you have information whiskey. Nalitra International Airport information whiskey. 1100. ILS Yankee runway 16 left approach. Landing runway 16 left. Departure runway 16 right. Departure frequency 124.2. Taxiway Alpha 1 closed. Wind 150 degrees 3 knots. Visibility 25 kilometers. View 1,000 feet cumulus. Broken 7,000 feet alto cumulus. Temperature 18. Dew point 17. QNH1005 hectopascals 2969 inches. Advise you have information whiskey. Nalitra International Airport information whiskey. 1100. ILS Yankee runway 16 left approach. Landing runway 16 left. Departure runway 16 right. Departure frequency 124.2. Taxiway Alpha 1 closed. Wind 150 degrees 3 knots. Visibility 25 kilometers. View 1,000 feet cumulus. Broken 7,000 feet alto cumulus. Temperature 18. Dew point 17. QNH1005 hectopascals 2969 inches. Advise you have information whiskey. Nalitra International Airport information whiskey. 1100. ILS Yankee runway 16 left approach. Landing runway 16 left. Departure runway 16 right. Departure frequency 124.2. Taxiway Alpha 1 closed. Wind 150 degrees 3 knots. Visibility 25 kilometers. View 1,000 feet cumulus. Broken 7,000 feet alto cumulus. Temperature 18. Dew point 17. QNH1005 hectopascals 2969 inches. Advise you have information whiskey. Nalitra International Airport information whiskey. 1100. ILS Yankee runway 16 left approach. Landing runway 16 left. Departure runway 16 right. Departure frequency 124.2. Taxiway Alpha 1 closed. Wind 150 degrees 3 knots. Visibility 5 kilometers. View 1,000 feet cumulus. Broken 7,000 feet alto cumulus. Temperature 18. Dew point 17. QNH1005 2969 inches. Advise you have information whiskey. Nalitra International Airport information whiskey. 1100. ILS Yankee runway 16 left approach. Landing runway 16 left. Departure runway 16 right. Departure frequency 124.2. Taxiway Alpha 1 closed. Wind 150 degrees 3 knots. Visibility 25 kilometers. View 1,000 feet cumulus. Broken 7,000 feet alto cumulus. Temperature 18. Dew point 17. QNH1005 hectopascals 2969 inches. Advise you have information whiskey. Nalitra International Airport information whiskey. 1100. ILS Yankee runway 16 left approach.
Landing runway 16 left. Departure runway 16 right. Departure frequency 124.2. Taxiway Alpha 1 closed. Wind 150 degrees 3 knots. Visibility 25 kilometers. View 1,000 feet cumulus. Broken 7,000 feet alto cumulus. Temperature 18. Dew point 17. QNH 1005 hectopascals 2969 inches. Advise you have information whiskey. Nalita International Airport information whiskey. 1100. ILS Yankee runway 16 left approach. Landing runway 16 left. Departure runway 16 right. Departure frequency 124.2. Taxiway Alpha 1 closed. Wind 150 degrees 3 knots. Visibility 25 kilometers. View 1,000 feet cumulus. Broken 7,000 feet alto cumulus. Temperature 18. Dew point 17. QNH 1005 hectopascals 2969 inches. Advise you have information whiskey. Nalita International Airport information whiskey. 1100. ILS Yankee runway 16 left approach. Landing runway 16 left. Departure runway 16 right. Departure frequency 124.2. Taxiway Alpha 1 closed. Wind 150 degrees 3 knots. Visibility 25 kilometers. View 1,000 feet cumulus. Broken 7,000 feet alto cumulus. Temperature 18. Dew point 17. QNH 1005 hectopascals 2969 inches. Advise you have information whiskey. Nalita International Airport information whiskey. 1100. ILS Yankee runway 16 left approach. Landing runway 16 left. Departure runway 16 right. Departure frequency 124.2. Taxiway Alpha 1 closed. Wind 150 degrees 3 knots. Visibility 25 kilometers. View 1,000 feet cumulus. Broken 7,000 feet alto cumulus. Temperature 18. Dew point 17. QNH 1005 hectopascals 2969 inches. Advise you have information whiskey. Nalita International Airport information whiskey. 1100. ILS Yankee runway 16 left approach. Landing runway 16 left. Departure runway 16 right. Departure frequency 124.2. Taxiway Alpha 1 closed. Wind 150 degrees 3 knots. Visibility 25 kilometers. View 1,000 feet cumulus. Broken 7,000 feet alto cumulus. Temperature 18. Dew point 17. QNH 1005 hectopascals 2969 inches. Advise you have information whiskey. Nalita International Airport information whiskey. 1100. ILS Yankee runway 16 left approach. Landing runway 16 left. Departure runway 16 right. Departure frequency 124.2. Taxiway Alpha 1 closed. Wind 150 degrees 3 knots. Visibility 25 kilometers. View 1,000 feet cumulus. Broken 7,000 feet alto cumulus. Temperature 18. Dew point 17. QNH 1005 hectopascals 2969 inches. Advise you have information whiskey. Nalita International Airport information whiskey. 1100. ILS Yankee runway 16 left approach.
Landing runway 16 left. Departure runway 16 right. Departure frequency 124.2. Taxiway Alpha 1 closed. Wind 150 degrees 3 knots. Visibility 25 kilometers. Few 1,000 feet cumulus. Broken 7,000 feet alpha cumulus. Temperature 18. Dew point 17. QNH 1005 hectopascals 296 inches. 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Nalitra International Airport information with you. 1100. ILS Yankee runway 16 left approach. Landing runway 16 left. Departure runway 16 right. Departure frequency 124.2. Taxiway Alpha 1 closed. Wind 150 degrees 3 knots. Visibility 25 kilometers. Few 1,000 feet cumulus. Broken 7,000 feet alto cumulus. Temperature 18. Dew point 17. QNH 1005 hectopascals 2969 inches. Advise you have information whiskey. Nalitra International Airport information whiskey. 1100. ILS Yankee runway 16 left approach. Landing runway 16 left. Departure runway 16 right. Departure frequency 124.2. Taxiway Alpha 1 closed. Wind 150 degrees 3 knots. Visibility 25 kilometers. Few 1,000 feet cumulus. Broken 7,000 feet alto cumulus. Temperature 18. Dew point 17. QNH 1005 hectopascals 2969 inches. Advise you have information whiskey. Nalitra International Airport information whiskey. 1100. ILS Yankee runway 16 left approach. Landing runway 16 left. Departure runway 16 right. Departure frequency 124.2. Taxiway Alpha 1 closed. Wind 150 degrees 3 knots. Visibility 25 kilometers. Few 1,000 feet cumulus. Broken 7,000 feet alto cumulus. Temperature 18. Dew point 17. QNH 1005 hectopascals 2969 inches. Advise you have information whiskey. Nalitra International Airport information whiskey. 1100. ILS Yankee runway 16 left approach. Landing runway 16 left. Departure runway 16 right. Departure frequency 124.2. Taxiway Alpha 1 closed. Wind 150 degrees 3 knots. Visibility 25 kilometers. Few 1,000 feet cumulus. Broken 7,000 feet alto cumulus. Temperature 18. Dew point 17. QNH 1005 hectopascals 2969 inches. Advise you have information whiskey. Nalitra International Airport information whiskey. 1100. ILS Yankee runway 16 left approach. Landing runway 16 left. Departure runway 16 right. Departure frequency 124.2. Taxiway Alpha 1 closed. Wind 150 degrees 3 knots. Visibility 25 kilometers. Few 1,000 feet cumulus. Broken 7,000 feet alto cumulus. Temperature 18. Dew point 17. QNH 1005 hectopascals 2969 inches. Advise you have information whiskey. Nalitra International Airport information whiskey. 1100. ILS Yankee runway 16 left approach.
Landing runway 16 left. Departure runway 16 right. Departure frequency 124.2. Taxiway Alpha 1 closed. Wind 150 degrees 3 knots. Visibility 25 kilometers. Few 1,000 feet cumulus. Broken 7,000 feet alto cumulus. Temperature 18. Dew point 17. QNH 1005 hectopascals 2969 inches. 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ILS Yankee runway 16 left approach. Landing runway 16 left. Departure runway 16 right. Departure frequency 124.2. Taxiway Alpha 1 closed. Wind 150 degrees 3 knots. Visibility 25 kilometers. Few 1,000 feet cumulus. Broken 7,000 feet alpha cumulus. Temperature 18. Dew point 17. QNH 1005 hectopascals 2969 inches. 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ILS Yankee runway 16 left approach. Landing runway 16 left. Departure runway 16 right. Departure frequency 124.2. Taxiway Alpha 1 closed. Wind 150 degrees 3 knots. Visibility 25 kilometers. Few 1,000 feet cumulus. Broken 7,000 feet alto cumulus. Temperature 18. Dew point 17. QNH 1005 hectopascals 2969 inches. Advise you have information whiskey. Nalitra International Airport information whiskey. 1100. ILS Yankee runway 16 left approach. Landing runway 16 left. Departure runway 16 right. Departure frequency 124.2. Taxiway Alpha 1 closed. Wind 150 degrees 3 knots. Visibility 25 kilometers. Few 1,000 feet cumulus. Broken 7,000 feet alto cumulus. Temperature 18. Dew point 17. QNH 1005 hectopascals 2969 inches. Advise you have information whiskey. Nalitra International Airport information whiskey. 1100. ILS Yankee runway 16 left approach. Landing runway 16 left. Departure runway 16 right. Departure frequency 124.2. Taxiway Alpha 1 closed. Wind 150 degrees 3 knots. Visibility 25 kilometers. Few 1,000 feet cumulus. Broken 7,000 feet alto cumulus. Temperature 18. Dew point 17. QNH 1005 hectopascals 2969 inches. Advise you have information whiskey. Nalitra International Airport information whiskey. 1100. ILS Yankee runway 16 left approach. Landing runway 16 left. Departure runway 16 right. Departure frequency 124.2. Taxiway Alpha 1 closed. Wind 150 degrees 3 knots. Visibility 25 kilometers. Few 1,000 feet cumulus. Broken 7,000 feet alto cumulus. Temperature 18. Dew point 17. QNH 1005 hectopascals 2969 inches. Advise you have information whiskey. Nalitra International Airport information whiskey. 1100. ILS Yankee runway 16 left approach.
Landing runway 16 left. Departure runway 16 right. Departure frequency 124.2. Taxiway Alpha 1 closed. Wind 150 degrees 3 knots. Visibility 25 kilometers. View 1,000 feet cumulus. Broken 7,000 feet alto cumulus. Temperature 18. Dew point 17. QNH 1005 hectopascals 2969 inches. Advise you have information whiskey. Nalitra International Airport information whiskey. 1100. ILS Yankee runway 16 left approach. Landing runway 16 left. Departure runway 16 right. Departure frequency 124.2. Taxiway Alpha 1 closed. Wind 150 degrees 3 knots. Visibility 25 kilometers. View 1,000 feet cumulus. Broken 7,000 feet alto cumulus. Temperature 18. Dew point 17. QNH 1005 hectopascals 2969 inches. Advise you have information whiskey. Nalitra International Airport information X-ray. 1130. ILS Yankee runway 16 left approach. Landing runway 16 left. Departure runway 16 right. Departure frequency 124.2. Taxiway Alpha 1 closed. Wind 150 degrees 3 knots. Visibility 25 kilometers. View 1,000 feet cumulus. Broken 7,000 feet alto cumulus. Broken heights unknown. Temperature 18. Dew point 17. QNH 1005 hectopascals 2970 inches. Advise you have information X-ray. Nalitra International Airport information X-ray. 1130. ILS Yankee runway 16 left approach. Landing runway 16 left. Departure runway 16 right. Departure frequency 124.2. Taxiway Alpha 1 closed. Wind 150 degrees 3 knots. Visibility 25 kilometers. View 1,000 feet cumulus. Broken 7,000 feet alto cumulus. Broken heights unknown. Temperature 18. Dew point 17. QNH 1005 hectopascals 2970 inches. Advise you have information X-ray. Nalitra International Airport information X-ray. 1130. ILS Yankee runway 16 left approach. Landing runway 16 left. Departure runway 16 right. Departure frequency 124.2. Taxiway Alpha 1 closed. Wind 150 degrees 3 knots. Visibility 25 kilometers. View 1,000 feet cumulus. Broken 7,000 feet alto cumulus. Broken heights unknown. Temperature 18. Dew point 17. QNH 1005 hectopascals 2970 inches. 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ILS Yankee runway 16 left approach. Landing runway 16 left. Departure runway 16 right. Departure frequency 124.2. Taxiway Alpha 1 closed. Wind 150 degrees 3 knots. Visibility 25 kilometers. View 1,000 feet cumulus. Broken 7,000 feet alto cumulus. Broken heights unknown. Temperature 18. Dew point 17. QNH 1005 hectopascals 2970 inches. 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
1130. ILS Yankee runway 16 left approach. Landing runway 16 left. Departure runway 16 right. Departure frequency 124.2. Taxiway Alpha 1 closed. Wind 150 degrees 3 knots. Visibility 25 kilometers. View 1,000 feet cumulus. Broken 7,000 feet alto cumulus. Broken heights unknown. Temperature 18. Dew point 17. QNH 1005 hectopascals 29070 inches. 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ILS Yankee runway 16 left approach. Landing runway 16 left. Departure runway 16 right. Departure frequency 124.2. Taxiway Alpha 1 closed. Wind 150 degrees 3 knots. Visibility 25 kilometers. View 1,000 feet cumulus. Broken 7,000 feet alto cumulus. Broken heights unknown. Temperature 18. Dew point 17. QNH 1005 hectopascals 29070 inches. 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ILS Yankee runway 16 left approach. Landing runway 16 left. Departure runway 16 right. Departure frequency 124.2. Taxiway Alpha 1 closed. Wind 150 degrees 3 knots. Visibility 25 kilometers. View 1,000 feet cumulus. Broken 7,000 feet alto cumulus. Broken heights unknown. Temperature 18. Dew point 17. QNH 1005 hectopascals 29070 inches. 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ILS Yankee runway 16 left approach. Landing runway 16 left. Departure runway 16 right. Departure frequency 124.2. Taxiway Alpha 1 closed. Wind 150 degrees 3 knots. Visibility 25 kilometers. View 1,000 feet cumulus. Broken 7,000 feet alto cumulus. Broken heights unknown. Temperature 18. Dew point 17. QNH 1005 hectopascals 29070 inches. 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ILS Yankee runway 16 left approach. Landing runway 16 left. Departure runway 16 right. Departure frequency 124.2. Taxiway Alpha 1 closed. Wind 150 degrees 3 knots. Visibility 25 kilometers. View 1,000 feet cumulus. Broken 7,000 feet alto cumulus. Broken heights unknown. Temperature 18. Dew point 17. QNH 1005 hectopascals 29070 inches. 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ILS Yankee runway 16 left approach. Landing runway 16 left. Departure runway 16 right. Departure frequency 124.2. Taxiway Alpha 1 closed.

few 1,000 feet cumulus. Broken 7,000 feet alto cumulus. Broken heights unknown. Temperature 1.8. Dew point 1.7. QNH1005 hectopascals 2970 inches. Advise you have information X-ray. Nalita International Airport information X-ray. 1130. ILS Yankee runway 16 left approach. Landing runway 16 left. Departure runway 16 right. Departure frequency 124.2. Taxiway Alpha 1 closed. Wind 150 degrees tree knots. Visibility 25 kilometers. Few 1,000 feet cumulus. Broken 7,000 feet alto cumulus. Broken heights unknown. Temperature 1.8. Dew point 1.7. QNH1005 hectopascals 2970 inches. Advise you have information X-ray. Nalita International Airport information X-ray. 1130. ILS Yankee runway 16 left approach. Landing runway 16 left. Departure runway 16 right. Departure frequency 124.2. Taxiway Alpha 1 closed. Wind 150 degrees tree knots. Visibility 25 kilometers. Few 1,000 feet cumulus. Broken 7,000 feet alto cumulus. Broken heights unknown. Temperature 1.8. Dew point 1.7. QNH1005 hectopascals 2970 inches. 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Nalita International Airport information X-ray. 1130. ILS Yankee runway 16 left approach. Landing runway 16 left. Departure runway 16 right. Departure frequency 124.2. Taxiway Alpha 1 closed. Wind 150 degrees tree knots. Visibility 25 kilometers. Few 1,000 feet cumulus. Broken 7,000 feet alto cumulus. Broken heights unknown. Temperature 1.8. Dew point 1.7. QNH1005 hectopascals 2970 inches. 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Nalita International Airport information X-ray. 1130. ILS Yankee runway 16 left approach. Landing runway 16 left. Departure runway 16 right. Departure frequency 124.2. Taxiway Alpha 1 closed. Wind 150 degrees tree knots. Visibility 25 kilometers. Few 1,000 feet cumulus. Broken 7,000 feet alto cumulus. Broken heights unknown. Temperature 1.8. Dew point 1.7. QNH1005 hectopascals 2970 inches. 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Nalita International Airport information X-ray. 1130. ILS Yankee runway 16 left approach. Landing runway 16 left. Departure runway 16 right. Departure frequency 124.2. Taxiway Alpha 1 closed. Wind 150 degrees tree knots. Visibility 25 kilometers. Few 1,000 feet cumulus. Broken 7,000 feet alto cumulus. Broken heights unknown. Temperature 1.8. Dew point 1.7. QNH1005 hectopascals 2970 inches. Advise you have information X-ray. Nalita International Airport information X-ray. 1130. ILS Yankee runway 16 left approach. Landing runway 16 left. Departure runway 16 right. Departure frequency 124.2.
Taxiway Alpha 1 closed. Wind 150 degrees 3 knots. Visibility 25 kilometers. View 1,000 feet cumulus. Broken 7,000 feet alto cumulus. Broken heights unknown. Temperature 18. Dew point 17. QNH 1005 hectopascals 2970 inches. Advise you have information X-ray. Nalitra International Airport information X-ray. 1130. ILS Yankee runway 16 left approach. Landing runway 16 left. Departure runway 16 right. Departure frequency 124.2. Taxiway Alpha 1 closed. Wind 150 degrees 3 knots. Visibility 25 kilometers. View 1,000 feet cumulus. Broken 7,000 feet alto cumulus. Broken heights unknown. Temperature 18. Dew point 17. QNH 1005 hectopascals 2970 inches. 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Nalitra International Airport information X-ray. 1130. ILS Yankee runway 16 left approach. Landing runway 16 left. Departure runway 16 right. Departure frequency 124.2. Taxiway Alpha 1 closed. Wind 150 degrees 3 knots. Visibility 25 kilometers. View 1,000 feet cumulus. Broken 7,000 feet alto cumulus. Broken heights unknown. Temperature 18. Dew point 17. QNH 1005 hectopascals 2970 inches. 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ILS Yankee runway 16 left approach. Landing runway 16 left. Departure runway 16 right. Departure frequency 124.2. Taxiway Alpha 1 closed. Wind 150 degrees 3 knots. Visibility 25 kilometers. View 1,000 feet cumulus. Broken 7,000 feet alto cumulus. Broken heights unknown. Temperature 18. Dew point 17. QNH 1005 hectopascals 2970 inches. 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ILS Yankee runway 16 left approach. Landing runway 16 left. Departure runway 16 right. Departure frequency 124.2. Taxiway Alpha 1 closed. Wind 150 degrees 3 knots. Visibility 25 kilometers. View 1,000 feet cumulus. Broken 7,000 feet alto cumulus. Broken heights unknown. Temperature 18. Dew point 17. QNH 1005 hectopascals 2970 inches. 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ILS Yankee runway 16 left approach. Landing runway 16 left. Departure runway 16 right. Departure frequency 124.2. Taxiway Alpha 1 closed. Wind 150 degrees 3 knots. Visibility 25 kilometers. View 1,000 feet cumulus. Broken 7,000 feet alto cumulus. Broken heights unknown. Temperature 18. Dew point 17. QNH 1005 hectopascals 2970 inches. 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ILS Yankee runway 16 left approach.
Landing runway 16 left. Departure runway 16 right. Departure frequency 124.2. Taxiway Alpha 1 closed. Wind 150 degrees 3 knots. Visibility 25 kilometers. View 1,000 feet cumulus. Broken 7,000 feet alto cumulus. Broken heights unknown. Temperature 18. Dew point 17. QNH 1005 hectopascals 29070 inches. 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ILS Yankee runway 16 left approach. Landing runway 16 left. Departure runway 16 right. Departure frequency 124.2. Taxiway Alpha 1 closed. Wind 150 degrees 3 knots. Visibility 25 kilometers. View 1,000 feet cumulus. Broken 7,000 feet alto cumulus. Broken heights unknown. Temperature 18. Dew point 17. QNH 1005 hectopascals 29070 inches. 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Nalitra International Airport information X-ray. 1130. ILS Yankee runway 16 left approach. Landing runway 16 left. Departure runway 16 right. Departure frequency 124.2. Taxiway Alpha 1 closed. Wind 150 degrees 3 knots. Visibility 25 kilometers. View 1,000 feet cumulus. Broken 7,000 feet alto cumulus. Broken heights unknown. Temperature 18. Dew point 17. QNH 1005 hectopascals 29070 inches. 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Nalitra International Airport information X-ray. 1130. ILS Yankee runway 16 left approach. Landing runway 16 left. Departure runway 16 right. Departure frequency 124.2. Taxiway Alpha 1 closed. Wind 150 degrees 3 knots. Visibility 25 kilometers. View 1,000 feet cumulus. Broken 7,000 feet alto cumulus. Broken heights unknown. Temperature 18. Dew point 17. QNH 1005 hectopascals 29070 inches. 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Nalitra International Airport information X-ray. 1130. ILS Yankee runway 16 left approach. Landing runway 16 left. Departure runway 16 right. Departure frequency 124.2. Taxiway Alpha 1 closed. Wind 150 degrees 3 knots. Visibility 25 kilometers. View 1,000 feet cumulus. Broken 7,000 feet alto cumulus. Broken heights unknown. Temperature 18. Dew point 17. QNH 1005 hectopascals 29070 inches. 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Nalitra International Airport information X-ray. 1130. ILS Yankee runway 16 left approach. Landing runway 16 left. Departure runway 16 right. Departure frequency 124.2. Taxiway closed. Wind 150 degrees 3 knots. Visibility 25 kilometers. View 1,000 feet cumulus. Broken 7,000 feet alto cumulus. Broken heights unknown. Temperature 18. Dew point 17. QNH 1005 hectopascals 29070 inches. Advise you have information X-ray.
Now Litra International Airport in 1130. ILS Yankee runway 16 left approach. Landing runway 16 left. Departure runway 16 right. Departure frequency 124.2. Taxiway Alpha 1 closed. Wind 150 degrees 3 knots. Visibility 25 kilometers. View 1,000 feet cumulus. Broken 7,000 feet alto cumulus. Broken heights unknown. Temperature 18. Dew point 17. QNH 1005 hectopascals 2970 inches. Advise you have information X-ray. Now Litra International Airport information Yankee. 1200. ILS Yankee runway 16 left approach. Landing runway 16 left. Departure runway 16 right. Departure frequency 124.2. Taxiway Alpha 1 closed. Wind 170 degrees 3 knots. Visibility 25 kilometers. View 1,000 feet cumulus. Scattered 7,000 feet alto cumulus. Broken heights unknown. Temperature 18. Dew point 17. QNH 1005 hectopascals 2969 inches. Advise you have information Yankee. Now Litra International Airport information Yankee. 1200. ILS Yankee runway 16 left approach. Landing runway 16 left. Departure runway 16 right. Departure frequency 124.2. Taxiway Alpha 1 closed. Wind 170 degrees 3 knots. Visibility 25 kilometers. View 1,000 feet cumulus. Scattered 7,000 feet alto cumulus. Broken heights unknown. Temperature 18. Dew point 17. QNH 1005 hectopascals 2969 inches. Advise you have information Yankee. Now Litra International Airport information Yankee. 1200. ILS Yankee runway 16 left approach. Landing runway 16 left. Departure runway 16 right. Departure frequency 124.2. Taxiway Alpha 1 closed. Wind 170 degrees 3 knots. Visibility 25 kilometers. View 1,000 feet cumulus. Scattered 7,000 feet alto cumulus. Broken heights unknown. Temperature 18. Dew point 17. QNH 1005 hectopascals 2969 inches. Advise you have information Yankee. Now Litra International Airport information Yankee. 1200. ILS Yankee runway 16 left approach. Landing runway 16 left. Departure runway 16 right. Departure frequency 124.2. Taxiway Alpha 1 closed. Wind 170 degrees 3 knots. Visibility 25 kilometers. View 1,000 feet cumulus. Scattered 7,000 feet alto cumulus. Broken heights unknown. Temperature 18. Dew point 17. QNH 1005 hectopascals 2969 inches. Advise you have information Yankee. Now Litra International Airport information Yankee. 1200. ILS Yankee runway 16 left approach. Landing runway 16 left. Departure runway 16 right. Departure frequency 124.2. Taxiway Alpha 1 closed. Wind 170 degrees 3 knots. Visibility 25 kilometers. View 1,000 feet cumulus. Scattered 7,000 feet alto cumulus. Broken heights unknown.
temperature 18, dew point 17, QNH1005 hectopascals 2969 inches. Advise you have information Yankee. Nalitra International Airport information Yankee. 1200. ILS Yankee runway 16 left approach. Landing runway 16 left. Departure runway 16 right. Departure frequency 124.2. Taxiway Alpha 1 closed. Wind 170 degrees 3 knots. Visibility 5 kilometers. View 1,000 feet cumulus. Scattered 7,000 feet alto cumulus. Broken heights unknown. Temperature 18. Dew point 17. QNH1005 hectopascals 2969 inches. Advise you have information Yankee. Nalitra International Airport information Yankee. 1200. ILS Yankee runway 16 left approach. Landing runway 16 left. Departure runway 16 right. Departure frequency 124.2. Taxiway Alpha 1 closed. Wind 170 degrees 3 knots. Visibility 25 kilometers. View 1,000 feet cumulus. Scattered 7,000 feet alto cumulus. Broken heights unknown. Temperature 18. Dew point 17. QNH1005 hectopascals 2969 inches. Advise you have information Yankee. Nalitra International Airport information Yankee. 1200. ILS Yankee runway 16 left approach. Landing runway 16 left. Departure runway 16 right. Departure frequency 124.2. Taxiway Alpha 1 closed. Wind 170 degrees 3 knots. Visibility 25 kilometers. View 1,000 feet cumulus. Scattered 7,000 feet alto cumulus. Broken heights unknown. Temperature 18. Dew point 17. QNH1005 hectopascals 2969 inches. Advise you have information Yankee. Nalitra International Airport information Yankee. 1200. ILS Yankee runway 16 left approach. Landing runway 16 left. Departure runway 16 right. Departure frequency 124.2. Taxiway Alpha 1 closed. Wind 170 degrees 3 knots. Visibility 25 kilometers. View 1,000 feet cumulus. Scattered 7,000 feet alto cumulus. Broken heights unknown. Temperature 18. Dew point 17. QNH1005 hectopascals 2969 inches. Advise you have information Yankee. Nalitra International Airport information Yankee. 1200. ILS Yankee runway 16 left approach. Landing runway 16 left. Departure runway 16 right. Departure frequency 124.2. Taxiway Alpha 1 closed. Wind 170 degrees 3 knots. Visibility 25 kilometers. View 1,000 feet cumulus. Scattered 7,000 feet alto cumulus. Broken heights unknown. Temperature 18. Dew point 17. QNH1005 hectopascals 2969 inches. Advise you have information Yankee. Nalitra International Airport information Yankee. 1200. ILS Yankee runway 16 left approach. Landing runway 16 left. Departure runway 16 right. Departure frequency 124.2. Taxiway Alpha 1 closed.
Wind 170 degrees 3 knots. Visibility 25 kilometers. View 1,000 feet cumulus. Scattered 7,000 feet alto cumulus. Broken heights unknown. Temperature 18. Dew point 17. QNH 1005 hectopascals 29 or 69 inches. Advise you have information Yankee. Nalitra International Airport information Yankee. 1200. ILS Yankee runway 16 left approach. Landing runway 16 left. Departure runway 16 right. Departure frequency 124.2. Taxiway Alpha 1 closed. Wind 170 degrees 3 knots. Visibility 25 kilometers. View 1,000 feet cumulus. Scattered 7,000 feet alto cumulus. Broken heights unknown. Temperature 18. Dew point 17. QNH 1005 hectopascals 29 or 69 inches. Advise you have information Yankee. Nalitra International Airport information Yankee. 1200. ILS Yankee runway 16 left approach. Landing runway 16 left. Departure runway 16 right. Departure frequency 124.2. Taxiway Alpha 1 closed. Wind 170 degrees 3 knots. Visibility 25 kilometers. View 1,000 feet cumulus. Scattered 7,000 feet alto cumulus. Broken heights unknown. Temperature 18. Dew point 17. QNH 1005 hectopascals 29 or 69 inches. Advise you have information Yankee. Nalitra International Airport information Yankee. 1200. ILS Yankee runway 16 left approach. Landing runway 16 left. Departure runway 16 right. Departure frequency 124.2. Taxiway Alpha 1 closed. Wind 170 degrees 3 knots. Visibility 25 kilometers. View 1,000 feet cumulus. Scattered 7,000 feet alto cumulus. Broken heights unknown. Temperature 18. Dew point 17. QNH 1005 hectopascals 29 or 69 inches. Advise you have information Yankee. Nalitra International Airport information Yankee. 1200. ILS Yankee runway 16 left approach. Landing runway 16 left. Departure runway 16 right. Departure frequency 124.2. Taxiway Alpha 1 closed. Wind 170 degrees 3 knots. Visibility 25 kilometers. View 1,000 feet cumulus. Scattered 7,000 feet alto cumulus. Broken heights unknown. Temperature 18. Dew point 17. QNH 1005 hectopascals 29 or 69 inches. Advise you have information Yankee. Nalitra International Airport information Yankee. 1200. ILS Yankee runway 16 left approach. Landing runway 16 left. Departure runway 16 right. Departure frequency 124.2. Taxiway Alpha 1 closed. Wind 170 degrees 3 knots. Visibility 25 kilometers. View 1,000 feet cumulus. Scattered 7,000 feet alto cumulus. Broken heights unknown. Temperature 18. Dew point 17. QNH 1005 hectopascals 29 or 69 inches. Advise you have information Yankee. Nalitra International Airport information Yankee. 1200. ILS Yankee runway 16 left approach. Landing runway 16 left.
Departure runway 16 right. Departure frequency 124.2. Taxiway Alpha 1 closed. Wind 170 degrees 3 knots. Visibility 25 kilometers. View 1,000 feet cumulus. Scattered 7,000 feet alto cumulus. Broken heights unknown. Temperature 18. Dew point 17. QNH1005 hectopascals 2969 inches. Advise you have information Yankee. Nalitra International Airport information Yankee. 1200. ILS Yankee runway 16 left approach. Landing runway 16 left. Departure runway 16 right. Departure frequency 124.2. Taxiway Alpha 1 closed. Wind 170 degrees 3 knots. Visibility 25 kilometers. View 1,000 feet cumulus. Scattered 7,000 feet alto cumulus. Broken heights unknown. Temperature 18. Dew point 17. QNH1005 hectopascals 2969 inches. Advise you have information Yankee. Nalitra International Airport information Yankee. 1200. ILS Yankee runway 16 left approach. Landing runway 16 left. Departure runway 16 right. Departure frequency 124.2. Taxiway Alpha 1 closed. Wind 170 degrees 3 knots. Visibility 25 kilometers. View 1,000 feet cumulus. Scattered 7,000 feet alto cumulus. Broken heights unknown. Temperature 18. Dew point 17. QNH1005 hectopascals 2969 inches. Advise you have information Yankee. Nalitra International Airport information Yankee. 1200. ILS Yankee runway 16 left approach. Landing runway 16 left. Departure runway 16 right. Departure frequency 124.2. Taxiway Alpha 1 closed. Wind 170 degrees 3 knots. Visibility 25 kilometers. View 1,000 feet cumulus. Scattered 7,000 feet alto cumulus. Broken heights unknown. Temperature 18. Dew point 17. QNH1005 hectopascals 2969 inches. Advise you have information Yankee. Nalitra International Airport information Yankee. 1200. ILS Yankee runway 16 left approach. Landing runway 16 left. Departure runway 16 right. Departure frequency 124.2. Taxiway Alpha 1 closed. Wind 170 degrees 3 knots. Visibility 25 kilometers. View 1,000 feet cumulus. Scattered 7,000 feet alto cumulus. Broken heights unknown. Temperature 18. Dew point 17. QNH1005 hectopascals 2969 inches. Advise you have information Yankee. Nalitra International Airport information Yankee. 1200. ILS Yankee runway 16 left approach. Landing runway 16 left. Departure runway 16 right. Departure frequency 124.2. Taxiway Alpha 1 closed. Wind 170 degrees 3 knots. Visibility 25 kilometers. View 1,000 feet cumulus. Scattered 7,000 feet alto cumulus. Broken heights unknown. Temperature 18. Dew point 17. QNH1005 hectopascals 2969 inches. Advise you have information Yankee. Nalitra International Airport information Yankee.
1200. ILS Yankee runway 16 left approach. Landing runway 16 left. Departure runway 16 right. Departure frequency 124.2. Taxiway Alpha 1 closed. Wind 170 degrees 3 knots. Visibility 25 kilometers. View 1000 feet cumulus. Scattered 7000 feet alto cumulus. Broken heights unknown. Temperature 18. Dew point 17. QNH 1005 hectopascals 2969 inches. Advise you have information Yankee. Nalitra International Airport information Yankee. 1200. ILS Yankee runway 16 left approach. Landing runway 16 left. Departure runway 16 right. Departure frequency 124.2. Taxiway Alpha 1 closed. Wind 170 degrees 3 knots. Visibility 25 kilometers. View 1000 feet cumulus. Scattered 7000 feet alto cumulus. Broken heights unknown. Temperature 18. Dew point 17. QNH 1005 hectopascals 2969 inches. Advise you have information Yankee. Nalitra International Airport information Yankee. 1200. ILS Yankee runway 16 left approach. Landing runway 16 left. Departure runway 16 right. Departure frequency 124.2. Taxiway Alpha 1 closed. Wind 170 degrees 3 knots. Visibility 25 kilometers. View 1000 feet cumulus. Scattered 7000 feet alto cumulus. Broken heights unknown. Temperature 18. Dew point 17. QNH 1005 hectopascals 2969 inches. Advise you have information Yankee. Nalitra International Airport information Yankee. 1200. ILS Yankee runway 16 left approach. Landing runway 16 left. Departure runway 16 right. Departure frequency 124.2. Taxiway Alpha 1 closed. Wind 170 degrees 3 knots. Visibility 25 kilometers. View 1000 feet cumulus. Scattered 7000 feet alto cumulus. Broken heights unknown. Temperature 18. Dew point 17. QNH 1005 hectopascals 2969 inches. Advise you have information Yankee. Nalitra International Airport information Yankee. 1200. ILS Yankee runway 16 left approach. Landing runway 16 left. Departure runway 16 right. Departure frequency 124.2. Taxiway Alpha 1 closed. Wind 170 degrees 3 knots. Visibility 25 kilometers. View 1000 feet cumulus. Scattered 7000 feet alto cumulus. Broken heights unknown. Temperature 18. Dew point 17. QNH 1005 hectopascals 2969 inches. Advise you have information Yankee. Nalitra International Airport information Yankee. 1200. ILS Yankee runway 16 left approach. Landing runway 16 left. Departure runway 16 right. Departure frequency 124.2. Taxiway Alpha 1 closed. Wind 170 degrees 3 knots. Visibility 25 kilometers. View 1000 feet cumulus. Scattered 7000 feet alto cumulus. Broken heights unknown. Temperature 18. Dew point 17.
QNH1005 Tectopasucos 2969 inches. Advise you have information Yankee. Nalitra International Airport information Yankee. 1200. ILS Yankee runway 16 left approach. Landing runway 16 left. Departure runway 16 right. Departure frequency 124.2. Taxiway Alpha 1 closed. Wind 170 degrees 3 knots. Visibility 25 kilometers. View 1,000 feet cumulus. Scattered 7,000 feet alto cumulus. Broken heights unknown. Temperature 18. Dew point 17. QNH1005 Hectopascals 2969 inches. Advise you have information Yankee. Nalitra International Airport information Yankee. 1200. ILS Yankee runway 16 left approach. Landing runway 16 left. Departure runway 16 right. Departure frequency 124.2. Taxiway Alpha 1 closed. Wind 170 degrees 3 knots. Visibility 25 kilometers. View 1,000 feet cumulus. Scattered 7,000 feet alto cumulus. Broken heights unknown. Temperature 18. Dew point 17. QNH1005 Hectopascals 2969 inches. Advise you have information Yankee. Nalitra International Airport information Yankee. 1200. ILS Yankee runway 16 left approach. Landing runway 16 left. Departure runway 16 right. Departure frequency 124.2. Taxiway Alpha 1 closed. Wind 170 degrees 3 knots. Visibility 25 kilometers. View 1,000 feet cumulus. Scattered 7,000 feet alto cumulus. Broken heights unknown. Temperature 18. Dew point 17. QNH1005 Hectopascals 2969 inches. Advise you have information Yankee. Nalitra International Airport information Yankee. 1200. ILS Yankee runway 16 left approach. Landing runway 16 left. Departure runway 16 right. Departure frequency 124.2. Taxiway Alpha 1 closed. Wind 170 degrees 3 knots. Visibility 25 kilometers. View 1,000 feet cumulus. Scattered 7,000 feet alto cumulus. Broken heights unknown. Temperature 18. Dew point 17. QNH1005 Hectopascals 2969 inches. Advise you have information Yankee. Nalitra International Airport information Yankee. 1200. ILS Yankee runway 16 left approach. Landing runway 16 left. Departure runway 16 right. Departure frequency 124.2. Taxiway Alpha 1 closed. Wind 170 degrees 3 knots. Visibility 25 kilometers. View 1,000 feet cumulus. Scattered 7,000 feet alto cumulus. Broken heights unknown. Temperature 18. Dew point 17. QNH1005 Hectopascals 2969 inches. Advise you have information Yankee. Nalitra International Airport information Yankee. 1200. ILS Yankee runway 16 left approach. Landing runway 16 left. Departure runway 16 right. Departure frequency 124.2. Taxiway Alpha 1 closed. Wind 170 degrees 3 knots. Visibility 25 kilometers.
few 1,000 feet cumulus, scattered 7,000 feet alto cumulus, broken heights unknown, temperature 1.8, dew point 1.7, QNH 1005 hectopascals 2969 inches. Advise you have information Yankee. Nalitra International Airport information Yankee. 1200. ILS Yankee runway 16 left approach. Landing runway 16 left. Departure runway 16 right. Departure frequency 124.2. Taxiway Alpha 1 closed. Wind 170 degrees 3 knots. Visibility 25 kilometers. View 1,000 feet cumulus. Scattered 7,000 feet alto cumulus. Broken heights unknown. Temperature 1.8. Dew point 1.7. QNH 1005 hectopascals 2969 inches. Advise you have information Yankee. Nalitra International Airport information Zulu. 1230. ILS Yankee runway 16 left approach. Landing runway 16 left. Departure runway 16 right. Departure frequency 124.2. Taxiway Alpha 1 closed. Wind 150 degrees 2 knots. Visibility 25 kilometers. View 1,000 feet cumulus. Broken 7,000 feet alto cumulus. Broken heights unknown. Temperature 1.8. Dew point 1.7. QNH 1005 hectopascals 2970 inches. Advise you have information Zulu. Nalitra International Airport information Zulu. 1230. ILS Yankee runway 16 left approach. Landing runway 16 left. Departure runway 16 right. Departure frequency 124.2. Taxiway Alpha 1 closed. Wind 150 degrees 2 knots. Visibility 25 kilometers. View 1,000 feet cumulus. Broken 7,000 feet alto cumulus. Broken heights unknown. Temperature 1.8. Dew point 1.7. QNH 1005 hectopascals 2970 inches. Advise you have information Zulu. Nalitra International Airport information Zulu. 1230. ILS Yankee runway 16 left approach. Landing runway 16 left. Departure runway 16 right. Departure frequency 124.2. Taxiway Alpha 1 closed. Wind 150 degrees 2 knots. Visibility 25 kilometers. View 1,000 feet cumulus. Broken 7,000 feet alto cumulus. Broken heights unknown. Temperature 1.8. Dew point 1.7. QNH 1005 hectopascals 2970 inches. Advise you have information Zulu. Nalitra International Airport information Zulu. 1230. ILS Yankee runway 16 left approach. Landing runway 16 left. Departure runway 16 right. Departure frequency 124.2. Taxiway Alpha 1 closed. Wind 150 degrees 2 knots. Visibility 25 kilometers. View 1,000 feet cumulus. Broken 7,000 feet alto cumulus. Broken heights unknown. Temperature 1.8. Dew point 1.7. QNH 1005 hectopascals 2970 inches. Advise you have information Zulu. Nalitra International Airport information Zulu. 1230. ILS Yankee runway 16 left approach. Landing runway 16 left. Departure runway 16 right.
Departure frequency 124.2. Taxiway Alpha 1 closed. Wind 150 degrees 2 knots. Visibility 25 kilometers. View 1,000 feet cumulus. Broken 7,000 feet alto cumulus. Broken heights unknown. Temperature 18. Dew point 17. QNH 1005 hectopascals 2970 inches. Advise you have information Zulu. Nalitra International Airport information Zulu. 1230. ILS Yankee runway 16 left approach. Landing runway 16 left. Departure runway 16 right. Departure frequency 124.2. Taxiway Alpha 1 closed. Wind 150 degrees 2 knots. Visibility 25 kilometers. View 1,000 feet cumulus. Broken 7,000 feet alto cumulus. Broken heights unknown. Temperature 18. Dew point 17. QNH 1005 hectopascals 2970 inches. Advise you have information Zulu. Nalitra International Airport information Zulu. 1230. ILS Yankee runway 16 left approach. Landing runway 16 left. Departure runway 16 right. Departure frequency 124.2. Taxiway Alpha 1 closed. Wind 150 degrees 2 knots. Visibility 25 kilometers. View 1,000 feet cumulus. Broken 7,000 feet alto cumulus. Broken heights unknown. Temperature 18. Dew point 17. QNH 1005 hectopascals 2970 inches. Advise you have information Zulu. Nalitra International Airport information Zulu. 1230. ILS Yankee runway 16 left approach. Landing runway 16 left. Departure runway 16 right. Departure frequency 124.2. Taxiway Alpha 1 closed. Wind 150 degrees 2 knots. Visibility 25 kilometers. View 1,000 feet cumulus. Broken 7,000 feet alpha cumulus. Broken heights unknown. Temperature 18. Dew point 17. QNH 1005 hectopascals 2970 inches. Advise you have information Zulu. Nalitra International Airport information Zulu. 1230. ILS Yankee runway 16 left approach. Landing runway 16 left. Departure runway 16 right. Departure frequency 124.2. Taxiway Alpha 1 closed. Wind 150 degrees 2 knots. Visibility 25 kilometers. View 1,000 feet cumulus. Broken 7,000 feet alto cumulus. Broken heights unknown. Temperature 18. Dew point 17. QNH 1005 hectopascals 2970 inches. Advise you have information Zulu. Nalitra International Airport information Zulu. 1230. ILS Yankee runway 16 left approach. Landing runway 16 left. Departure runway 16 right. Departure frequency 124.2. Taxiway Alpha 1 closed. Wind 150 degrees 2 knots. Visibility 25 kilometers. View 1,000 feet cumulus. Broken 7,000 feet alto cumulus. Broken heights unknown. Temperature 18. Dew point 17. QNH 1005 hectopascals 2970 inches. Advise you have information Zulu. Nalitra International Airport information Zulu. 1230.
ILS Yankee runway 16 left approach. Landing runway 16 left.

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Nalita International Airport information Zulu. 1230. ILS Yankee runway 16 left approach. Landing runway 16 left. Departure runway 16 right. Departure frequency 124.2. Taxiway Alpha 1 closed. Wind 150 degrees 2 knots. Visibility 25 kilometers. View 1,000 feet cumulus. Broken 7,000 feet alto cumulus. Broken heights unknown. Temperature 18. Dew point 17. QNH 1005 hectopascals 2970 inches. Advise you have information Zulu. Nalita International Airport information Zulu. 1230. ILS Yankee runway 16 left approach. Landing runway 16 left. Departure runway 16 right. Departure frequency 124.2. Taxiway Alpha 1 closed. Wind 150 degrees 2 knots. Visibility 25 kilometers. View 1,000 feet cumulus. Broken 7,000 feet alto cumulus. Broken heights unknown. Temperature 18. Dew point 17. QNH 1005 hectopascals 2970 inches. Advise you have information Zulu. Nalita International Airport information Zulu. 1230. ILS Yankee runway 16 left approach. Landing runway 16 left. Departure runway 16 right. Departure frequency 124.2. Taxiway Alpha 1 closed. Wind 150 degrees 2 knots. Visibility 25 kilometers. View 1,000 feet cumulus. Broken 7,000 feet alto cumulus. Broken heights unknown. Temperature 18. Dew point 17. QNH 1005 hectopascals 2970 inches. Advise you have information Zulu. Nalita International Airport information Zulu. 1230. ILS Yankee runway 16 left approach. Landing runway 16 left. Departure runway 16 right. Departure frequency 124.2. Taxiway Alpha 1 closed. Wind 150 degrees 2 knots. Visibility 25 kilometers. View 1,000 feet cumulus. Broken 7,000 feet alto cumulus. Broken heights unknown. Temperature 18. Dew point 17. QNH 1005 hectopascals 2970 inches. Advise you have information Zulu. Nalita International Airport information Zulu. 1230. ILS Yankee runway 16 left approach. Landing runway 16 left. Departure runway 16 right. Departure frequency 124.2. Taxiway Alpha 1 closed. Wind 150 degrees 2 knots. Visibility 25 kilometers. View 1,000 feet cumulus. Broken 7,000 feet alto cumulus. Broken heights unknown. Temperature 18. Dew point 17. QNH 1005 hectopascals 2970 inches. Advise you have information Zulu. Nalita International Airport information Zulu. 1230. ILS Yankee runway 16 left approach. Landing runway 16 left. Departure runway 16 right. Departure frequency 124.2. Taxiway Alpha 1 closed. Wind 150 degrees 2 knots. Visibility 25 kilometers. View 1,000 feet cumulus.
Broken 7,000 feet alto cumulus. Broken heights unknown. Temperature 18. Dew point 17. QNH1005 hectopascals 29 or 70 inches. Advise you have information Zulu. Nalitra International Airport information Zulu. 1230. ILS Yankee runway 16 left approach. Landing runway 16 left. Departure runway 16 right. Departure frequency 124.2. Taxiway Alpha 1 closed. Wind 150 degrees 2 knots. Visibility 25 kilometers. View 1,000 feet cumulus. Broken 7,000 feet alto cumulus. Broken heights unknown. Temperature 18. Dew point 17. QNH1005 hectopascals 29 or 70 inches. Advise you have information Zulu. Nalitra International Airport information Zulu. 1230. ILS Yankee runway 16 left approach. Landing runway 16 left. Departure runway 16 right. Departure frequency 124.2. Taxiway Alpha 1 closed. Wind 150 degrees 2 knots. Visibility 25 kilometers. View 1,000 feet cumulus. Broken 7,000 feet alto cumulus. Broken heights unknown. Temperature 18. Dew point 17. QNH1005 hectopascals 29 or 70 inches. Advise you have information Zulu. Nalitra International Airport information Zulu. 1230. ILS Yankee runway 16 left approach. Landing runway 16 left. Departure runway 16 right. Departure frequency 124.2. Taxiway Alpha 1 closed. Wind 150 degrees 2 knots. Visibility 25 kilometers. View 1,000 feet cumulus. Broken 7,000 feet alto cumulus. Broken heights unknown. Temperature 18. Dew point 17. QNH1005 hectopascals 29 or 70 inches. Advise you have information Zulu. Nalitra International Airport information Zulu. 1230. ILS Yankee runway 16 left approach. Landing runway 16 left. Departure runway 16 right. Departure frequency 124.2. Taxiway Alpha 1 closed. Wind 150 degrees 2 knots. Visibility 25 kilometers. View 1,000 feet cumulus. Broken 7,000 feet alto cumulus. Broken heights unknown. Temperature 18. Dew point 17. QNH1005 hectopascals 29 or 70 inches. Advise you have information Zulu. Nalitra International Airport information Zulu. 1230. ILS Yankee runway 16 left approach. Landing runway 16 left. Departure runway 16 right. Departure frequency 124.2. Taxiway Alpha 1 closed. Wind 150 degrees 2 knots. Visibility 25 kilometers. View 1,000 feet cumulus. Broken 7,000 feet alto cumulus. Broken heights unknown. Temperature 18. Dew point 17. QNH1005 hectopascals 29 or 70 inches. Advise you have information Zulu. Nalitra International Airport information Zulu. 1230. ILS Yankee runway 16 left approach. Landing runway 16 left. Departure runway 16 right. Departure frequency 124.2. Taxiway Alpha 1 closed.
Wind 150 degrees 2 knots. Visibility 25 kilometers. Few 1,000 feet cumulus. Broken 7,000 feet alto cumulus. Broken heights unknown. Temperature 18. Dew point 17. QNA 20005 hectopascals 29 or 70 inches. Advise you have information Zulu. Nalitra International Airport information Zulu. 1230. ILS Yankee runway 16 left approach. Landing runway 16 left. Departure runway 16 right. Departure frequency 124.2. Taxiway Alpha 1 closed. Wind 150 degrees 2 knots. Visibility 25 kilometers. Few 1,000 feet cumulus. Broken 7,000 feet alto cumulus. Broken heights unknown. Temperature 18. Dew point 17. QNH 1005 hectopascals 29 or 70 inches. Advise you have information Zulu. Nalitra International Airport information Zulu. 1230. ILS Yankee runway 16 left approach. Landing runway 16 left. Departure runway 16 right. Departure frequency 124.2. Taxiway Alpha 1 closed. Wind 150 degrees 2 knots. Visibility 25 kilometers. Few 1,000 feet cumulus. Broken 7,000 feet alto cumulus. Broken heights unknown. Temperature 18. Dew point 17. QNH 1005 hectopascals 29 or 70 inches. Advise you have information Zulu. Nalitra International Airport information Zulu. 1230. ILS Yankee runway 16 left approach. Landing runway 16 left. Departure runway 16 right. Departure frequency 124.2. Taxiway Alpha 1 closed. Wind 150 degrees 2 knots. Visibility 25 kilometers. Few 1,000 feet cumulus. Broken 7,000 feet alto cumulus. Broken heights unknown. Temperature 18. Dew point 17. QNH 1005 hectopascals 29 or 70 inches. Advise you have information Zulu. Nalitra International Airport information Zulu. 1230. ILS Yankee runway 16 left approach. Landing runway 16 left. Departure runway 16 right. Departure frequency 124.2. Taxiway Alpha 1 closed. Wind 150 degrees 2 knots. Visibility 25 kilometers. Few 1,000 feet cumulus. Broken 7,000 feet alto cumulus. Broken heights unknown. Temperature 18. Dew point 17. QNH 1005 hectopascals 29 or 70 inches. Advise you have information Zulu. Nalitra International Airport information Zulu. 1230. ILS Yankee runway 16 left approach. Landing runway 16 left. Departure runway 16 right. Departure frequency 124.2. Taxiway Alpha 1 closed. Wind 150 degrees 2 knots. Visibility 25 kilometers. Few 1,000 feet cumulus. Broken 7,000 feet alto cumulus. Broken heights unknown. Temperature 18. Dew point 17. QNH 1005 hectopascals 29 or 70 inches. Advise you have information Zulu. Nalitra International Airport information Zulu. 1230. ILS Yankee runway 16 left approach. Landing runway 16 left. Departure runway 16.
16 right. Departure frequency 124.2. Taxiway Alpha 1 closed. Wind 150 degrees 2 knots. Visibility 25 kilometers. View 1,000 feet cumulus. Broken 7,000 feet alto cumulus. Broken heights unknown. Temperature 18. Dew point 17. QNH 1005 hectopascals 29.70 inches. Advise you have information Zulu. Nalitra International Airport information Zulu. 1230. ILS Yankee runway 16 left approach. Landing runway 16 left. Departure runway 16 right. Departure frequency 124.2. Taxiway Alpha 1 closed. Wind 150 degrees 2 knots. Visibility 25 kilometers. View 1,000 feet cumulus. Broken 7,000 feet alto cumulus. Broken heights unknown. Temperature 18. Dew point 17. QNH 1005 hectopascals 29.70 inches. Advise you have information Zulu. Nalitra International Airport information Zulu. 1230. ILS Yankee runway 16 left approach. Landing runway 16 left. Departure runway 16 right. Departure frequency 124.2. Taxiway Alpha 1 closed. Wind 150 degrees 2 knots. Visibility 25 kilometers. View 1,000 feet cumulus. Broken 7,000 feet alto cumulus. Broken heights unknown. Temperature 18. Dew point 17. QNH 1005 hectopascals 29.70 inches. Advise you have information Zulu. Nalitra International Airport information Zulu. 1230. ILS Yankee runway 16 left approach. Landing runway 16 left. Departure runway 16 right. Departure frequency 124.2. Taxiway Alpha 1 closed. Wind 150 degrees 2 knots. Visibility 25 kilometers. View 1,000 feet cumulus. Broken 7,000 feet alto cumulus. Broken heights unknown. Temperature 18. Dew point 17. QNH 1005 hectopascals 29.70 inches. Advise you have information Zulu. Nalitra International Airport information Zulu. 1230. ILS Yankee runway 16 left approach. Landing runway 16 left. Departure runway 16 right. Departure frequency 124.2. Taxiway Alpha 1 closed. Wind 150 degrees 2 knots. Visibility 25 kilometers. View 1,000 feet cumulus. Broken 7,000 feet alto cumulus. Broken heights unknown. Temperature 18. Dew point 17. QNH 1005 hectopascals 29.70 inches. Advise you have information Zulu. Nalitra International Airport information Alpha. 1300. ILS Yankee runway 16 right approach and ILS Yankee runway 16 left approach. Using runway 16 right and 16 left. Departure frequency 124.2. Taxiway Alpha 1 closed. Parallel approaches in progress. Runway 16 left and 34 right will be closed. From 1410. Wind 160 degrees 4 knots. Visibility 25 kilometers. View 1,000 feet cumulus. Scattered 7,000 feet alto cumulus. Broken heights unknown. Temperature 18. Dew point 17.
QNH1005 Tectopasucos 2969 inches. Advise you have information alpha. Nalitra International Airport information alpha. 1300. ILS Yankee runway 16 right approach and ILS Yankee runway 16 left approach. Using runway 16 right and 16 left. Departure frequency 124.2. Taxiway Alpha 1 closed. Parallel approaches in progress. Runway 16 left and 34 right will be closed. From 1410. Wind 160 degrees 4 knots. Visibility 25 kilometers. View 1,000 feet cumulus. Scattered 7,000 feet alto cumulus. Broken heights unknown. Temperature 18. Dew point 17. QNH1005 Tectopasucos 2969 inches. Advise you have information alpha. Nalitra International Airport information alpha. 1300. ILS Yankee runway 16 right approach and ILS Yankee runway 16 left approach. Using runway 16 right and 16 left. Departure frequency 124.2. Taxiway Alpha 1 closed. Parallel approaches in progress. Runway 16 left and 34 right will be closed. From 1410. Wind 160 degrees 4 knots. Visibility 25 kilometers. View 1,000 feet cumulus. Scattered 7,000 feet alto cumulus. Broken heights unknown. Temperature 18. Dew point 17. QNH1005 Tectopasucos 2969 inches. Advise you have information alpha. Nalitra International Airport information alpha. 1300. ILS Yankee runway 16 right approach and ILS Yankee runway 16 left approach. Using runway 16 right and 16 left. Departure frequency 124.2. Taxiway Alpha 1 closed. Parallel approaches in progress. Runway 16 left and 34 right will be closed. From 1410. Wind 160 degrees 4 knots. Visibility 25 kilometers. View 1,000 feet cumulus. Scattered 7,000 feet alto cumulus. Broken heights unknown. Temperature 18. Dew point 17. QNH1005 Tectopasucos 2969 inches. Advise you have information alpha. Nalitra International Airport information alpha. 1300. ILS Yankee runway 16 right approach and ILS Yankee runway 16 left approach. Using runway 16 right and 16 left. Departure frequency 124.2. Taxiway Alpha 1 closed. Parallel approaches in progress. Runway 16 left and 34 right will be closed. From 1410. Wind 160 degrees 4 knots. Visibility 25 kilometers. View 1,000 feet cumulus. Scattered 7,000 feet alto cumulus. Broken heights unknown. Temperature 18. Dew point 17. QNH1005 Tectopasucos 2969 inches. Advise you have information alpha. Nalitra International Airport information alpha. 1300. ILS Yankee runway 16 right approach and ILS Yankee runway 16 left approach. Using runway 16 right and 16 left. Departure frequency 124.2. Taxiway Alpha 1 closed. Parallel approaches in progress. Runway 16 left and 34 right will be closed. From 1410. Wind 160 degrees 4 knots. Visibility 25 kilometers. View 1,000 feet cumulus. Scattered 7,000 feet alto cumulus.
Broken heights unknown. Temperature 18. Dew point 17. QNH1005 hectopascals 2969 inches. Advise you have information alpha. Nalitra International Airport information alpha. 1300. ILS Yankee runway 16 right approach and ILS Yankee runway 16 left approach. Using runway 16 right and 16 left. Departure frequency 124.2. Taxiway Alpha 1 closed. Parallel approaches in progress. Runway 16 left and 34 right will be closed. From 1410. Wind 160 degrees 4 knots. Visibility to 5 kilometers. Few 1,000 feet cumulus. Scattered 7,000 feet alto cumulus. Broken heights unknown. Temperature 18. Dew point 17. QNH1005 hectopascals 2969 inches. Advise you have information alpha. Nalitra International Airport information alpha. 1300. ILS Yankee runway 16 right approach and ILS Yankee runway 16 left approach. Using runway 16 right and 16 left. Departure frequency 124.2. Taxiway Alpha 1 closed. Parallel approaches in progress. Runway 16 left and 34 right will be closed. From 1410. Wind 160 degrees 4 knots. Visibility to 5 kilometers. Few 1,000 feet cumulus. Scattered 7,000 feet alto cumulus. Broken heights unknown. Temperature 18. Dew point 17. QNH1005 2969 inches. Advise you have information alpha. Nalitra International Airport information alpha. 1300. ILS Yankee runway 16 right approach and ILS Yankee runway 16 left approach. Using runway 16 right and 16 left. Departure frequency 124.2. Taxiway Alpha 1 closed. Parallel approaches in progress. Runway 16 left and 34 right will be closed. From 1410. Wind 160 degrees 4 knots. Visibility to 5 kilometers. Few 1,000 feet cumulus. Scattered 7,000 feet alto cumulus. Broken heights unknown. Temperature 18. Dew point 17. QNH1005 hectopascals 2969 inches. Advise you have information alpha. Nalitra International Airport information alpha. 1300. ILS Yankee runway 16 right approach and ILS Yankee runway 16 left approach. Using runway 16 right and 16 left. Departure frequency 124.2. Taxiway Alpha 1 closed. Parallel approaches in progress. Runway 16 left and 34 right will be closed. From 1410. Wind 160 degrees 4 knots. Visibility to 5 kilometers. Few 1,000 feet cumulus. Scattered 7,000 feet alto cumulus. Broken heights unknown. Temperature 18. Dew point 17. QNH1005 hectopascals 2969 inches. Advise you have information alpha. Nalitra International Airport information alpha. 1300. ILS Yankee runway 16 right approach and ILS Yankee runway 16 left approach. Using runway 16 right and 16 left. Departure frequency 124.2. Taxiway Alpha 1 closed. Parallel approaches in progress. Runway 16 left and 34 right will be closed. From 1410. Wind 160 degrees 4 knots. Visibility to 5 kilometers. Few
few 1,000 feet cumulus. Scattered 7,000 feet alto cumulus. Broken heights unknown. Temperature 1.8. Dew point 1.7. QNH 1005 hectopascals 2969 inches. 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ILS Yankee runway 16 right approach and ILS Yankee runway 16 left approach. Using runway 16 right and 16 left. Departure frequency 124.2. Taxiway Alpha 1 closed. Parallel approaches in progress. Runway 16 left and 34 right will be closed. From 1410. Wind 160 degrees 4 knots. Visibility to 5 kilometers. Few 1,000 feet cumulus. Scattered 7,000 feet alto cumulus. Broken heights unknown. Temperature 1.8. Dew point 1.7. QNH 1005 hectopascals 2969 inches. 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Nalitra International Airport information alpha. 1300. ILS Yankee runway 16 right approach and ILS Yankee runway 16 left approach. Using runway 16 right and 16 left. Departure frequency 124.2. Taxiway Alpha 1 closed. Parallel approaches in progress. Runway 16 left and 34 right will be closed. From 1410. Wind 160 degrees 4 knots. Visibility to 5 kilometers. Few 1,000 feet cumulus. Scattered 7,000 feet alto cumulus. Broken heights unknown. Temperature 1.8. Dew point 1.7. QNH 1005 hectopascals 2969 inches. Advise you have information alpha. Nalitra International Airport information alpha. 1300. ILS Yankee runway 16 right approach and ILS Yankee runway 16 left approach. Using runway 16 right and 16 left. Departure frequency 124.2. Taxiway Alpha 1 closed. Parallel approaches in progress. Runway 16 left and 34 right will be closed. From 1410. Wind 160 degrees 4 knots. Visibility to 5 kilometers. Few 1,000 feet cumulus. Scattered 7,000 feet alto cumulus. Broken heights unknown. Temperature 1.8. Dew point 1.7. QNH 1005 hectopascals 2969 inches. Advise you have information alpha. Nalitra International Airport information alpha. 1300. ILS Yankee runway 16 right approach and ILS Yankee runway 16 left approach. Using runway 16 right and 16 left. Departure frequency 124.2. Taxiway Alpha 1 closed. Parallel approaches in progress. Runway 16 left and 34 right will be closed. From 1410. Wind 160 degrees 4 knots. Visibility to 5 kilometers. Few 1,000 feet cumulus. Scattered 7,000 feet alto cumulus. Broken heights unknown. Temperature 1.8. Dew point 1.7. QNH 1005 hectopascals 2969 inches. Advise you have information alpha. Nalitra International Airport information alpha. 1300. ILS Yankee runway 16 right approach and ILS Yankee runway 16 left approach. Using runway 16 right and 16 left. Departure frequency 124.2. Taxiway Alpha 1 closed. Parallel approaches in progress. Runway 16 left and 34 right will be closed. From 1410.
Wind 160 degrees 4 knots. Visibility to 5 kilometers. View 1,000 feet cumulus. Scattered 7,000 feet alto cumulus. Broken heights unknown. Temperature 18. Dew point 17. QNH 1005 hectopascals 2969 inches. Advise you have information alpha. Nalitra International Airport information alpha. 1300. ILS Yankee runway 16 right approach and ILS Yankee runway 16 left approach. Using runway 16 right and 16 left. Departure frequency 124.2. Taxiway Alpha 1 closed. Parallel approaches in progress. Runway 16 left and 34 right will be closed. From 1410. Wind 160 degrees 4 knots. Visibility to 5 kilometers. View 1,000 feet cumulus. Scattered 7,000 feet alto cumulus. Broken heights unknown. Temperature 18. Dew point 17. QNH 1005 hectopascals 2969 inches. Advise you have information alpha. Nalitra International Airport information alpha. 1300. ILS Yankee runway 16 right approach and ILS Yankee runway 16 left approach. Using runway 16 right and 16 left. Departure frequency 124.2. Taxiway Alpha 1 closed. Parallel approaches in progress. Runway 16 left and 34 right will be closed. From 1410. Wind 160 degrees 4 knots. Visibility to 5 kilometers. View 1,000 feet cumulus. Scattered 7,000 feet alto cumulus. Broken heights unknown. Temperature 18. Dew point 17. QNH 1005 hectopascals 2969 inches. Advise you have information alpha. Nalitra International Airport information alpha. 1300. ILS Yankee runway 16 right approach and ILS Yankee runway 16 left approach. Using runway 16 right and 16 left. Departure frequency 124.2. Taxiway Alpha 1 closed. Parallel approaches in progress. Runway 16 left and 34 right will be closed. From 1410. Wind 160 degrees 4 knots. Visibility to 5 kilometers. View 1,000 feet cumulus. Scattered 7,000 feet alto cumulus. Broken heights unknown. Temperature 18. Dew point 17. QNH 1005 hectopascals 2969 inches. Advise you have information alpha. Nalitra International Airport information alpha. 1300. ILS Yankee runway 16 right approach and ILS Yankee runway 16 left approach. Using runway 16 right and 16 left. Departure frequency 124.2. Taxiway Alpha 1 closed. Parallel approaches in progress. Runway 16 left and 34 right will be closed. From 1410. Wind 160 degrees 4 knots. Visibility to 5 kilometers. View 1,000 feet cumulus. Scattered 7,000 feet alto cumulus. Broken heights unknown. Temperature 18. Dew point 17. QNH 1005 hectopascals 2969 inches. Advise you have information alpha. Nalitra International Airport information alpha. 1300. ILS Yankee runway 16 right approach and ILS Yankee runway 16 left approach. Using runway 16 right and 16 left. Departure frequency 124.2. Taxiway Alpha 1 closed. Parallel approaches in progress.
Runway 16 left and tree 4 right will be closed. From 1410. Wind 160 degrees 4 knots. Visibility 25 kilometers. Few 1000 feet cumulus. Scattered 7000 feet alto cumulus. Broken heights unknown. Temperature 18. Dew point 17. QNH 1005 hectopascals 2969 inches. Advise you have information alpha. Nalitra International Airport information alpha. 1300. ILS Yankee runway 16 right approach and ILS Yankee runway 16 left approach. Using runway 16 right and 16 left. Departure frequency 124.2. Taxiway Alpha 1 closed. Parallel approaches in progress. Runway 16 left and tree 4 right will be closed. From 1410. Wind 160 degrees 4 knots. Visibility 25 kilometers. Few 1000 feet cumulus. Scattered 7000 feet alto cumulus. Broken heights unknown. Temperature 18. Dew point 17. QNH 1005 hectopascals 2969 inches. Advise you have information alpha. Nalitra International Airport information alpha. 1300. ILS Yankee runway 16 right approach and ILS Yankee runway 16 left approach. Using runway 16 right and 16 left. Departure frequency 124.2. Taxiway Alpha 1 closed. Parallel approaches in progress. Runway 16 left and tree 4 right will be closed. From 1410. Wind 160 degrees 4 knots. Visibility 25 kilometers. Few 1000 feet cumulus. Scattered 7000 feet alto cumulus. Broken heights unknown. Temperature 18. Dew point 17. QNH 1005 hectopascals 2969 inches. Advise you have information alpha. Nalitra International Airport information alpha. 1300. ILS Yankee runway 16 right approach and ILS Yankee runway 16 left approach. Using runway 16 right and 16 left. Departure frequency 124.2. Taxiway Alpha 1 closed. Parallel approaches in progress. Runway 16 left and tree 4 right will be closed. From 1410. Wind 160 degrees 4 knots. Visibility 25 kilometers. Few 1000 feet cumulus. Scattered 7000 feet alto cumulus. Broken heights unknown. Temperature 18. Dew point 17. QNH 1005 hectopascals 2969 inches. Advise you have information alpha. Nalitra International Airport information alpha. 1300. ILS Yankee runway 16 right approach and ILS Yankee runway 16 left approach. Using runway 16 right and 16 left. Departure frequency 124.2. Taxiway Alpha 1 closed. Parallel approaches in progress. Runway 16 left and tree 4 right will be closed. From 1410. Wind 160 degrees 4 knots. Visibility 25 kilometers. Few 1000 feet cumulus. Scattered 7000 feet alto cumulus. Broken heights unknown. Temperature 18. Dew point 17. QNH 1005 hectopascals 2969 inches. Advise you have information alpha. Nalitra International Airport information alpha. 1300. ILS Yankee runway 16 right approach and ILS Yankee runway 16 left approach. Using runway 16 right and 16 left. Departure frequency 124.2.
Taxiway Alpha 1 closed. Parallel approaches in progress. Runway 16 left and 34 right will be closed. From 1410. Wind 160 degrees 4 knots. Visibility 25 kilometers. View 1000 feet cumulus. Scattered 7000 feet alto cumulus. Broken heights unknown. Temperature 18. Dew point 17. QNH 1005 hectopascals 2969 inches. Advise you have information alpha. Nalitra International Airport information Bravo. 1330. ILS Yankee runway 16 right approach and ILS Yankee runway 16 left approach. Using runway 16 right and 16 left. Departure frequency 124.2. Taxiway Alpha 1 closed. Parallel approaches in progress. Runway 16 left and 34 right will be closed. From 1410. Wind 150 degrees 1 knot. Visibility 25 kilometers. View 1000 feet cumulus. Broken 7000 feet alto cumulus. Broken heights unknown. Temperature 18. Dew point 18. QNH 1006 hectopascals 29071 inches. Advise you have information Bravo. Nalitra International Airport information Bravo. 1330. ILS Yankee runway 16 right approach and ILS Yankee runway 16 left approach. Using runway 16 right and 16 left. Departure frequency 124.2. Taxiway Alpha 1 closed. Parallel approaches in progress. Runway 16 left and 34 right will be closed. From 1410. Wind 150 degrees 1 knot. Visibility 25 kilometers. View 1000 feet cumulus. Broken 7000 feet alto cumulus. Broken heights unknown. Temperature 18. Dew point 18. QNH 1006 hectopascals 2971 inches. Advise you have information Bravo. Nalitra International Airport information Bravo. 1330. ILS Yankee runway 16 right approach and ILS Yankee runway 16 left approach. Using runway 16 right and 16 left. Departure frequency 124.2. Taxiway Alpha 1 closed. Parallel approaches in progress. Runway 16 left and 34 right will be closed. From 1410. Wind 150 degrees 1 knot. Visibility 25 kilometers. View 1000 feet cumulus. Broken 7000 feet alto cumulus. Broken heights unknown. Temperature 18. Dew point 18. QNH 1006 hectopascals 2971 inches. Advise you have information Bravo. Nalitra International Airport information Bravo. 1330. ILS Yankee runway 16 right approach and ILS Yankee runway 16 left approach. Using runway 16 right and 16 left. Departure frequency 124.2. Taxiway Alpha 1 closed. Parallel approaches in progress. Runway 16 left and 34 right will be closed. From 1410. Wind 150 degrees 1 knot. Visibility 25 kilometers. View 1000 feet cumulus. Broken 7000 feet alto cumulus. Broken heights unknown. Temperature 18. Dew point 18. QNH 1006 hectopascals 2971 inches. Advise you have information Bravo. Nalitra International Airport information Bravo. 1330. ILS Yankee runway 16 right approach and ILS Yankee runway 16 left approach.
using runway 16 right and 16 left. Departure frequency 124.2. Taxiway Alpha 1 closed. Parallel approaches in progress. Runway 16 left and tree 4 right will be closed. From 1410. Wind 150 degrees 1 knot. Visibility 25 kilometers. Few 1000 feet cumulus. Broken 7000 feet alto cumulus. Broken heights unknown. Temperature 18. Dew point 18. QNH 1006 hectopascals 2971 inches. Advise you have information Bravo. Nalitra International Airport information Bravo. 1330. ILS Yankee runway 16 right approach and ILS Yankee runway 16 left approach. Using runway 16 right and 16 left. Departure frequency 124.2. Taxiway Alpha 1 closed. Parallel approaches in progress. Runway 16 left and tree 4 right will be closed. From 1410. Wind 150 degrees 1 knot. Visibility 25 kilometers. Few 1000 feet cumulus. Broken 7000 feet alto cumulus. Broken heights unknown. Temperature 18. Dew point 18. QNH 1006 hectopascals 2971 inches. Advise you have information Bravo. Nalitra International Airport information Bravo. 1330. ILS Yankee runway 16 right approach and ILS Yankee runway 16 left approach. Using runway 16 right and 16 left. Departure frequency 124.2. Taxiway Alpha 1 closed. Parallel approaches in progress. Runway 16 left and tree 4 right will be closed. From 1410. Wind 150 degrees 1 knot. Visibility 25 kilometers. Few 1000 feet cumulus. Broken 7000 feet alto cumulus. Broken heights unknown. Temperature 18. Dew point 18. QNH 1006 hectopascals 2971 inches. Advise you have information Bravo. Nalitra International Airport information Bravo. 1330. ILS Yankee runway 16 right approach and ILS Yankee runway 16 left approach. Using runway 16 right and 16 left. Departure frequency 124.2. Taxiway Alpha 1 closed. Parallel approaches in progress. Runway 16 left and tree 4 right will be closed. From 1410. Wind 150 degrees 1 knot. Visibility 25 kilometers. Few 1000 feet cumulus. Broken 7000 feet alto cumulus. Broken heights unknown. Temperature 18. Dew point 18. QNH 1006 hectopascals 2971 inches. Advise you have information Bravo. Nalitra International Airport information Bravo. 1330. ILS Yankee runway 16 right approach and ILS Yankee runway 16 left approach. Using runway 16 right and 16 left. Departure frequency 124.2. Taxiway Alpha 1 closed. Parallel approaches in progress. Runway 16 left and tree 4 right will be closed. 1410. Wind 150 degrees 1 knot. Visibility 25 kilometers. Few 1000 feet cumulus. Broken 7000 feet alto cumulus. Broken heights unknown. Temperature 18. Dew point 18. QNH 1006 hectopascals 2971 inches. Advise you have information Bravo. Nalitra International Airport information Bravo. 1330.
ILS Yankee runway 16 right approach and ILS Yankee runway 16 left approach. Using runway 16 right and 16 left. Departure frequency 12.

Lichuan International Airport Information Bravo. 1330. ILS Yankee Runway 16 right approach and ILS Yankee Runway 16 left approach. Using runway 16 right and 16 left. Departure frequency 124.2. Taxiway Alpha 1 closed. Parallel approaches in progress. Runway 16 left and 34 right will be closed. From 1410. Wind 150 degrees 1 knot. Visibility 25 kilometers. Few 1000 feet cumulus. Broken 7000 feet alto cumulus. Broken heights unknown. Temperature 18. Dew point 18. QNH 1006 hectopascals 2971 inches. Advise you have information Bravo. Now Lichuan International Airport information Bravo. 1330. ILS Yankee Runway 16 right approach and ILS Yankee Runway 16 left approach. Using runway 16 right and 16 left. Departure frequency 124.2. Taxiway Alpha 1 closed. Parallel approaches in progress. Runway 16 left and 34 right will be closed. From 1410. Wind 150 degrees 1 knot. Visibility 25 kilometers. 1,000 feet cumulus. Broken 7,000 feet alto cumulus. Broken heights unknown. Temperature 18. Viewpoint 18. QNH 1006 hectopascals 2971 inches. Advise you have information Bravo. Now Lichuan International Airport information Bravo. 1330. ILS Yankee Runway 16 right approach and ILS Yankee Runway 16 left approach. Using runway 16 right and 16 left. Departure frequency 124.2. Taxiway Alpha 1 closed. Parallel approaches in progress. Runway 16 left and 34 right will be closed. From 1410. Wind 150 degrees 1 knot. Visibility 25 kilometers. Few 1,000 feet cumulus. Broken 7,000 feet alto cumulus. Broken heights unknown. Temperature 18. Dew point 18. QNH 1006 hectopascals 2971 inches. Advise you have information Bravo. Now Lichuan International Airport information Bravo. 1330. ILS Yankee Runway 16 right approach and ILS Yankee Runway 16 left approach. Using runway 16 right and 16 left. Departure frequency 124.2. Taxiway Alpha 1 closed. Parallel approaches in progress. Runway 16 left and 34 right will be closed. From 1410. Wind 150 degrees 1 knot. Visibility 25 kilometers. Few 1,000 feet cumulus. Broken 7,000 feet alto cumulus. Broken heights unknown. Temperature 18. Dew point 18. QNH 1006 hectopascals 2971 inches. Advise you have information Bravo. Now Lichuan International Airport information Bravo. 1330. ILS Yankee Runway 16 right approach and ILS Yankee Runway 16 left approach. Using runway 16 right and 16 left. Departure frequency 124.2. Taxiway Alpha 1 closed. Parallel approaches in progress. Runway 16 left and 34 right will be closed. From 1410. Wind 150 degrees 1 knot. Visibility 25 kilometers. Few 1,000 feet cumulus. Broken 7,000 feet alto cumulus. Broken heights unknown. Temperature 18. Dew point 18. QNH 1006 hectopascals 2971 inches.

Advise you have information Bravo. Nalitra International Airport information Bravo. 1330. ILS Yankee runway 16 right approach and ILS Yankee runway 16 left approach. Using runway 16 right and 16 left. Departure frequency 124.2. Taxiway Alpha 1 closed. Parallel approaches in progress. Runway 16 left and 34 right will be closed. From 1410. Wind 150 degrees 1 knot. Visibility 25 kilometers. Few 1,000 feet cumulus. Broken 7,000 feet alto cumulus. Broken heights unknown. Temperature 18. Dew point 18. QNH 1006 hectopascals 2971 inches. Advise you have information Bravo. Nalitra International Airport information Bravo. 1330. ILS Yankee runway 16 right approach and ILS Yankee runway 16 left approach. Using runway 16 right and 16 left. Departure frequency 124.2. Taxiway Alpha 1 closed. Parallel approaches in progress. Runway 16 left and 34 right will be closed. From 1410. Wind 150 degrees 1 knot. Visibility 25 kilometers. Few 1,000 feet cumulus. Broken 7,000 feet alto cumulus. Broken heights unknown. Temperature 18. Dew point 18. QNH 1006 hectopascals 2971 inches. Advise you have information Bravo. Nalitra International Airport information Bravo. 1330. ILS Yankee runway 16 right approach and ILS Yankee runway 16 left approach. Using runway 16 right and 16 left. Departure frequency 124.2. Taxiway Alpha 1 closed. Parallel approaches in progress. Runway 16 left and 34 right will be closed. From 1410. Wind 150 degrees 1 knot. Visibility 25 kilometers. Few 1,000 feet cumulus. Broken 7,000 feet alto cumulus. Broken heights unknown. Temperature 18. Dew point 18. QNH 1006 hectopascals 2971 inches. Advise you have information Bravo. Nalitra International Airport information Bravo. 1330. ILS Yankee runway 16 right approach and ILS Yankee runway 16 left approach. Using runway 16 right and 16 left. Departure frequency 124.2. Taxiway Alpha 1 closed. Parallel approaches in progress. Runway 16 left and 34 right will be closed. From 1410. Wind 150 degrees 1 knot. Visibility 25 kilometers. Few 1,000 feet cumulus. Broken 7,000 feet alto cumulus. Broken heights unknown. Temperature 18. Dew point 18. QNH 1006 hectopascals 2971 inches. Advise you have information Bravo. Nalitra International Airport information Bravo. 1330. ILS Yankee runway 16 right approach and ILS Yankee runway 16 left approach. Using runway 16 right and 16 left. Departure frequency 124.2. Taxiway Alpha 1 closed. Parallel approaches in progress. Runway 16 left and 34 right will be closed. From 1410. Wind 150 degrees 1 knot. Visibility 25 kilometers. Few 1,000 feet cumulus. Broken 7,000 feet alto cumulus. Broken heights unknown. Temperature 18. Dew point 18.
QNH1006 hectopascals 2971 inches. Advise you have information Bravo. Nalita International Airport information Bravo. 1330. ILS Yankee runway 16 right approach and ILS Yankee runway 16 left approach. Using runway 16 right and 16 left. Departure frequency 124.2. Taxiway Alpha 1 closed. Parallel approaches in progress. Runway 16 left and 34 right will be closed. From 1410. Wind 150 degrees 1 knot. Visibility 25 kilometers. Few 1,000 feet cumulus. Broken 7,000 feet alto cumulus. Broken heights unknown. Temperature 18. Dew point 18. QNH1006 hectopascals 2971 inches. Advise you have information Bravo. Nalita International Airport information Bravo. 1330. ILS Yankee runway 16 right approach and ILS Yankee runway 16 left approach. Using runway 16 right and 16 left. Departure frequency 124.2. Taxiway Alpha 1 closed. Parallel approaches in progress. Runway 16 left and 34 right will be closed. From 1410. Wind 150 degrees 1 knot. Visibility 25 kilometers. Few 1,000 feet cumulus. Broken 7,000 feet alto cumulus. Broken heights unknown. Temperature 18. Dew point 18. QNH1006 hectopascals 2971 inches. Advise you have information Bravo. Nalita International Airport information Bravo. 1330. ILS Yankee runway 16 right approach and ILS Yankee runway 16 left approach. Using runway 16 right and 16 left. Departure frequency 124.2. Taxiway Alpha 1 closed. Parallel approaches in progress. Runway 16 left and 34 right will be closed. From 1410. Wind 150 degrees 1 knot. Visibility 25 kilometers. Few 1,000 feet cumulus. Broken 7,000 feet alto cumulus. Broken heights unknown. Temperature 18. Dew point 18. QNH1006 hectopascals 2971 inches. Advise you have information Bravo. Nalita International Airport information Bravo. 1330. ILS Yankee runway 16 right approach and ILS Yankee runway 16 left approach. Using runway 16 right and 16 left. Departure frequency 124.2. Taxiway Alpha 1 closed. Parallel approaches in progress. Runway 16 left and 34 right will be closed. From 1410. Wind 150 degrees 1 knot. Visibility 25 kilometers. Few 1,000 feet cumulus. Broken 7,000 feet alto cumulus. Broken heights unknown. Temperature 18. Dew point 18. QNH1006 hectopascals 2971 inches. Advise you have information Bravo. Nalita International Airport information Bravo. 1330. ILS Yankee runway 16 right approach and ILS Yankee runway 16 left approach. Using runway 16 right and 16 left. Departure frequency 124.2. Taxiway Alpha 1 closed. Parallel approaches in progress. Runway 16 left and 34 right will be closed. From 1410. Wind 150 degrees 1 knot. Visibility 25 kilometers. Few 1,000 feet cumulus. Broken 7,000 feet alto cumulus. Broken heights unknown.
temperature 18. Dew point 18. QNH 1006 hectopascals 2971 inches. Advise you have information Bravo. Nalitra International Airport information Bravo. 1330. ILS Yankee runway 16 right approach and ILS Yankee runway 16 left approach. Using runway 16 right and 16 left. Departure frequency 124.2. Taxiway Alpha 1 closed. Parallel approaches in progress. Runway 16 left and 34 right will be closed. From 1410. Wind 150 degrees 1 knot. Visibility 25 kilometers. Few 1000 feet cumulus. Broken 7000 feet alto cumulus. Broken heights unknown. Temperature 18. Dew point 18. QNH 1006 hectopascals 2971 inches. Advise you have information Bravo. Nalitra International Airport information Bravo. 1330. ILS Yankee runway 16 right approach and ILS Yankee runway 16 left approach. Using runway 16 right and 16 left. Departure frequency 124.2. Taxiway Alpha 1 closed. Parallel approaches in progress. Runway 16 left and 34 right will be closed. From 1410. Wind 150 degrees 1 knot. Visibility 25 kilometers. Few 1000 feet cumulus. Broken 7000 feet alto cumulus. Broken heights unknown. Temperature 18. Dew point 18. QNH 1006 hectopascals 2971 inches. Advise you have information Bravo. Nalitra International Airport information Bravo. 1330. ILS Yankee runway 16 right approach and ILS Yankee runway 16 left approach. Using runway 16 right and 16 left. Departure frequency 124.2. Taxiway Alpha 1 closed. Parallel approaches in progress. Runway 16 left and 34 right will be closed. From 1410. Wind 150 degrees 1 knot. Visibility 25 kilometers. Few 1000 feet cumulus. Broken 7000 feet alto cumulus. Broken heights unknown. Temperature 18. Dew point 18. QNH 1006 hectopascals 2971 inches. Advise you have information Bravo. Nalitra International Airport information Bravo. 1330. ILS Yankee runway 16 right approach and ILS Yankee runway 16 left approach. Using runway 16 right and 16 left. Departure frequency 124.2. Taxiway Alpha 1 closed. Parallel approaches in progress. Runway 16 left and 34 right will be closed. From 1410. Wind 150 degrees 1 knot. Visibility 25 kilometers. Few 1000 feet cumulus. Broken 7000 feet alto cumulus. Broken heights unknown. Temperature 18. Dew point 18. QNH 1006 hectopascals 2971 inches. Advise you have information Bravo. Nalitra International Airport information Bravo. 1330. ILS Yankee runway 16 right approach and ILS Yankee runway 16 left approach. Using runway 16 right and 16 left. Departure frequency 124.2. Taxiway Alpha 1 closed. Parallel approaches in progress. Runway 16 left and 34 right will be closed. From 1410. Wind 150 degrees 1 knot. Visibility 25 kilometers. Few 1000 feet cumulus.
Broken 7,000 feet alto cumulus. Broken heights unknown. Temperature 1.8. Dew point 1.8. QN81006 hectopascals 29071 inches. Advise you have information Bravo. Nalita International Airport information Charlie. 1400. ILS Yankee runway 16 right approach. Using runway 16 right. Departure frequency 124.2. Taxiway Alpha 1 closed. Runway 16 left and 34 right will be closed. From 1410. Wind 150 degrees 4 knots. Visibility 10 kilometers. View 2,000 feet cloud type unknown. Scattered 7,000 feet cloud type unknown. Broken 19,000 feet cloud type unknown. Temperature 1.8. Dew point 1.7. QN81005 hectopascals 29069 inches. Advise you have information Charlie. Nalita International Airport information Charlie. 1400. ILS Yankee runway 16 right approach. Using runway 16 right. Departure frequency 124.2. Taxiway Alpha 1 closed. Runway 16 left and 34 right will be closed. From 1410. Wind 150 degrees 4 knots. Visibility 10 kilometers. View 2,000 feet cloud type unknown. Scattered 7,000 feet cloud type unknown. Broken 19,000 feet cloud type unknown. Temperature 1.8. Dew point 1.7. QN81005 hectopascals 29069 inches. Advise you have information Charlie. Nalita International Airport information Charlie. 1400. ILS Yankee runway 16 right approach. Using runway 16 right. Departure frequency 124.2. Taxiway Alpha 1 closed. Runway 16 left and 34 right will be closed. From 1410. Wind 150 degrees 4 knots. Visibility 10 kilometers. View 2,000 feet cloud type unknown. Scattered 7,000 feet cloud type unknown. Broken 19,000 feet cloud type unknown. Temperature 1.8. Dew point 1.7. QN81005 hectopascals 29069 inches. Advise you have information Charlie. Nalita International Airport information Charlie. 1400. ILS Yankee runway 16 right approach. Using runway 16 right. Departure frequency 124.2. Taxiway Alpha 1 closed. Runway 16 left and 34 right will be closed. From 1410. Wind 150 degrees 4 knots. Visibility 10 kilometers. View 2,000 feet cloud type unknown. Scattered 7,000 feet cloud type unknown. Broken 19,000 feet cloud type unknown. Temperature 1.8. Dew point 1.7. QN81005 hectopascals 29069 inches. Advise you have information Charlie. Nalita International Airport information Charlie. 1400. ILS Yankee runway 16 right approach. Using runway 16 right. Departure frequency 124.2. Taxiway Alpha 1 closed. Runway 16 left and 34 right will be closed. From 1410. Wind 150 degrees 4 knots. Visibility 10 kilometers. View 2,000 feet cloud type unknown. Scattered 7,000 feet cloud type unknown. Broken 19,000 feet cloud type unknown. Temperature 1.8. Dew point 1.7.
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Advise you have information, Charlie. Nalitra International Airport information, Charlie. 1400. ILS Yankee runway 16 right approach. Using runway 16 right. Departure frequency 124.2. Taxiway Alpha 1 closed. Runway 16 left and 34 right will be closed. From 1410. Wind 150 degrees 4 knots. Visibility 10 kilometers. View 2,000 feet cloud type unknown. Scattered 7,000 feet cloud type unknown. Broken 1,900 feet cloud type unknown. Temperature 18. Dew point 17. QN81005 Tactapasukos 2-9 or 6-9 inches. Advise you have information, Charlie. Nalitra International Airport information, Charlie. 1400. ILS Yankee runway 16 right approach. Using runway 16 right. Departure frequency 124.2. Taxiway Alpha 1 closed. Runway 16 left and 34 right will be closed. From 1410. Wind 150 degrees 4 knots. Visibility 10 kilometers. View 2,000 feet cloud type unknown. Scattered 7,000 feet cloud type unknown. Broken 1,900 feet cloud type unknown. Temperature 18. Dew point 17. QN81005 Tactapasukos 2-9 or 6-9 inches. Advise you have information, Charlie. Nalitra International Airport information, Charlie. 1400. ILS Yankee runway 16 right approach. Using runway 16 right. Departure frequency 124.2. Taxiway Alpha 1 closed. Runway 16 left and 34 right will be closed. From 1410. Wind 150 degrees 4 knots. Visibility 10 kilometers. View 2,000 feet cloud type unknown. Scattered 7,000 feet cloud type unknown. Broken 1,900 feet cloud type unknown. Temperature 18. Dew point 17. QN81005 Tactapasukos 2-9 or 6-9 inches. Advise you have information, Charlie. Nalitra International Airport information, Charlie. 1400. ILS Yankee runway 16 right approach. Using runway 16 right. Departure frequency 124.2. Taxiway Alpha 1 closed. Runway 16 left and 34 right will be closed. From 1410. Wind 150 degrees 4 knots. Visibility 10 kilometers. View 2,000 feet cloud type unknown. Scattered 7,000 feet cloud type unknown. Broken 1,900 feet cloud type unknown. Temperature 18. Dew point 17. QN81005 Tactapasukos 2-9 or 6-9 inches. Advise you have information, Charlie. Nalitra International Airport information, Charlie. 1400. ILS Yankee runway 16 right approach. Using runway 16 right. Departure frequency 124.2. Taxiway Alpha 1 closed. Runway 16 left and 34 right will be closed. From 1410. Wind 150 degrees 4 knots. Visibility 10 kilometers. View 2,000 feet cloud type unknown. Scattered 7,000 feet cloud type unknown. Broken 1,900 feet cloud type unknown. Temperature 18. Dew point 17. QN81005 Tactapasukos 2-9 or 6-9 inches. Advise you have information, Charlie. Nalitra International Airport information, Charlie. 1400.
ILS Yankee runway 16 right approach. Using runway 16 right. Departure frequency 124.2. Taxiway Alpha 1 closed. Runway 16 left and 34 right will be closed. From 1410. Wind 150 degrees 4 knots. Visibility 10 kilometers. View 2,000 feet cloud type unknown. Scattered 7,000 feet cloud type unknown. Broken 19,000 feet cloud type unknown. Temperature 18. Dew point 17. QNH 1005 hectopascals 2969 inches. Advise you have information, Charlie. Nalita International Airport information, Charlie. 1400. ILS Yankee runway 16 right approach. Using runway 16 right. Departure frequency 124.2. Taxiway Alpha 1 closed. Runway 16 left and 34 right will be closed. From 1410. Wind 150 degrees 4 knots. Visibility 10 kilometers. View 2,000 feet cloud type unknown. Scattered 7,000 feet cloud type unknown. Broken 19,000 feet cloud type unknown. Temperature 18. Dew point 17. QNH 1005 hectopascals 2969 inches. Advise you have information, Charlie. Nalita International Airport information, Charlie. 1400. ILS Yankee runway 16 right approach. Using runway 16 right. Departure frequency 124.2. Taxiway Alpha 1 closed. Runway 16 left and 34 right will be closed. From 1410. Wind 150 degrees 4 knots. Visibility 10 kilometers. View 2,000 feet cloud type unknown. Scattered 7,000 feet cloud type unknown. Broken 19,000 feet cloud type unknown. Temperature 18. Dew point 17. QNH 1005 hectopascals 2969 inches. Advise you have information, Charlie. Nalita International Airport information, Charlie. 1400. ILS Yankee runway 16 right approach. Using runway 16 right. Departure frequency 124.2. Taxiway Alpha 1 closed. Runway 16 left and 34 right will be closed. From 1410. Wind 150 degrees 4 knots. Visibility 10 kilometers. View 2,000 feet cloud type unknown. Scattered 7,000 feet cloud type unknown. Broken 19,000 feet cloud type unknown. Temperature 18. Dew point 17. QNH 1005 hectopascals 2969 inches. Advise you have information, Charlie. Nalita International Airport information, Charlie. 1400. ILS Yankee runway 16 right approach. Using runway 16 right. Departure frequency 124.2. Taxiway Alpha 1 closed. Runway 16 left and 34 right will be closed. From 1410. Wind 150 degrees 4 knots. Visibility 10 kilometers. View 2,000 feet cloud type unknown. Scattered 7,000 feet cloud type unknown. Broken 19,000 feet cloud type unknown. Temperature 18. Dew point 17. QNH 1005 hectopascals 2969 inches. Advise you have information, Charlie. Nalita International Airport information, Charlie. 1400. ILS Yankee runway 16 right approach. Using runway 16 right. Departure frequency 124.2. Taxiway Alpha 1 closed.
runway 16 left and 34 right will be closed from 1410. Wind 150 degrees 4 knots. Visibility 10 kilometers. View 2,000 feet cloud type unknown. Scattered 7,000 feet cloud type unknown. Broken 19,000 feet cloud type unknown. Temperature 18. Dew point 17. QNH 1005 hectopascals 2969 inches. Advise you have information, Charlie. Nalitra International Airport information, Charlie. 1400. ILS Yankee runway 16 right approach. Using runway 16 right. Departure frequency 124.2. Taxiway Alpha 1 closed. Runway 16 left and 34 right will be closed. From 1410. Wind 150 degrees 4 knots. Visibility 10 kilometers. View 2,000 feet cloud type unknown. Scattered 7,000 feet cloud type unknown. Broken 19,000 feet cloud type unknown. Temperature 18. Dew point 17. QNH 1005 hectopascals 2969 inches. Advise you have information, Charlie. Nalitra International Airport information, Charlie. 1400. ILS Yankee runway 16 right approach. Using runway 16 right. Departure frequency 124.2. Taxiway Alpha 1 closed. Runway 16 left and 34 right will be closed. From 1410. Wind 150 degrees 4 knots. Visibility 10 kilometers. View 2,000 feet cloud type unknown. Scattered 7,000 feet cloud type unknown. Broken 19,000 feet cloud type unknown. Temperature 18. Dew point 17. QNH 1005 hectopascals 2969 inches. Advise you have information, Charlie. Nalitra International Airport information, Charlie. 1400. ILS Yankee runway 16 right approach. Using runway 16 right. Departure frequency 124.2. Taxiway Alpha 1 closed. Runway 16 left and 34 right will be closed. From 1410. Wind 150 degrees 4 knots. Visibility 10 kilometers. View 2,000 feet cloud type unknown. Scattered 7,000 feet cloud type unknown. Broken 19,000 feet cloud type unknown. Temperature 18. Dew point 17. QNH 1005 hectopascals 2969 inches. Advise you have information, Charlie. Nalitra International Airport information, Charlie. 1400. ILS Yankee runway 16 right approach. Using runway 16 right. Departure frequency 124.2. Taxiway Alpha 1 closed. Runway 16 left and 34 right will be closed. From 1410. Wind 150 degrees 4 knots. Visibility 10 kilometers. View 2,000 feet cloud type unknown. Scattered 7,000 feet cloud type unknown. Broken 19,000 feet cloud type unknown. Temperature 18. Dew point 17. QNH 1005 hectopascals 2969 inches. Advise you have information, Charlie. Nalitra International Airport information, Charlie. 1400. ILS Yankee runway 16 right approach. Using runway 16 right. Departure frequency 124.2. Taxiway Alpha 1 closed. Runway 16 left and 34 right will be closed. From 1410. Wind 150 degrees 4 knots. Visibility 10 kilometers. View 2,000 feet cloud type unknown.
scattered 7,000 feet cloud type unknown. Broken 1,900 feet cloud type unknown. Temperature 18. Dew point 17. QNH1005 hectopascals 2969 inches. Advise you have information, Charlie. Nalitra International Airport information, Charlie. 1400. ILS Yankee runway 16 right approach. Using runway 16 right. Departure frequency 124.2. Taxiway Alpha 1 closed. Runway 16 left and 34 right will be closed. From 1410. Wind 150 degrees 4 knots. Visibility 10 kilometers. View 2,000 feet cloud type unknown. Scattered 7,000 feet cloud type unknown. Broken 1,900 feet cloud type unknown. Temperature 18. Dew point 17. QNH1005 hectopascals 2969 inches. Advise you have information, Charlie. Nalitra International Airport information, Charlie. 1400. ILS Yankee runway 16 right approach. Using runway 16 right. Departure frequency 124.2. Taxiway Alpha 1 closed. Runway 16 left and 34 right will be closed. From 1410. Wind 150 degrees 4 knots. Visibility 10 kilometers. View 2,000 feet cloud type unknown. Scattered 7,000 feet cloud type unknown. Broken 1,900 feet cloud type unknown. Temperature 18. Dew point 17. QNH1005 hectopascals 2969 inches. Advise you have information, Charlie. Nalitra International Airport information, Charlie. 1400. ILS Yankee runway 16 right approach. Using runway 16 right. Departure frequency 124.2. Taxiway Alpha 1 closed. Runway 16 left and 34 right will be closed. From 1410. Wind 150 degrees 4 knots. Visibility 10 kilometers. View 2,000 feet cloud type unknown. Scattered 7,000 feet cloud type unknown. Broken 1,900 feet cloud type unknown. Temperature 18. Dew point 17. QNH1005 hectopascals 2969 inches. Advise you have information, Charlie. Nalitra International Airport information, Charlie. 1400. ILS Yankee runway 16 right approach. Using runway 16 right. Departure frequency 124.2. Taxiway Alpha 1 closed. Runway 16 left and 34 right will be closed. From 1410. Wind 150 degrees 4 knots. Visibility 10 kilometers. View 2,000 feet cloud type unknown. Scattered 7,000 feet cloud type unknown. Broken 1,900 feet cloud type unknown. Temperature 18. Dew point 17. QNH1005 hectopascals 2969 inches. Advise you have information, Charlie. Nalitra International Airport information, Charlie. 1400. ILS Yankee runway 16 right approach. Using runway 16 right. Departure frequency 124.2. Taxiway Alpha 1 closed. Runway 16 left and 34 right will be closed. From 1410. Wind 150 degrees 4 knots. Visibility 10 kilometers. View 2,000 feet cloud type unknown. Scattered 7,000 feet cloud type unknown. Broken 1,900 feet cloud type unknown. Temperature 18. Dew point 17. QNH1005 hectopascals 2969 inches.
Advise you have information, Charlie. Nalita International Airport information, Charlie. 1400. ILS Yankee runway 16 right approach. Using runway 16 right. Departure frequency 124.2. Taxiway Alpha 1 closed. Runway 16 left and 34 right will be closed. From 1410. Wind 150 degrees 4 knots. Visibility 10 kilometers. View 2,000 feet cloud type unknown. Scattered 7,000 feet cloud type unknown. Broken 19,000 feet cloud type unknown. Temperature 18. Dew point 17. QNH 1005 hectopascals 2969 inches. Advise you have information, Charlie. Nalita International Airport information, Charlie. 1400. ILS Yankee runway 16 right approach. Using runway 16 right. Departure frequency 124.2. Taxiway Alpha 1 closed. Runway 16 left and 34 right will be closed. From 1410. Wind 150 degrees 4 knots. Visibility 10 kilometers. View 2,000 feet cloud type unknown. Scattered 7,000 feet cloud type unknown. Broken 19,000 feet cloud type unknown. Temperature 18. Dew point 17. QNH 1005 hectopascals 2969 inches. Advise you have information, Charlie. Nalita International Airport information, Charlie. 1400. ILS Yankee runway 16 right approach. Using runway 16 right. Departure frequency 124.2. Taxiway Alpha 1 closed. Runway 16 left and 34 right will be closed. From 1410. Wind 150 degrees 4 knots. Visibility 10 kilometers. View 2,000 feet cloud type unknown. Scattered 7,000 feet cloud type unknown. Broken 19,000 feet cloud type unknown. Temperature 18. Dew point 17. QNH 1005 hectopascals 2969 inches. Advise you have information, Charlie. Nalita International Airport information, Charlie. 1400. ILS Yankee runway 16 right approach. Using runway 16 right. Departure frequency 124.2. Taxiway Alpha 1 closed. Runway 16 left and 34 right will be closed. From 1410. Wind 150 degrees 4 knots. Visibility 10 kilometers. View 2,000 feet cloud type unknown. Scattered 7,000 feet cloud type unknown. Broken 19,000 feet cloud type unknown. Temperature 18. Dew point 17. QNH 1005 hectopascals 2969 inches. Advise you have information, Charlie. Nalita International Airport information, Charlie. 1400. ILS Yankee runway 16 right approach. Using runway 16 right. Departure frequency 124.2. Taxiway Alpha 1 closed. Runway 16 left and 34 right will be closed. From 1410. Wind 150 degrees 4 knots. Visibility 10 kilometers. View 2,000 feet cloud type unknown. Scattered 7,000 feet cloud type unknown. Broken 19,000 feet cloud type unknown. Temperature 18. Dew point 17. QNH 1005 hectopascals 2969 inches. Advise you have information, Charlie. Nalita International Airport information, Charlie. 1400. ILS Yankee runway 16 right approach.
using runway 16 right. Departure frequency 124.2. Taxiway Alpha 1 closed. Runway 16 left and 34 right will be closed. From 1410. Wind 150 degrees 4 knots. Visibility 10 kilometers. View 2,000 feet cloud type unknown. Scattered 7,000 feet cloud type unknown. Broken 19,000 feet cloud type unknown. Temperature 18. Dew point 17. QNH 1005 hectopascals 2969 inches. Advise you have information, Charlie. Nalitra International Airport information, Charlie. 1400. ILS Yankee runway 16 right approach. Using runway 16 right. Departure frequency 124.2. Taxiway Alpha 1 closed. Runway 16 left and 34 right will be closed. From 1410. Wind 150 degrees 4 knots. Visibility 10 kilometers. View 2,000 feet cloud type unknown. Scattered 7,000 feet cloud type unknown. Broken 19,000 feet cloud type unknown. Temperature 18. Dew point 17. QNH 1005 hectopascals 2969 inches. Advise you have information, Charlie. Nalitra International Airport information, Charlie. 1400. ILS Yankee runway 16 right approach. Using runway 16 right. Departure frequency 124.2. Taxiway Alpha 1 closed. Runway 16 left and 34 right will be closed. From 1410. Wind 150 degrees 4 knots. Visibility 10 kilometers. View 2,000 feet cloud type unknown. Scattered 7,000 feet cloud type unknown. Broken 19,000 feet cloud type unknown. Temperature 18. Dew point 17. QNH 1005 hectopascals 2969 inches. Advise you have information, Charlie. Nalitra International Airport information, Charlie. 1400. ILS Yankee runway 16 right approach. Using runway 16 right. Departure frequency 124.2. Taxiway Alpha 1 closed. Runway 16 left and 34 right will be closed. From 1410. Wind 150 degrees 4 knots. Visibility 10 kilometers. View 2,000 feet cloud type unknown. Scattered 7,000 feet cloud type unknown. Broken 19,000 feet cloud type unknown. Temperature 18. Dew point 17. QNH 1005 hectopascals 2969 inches. Advise you have information, Charlie. Nalitra International Airport information, Charlie. 1400. ILS Yankee runway 16 right approach. Using runway 16 right. Departure frequency 124.2. Taxiway Alpha 1 closed. Runway 16 left and 34 right will be closed. From 1410. Wind 150 degrees 4 knots. Visibility 10 kilometers. View 2,000 feet cloud type unknown. Scattered 7,000 feet cloud type unknown. Broken 19,000 feet cloud type unknown. Temperature 18. Dew point 17. QNH 1005 hectopascals 2969 inches. Advise you have information, Charlie. Nalitra International Airport information, Delta. 1430. ILS Yankee runway 16 right approach. Using runway 16 right. Departure frequency 124.2. Taxiway Alpha 1 closed. Runway 16 left and 34 right closed.
until 2030. Runway 16 right and 34 left will be closed from 1510. Except aircraft with prior permission. Wind 130 degrees tree knots. Visibility 10 kilometers. Few 800 feet cloud type unknown. Scattered 1,000 feet cloud type unknown. Broken to 1,000 feet cloud type unknown. Temperature 18. Dew point 18. QNH1005 hectopascals 2968 inches. Advise you have information delta. Nalita International Airport information delta. 1430. ILS Yankee runway 16 right approach. Using runway 16 right. Departure frequency 124.2. Taxiway Alpha 1 closed. Runway 16 left and 34 right closed. Until 2030. Runway 16 right and 34 left will be closed. From 1510. Except aircraft with prior permission. Wind 130 degrees tree knots. Visibility 10 kilometers. Few 800 feet cloud type unknown. Scattered 1,000 feet cloud type unknown. Broken to 1,000 feet cloud type unknown. Temperature 18. Dew point 18. QNH1005 hectopascals 2968 inches. Advise you have information delta. Nalita International Airport information delta. 1430. ILS Yankee runway 16 right approach. Using runway 16 right. Departure frequency 124.2. Taxiway Alpha 1 closed. Runway 16 left and 34 right closed. Until 2030. Runway 16 right and 34 left will be closed. From 1510. Except aircraft with prior permission. Wind 130 degrees tree knots. Visibility 10 kilometers. Few 800 feet cloud type unknown. Scattered 1,000 feet cloud type unknown. Broken to 1,000 feet cloud type unknown. Temperature 18. Dew point 18. QNH1005 hectopascals 2968 inches. Advise you have information delta. Nalita International Airport information delta. 1430. ILS Yankee runway 16 right approach. Using runway 16 right. Departure frequency 124.2. Taxiway Alpha 1 closed. Runway 16 left and 34 right closed. Until 2030. Runway 16 right and 34 left will be closed. From 1510. Except aircraft with prior permission. Wind 130 degrees tree knots. Visibility 10 kilometers. Few 800 feet cloud type unknown. Scattered 1,000 feet cloud type unknown. Broken to 1,000 feet cloud type unknown. Temperature 18. Dew point 18. QNH1005 hectopascals 2968 inches. Advise you have information delta. Nalita International Airport information delta. 1430. ILS Yankee runway 16 right approach. Using runway 16 right. Departure frequency 124.2. Taxiway Alpha 1 closed. Runway 16 left and 34 right closed. Until 2030. Runway 16 right and 34 left will be closed. From 1510. Except aircraft with prior permission.

30 degrees 3 knots. Visibility 10 kilometers. Few 800 feet cloud type unknown. Scattered 1-9 or 1,000 feet cloud type unknown. Broken to 1,000 feet cloud type unknown. Temperature 18. Dew point 18. QNH 1005 hectopascals 29 or 68 inches. Advise you have information delta. Nalitra International Airport information delta. 1430. ILS Yankee runway 16 right approach. Using runway 16 right. Departure frequency 124.2. Taxiway Alpha 1 closed. Runway 16 left and 34 right closed. Until 2030. Runway 16 right and 34 left will be closed. From 1510. Accept aircraft with prior permission. Wind 130 degrees 3 knots. Visibility 10 kilometers. Few 800 feet cloud type unknown. Scattered 19 or 1000 feet cloud type unknown. Broken to 1000 feet cloud type unknown. Temperature 18. Dew point 18. QNH 1005 hectopascals 29 or 68 inches. Advise you have information delta. Nalitra International Airport information delta. 1430. ILS Yankee runway 16 right approach. Using runway 16 right. Departure frequency 124.2. Taxiway Alpha 1 closed. Runway 16 left and 34 right closed. Until 2030. Runway 16 right and 34 left will be closed. From 1510. Accept aircraft with prior permission. Wind 130 degrees 3 knots. Visibility 10 kilometers. Few 800 feet cloud type unknown. Scattered 19 or 1000 feet cloud type unknown. Broken to 1000 feet cloud type unknown. Temperature 18. Dew point 18. QNH 1005 hectopascals 29 or 68 inches. Advise you have information delta. Nalitra International Airport information delta. 1430. ILS Yankee runway 16 right approach. Using runway 16 right. Departure frequency 124.2. Taxiway Alpha 1 closed. Runway 16 left and 34 right closed. Until 2030. Runway 16 right and 34 left will be closed. From 1510. Accept aircraft with prior permission. Wind 130 degrees 3 knots. Visibility 10 kilometers. Few 800 feet cloud type unknown. Scattered 19 or 1000 feet cloud type unknown. Broken to 1000 feet cloud type unknown. Temperature 18. Dew point 18. QNH 1005 hectopascals 29 or 68 inches. Advise you have information delta. Nalitra International Airport information delta. 1430. ILS Yankee runway 16 right approach. Using runway 16 right. Departure frequency 124.2. Taxiway Alpha 1 closed. Runway 16 left and 34 right closed. Until 2030. Runway 16 right and 34 left will be closed. From 1510. Accept aircraft with prior permission. Wind 130 degrees 3 knots. Visibility 10 kilometers. Few 800 feet cloud type unknown. Scattered 19 or 1000 feet cloud type unknown. Broken to 1000 feet cloud type unknown. Temperature 18. Dew point 18. QNH 1005 hectopascals 29 or 68 inches. Advise you have information delta. Nalitra International Airport information delta. 1430. ILS Yankee runway 16 right approach.
using runway 16 right. Departure frequency 124.2. Taxiway Alpha 1 closed. Runway 16 left and 34 right closed. Until 2030. Runway 16 right and 34 left will be closed. From 1510. Accept aircraft with prior permission. Wind 130 degrees 3 knots. Visibility 10 kilometers. Few 800 feet cloud type unknown. Scattered 1,000 feet cloud type unknown. Broken to 1,000 feet cloud type unknown. Temperature 18. Dew point 18. QNH 1005 hectopascals 2968 inches. Advise you have information delta. Nalita International Airport information delta. 1430. ILS Yankee runway 16 right approach. Using runway 16 right. Departure frequency 124.2. Taxiway Alpha 1 closed. Runway 16 left and 34 right closed. Until 2030. Runway 16 right and 34 left will be closed. From 1510. Accept aircraft with prior permission. Wind 130 degrees 3 knots. Visibility 10 kilometers. Few 800 feet cloud type unknown. Scattered 1,900 feet cloud type unknown. Broken to 1,000 feet cloud type unknown. Temperature 18. Dew point 18. QNH 1005 hectopascals 2968 inches. Advise you have information delta. Nalita International Airport information delta. 1430. ILS Yankee runway 16 right approach. Using runway 16 right. Departure frequency 124.2. Taxiway Alpha 1 closed. Runway 16 left and 34 right closed. Until 2030. Runway 16 right and 34 left will be closed. From 1510. Accept aircraft with prior permission. Wind 130 degrees 3 knots. Visibility 10 kilometers. Few 800 feet cloud type unknown. Scattered 1,900 feet cloud type unknown. Broken to 1,000 feet cloud type unknown. Temperature 18. Dew point 18. QNH 1005 hectopascals 2968 inches. Advise you have information delta. Nalita International Airport information delta. 1430. ILS Yankee runway 16 right approach. Using runway 16 right. Departure frequency 124.2. Taxiway Alpha 1 closed. Runway 16 left and 34 right closed. Until 2030. Runway 16 right and 34 left will be closed. From 1510. Accept aircraft with prior permission. Wind 130 degrees 3 knots. Visibility 10 kilometers. Few 800 feet cloud type unknown. Scattered 1,900 feet cloud type unknown. Broken to 1,000 feet cloud type unknown. Temperature 18. Dew point 18. QNH 1005 hectopascals 2968 inches. Advise you have information delta. Nalita International Airport information delta. 1430. ILS Yankee runway 16 right approach. Using runway 16 right. Departure frequency 124.2. Taxiway Alpha 1 closed. Runway 16 left and 34 right closed. Until 2030. Runway 16 right and 34 left will be closed. From 1510. Accept aircraft with prior permission. Wind 130 degrees 3 knots. Visibility 10 kilometers. Few 800 feet cloud type unknown. Scattered 1,900 feet cloud type unknown.
Broken to 1,000 feet. Cloud type unknown. Temperature 1.8. Dew point 1.8. QNH1005 hectopascals 2.968 inches. Advise you have information delta. Nalita International Airport information delta. 1430. ILS Yankee runway 16 right approach. Using runway 16 right. Departure frequency 124.2. Taxiway Alpha 1 closed. Runway 16 left and 34 right closed. Until 2030. Runway 16 right and 34 left will be closed. From 1510. Accept aircraft with prior permission. Wind 130 degrees 3 knots. Visibility 10 kilometers. View 800 feet cloud type unknown. Scattered 19,000 feet cloud type unknown. Broken to 1,000 feet cloud type unknown. Temperature 1.8. Dew point 1.8. QNH1005 hectopascals 2.968 inches. Advise you have information delta. Nalita International Airport information delta. 1430. ILS Yankee runway 16 right approach. Using runway 16 right. Departure frequency 124.2. Taxiway Alpha 1 closed. Runway 16 left and 34 right closed. Until 2030. Runway 16 right and 34 left will be closed. From 1510. Accept aircraft with prior permission. Wind 130 degrees 3 knots. Visibility 10 kilometers. View 800 feet cloud type unknown. Scattered 19,000 feet cloud type unknown. Broken to 1,000 feet cloud type unknown. Temperature 1.8. Dew point 1.8. QNH1005 hectopascals 2.968 inches. Advise you have information delta. Nalita International Airport information delta. 1430. ILS Yankee runway 16 right approach. Using runway 16 right. Departure frequency 124.2. Taxiway Alpha 1 closed. Runway 16 left and 34 right closed. Until 2030. Runway 16 right and 34 left will be closed. From 1510. Accept aircraft with prior permission. Wind 130 degrees 3 knots. Visibility 10 kilometers. View 800 feet cloud type unknown. Scattered 19,000 feet cloud type unknown. Broken to 1,000 feet cloud type unknown. Temperature 1.8. Dew point 1.8. QNH1005 hectopascals 2.968 inches. Advise you have information delta. Nalita International Airport information delta. 1430. ILS Yankee runway 16 right approach. Using runway 16 right. Departure frequency 124.2. Taxiway Alpha 1 closed. Runway 16 left and 34 right closed. Until 2030. Runway 16 right and 34 left will be closed. From 1510. Accept aircraft with prior permission. Wind 130 degrees 3 knots. Visibility 10 kilometers. View 800 feet cloud type unknown. Scattered 19,000 feet cloud type unknown. Broken to 1,000 feet cloud type unknown. Temperature 1.8. Dew point 1.8. QNH1005 hectopascals 2.968 inches. Advise you have information delta. Nalita International Airport information delta. 1430. ILS Yankee runway 16 right approach. Using runway 16 right. Departure frequency 124.2. Taxiway Alpha 1 closed.
Runway 16 left and 34 right closed. Until 2030. Runway 16 right and 34 left will be closed. From 1510. Except aircraft with prior permission. Wind 130 degrees 3 knots. Visibility 10 kilometers. View 800 feet cloud type unknown. Scattered 19,000 feet cloud type unknown. Broken to 1,000 feet cloud type unknown. Temperature 18. Dew point 18. QNH 1005 hectopascals 2968 inches. Advise you have information delta. Nalita International Airport information delta. 1430. ILS Yankee runway 16 right approach. Using runway 16 right. Departure frequency 124.2. Taxiway Alpha 1 closed. Runway 16 left and 34 right closed. Until 2030. Runway 16 right and 34 left will be closed. From 1510. Except aircraft with prior permission. Wind 130 degrees 3 knots. Visibility 10 kilometers. View 800 feet cloud type unknown. Scattered 19,000 feet cloud type unknown. Broken to 1,000 feet cloud type unknown. Temperature 18. Dew point 18. QNH 1005 hectopascals 2968 inches. Advise you have information delta. Nalita International Airport information delta. 1430. ILS Yankee runway 16 right approach. Using runway 16 right. Departure frequency 124.2. Taxiway Alpha 1 closed. Runway 16 left and 34 right closed. Until 2030. Runway 16 right and 34 left will be closed. From 1510. Except aircraft with prior permission. Wind 130 degrees 3 knots. Visibility 10 kilometers. View 800 feet cloud type unknown. Scattered 19,000 feet cloud type unknown. Broken to 1,000 feet cloud type unknown. Temperature 18. Dew point 18. QNH 1005 hectopascals 2968 inches. Advise you have information delta. Nalita International Airport information delta. 1430. ILS Yankee runway 16 right approach. Using runway 16 right. Departure frequency 124.2. Taxiway Alpha 1 closed. Runway 16 left and 34 right closed. Until 2030. Runway 16 right and 34 left will be closed. From 1510. Except aircraft with prior permission. Wind 130 degrees 3 knots. Visibility 10 kilometers. View 800 feet cloud type unknown. Scattered 19,000 feet cloud type unknown. Broken to 1,000 feet cloud type unknown. Temperature 18. Dew point 18. QNH 1005 hectopascals 2968 inches. 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
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Taxiway Alpha 1 closed. Runway 16 right and tree 4 left and 16 left and tree 4 right closed. Until 2030. Using runway will be tree 4 left and tree 4 right from 2030. Wind 060 degrees 8 knots. Visibility 10 kilometers. Few 300 feet cloud type unknown. Scattered 1,500 feet cloud type unknown. Broken 15,000 feet cloud type unknown. Temperature 18. Dew point 17. QNH 1005 hectopascals 2969 inches. 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Taxiway Alpha 1 closed. Runway 16 right and tree 4 left and 16 left and tree 4 right closed. Until 2030. Using runway will be tree 4 left and tree 4 right from 2030. Wind 060 degrees 8 knots. Visibility 10 kilometers. Few 300 feet cloud type unknown. Scattered 1,500 feet cloud type unknown. Broken 15,000 feet cloud type unknown. Temperature 18. Dew point 17. QNH 1005 hectopascals 2969 inches. 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Taxiway Alpha 1 closed. Runway 16 right and tree 4 left and 16 left and tree 4 right closed. Until 2030. Using runway will be tree 4 left and tree 4 right from 2030. Wind 060 degrees 8 knots. Visibility 10 kilometers. Few 300 feet cloud type unknown. Scattered 1,500 feet cloud type unknown. Broken 15,000 feet cloud type unknown. Temperature 18. Dew point 17. QNH 1005 hectopascals 2969 inches. 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Taxiway Alpha 1 closed. Runway 16 right and tree 4 left and 16 left and tree 4 right closed. Until 2030. Using runway will be tree 4 left and tree 4 right from 2030. Wind 060 degrees 8 knots. Visibility 10 kilometers. Few 300 feet cloud type unknown. Scattered 1,500 feet cloud type unknown. Broken 15,000 feet cloud type unknown. Temperature 18. Dew point 17. QNH 1005 hectopascals 2969 inches. 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Taxiway Alpha 1 closed. Runway 16 right and tree 4 left and 16 left and tree 4 right closed. Until 2030.
using runway will be tree 4 left and tree 4 right from 2030. Wind 050 degrees 8 knots. Visibility 7 kilometers. Broken 300 feet cloud type unknown. Broken 16,000 feet cloud type unknown. Overcast 21,000 feet cloud type unknown. Temperature 18. Dew point 17. QNH 1005 hectopascals 2969 inches. 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Taxiway Alpha 1 closed. Runway 16 right and tree 4 left and 16 left and tree 4 right closed. Until 2030. Using runway will be tree 4 left and tree 4 right from 2030. Wind 050 degrees 8 knots. Visibility 7 kilometers. Broken 300 feet cloud type unknown. Broken 16,000 feet cloud type unknown. Overcast 21,000 feet cloud type unknown. Temperature 18. Dew point 17. QNH 1005 hectopascals 2969 inches. 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Nalitra International Airport information Bravo. 2004. Taxiway Alpha 1 closed. Runway 16 right and tree 4 left and 16 left and tree 4 right closed. Until 2030. Using runway will be tree 4 left and tree 4 right from 2030. Wind 050 degrees 8 knots. Visibility 7 kilometers. Broken 300 feet cloud type unknown. Broken 16,000 feet cloud type unknown. Overcast 21,000 feet cloud type unknown. Temperature 18. Dew point 17. QNH 1005 hectopascals 2969 inches. 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Nalitra International Airport information Bravo. 2004. Taxiway Alpha 1 closed. Runway 16 right and tree 4 left and 16 left and tree 4 right closed. Until 2030. Using runway will be tree 4 left and tree 4 right from 2030. Wind 050 degrees 8 knots. Visibility 7 kilometers. Broken 300 feet cloud type unknown. Broken 16,000 feet cloud type unknown. Overcast 21,000 feet cloud type unknown. Temperature 18. Dew point 17. QNH 1005 hectopascals 2969 inches. 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Nalitra International Airport information Bravo. 2004. Taxiway Alpha 1 closed. Runway 16 right and tree 4 left and 16 left and tree 4 right closed. Until 2030. Using runway will be tree 4 left and tree 4 right from 2030. Wind 050 degrees 8 knots. Visibility 7 kilometers. Broken 300 feet cloud type unknown. Broken 16,000 feet cloud type unknown. Overcast 21,000 feet cloud type unknown. Temperature 18. Dew point 17. QNH 1005 hectopascals 2969 inches. 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Taxiway Alpha 1 closed. Runway 16 right and tree 4 left and 16 left and tree 4 right closed. Until 2030. Using runway will be tree 4 left and tree 4 right from 2030. Wind 050 degrees 8 knots. Visibility 7 kilometers. Broken 300 feet cloud type unknown. Broken 16,000 feet cloud type unknown. Overcast 21,000 feet cloud type unknown. Temperature 18. Dew point 17. QNH 1005 hectopascals 2969 inches. 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
2004. Taxiway Alpha 1 closed. Runway 16 right and 34 left and 16 left and 34 right closed. Until 2030. Using runway will be 34 left and 34 right from 2030. Wind 050 degrees 8 knots. Visibility 7 kilometers. Broken 300 feet cloud type unknown. Broken 16,000 feet cloud type unknown. Overcast 21,000 feet cloud type unknown. Temperature 18. Dew point 17. QNH 1005 hectopascals 2969 inches. 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Nalitra International Airport information Bravo. 2004. Taxiway Alpha 1 closed. Runway 16 right and 34 left and 16 left and 34 right closed. Until 2030. Using runway will be 34 left and 34 right from 2030. Wind 050 degrees 8 knots. Visibility 7 kilometers. Broken 300 feet cloud type unknown. Broken 16,000 feet cloud type unknown. Overcast 21,000 feet cloud type unknown. Temperature 18. Dew point 17. QNH 1005 hectopascals 2969 inches. 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Taxiway Alpha 1 closed. Runway 16 right and 34 left and 16 left and 34 right closed. Until 2030. Using runway will be 34 left and 34 right from 2030. Wind 050 degrees 8 knots. Visibility 7 kilometers. Broken 300 feet cloud type unknown. Broken 16,000 feet cloud type unknown. Overcast 21,000 feet cloud type unknown. Temperature 18. Dew point 17. QNH 1005 hectopascals 2969 inches. 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Nalitra International Airport information Bravo. 2004. Taxiway Alpha 1 closed. Runway 16 right and 34 left and 16 left and 34 right closed. Until 2030. Using runway will be 34 left and 34 right from 2030. Wind 050 degrees 8 knots. Visibility 7 kilometers. Broken 300 feet cloud type unknown. Broken 16,000 feet cloud type unknown. Overcast 21,000 feet cloud type unknown. Temperature 18. Dew point 17. QNH 1005 hectopascals 2969 inches. 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Taxiway Alpha 1 closed. Runway 16 right and 34 left and 16 left and 34 right closed. Until 2030. Using runway will be 34 left and 34 right from 2030. Wind 050 degrees 8 knots. Visibility 7 kilometers. Broken 300 feet cloud type unknown. Broken 16,000 feet cloud type unknown. Overcast 21,000 feet cloud type unknown. Temperature 18. Dew point 17. QNH 1005 hectopascals 2969 inches. 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Taxiway Alpha 1 closed. Runway 16 right and 34 left and 16 left and 34 right closed. Until 2030. Using runway will be 34 left and 34 right from 2030. Wind 050 degrees 8 knots. Visibility 7 kilometers. Broken 300 feet cloud type unknown. Broken 16,000 feet cloud type unknown. Overcast 21,000 feet cloud type unknown. Temperature 18. Dew point 17. Q
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Nalitra International Airport information Bravo. 2004. Taxiway Alpha 1 closed. Runway 16 right and tree 4 left and 16 left and tree 4 right closed. Until 2030. Using runway will be tree 4 left and tree 4 right from 2030. Wind 050 degrees 8 knots. Visibility 7 kilometers. Broken 300 feet cloud type unknown. Broken 16,000 feet cloud type unknown. Overcast 21,000 feet cloud type unknown. Temperature 18. Dew point 17. QN81005 hectopascals 2 9 or 6 9 inches. 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Nalitra International Airport information Bravo. 2004. Taxiway Alpha 1 closed. Runway 16 right and tree 4 left and 16 left and tree 4 right closed. Until 2030. Using runway will be tree 4 left and tree 4 right from 2030. Wind 050 degrees 8 knots. Visibility 7 kilometers. Broken 300 feet cloud type unknown. Broken 16,000 feet cloud type unknown. Overcast 21,000 feet cloud type unknown. Temperature 18. Dew point 17. QN81005 hectopascals 2 9 or 6 9 inches. Advise you have information Bravo. Nalitra International Airport information Bravo. 2004. Taxiway Alpha 1 closed. Runway 16 right and tree 4 left and 16 left and tree 4 right closed. Until 2030. Using runway will be tree 4 left and tree 4 right from 2030. Wind 050 degrees 8 knots. Visibility 7 kilometers. Broken 300 feet cloud type unknown. Broken 16,000 feet cloud type unknown. Overcast 21,000 feet cloud type unknown. Temperature 18. Dew point 17. QN81005 hectopascals 2 9 or 6 9 inches. Advise you have information Bravo. Nalitra International Airport information Bravo. 2004. Taxiway Alpha 1 closed. Runway 16 right and tree 4 left and 16 left and tree 4 right closed. Until 2030. Using runway will be tree 4 left and tree 4 right from 2030. Wind 050 degrees 8 knots. Visibility 7 kilometers. Broken 300 feet cloud type unknown. Broken 16,000 feet cloud type unknown. Overcast 21,000 feet cloud type unknown. Temperature 18. Dew point 17. QN81005 hectopascals 2 9 or 6 9 inches. Advise you have information Bravo. Nalitra International Airport information Bravo. 2004. Taxiway Alpha 1 closed. Runway 16 right and tree 4 left and 16 left and tree 4 right closed. Until 2030. Using runway will be tree 4 left and tree 4 right from 2030. Wind 050 degrees 8 knots. Visibility 7 kilometers. Broken 300 feet cloud type unknown. Broken 16,000 feet cloud type unknown. Overcast 21,000 feet cloud type unknown. Temperature 18. Dew point 17. QN81005 hectopascals 2 9 or 6 9 inches. Advise you have information Bravo. Nalitra International Airport information Bravo. 2004. Taxiway Alpha 1 closed. Runway 16 right and tree 4 left and 16 left and tree 4 right closed. Until 2030. Using runway will be tree 4 left and tree 4 right from 2030. Wind 050 degrees 8 knots. Visibility 7 kilometers.
Broken 300 feet cloud type unknown. Broken 16,000 feet cloud type unknown. Overcast 21,000 feet cloud type unknown. Temperature 18. Dew point 17. QNH 1005 hectopascals 2969 inches. 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Taxiway Alpha 1 closed. Runway 16 right and 34 left and 16 left and 34 right closed. Until 2030. Using runway will be 34 left and 34 right from 2030. Wind 050 degrees 8 knots. Visibility 7 kilometers. Broken 300 feet cloud type unknown. Broken 16,000 feet cloud type unknown. Overcast 21,000 feet cloud type unknown. Temperature 18. Dew point 17. QNH 1005 hectopascals 2969 inches. 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Taxiway Alpha 1 closed. Runway 16 right and 34 left and 16 left and 34 right closed. Until 2030. Using runway will be 34 left and 34 right from 2030. Wind 050 degrees 8 knots. Visibility 7 kilometers. Broken 300 feet cloud type unknown. Broken 16,000 feet cloud type unknown. Overcast 21,000 feet cloud type unknown. Temperature 18. Dew point 17. QNH 1005 hectopascals 2969 inches. 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Taxiway Alpha 1 closed. Runway 16 right and 34 left and 16 left and 34 right closed. Until 2030. Using runway will be 34 left and 34 right from 2030. Wind 050 degrees 8 knots. Visibility 7 kilometers. Broken 300 feet cloud type unknown. Broken 16,000 feet cloud type unknown. Overcast 21,000 feet cloud type unknown. Temperature 18. Dew point 17. QNH 1005 hectopascals 2969 inches. 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Taxiway Alpha 1 closed. Runway 16 right and 34 left and 16 left and 34 right closed. Until 2030. Using runway will be 34 left and 34 right from 2030. Wind 050 degrees 8 knots. Visibility 7 kilometers. Broken 300 feet cloud type unknown. Broken 16,000 feet cloud type unknown. Overcast 21,000 feet cloud type unknown. Temperature 18. Dew point 17. QNH 1005 hectopascals 2969 inches. Advise you have information Bravo. Nalitra International Airport information Bravo. 2004. Taxiway Alpha 1 closed. Runway 16 right and 34 left and 16 left and 34 right closed. Until 2030. Using runway will be 34 left and 34 right from 2030. Wind 050 degrees 8 knots. Visibility 7 kilometers. Broken 300 feet cloud type unknown. Broken 16,000 feet cloud type unknown. Overcast 21,000 feet cloud type unknown. Temperature 18. Dew point 17. QNH 1005 hectopascals 2969 inches. Advise you have information Bravo. Nalitra International Airport information Bravo. 2004. Taxiway Alpha 1 closed. Runway 16 right and 34 left and 16 left and 34 right closed.
until 2030. Using runway will be tree 4 left and tree 4 right from 2030. Wind 050 degrees 8 knots. Visibility 7 kilometers. Broken 300 feet cloud type unknown. Broken 16,000 feet cloud type unknown. Overcast 21,000 feet cloud type unknown. Temperature 18. Dew point 17. QNH 1005 hectopascals 2969 inches. Advise you have information Bravo. Nalitra International Airport information Bravo. 2004. Taxiway Alpha 1 closed. Runway 16 right and tree 4 left and 16 left and tree 4 right closed. Until 2030. Using runway will be tree 4 left and tree 4 right from 2030. Wind 050 degrees 8 knots. Visibility 7 kilometers. Broken 300 feet cloud type unknown. Broken 16,000 feet cloud type unknown. Overcast 21,000 feet cloud type unknown. Temperature 18. Dew point 17. QNH 1005 hectopascals 2969 inches. Advise you have information Bravo. Nalitra International Airport information Bravo. 2004. Taxiway Alpha 1 closed. Runway 16 right and tree 4 left and 16 left and tree 4 right closed. Until 2030. Using runway will be tree 4 left and tree 4 right from 2030. Wind 050 degrees 8 knots. Visibility 7 kilometers. Broken 300 feet cloud type unknown. Broken 16,000 feet cloud type unknown. Overcast 21,000 feet cloud type unknown. Temperature 18. Dew point 17. QNH 1005 hectopascals 2969 inches. Advise you have information Bravo. Nalitra International Airport information Bravo. 2004. Taxiway Alpha 1 closed. Runway 16 right and tree 4 left and 16 left and tree 4 right closed. Until 2030. Using runway will be tree 4 left and tree 4 right from 2030. Wind 050 degrees 8 knots. Visibility 7 kilometers. Broken 300 feet cloud type unknown. Broken 16,000 feet cloud type unknown. Overcast 21,000 feet cloud type unknown. Temperature 18. Dew point 17. QNH 1005 hectopascals 2969 inches. Advise you have information Bravo. Nalitra International Airport information Bravo. 2004. Taxiway Alpha 1 closed. Runway 16 right and tree 4 left and 16 left and tree 4 right closed. Until 2030. Using runway will be tree 4 left and tree 4 right from 2030. Wind 050 degrees 8 knots. Visibility 7 kilometers. Broken 300 feet cloud type unknown. Broken 16,000 feet cloud type unknown. Overcast 21,000 feet cloud type unknown. Temperature 18. Dew point 17. QNH 1005 hectopascals 2969 inches. Advise you have information Bravo. Nalitra International Airport information Bravo. 2004. Taxiway Alpha 1 closed. Runway 16 right and tree 4 left and 16 left and tree 4 right closed. Until 2030. Using runway will be tree 4 left and tree 4 right from 2030. Wind 050 degrees 8 knots. Visibility 7 kilometers. Broken 300 feet cloud type unknown. Broken 16,000 feet cloud type unknown. Overcast 21,000 feet cloud type unknown. Temperature 18. Dew point 17. QNH 1005 hectopascals 2969 inches. Advise you have information Bravo.
Nalitra International Airport Information Charlie 2029er Taxiway Alpha 1 closed Runway 16 right and tree 4 left and 16 left and tree 4 right closed until 2030 Using runway will be tree 4 left and tree 4 right from 2030 Wind 060 degrees nanner knots Visibility 10 kilometers Few 300 feet cloud type unknown Broken 500 feet cloud type unknown Broken 1000 feet cloud type unknown Temperature 18 Dew point 16 QNH 1006 hectopascals 2971 inches Advise you have information Charlie Nalitra International Airport Information Charlie 2029er Taxiway Alpha 1 closed Runway 16 right and tree 4 left and 16 left and tree 4 right closed until 2030 Using runway will be tree 4 left and tree 4 right from 2030 Wind 060 degrees nanner knots Visibility 10 kilometers Few 300 feet cloud type unknown Broken 500 feet cloud type unknown Broken 1000 feet cloud type unknown Temperature 18 Dew point 16 QNH 1006 hectopascals 2971 inches Advise you have information Charlie Nalitra International Airport Information Charlie 2029er Taxiway Alpha 1 closed Runway 16 right and tree 4 left and 16 left and tree 4 right closed until 2030 Using runway will be tree 4 left and tree 4 right from 2030 Wind 060 degrees nanner knots Visibility 10 kilometers Few 300 feet cloud type unknown Broken 500 feet cloud type unknown Broken 1000 feet cloud type unknown Temperature 18 Dew point 16 QNH 1006 hectopascals 2971 inches Advise you have information Charlie Nalitra International Airport Information Delta 2030 ILS Zulu runway 34 right approach Landing runway 34 right Departure runway 34 left Departure frequency 124.2 Taxiway Alpha 1 closed Observe gear down operation procedure on final Wind 070 degrees nanner knots Visibility 10 kilometers Few 300 feet cloud type unknown Broken 500 feet cloud type unknown Broken 700 feet cloud type unknown Temperature 18 Dew point 17 QNH 1006 hectopascals 2971 inches Advise you have information Delta Nalitra International Airport Information Delta 2030 ILS Zulu runway 34 right approach Landing runway 34 right Departure runway 34 left Departure frequency 124.2 Taxiway Alpha 1 closed Observe gear down operation procedure on final Wind 070 degrees nanner knots Visibility 10 kilometers Few 300 feet cloud type unknown Broken 500 feet cloud type unknown Broken 700 feet cloud type unknown Temperature 18 Dew point 17 QNH 1006 hectopascals 2971 inches Advise you have information Delta Nalitra International Airport Information Delta 2030 ILS Zulu runway 34 right approach Landing runway 34 right Departure runway 34 left Departure frequency 124.2 Taxiway Alpha 1 closed Observe gear down operation procedure on final
Wind 070 degrees nanoknots. Visibility 10 kilometers. Few 300 feet cloud type unknown. Broken 500 feet cloud type unknown. Broken 700 feet cloud type unknown. Temperature 18. Dew point 17. QNH 1006 hectopascals 2971 inches. Advise you have information delta. Nalitra International Airport information delta. 2030. ILS Zulu runway 34 right approach. Landing runway 34 right. Departure runway 34 left. Departure frequency 124.2. Taxiway Alpha 1 closed. Observe gear down operation procedure on final. Wind 070 degrees nanoknots. Visibility 10 kilometers. Few 300 feet cloud type unknown. Broken 500 feet cloud type unknown. Broken 700 feet cloud type unknown. Temperature 18. Dew point 17. QNH 1006 hectopascals 2971 inches. Advise you have information delta. Nalitra International Airport information echo. 2036. ILS Zulu runway 34 right approach. Landing runway 34 right. Departure runway 34 left. Departure frequency 124.2. Taxiway Alpha 1 closed. Observe gear down operation procedure on final. Wind 080 degrees 10 knots. Visibility 10 kilometers. Few 300 feet cloud type unknown. Scattered 700 feet cloud type unknown. Overcast 1300 feet cloud type unknown. Temperature 18. Dew point 16. QNH 1006 hectopascals 2971 inches. Advise you have information echo. Nalitra International Airport information echo. 2036. ILS Zulu runway 34 right approach. Landing runway 34 right. Departure runway 34 left. Departure frequency 124.2. Taxiway Alpha 1 closed. Observe gear down operation procedure on final. Wind 080 degrees 10 knots. Visibility 10 kilometers. Few 300 feet cloud type unknown. Scattered 700 feet cloud type unknown. Overcast 1300 feet cloud type unknown. Temperature 18. Dew point 16. QNH 1006 hectopascals 2971 inches. Advise you have information echo. Nalitra International Airport information echo. 2036. ILS Zulu runway 34 right approach. Landing runway 34 right. Departure runway 34 left. Departure frequency 124.2. Taxiway Alpha 1 closed. Observe gear down operation procedure on final. Wind 080 degrees 10 knots. Visibility 10 kilometers. Few 300 feet cloud type unknown. Scattered 700 feet cloud type unknown. Overcast 1300 feet cloud type unknown. Temperature 18. Dew point 16. QNH 1006 hectopascals 2971 inches. Advise you have information echo. Nalitra International Airport information echo. 2036. ILS Zulu runway 34 right approach. Landing runway 34 right. Departure runway 34 left. Departure frequency 124.2. Taxiway Alpha 1 closed. Observe gear down operation procedure on final. Wind 080 degrees 10 knots. Visibility 10 kilometers. Few 300 feet cloud type unknown. Scattered 700 feet cloud type unknown.
Overcast 1,300 feet, cloud type unknown. Temperature 1.8. Dew point 1.6. QNH 1006 hectopascals 2971 inches. Advise you have information echo. Nalitra International Airport information echo. 2036. ILS Zulu runway 34 right approach. Landing runway 34 right. Departure runway 34 left. Departure frequency 124.2. Taxiway Alpha 1 closed. Observe gear down operation procedure on final. Wind 080 degrees 10 knots. Visibility 10 kilometers. Few 300 feet cloud type unknown. Scattered 700 feet cloud type unknown. Overcast 1,300 feet cloud type unknown. Temperature 1.8. Dew point 1.6. QNH 1006 hectopascals 2971 inches. Advise you have information echo. Nalitra International Airport information echo. 2036. ILS Zulu runway 34 right approach. Landing runway 34 right. Departure runway 34 left. Departure frequency 124.2. Taxiway Alpha 1 closed. Observe gear down operation procedure on final. Wind 080 degrees 10 knots. Visibility 10 kilometers. Few 300 feet cloud type unknown. Scattered 700 feet cloud type unknown. Overcast 1,300 feet cloud type unknown. Temperature 1.8. Dew point 1.6. QNH 1006 hectopascals 2971 inches. Advise you have information echo. Nalitra International Airport information echo. 2036. ILS Zulu runway 34 right approach. Landing runway 34 right. Departure runway 34 left. Departure frequency 124.2. Taxiway Alpha 1 closed. Observe gear down operation procedure on final. Wind 080 degrees 10 knots. Visibility 10 kilometers. Few 300 feet cloud type unknown. Scattered 700 feet cloud type unknown. Overcast 1,300 feet cloud type unknown. Temperature 1.8. Dew point 1.6. QNH 1006 hectopascals 2971 inches. Advise you have information echo. Nalitra International Airport information echo. 2036. ILS Zulu runway 34 right approach. Landing runway 34 right. Departure runway 34 left. Departure frequency 124.2. Taxiway Alpha 1 closed. Observe gear down operation procedure on final. Wind 080 degrees 10 knots. Visibility 10 kilometers. Few 300 feet cloud type unknown. Scattered 700 feet cloud type unknown. Overcast 1,300 feet cloud type unknown. Temperature 1.8. Dew point 1.6. QNH 1006 hectopascals 2971 inches. Advise you have information echo. Nalitra International Airport information echo. 2036. ILS Zulu runway 34 right approach. Landing runway 34 right. Departure runway 34 left. Departure frequency 124.2. Taxiway Alpha 1 closed. Observe gear down operation procedure on final. Wind 080 degrees 10 knots. Visibility 10 kilometers. Few 300 feet cloud type unknown. Scattered 700 feet cloud type unknown. Overcast 1,300 feet cloud type unknown. Temperature 1.8. Dew point 1.6. QNH 1006 hectopascals 2971 inches.
advise you have information echo.

Or information echo. 2036. ILS Zulu runway 34 right approach. Landing runway 34 right. Departure runway 34 left. Departure frequency 124.2. Taxiway Alpha 1 closed. Observe gear down operation procedure on final. Wind 080 degrees 10 knots. Visibility 10 kilometers. Few 300 feet cloud type unknown. Scattered 700 feet cloud type unknown. Overcast 1,300 feet cloud type unknown. Temperature 18. Dew point 16. QNH 1006 hectopascals 29071 inches. Advise you have information echo. Nalita International Airport information echo. 2036. ILS Zulu runway 34 right approach. Landing runway 34 right. Departure runway 34 left. Departure frequency 124.2. Taxiway Alpha 1 closed. Observe gear down operation procedure on final. Wind 080 degrees 10 knots. Visibility 10 kilometers. Few 300 feet cloud type unknown. Scattered 700 feet cloud type unknown. Overcast 1,300 feet cloud type unknown. Temperature 18. Dew point 16. QNH 1006 hectopascals 29071 inches. Advise you have information echo. Nalita International Airport information echo. 2036. ILS Zulu runway 34 right approach. Landing runway 34 right. Departure runway 34 left. Departure frequency 124.2. Taxiway Alpha 1 closed. Observe gear down operation procedure on final. Wind 080 degrees 10 knots. Visibility 10 kilometers. Few 300 feet cloud type unknown. Scattered 700 feet cloud type unknown. Overcast 1,300 feet cloud type unknown. Temperature 18. Dew point 16. QNH 1006 hectopascals 29071 inches. Advise you have information echo. Nalita International Airport information echo. 2036. ILS Zulu runway 34 right approach. Landing runway 34 right. Departure runway 34 left. Departure frequency 124.2. Taxiway Alpha 1 closed. Observe gear down operation procedure on final. Wind 080 degrees 10 knots. Visibility 10 kilometers. Few 300 feet cloud type unknown. Scattered 700 feet cloud type unknown. Overcast 1,300 feet cloud type unknown. Temperature 18. Dew point 16. QNH 1006 hectopascals 29071 inches. Advise you have information echo. Nalita International Airport information echo. 2036. ILS Zulu runway 34 right approach. Landing runway 34 right. Departure runway 34 left. Departure frequency 124.2. Taxiway Alpha 1 closed. Observe gear down operation procedure on final. Wind 080 degrees 10 knots. Visibility 10 kilometers. Few 300 feet cloud type unknown. Scattered 700 feet cloud type unknown. Overcast 1,300 feet cloud type unknown. Temperature 18. Dew point 16. QNH 1006 hectopascals 29071 inches. Advise you have information echo. Nalita International Airport information echo. 2036. ILS Zulu runway 34 right approach. Landing runway 34 right.
departure runway 34 left. Departure frequency 124.2. Taxiway Alpha 1 closed. Observe gear down operation procedure on final. Wind 080 degrees 10 knots. Visibility 10 kilometers. Few 300 feet cloud type unknown. Scattered 700 feet cloud type unknown. Overcast 1,300 feet cloud type unknown. Temperature 18. Dew point 16. QNH 1006 hectopascals 2971 inches. Advise you have information echo. Nalitra International Airport information echo. 2036. ILS Zulu runway 34 right approach. Landing runway 34 right. Departure runway 34 left. Departure frequency 124.2. Taxiway Alpha 1 closed. Observe gear down operation procedure on final. Wind 080 degrees 10 knots. Visibility 10 kilometers. Few 300 feet cloud type unknown. Scattered 700 feet cloud type unknown. Overcast 1,300 feet cloud type unknown. Temperature 18. Dew point 16. QNH 1006 hectopascals 2971 inches. Advise you have information echo. Nalitra International Airport information echo. 2036. ILS Zulu runway 34 right approach. Landing runway 34 right. Departure runway 34 left. Departure frequency 124.2. Taxiway Alpha 1 closed. Observe gear down operation procedure on final. Wind 080 degrees 10 knots. Visibility 10 kilometers. Few 300 feet cloud type unknown. Scattered 700 feet cloud type unknown. Overcast 1,300 feet cloud type unknown. Temperature 18. Dew point 16. QNH 1006 hectopascals 2971 inches. Advise you have information echo. Nalitra International Airport information echo. 2036. ILS Zulu runway 34 right approach. Landing runway 34 right. Departure runway 34 left. Departure frequency 124.2. Taxiway Alpha 1 closed. Observe gear down operation procedure on final. Wind 080 degrees 10 knots. Visibility 10 kilometers. Few 300 feet cloud type unknown. Scattered 700 feet cloud type unknown. Overcast 1,300 feet cloud type unknown. Temperature 18. Dew point 16. QNH 1006 hectopascals 2971 inches. Advise you have information echo. Nalitra International Airport information echo. 2036. ILS Zulu runway 34 right approach. Landing runway 34 right. Departure runway 34 left. Departure frequency 124.2. Taxiway Alpha 1 closed. Observe gear down operation procedure on final. Wind 080 degrees 10 knots. Visibility 10 kilometers. Few 300 feet cloud type unknown. Scattered 700 feet cloud type unknown. Overcast 1,300 feet cloud type unknown. Temperature 18. Dew point 16. QNH 1006 hectopascals 2971 inches. Advise you have information echo. Nalitra International Airport information echo. 2036. ILS Zulu runway 34 right approach. Landing runway 34 right. Departure runway 34 left. Departure frequency 124.2. Taxiway Alpha 1 closed.
Observe gear down operation procedure on final. Wind 080 degrees 10 knots. Visibility 10 kilometers. Few 300 feet cloud type unknown. Scattered 700 feet cloud type unknown. Overcast 1,300 feet cloud type unknown. Temperature 18. Dew point 16. QNH 1006 hectopascals 29.71 inches. Advise you have information echo. Nalitra International Airport information Foxtrot. 2100. ILS Zulu runway 34 right approach. Landing runway 34 right. Departure runway 34 left. Departure frequency 124.2. Taxiway Alpha 1 closed. Observe gear down operation procedure on final. Wind 080 degrees nanner knots. Visibility 20 kilometers. Shower in the vicinity. Few 700 feet stratus. Broken 1,500 feet cumulus. Temperature 17. Dew point 15. QNH 1006 hectopascals 29.72 inches. Advise you have information Foxtrot. Nalitra International Airport information Foxtrot. 2100. ILS Zulu runway 34 right approach. Landing runway 34 right. Departure runway 34 left. Departure frequency 124.2. Taxiway Alpha 1 closed. Observe gear down operation procedure on final. Wind 080 degrees nanner knots. Visibility 20 kilometers. Shower in the vicinity. Few 700 feet stratus. Broken 1,500 feet cumulus. Temperature 17. Dew point 15. QNH 1006 hectopascals 29.72 inches. Advise you have information Foxtrot. Nalitra International Airport information Foxtrot. 2100. ILS Zulu runway 34 right approach. Landing runway 34 right. Departure runway 34 left. Departure frequency 124.2. Taxiway Alpha 1 closed. Observe gear down operation procedure on final. Wind 080 degrees nanner knots. Visibility 20 kilometers. Shower in the vicinity. Few 700 feet stratus. Broken 1,500 feet cumulus. Temperature 17. Dew point 15. QNH 1006 hectopascals 29.72 inches. Advise you have information Foxtrot. Nalitra International Airport information Foxtrot. 2100. ILS Zulu runway 34 right approach. Landing runway 34 right. Departure runway 34 left. Departure frequency 124.2. Taxiway Alpha 1 closed. Observe gear down operation procedure on final. Wind 080 degrees nanner knots. Visibility 20 kilometers. Shower in the vicinity. Few 700 feet stratus. Broken 1,500 feet cumulus. Temperature 17. Dew point 15. QNH 1006 hectopascals 29.72 inches. Advise you have information Foxtrot. Nalitra International Airport information Foxtrot. 2100. ILS Zulu runway 34 right approach. Landing runway 34 right. Departure runway 34 left. Departure frequency 124.2. Taxiway Alpha 1 closed. Observe gear down operation procedure on final. Wind 080 degrees nanner knots. Visibility 20 kilometers. Shower in the vicinity. Few 700 feet stratus. Broken 1,500 feet cumulus.
temperature 17, dew point 15, QNH 1006 hectopascals 2972 inches. Advise you have information Foxtrot. Nalitra International Airport information Foxtrot. 2100. ILS Zulu runway 34 right approach. Landing runway 34 right. Departure runway 34 left. Departure frequency 124.2. Taxiway Alpha 1 closed. Observe gear down operation procedure on final. Wind 080 degrees nanner knots. Visibility 20 kilometers. Shower in the vicinity. Few 700 feet stratus. Broken 1,500 feet cumulus. Temperature 17. Dew point 15. QNH 1006 hectopascals 2972 inches. Advise you have information Foxtrot. Nalitra International Airport information Foxtrot. 2100. ILS Zulu runway 34 right approach. Landing runway 34 right. Departure runway 34 left. Departure frequency 124.2. Taxiway Alpha 1 closed. Observe gear down operation procedure on final. Wind 080 degrees nanner knots. Visibility 20 kilometers. Shower in the vicinity. Few 700 feet stratus. Broken 1,500 feet cumulus. Temperature 17. Dew point 15. QNH 1006 hectopascals 2972 inches. Advise you have information Foxtrot. Nalitra International Airport information Foxtrot. 2100. ILS Zulu runway 34 right approach. Landing runway 34 right. Departure runway 34 left. Departure frequency 124.2. Taxiway Alpha 1 closed. Observe gear down operation procedure on final. Wind 080 degrees nanner knots. Visibility 20 kilometers. Shower in the vicinity. Few 700 feet stratus. Broken 1,500 feet cumulus. Temperature 17. Dew point 15. QNH 1006 hectopascals 2972 inches. Advise you have information Foxtrot. Nalitra International Airport information Foxtrot. 2100. ILS Zulu runway 34 right approach. Landing runway 34 right. Departure runway 34 left. Departure frequency 124.2. Taxiway Alpha 1 closed. Observe gear down operation procedure on final. Wind 080 degrees nanner knots. Visibility 20 kilometers. Shower in the vicinity. Few 700 feet stratus. Broken 1,500 feet cumulus. Temperature 17. Dew point 15. QNH 1006 hectopascals 2972 inches. Advise you have information Foxtrot. Nalitra International Airport information Foxtrot. 2100. ILS Zulu runway 34 right approach. Landing runway 34 right. Departure runway 34 left. Departure frequency 124.2. Taxiway Alpha 1 closed. Observe gear down operation procedure on final. Wind 080 degrees nanner knots. Visibility 20 kilometers. Shower in the vicinity. Few 700 feet stratus. Broken 1,500 feet cumulus. Temperature 17. Dew point 15. QNH 1006 hectopascals 2972 inches. Advise you have information Foxtrot. Nalitra International Airport information Foxtrot. 2100.
ILS Zulu runway 34 right approach. Landing runway 34 right. Departure runway 34 left. Departure frequency 124.2. Taxiway Alpha 1 closed. Observe gear down operation procedure on final. Wind 080 degrees nanner knots. Visibility 20 kilometers. Shower in the vicinity. Few 700 feet stratus. Broken 1,500 feet cumulus. Temperature 17. Dew point 15. QNH 1006 hectopascals 2972 inches. Advise you have information Foxtrot. Nalitra International Airport information Foxtrot. 2100. ILS Zulu runway 34 right approach. Landing runway 34 right. Departure runway 34 left. Departure frequency 124.2. Taxiway Alpha 1 closed. Observe gear down operation procedure on final. Wind 080 degrees nanner knots. Visibility 20 kilometers. Shower in the vicinity. Few 700 feet stratus. Broken 1,500 feet cumulus. Temperature 17. Dew point 15. QNH 1006 hectopascals 2972 inches. Advise you have information Foxtrot. Nalitra International Airport information Foxtrot. 2100. ILS Zulu runway 34 right approach. Landing runway 34 right. Departure runway 34 left. Departure frequency 124.2. Taxiway Alpha 1 closed. Observe gear down operation procedure on final. Wind 080 degrees nanner knots. Visibility 20 kilometers. Shower in the vicinity. Few 700 feet stratus. Broken 1,500 feet cumulus. Temperature 17. Dew point 15. QNH 1006 hectopascals 2972 inches. Advise you have information Foxtrot. Nalitra International Airport information Foxtrot. 2100. ILS Zulu runway 34 right approach. Landing runway 34 right. Departure runway 34 left. Departure frequency 124.2. Taxiway Alpha 1 closed. Observe gear down operation procedure on final. Wind 080 degrees nanner knots. Visibility 20 kilometers. Shower in the vicinity. Few 700 feet stratus. Broken 1,500 feet cumulus. Temperature 17. Dew point 15. QNH 1006 hectopascals 2972 inches. Advise you have information Foxtrot. Nalitra International Airport information Foxtrot. 2100. ILS Zulu runway 34 right approach. Landing runway 34 right. Departure runway 34 left. Departure frequency 124.2. Taxiway Alpha 1 closed. Observe gear down operation procedure on final. Wind 080 degrees nanner knots. Visibility 20 kilometers. Shower in the vicinity. Few 700 feet stratus. Broken 1,500 feet cumulus. Temperature 17. Dew point 15. QNH 1006 hectopascals 2972 inches. Advise you have information Foxtrot. Nalitra International Airport information Foxtrot. 2100. ILS Zulu runway 34 right approach. Landing runway 34 right. Departure runway 34 left. Departure frequency 124.2. Taxiway Alpha 1 closed. Observe gear down operation procedure on final.
Wind 080 degrees nanner knots. Visibility 20 kilometers. Shower in the vicinity. Few 700 feet stratus. Broken 1,500 feet cumulus. Temperature 17. Dew point 15. QNH1006 hectopascals 2972 inches. Advise you have information Foxtrot. Nalitra International Airport information Foxtrot. 2100. ILS Zulu runway 34 right approach. Landing runway 34 right. Departure runway 34 left. Departure frequency 124.2. Taxiway Alpha 1 closed. Observe gear down operation procedure on final. Wind 080 degrees nanner knots. Visibility 20 kilometers. Shower in the vicinity. View 700 feet stratus. Broken 1,500 feet cumulus. Temperature 17. Dew point 15. QNH1006 hectopascals 2972 inches. Advise you have information Foxtrot. Nalita International Airport information Foxtrot. 2100. ILS Zulu runway 34 right approach. Landing runway 34 right. Departure runway 34 left. Departure frequency 124.2. Taxiway Alpha 1 closed. Observe gear down operation procedure on final. Wind 080 degrees nanner knots. Visibility 20 kilometers. Shower in the vicinity. Few 700 feet stratus. Broken 1,500 feet cumulus. Temperature 17. Dew point 15. QNH1006 hectopascals 2972 inches. Advise you have information Foxtrot. Nalitra International Airport information Foxtrot. 2100. ILS Zulu runway 34 right approach. Landing runway 34 right. Departure runway 34 left. Departure frequency 124.2. Taxiway Alpha 1 closed. Observe gear down operation procedure on final. Wind 080 degrees nanner knots. Visibility 20 kilometers. Shower in the vicinity. Few 700 feet stratus. Broken 1,500 feet cumulus. Temperature 17. Dew point 15. QNH1006 hectopascals 2972 inches. Advise you have information Foxtrot. 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ILS Zulu runway 34 right approach. Landing runway 34 right. Departure runway 34 left. Departure frequency 124.2. Taxiway Alpha 1 closed. Observe gear down operation procedure on final. Wind 080 degrees nanner knots. Visibility 20 kilometers. Shower in the vicinity. Few 700 feet stratus. Broken 1,500 feet cumulus. Temperature 17. Dew point 15. QNH1006 hectopascals 2972 inches. Advise you have information Foxtrot. 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ILS Zulu runway 34 right approach. Landing runway 34 right. Departure runway 34 left. Departure frequency 124.2. Taxiway Alpha 1 closed. Observe gear down operation procedure on final. Wind 080 degrees nanner knots. Visibility 20 kilometers. Shower in the vicinity. Few 700 feet stratus. Broken 1,500 feet cumulus. Temperature 17. Dew point 15.
QNH1006 hectopascals 2972 inches. Advise you have information Foxtrot. 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ILS Zulu runway 34 right approach. Landing runway 34 right. Departure runway 34 left. Departure frequency 124.2. Taxiway Alpha 1 closed. Observe gear down operation procedure on final. Wind 080 degrees nanner knots. Visibility 20 kilometers. Shower in the vicinity. Few 700 feet stratus. Broken 1,500 feet cumulus. Temperature 17. Dew point 15. QNH1006 hectopascals 2972 inches. Advise you have information Foxtrot. Nalitra International Airport information Foxtrot. 2100. ILS Zulu runway 34 right approach. Landing runway 34 right. Departure runway 34 left. Departure frequency 124.2. Taxiway Alpha 1 closed. Observe gear down operation procedure on final. Wind 080 degrees nanner knots. Visibility 20 kilometers. Shower in the vicinity. Few 700 feet stratus. Broken 1,500 feet cumulus. Temperature 17. Dew point 15. QNH1006 hectopascals 2972 inches. Advise you have information Foxtrot. Nalitra International Airport information Foxtrot. 2100. ILS Zulu runway 34 right approach. Landing runway 34 right. Departure runway 34 left. Departure frequency 124.2. Taxiway Alpha 1 closed. Observe gear down operation procedure on final. Wind 080 degrees nanner knots. Visibility 20 kilometers. Shower in the vicinity. Few 700 feet stratus. Broken 1,500 feet cumulus. Temperature 17. Dew point 15. QNH1006 hectopascals 2972 inches. Advise you have information Foxtrot. Nalitra International Airport information Foxtrot. 2100. ILS Zulu runway 34 right approach. Landing runway 34 right. Departure runway 34 left. Departure frequency 124.2. Taxiway Alpha 1 closed. Observe gear down operation procedure on final. Wind 080 degrees nanner knots. Visibility 20 kilometers. Shower in the vicinity. Few 700 feet stratus. Broken 1,500 feet cumulus. Temperature 17. Dew point 15. QNH1006 hectopascals 2972 inches. Advise you have information Foxtrot. Nalitra International Airport information Foxtrot. 2100. ILS Zulu runway 34 right approach. Landing runway 34 right. Departure runway 34 left. Departure frequency 124.2. Taxiway Alpha 1 closed. Observe gear down operation procedure on final. Wind 080 degrees nanner knots. Visibility 20 kilometers. Shower in the vicinity. Few 700 feet stratus. Broken 1,500 feet cumulus. Temperature 17. Dew point 15. QNH1006 hectopascals 2972 inches. Advise you have information Foxtrot. Nalitra International Airport information Foxtrot. 2100. ILS Zulu runway 34 right approach.
Landing runway 34 right. Departure runway 34 left. Departure frequency 124.2. Taxiway Alpha 1 closed. Observe gear down operation procedure on final. Wind 080 degrees nanner knots. Visibility 20 kilometers. Shower in the vicinity. Few 700 feet stratus. Broken 1,500 feet cumulus. Temperature 17. Dew point 15. QNH 1006 hectopascals 2972 inches. Advise you have information Foxtrot. Nalitra International Airport information Foxtrot. 2100. ILS Zulu runway 34 right approach. Landing runway 34 right. Departure runway 34 left. Departure frequency 124.2. Taxiway Alpha 1 closed. Observe gear down operation procedure on final. Wind 080 degrees nanner knots. Visibility 20 kilometers. Shower in the vicinity. Few 700 feet stratus. Broken 1,500 feet cumulus. Temperature 17. Dew point 15. QNH 1006 hectopascals 2972 inches. Advise you have information Foxtrot. Nalitra International Airport information Foxtrot. 2100. ILS Zulu runway 34 right approach. Landing runway 34 right. Departure runway 34 left. Departure frequency 124.2. Taxiway Alpha 1 closed. Observe gear down operation procedure on final. Wind 080 degrees nanner knots. Visibility 20 kilometers. Shower in the vicinity. Few 700 feet stratus. Broken 1,500 feet cumulus. Temperature 17. Dew point 15. QNH 1006 hectopascals 2972 inches. Advise you have information Foxtrot. Nalitra International Airport information Foxtrot. 2100. ILS Zulu runway 34 right approach. Landing runway 34 right. Departure runway 34 left. Departure frequency 124.2. Taxiway Alpha 1 closed. Observe gear down operation procedure on final. Wind 080 degrees nanner knots. Visibility 20 kilometers. Shower in the vicinity. Few 700 feet stratus. Broken 1,500 feet cumulus. Temperature 17. Dew point 15. QNH 1006 hectopascals 2972 inches. Advise you have information Foxtrot. Nalitra International Airport information Foxtrot. 2100. ILS Zulu runway 34 right approach. Landing runway 34 right. Departure runway 34 left. Departure frequency 124.2. Taxiway Alpha 1 closed. Observe gear down operation procedure on final. Wind 080 degrees nanner knots. Visibility 20 kilometers. Shower in the vicinity. Few 700 feet stratus. Broken 1,500 feet cumulus. Temperature 17. Dew point 15. QNH 1006 hectopascals 2972 inches. Advise you have information Foxtrot. 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ILS Zulu runway 34 right approach. Landing runway 34 right. Departure runway 34 left. Departure frequency 124.2. Taxiway Alpha 1 closed. Observe gear down operation procedure on final. Wind 080 degrees nanner knots.
Visibility 20 kilometers. Shower in the vicinity. View 700 feet stratus. Broken 1,500 feet cumulus. Temperature 17. Dew point 15. QNH 1006 hectopascals 2972 inches. Advise you have information Foxtrot. Now Litra International Airport information Golf. 2130. ILS Zulu runway 34 right approach. Landing runway 34 right. Departure runway 34 left. Departure frequency 124.2. Taxiway Alpha 1 closed. Observe gear down operation procedure on final. Wind 060 degrees 10 knots. Visibility 25 kilometers. Shower in the vicinity. View 700 feet stratus. Broken 2,000 feet cumulus. Temperature 17. Dew point 15. QNH 1006 hectopascals 2972 inches. Advise you have information Golf. 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ILS Zulu runway 34 right approach. Landing runway 34 right. Departure runway 34 left. Departure frequency 124.2. Taxiway Alpha 1 closed. Observe gear down operation procedure on final. Wind 060 degrees 10 knots. Visibility 25 kilometers. Shower in the vicinity. View 700 feet stratus. Broken 2,000 feet cumulus. Temperature 17. Dew point 15. QNH 1006 hectopascals 2972 inches. Advise you have information Golf. 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ILS Zulu runway 34 right approach. Landing runway 34 right. Departure runway 34 left. Departure frequency 124.2. Taxiway Alpha 1 closed. Observe gear down operation procedure on final. Wind 060 degrees 10 knots. Visibility 25 kilometers. Shower in the vicinity. View 700 feet stratus. Broken 2,000 feet cumulus. Temperature 17. Dew point 15. QNH 1006 hectopascals 2972 inches. Advise you have information Golf. Now Litra International Airport information Golf. 2130. ILS Zulu runway 34 right approach. Landing runway 34 right. Departure runway 34 left. Departure frequency 124.2. Taxiway Alpha 1 closed. Observe gear down operation procedure on final. Wind 060 degrees 10 knots. Visibility 25 kilometers. Shower in the vicinity. View 700 feet stratus. Broken 2,000 feet cumulus. Temperature 17. Dew point 15. QNH 1006 hectopascals 2972 inches. Advise you have information Golf. Now Litra International Airport information Golf. 2130. ILS Zulu runway 34 right approach. Landing runway 34 right. Departure runway 34 left. Departure frequency 124.2. Taxiway Alpha 1 closed. Observe gear down operation procedure on final. Wind 060 degrees 10 knots. Visibility 25 kilometers. Shower in the vicinity. View 700 feet stratus. Broken 2,000 feet cumulus. Temperature 17. Dew point 15. QNH 1006 hectopascals 2972 inches. Advise you have information Golf.
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Visibility 25 kilometers. Shower in the vicinity. Few 700 feet stratus. Broken 2000 feet cumulus. Temperature 17. Dew point 15. QNH 1006 hectopascals 2972 inches. Advise you have information golf. Now Litra International Airport information golf. 2130 ILS Zulu Runway 34 right approach Landing Runway 34 right Departure Runway 34 left Departure Frequency 124.2 Taxiway Alpha 1 closed Observe gear down operation procedure on final Wind 060 degrees 10 knots Visibility 25 kilometers Shower in the vicinity. Few 700 feet stratus. Broken 2000 feet cumulus. Temperature 17. Dew point 15. QNH 1006 hectopascals 2972 inches. Advise you have information golf. Now Litra International Airport information golf. 2130. ILS Zulu runway 34 right approach. Landing runway 34 right. Departure runway 34 left. Departure frequency 124.2. Taxiway Alpha 1 closed. Observe gear down operation procedure on final. Wind 060 degrees 10 knots. Visibility 25 kilometers. Shower in the vicinity. Few 700 feet stratus. Broken 2000 feet cumulus. Temperature 17, dew point 15, QNH 1006 hectopascals 2972 inches. Advise you have information golf. Now Litra International Airport information golf. 2130. ILS Zulu runway 34 right approach. Landing runway 34 right. Departure runway 34 left. Departure frequency 124.2. Taxiway Alpha 1 closed. Observe gear down operation procedure on final. Wind 060 degrees 10 knots. Visibility 25 kilometers. Shower in the vicinity. Few 700 feet stratus. Broken 2000 feet cumulus. Temperature 17. Dew point 15. QNH 1006 hectopascals 2972 inches. 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Now Litra International Airport information golf. 2130. ILS Zulu runway 34 right approach. Landing runway 34 right. Departure runway 34 left. Departure frequency 124.2. Taxiway Alpha 1 closed. Observe gear down operation procedure on final. Wind 060 degrees 10 knots. Visibility 25 kilometers. Shower in the vicinity. Few 700 feet stratus. Broken 2000 feet cumulus. Temperature 17. Dew point 15. QNH 1006 hectopascals 2972 inches. 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ILS Zulu runway 34 right approach. Landing runway 34 right. Departure runway 34 left. Departure frequency 124.2. Taxiway Alpha 1 closed.
Observe gear down operation procedure on final. Wind 060 degrees 10 knots. Visibility 25 kilometers. Shower in the vicinity. Few 700 feet stratus. Broken 2000 feet cumulus. Temperature 17. Dew point 15. QNH1006 hectopascals 2972 inches. Advise you have information golf. Now Litra International Airport information golf. 2130. ILS Zulu runway 34 right approach. Landing runway 34 right. Departure runway 34 left. Departure frequency 124.2. Taxiway Alpha 1 closed. Observe gear down operation procedure on final. Wind 060 degrees 10 knots. Visibility 25 kilometers. Shower in the vicinity. Few 700 feet stratus. Broken 2000 feet cumulus. Temperature 17. Dew point 15. QNH1006 hectopascals 2972 inches. Advise you have information golf. Now Litra International Airport information golf. 2130. ILS Zulu runway 34 right approach. Landing runway 34 right. Departure runway 34 left. Departure frequency 124.2. Taxiway Alpha 1 closed. Observe gear down operation procedure on final. Wind 060 degrees 10 knots. Visibility 25 kilometers. Shower in the vicinity. Few 700 feet stratus. Broken 2000 feet cumulus. Temperature 17. Dew point 15. QNH1006 hectopascals 2972 inches. Advise you have information golf. Now Litra International Airport information golf. 2130. ILS Zulu runway 34 right approach. Landing runway 34 right. Departure runway 34 left. Departure frequency 124.2. Taxiway Alpha 1 closed. Observe gear down operation procedure on final. Wind 060 degrees 10 knots. Visibility 25 kilometers. Shower in the vicinity. Few 700 feet stratus. Broken 2000 feet cumulus. Temperature 17. Dew point 15. QNH1006 hectopascals 2972 inches. Advise you have information golf. Now Litra International Airport information golf. 2130. ILS Zulu runway 34 right approach. Landing runway 34 right. Departure runway 34 left. Departure frequency 124.2. Taxiway Alpha 1 closed. Observe gear down operation procedure on final. Wind 060 degrees 10 knots. Visibility 25 kilometers. Shower in the vicinity. Few 700 feet stratus. Broken 2000 feet cumulus. Temperature 17. Dew point 15. QNH1006 hectopascals 2972 inches. Advise you have information golf. Now Litra International Airport information golf. 2130. ILS Zulu runway 34 right approach. Landing runway 34 right. Departure runway 34 left. Departure frequency 124.2. Taxiway Alpha 1 closed.

1.17, dew point 1.5, QNH10006 hectopascals 2972 inches. 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ILS Zulu runway 34 right approach. Landing runway 34 right. Departure runway 34 left. Departure frequency 124.2. Taxiway Alpha 1 closed. Observe gear down operation procedure on final. Wind 060 degrees 10 knots. Visibility 25 kilometers. Shower in the vicinity. View 700 feet stratus. Broken 2000 feet cumulus. Temperature 17. Dew point 15. QNH10006 hectopascals 2972 inches. 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ILS Zulu runway 34 right approach. Landing runway 34 right. Departure runway 34 left. Departure frequency 124.2. Taxiway Alpha 1 closed. Observe gear down operation procedure on final. Wind 060 degrees 10 knots. Visibility 25 kilometers. Shower in the vicinity. View 700 feet stratus. Broken 2000 feet cumulus. Temperature 17. Dew point 15. QNH10006 hectopascals 2972 inches. 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ILS Zulu runway 34 right approach. Landing runway 34 right. Departure runway 34 left. Departure frequency 124.2. Taxiway Alpha 1 closed. Observe gear down operation procedure on final. Wind 060 degrees 10 knots. Visibility 25 kilometers. Shower in the vicinity. View 700 feet stratus. Broken 2000 feet cumulus. Temperature 17. Dew point 15. QNH10006 hectopascals 2972 inches. 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Nalitra International Airport information golf. 2130. ILS Zulu runway 34 right approach. Landing runway 34 right. Departure runway 34 left. Departure frequency 124.2. Taxiway Alpha 1 closed. Observe gear down operation procedure on final. Wind 060 degrees 10 knots. Visibility 25 kilometers. Shower in the vicinity. View 700 feet stratus. Broken 2000 feet cumulus. Temperature 17. Dew point 15. QNH10006 hectopascals 2972 inches. 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Nalitra International Airport information golf. 2130. ILS Zulu runway 34 right approach. Landing runway 34 right. Departure runway 34 left. Departure frequency 124.2. Taxiway Alpha 1 closed. Observe gear down operation procedure on final. Wind 060 degrees 10 knots. Visibility 25 kilometers. Shower in the vicinity. View 700 feet stratus. Broken 2000 feet cumulus. Temperature 17. Dew point 15. QNH10006 hectopascals 2972 inches. 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ILS Zulu runway 34 right approach.
Landing runway 34 right. Departure runway 34 left. Departure frequency 124.2. Taxiway Alpha 1 closed. Observe gear down operation procedure on final. Wind 060 degrees 10 knots. Visibility 25 kilometers. Shower in the vicinity. Few 700 feet stratus. Broken 2000 feet cumulus. Temperature 17. Dew point 15. QNH 1006 hectopascals 2972 inches. Advise you have information golf. Nalitra International Airport information golf. 2130. ILS Zulu runway 34 right approach. Landing runway 34 right. Departure runway 34 left. Departure frequency 124.2. Taxiway Alpha 1 closed. Observe gear down operation procedure on final. Wind 060 degrees 10 knots. Visibility 25 kilometers. Shower in the vicinity. Few 700 feet stratus. Broken 2000 feet cumulus. Temperature 17. Dew point 15. QNH 1006 hectopascals 2972 inches. Advise you have information golf. Nalitra International Airport information golf. 2130. ILS Zulu runway 34 right approach. Landing runway 34 right. Departure runway 34 left. Departure frequency 124.2. Taxiway Alpha 1 closed. Observe gear down operation procedure on final. Wind 060 degrees 10 knots. Visibility 25 kilometers. Shower in the vicinity. Few 700 feet stratus. Broken 2000 feet cumulus. Temperature 17. Dew point 15. QNH 1006 hectopascals 2972 inches. Advise you have information golf. Nalitra International Airport information golf. 2130. ILS Zulu runway 34 right approach. Landing runway 34 right. Departure runway 34 left. Departure frequency 124.2. Taxiway Alpha 1 closed. Observe gear down operation procedure on final. Wind 060 degrees 10 knots. Visibility 25 kilometers. Shower in the vicinity. Few 700 feet stratus. Broken 2000 feet cumulus. Temperature 17. Dew point 15. QNH 1006 hectopascals 2972 inches. Advise you have information golf. Nalitra International Airport information golf. 2130. ILS Zulu runway 34 right approach. Landing runway 34 right. Departure runway 34 left. Departure frequency 124.2. Taxiway Alpha 1 closed. Observe gear down operation procedure on final. Wind 060 degrees 10 knots. Visibility 25 kilometers. Shower in the vicinity. Few 700 feet stratus. Broken 2000 feet cumulus. Temperature 17. Dew point 15. QNH 1006 hectopascals 2972 inches. Advise you have information golf. Nalitra International Airport information golf. 2130. ILS Zulu runway 34 right approach. Landing runway 34 right. Departure runway 34 left. Departure frequency 124.2. Taxiway Alpha 1 closed. Observe gear down operation procedure on final. Wind 060 degrees 10 knots. Visibility 25 kilometers. Shower in the vicinity.
View 700 feet stratus. Broken 2,000 feet cumulus. Temperature 17. Dew point 15. QNH1006 hectopascals 2972 inches. Advise you have information golf. Nalitra International Airport information golf. 2130. ILS Zulu runway 34 right approach. Landing runway 34 right. Departure runway 34 left. Departure frequency 124.2. Taxiway Alpha 1 closed. Observe gear down operation procedure on final. Wind 060 degrees 10 knots. Visibility to 5 kilometers. Shower in the vicinity. View 700 feet stratus. Broken 2,000 feet cumulus. Temperature 17. Dew point 15. QNH1006 hectopascals 2972 inches. Advise you have information golf. Nalitra International Airport information golf. 2130. ILS Zulu runway 34 right approach. Landing runway 34 right. Departure runway 34 left. Departure frequency 124.2. Taxiway Alpha 1 closed. Observe gear down operation procedure on final. Wind 060 degrees 10 knots. Visibility to 5 kilometers. Shower in the vicinity. View 700 feet stratus. Broken 2,000 feet cumulus. Temperature 17. Dew point 15. QNH1006 hectopascals 2972 inches. Advise you have information golf. Nalitra International Airport information golf. 2130. ILS Zulu runway 34 right approach. Landing runway 34 right. Departure runway 34 left. Departure frequency 124.2. Taxiway Alpha 1 closed. Observe gear down operation procedure on final. Wind 060 degrees 10 knots. Visibility to 5 kilometers. Shower in the vicinity. View 700 feet stratus. Broken 2,000 feet cumulus. Temperature 17. Dew point 15. QNH1006 hectopascals 2972 inches. Advise you have information golf. Nalitra International Airport information golf. 2130. ILS Zulu runway 34 right approach. Landing runway 34 right. Departure runway 34 left. Departure frequency 124.2. Taxiway Alpha 1 closed. Observe gear down operation procedure on final. Wind 060 degrees 10 knots. Visibility to 5 kilometers. Shower in the vicinity. View 700 feet stratus. Broken 2,000 feet cumulus. Temperature 17. Dew point 15. QNH1006 hectopascals 2972 inches. Advise you have information golf. Nalitra International Airport Information Hotel. 2200. ILS Zulu runway 34 right approach. Landing runway 34 right. Departure runway 34 left. Departure frequency 124.2. Taxiway Alpha 1 closed. Observe gear down operation procedure on final. Wind 060 degrees nanner knots. Direction variable between 030 and 100 degrees. Visibility to 5 kilometers. Shower in the vicinity. View 1,000 feet cumulus. Scatter 2,000 feet cumulus. Broken 3,500 feet stratocumulus. Temperature 18. Dew point 15. QNH1006 hectopascals 2973 inches.
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Nalitra International Airport Information Hotel. 2200. ILS Zulu Runway 34 right approach. Landing runway 34 right. Departure runway 34 left. Departure frequency 124.2. Taxiway Alpha 1 closed. Observe gear down operation procedure on final. Wind 060 degrees nanner knots. Direction variable between 030 and 100 degrees. Visibility to 5 kilometers. Shower in the vicinity. Few 1,000 feet cumulus. Scatter 2,000 feet cumulus. Broken tree 1,500 feet strato cumulus. Temperature 18. Dew point 15. QNH1006 hectopascals 2973 inches. Advise you have information hotel. Nalitra International Airport Information Hotel. 2200. ILS Zulu Runway 34 right approach. Landing runway 34 right. Departure runway 34 left. Departure frequency 124.2. Taxiway Alpha 1 closed. Observe gear down operation procedure on final. Wind 060 degrees nanner knots. Direction variable between 030 and 100 degrees. Visibility to 5 kilometers. Shower in the vicinity. Few 1,000 feet cumulus. Scatter 2,000 feet cumulus. Broken tree 1,500 feet strato cumulus. Temperature 18. Dew point 15. QNH1006 hectopascals 2973 inches. Advise you have information hotel. Nalitra International Airport Information Hotel. 2200. ILS Zulu Runway 34 right approach. Landing runway 34 right. Departure runway 34 left. Departure frequency 124.2. Taxiway Alpha 1 closed. Observe gear down operation procedure on final. Wind 060 degrees nanner knots. Direction variable between 030 and 100 degrees. Visibility to 5 kilometers. Shower in the vicinity. Few 1,000 feet cumulus. Scatter 2,000 feet cumulus. Broken tree 1,500 feet strato cumulus. Temperature 18. Dew point 15. QNH1006 hectopascals 2973 inches. Advise you have information hotel. Nalitra International Airport Information Hotel. 2200. ILS Zulu Runway 34 right approach. Landing runway 34 right. Departure runway 34 left. Departure frequency 124.2. Taxiway Alpha 1 closed. Observe gear down operation procedure on final. Wind 060 degrees nanner knots. Direction variable between 030 and 100 degrees. Visibility to 5 kilometers. Shower in the vicinity. Few 1,000 feet cumulus. Scatter 2,000 feet cumulus. Broken tree 1,500 feet strato cumulus. Temperature 18. Dew point 15. QNH1006 hectopascals 2973 inches. Advise you have information hotel. Nalitra International Airport Information Hotel. 2200. ILS Zulu Runway 34 right approach. Landing runway 34 right. Departure runway 34 left. Departure frequency 124.2. Taxiway Alpha 1 closed. Observe gear down operation procedure on final. Wind 060 degrees nanner knots. Direction variable between 030 and 100 degrees. Visibility to 5 kilometers. Shower in the vicinity. Few 1,000 feet cumulus. Scatter 2,000 feet cumulus.
Broken tree towers, 500 feet stratocumulus. Temperature 18. Dew point 15. QNH1006 hectopascals 2973 inches. Advise you have information hotel. Nalitra International Airport Information Hotel. 2200. ILS Zulu runway 34 right approach. Landing runway 34 right. Departure runway 34 left. Departure frequency 124.2. Taxiway Alpha 1 closed. Observe gear down operation procedure on final. Wind 060 degrees nanner knots. Direction variable between 030 and 100 degrees. Visibility to 5 kilometers. Shower in the vicinity. Few 1,000 feet cumulus. Scatter 2,000 feet cumulus. Broken tree 1,500 feet stratocumulus. Temperature 18. Dew point 15. QNH1006 hectopascals 2973 inches. Advise you have information hotel. Nalitra International Airport Information Hotel. 2200. ILS Zulu runway 34 right approach. Landing runway 34 right. Departure runway 34 left. Departure frequency 124.2. Taxiway Alpha 1 closed. Observe gear down operation procedure on final. Wind 060 degrees nanner knots. Direction variable between 030 and 100 degrees. Visibility to 5 kilometers. Shower in the vicinity. Few 1,000 feet cumulus. Scatter 2,000 feet cumulus. Broken tree 1,500 feet stratocumulus. Temperature 18. Dew point 15. QNH1006 hectopascals 2973 inches. Advise you have information hotel. Nalitra International Airport Information Hotel. 2200. ILS Zulu runway 34 right approach. Landing runway 34 right. Departure runway 34 left. Departure frequency 124.2. Taxiway Alpha 1 closed. Observe gear down operation procedure on final. Wind 060 degrees nanner knots. Direction variable between 030 and 100 degrees. Visibility to 5 kilometers. Shower in the vicinity. Few 1,000 feet cumulus. Scatter 2,000 feet cumulus. Broken tree 1,500 feet stratocumulus. Temperature 18. Dew point 15. QNH1006 hectopascals 2973 inches. Advise you have information hotel. Nalitra International Airport Information Hotel. 2200. ILS Zulu runway 34 right approach. Landing runway 34 right. Departure runway 34 left. Departure frequency 124.2. Taxiway Alpha 1 closed. Observe gear down operation procedure on final. Wind 060 degrees nanner knots. Direction variable between 030 and 100 degrees. Visibility to 5 kilometers. Shower in the vicinity. Few 1,000 feet cumulus. Scatter 2,000 feet cumulus. Broken tree 1,500 feet stratocumulus. Temperature 18. Dew point 15. QNH1006 hectopascals 2973 inches. 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ILS Zulu runway 34 right approach. Landing runway 34 right. Departure runway 34 left. Departure frequency 124.2. Taxiway Alpha 1 closed. Observe gear down operation procedure on final. Wind 060 degrees nanner knots.
Direction variable between 030 and 100 degrees. Visibility to 5 kilometers. Shower in the vicinity. Few 1,000 feet cumulus. Scatter 2,000 feet cumulus. Broken tree 1,500 feet strato cumulus. Temperature 18. Dew point 15. QNH1006 hectopascals 2973 inches. Advise you have information hotel. Nalitra International Airport Information Hotel. 2200. ILS Zulu Runway 34 right approach. Landing runway 34 right. Departure runway 34 left. Departure frequency 124.2. Taxiway Alpha 1 closed. Observe gear down operation procedure on final. Wind 060 degrees nanner knots. Direction variable between 030 and 100 degrees. Visibility to 5 kilometers. Shower in the vicinity. Few 1,000 feet cumulus. Scatter 2,000 feet cumulus. Broken tree 1,500 feet strato cumulus. Temperature 18. Dew point 15. QNH1006 hectopascals 2973 inches. Advise you have information hotel. Nalitra International Airport Information Hotel. 2200. ILS Zulu Runway 34 right approach. Landing runway 34 right. Departure runway 34 left. Departure frequency 124.2. Taxiway Alpha 1 closed. Observe gear down operation procedure on final. Wind 060 degrees nanner knots. Direction variable between 030 and 100 degrees. Visibility to 5 kilometers. Shower in the vicinity. Few 1,000 feet cumulus. Scatter 2,000 feet cumulus. Broken tree 1,500 feet strato cumulus. Temperature 18. Dew point 15. QNH1006 hectopascals 2973 inches. Advise you have information hotel. Nalitra International Airport Information Hotel. 2200. ILS Zulu Runway 34 right approach. Landing runway 34 right. Departure runway 34 left. Departure frequency 124.2. Taxiway Alpha 1 closed. Observe gear down operation procedure on final. Wind 060 degrees nanner knots. Direction variable between 030 and 100 degrees. Visibility to 5 kilometers. Shower in the vicinity. Few 1,000 feet cumulus. Scatter 2,000 feet cumulus. Broken tree 1,500 feet strato cumulus. Temperature 18. Dew point 15. QNH1006 hectopascals 2973 inches. Advise you have information hotel. Nalitra International Airport Information Hotel. 2200. ILS Zulu Runway 34 right approach. Landing runway 34 right. Departure runway 34 left. Departure frequency 124.2. Taxiway Alpha 1 closed. Observe gear down operation procedure on final. Wind 060 degrees nanner knots. Direction variable between 030 and 100 degrees. Visibility to 5 kilometers. Shower in the vicinity. Few 1,000 feet cumulus. Scatter 2,000 feet cumulus. Broken tree 1,500 feet strato cumulus. Temperature 18. Dew point 15. QNH1006 hectopascals 2973 inches. Advise you have information hotel. Nalitra International Airport Information Hotel. 2200. ILS Zulu Runway 34 right approach. Landing runway 34 right. Departure runway 34 left.
Departure frequency 124.2. Taxiway Alpha 1 closed. Observe gear down operation procedure on final. Wind 060 degrees nanner knots. Direction variable between 030 and 100 degrees. Visibility to 5 kilometers. Shower in the vicinity. Few 1,000 feet cumulus. Scatter 2,000 feet cumulus. Broken tree 1,500 feet strato cumulus. Temperature 18. Dew point 15. QNH 1006 hectopascals 2973 inches. Advise you have information hotel. Nalitra International Airport Information Hotel. 2200. ILS Zulu Runway 34 right approach. Landing runway 34 right. Departure runway 34 left. Departure frequency 124.2. Taxiway Alpha 1 closed. Observe gear down operation procedure on final. Wind 060 degrees nanner knots. Direction variable between 030 and 100 degrees. Visibility to 5 kilometers. Shower in the vicinity. Few 1,000 feet cumulus. Scatter 2,000 feet cumulus. Broken tree 1,500 feet strato cumulus. Temperature 18. Dew point 15. QNH 1006 hectopascals 2973 inches. Advise you have information hotel. Nalitra International Airport Information Hotel. 2200. ILS Zulu Runway 34 right approach. Landing runway 34 right. Departure runway 34 left. Departure frequency 124.2. Taxiway Alpha 1 closed. Observe gear down operation procedure on final. Wind 060 degrees nanner knots. Direction variable between 030 and 100 degrees. Visibility to 5 kilometers. Shower in the vicinity. Few 1,000 feet cumulus. Scatter 2,000 feet cumulus. Broken tree 1,500 feet strato cumulus. Temperature 18. Dew point 15. QNH 1006 hectopascals 2973 inches. Advise you have information hotel. Nalitra International Airport Information Hotel. 2200. ILS Zulu Runway 34 right approach. Landing runway 34 right. Departure runway 34 left. Departure frequency 124.2. Taxiway Alpha 1 closed. Observe gear down operation procedure on final. Wind 060 degrees nanner knots. Direction variable between 030 and 100 degrees. Visibility to 5 kilometers. Shower in the vicinity. Few 1,000 feet cumulus. Scatter 2,000 feet cumulus. Broken tree 1,500 feet strato cumulus. Temperature 18. Dew point 15. QNH 1006 hectopascals 2973 inches. 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ILS Zulu Runway 34 right approach. Landing runway 34 right. Departure runway 34 left. Departure frequency 124.2. Taxiway Alpha 1 closed. Observe gear down operation procedure on final. Wind 060 degrees nanner knots. Direction variable between 030 and 100 degrees. Visibility to 5 kilometers. Shower in the vicinity. Few 1,000 feet cumulus. Scatter 2,000 feet cumulus. Broken tree 1,500 feet strato cumulus. Temperature 18. Dew point 15. QNH 1006 hectopascals 2973 inches. 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Nalitra International Airport Information Hotel.
2200. ILS Zulu runway 34 right approach. Landing runway 34 right. Departure runway 34 left. Departure frequency 124.2. Taxiway Alpha 1 closed. Observe gear down operation procedure on final. Wind 060 degrees nanner knots. Direction variable between 030 and 100 degrees. Visibility to 5 kilometers. Shower in the vicinity. Few 1,000 feet cumulus. Scatter 2,000 feet cumulus. Broken tree 1,500 feet strato cumulus. Temperature 18. Dew point 15. QNH 1006 hectopascals 29073 inches. 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Nalitra International Airport Information Hotel. 2200. ILS Zulu runway 34 right approach. Landing runway 34 right. Departure runway 34 left. Departure frequency 124.2. Taxiway Alpha 1 closed. Observe gear down operation procedure on final. Wind 060 degrees nanner knots. Direction variable between 030 and 100 degrees. Visibility to 5 kilometers. Shower in the vicinity. Few 1,000 feet cumulus. Scatter 2,000 feet cumulus. Broken tree 1,500 feet strato cumulus. Temperature 18. Dew point 15. QNH 1006 hectopascals 29073 inches. 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Nalitra International Airport Information Hotel. 2200. ILS Zulu runway 34 right approach. Landing runway 34 right. Departure runway 34 left. Departure frequency 124.2. Taxiway Alpha 1 closed. Observe gear down operation procedure on final. Wind 060 degrees nanner knots. Direction variable between 030 and 100 degrees. Visibility to 5 kilometers. Shower in the vicinity. Few 1,000 feet cumulus. Scatter 2,000 feet cumulus. Broken tree 1,500 feet strato cumulus. Temperature 18. Dew point 15. QNH 1006 hectopascals 29073 inches. 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Nalitra International Airport Information Hotel. 2200. ILS Zulu runway 34 right approach. Landing runway 34 right. Departure runway 34 left. Departure frequency 124.2. Taxiway Alpha 1 closed. Observe gear down operation procedure on final. Wind 060 degrees nanner knots. Direction variable between 030 and 100 degrees. Visibility to 5 kilometers. Shower in the vicinity. Few 1,000 feet cumulus. Scatter 2,000 feet cumulus. Broken tree 1,500 feet strato cumulus. Temperature 18. Dew point 15. QNH 1006 hectopascals 29073 inches. Advise you have information hotel. Nalitra International Airport Information Hotel. 2200. ILS Zulu runway 34 right approach. Landing runway 34 right. Departure runway 34 left. Departure frequency 124.2. Taxiway Alpha 1 closed. Observe gear down operation procedure on final. Wind 060 degrees nanner knots. Direction variable between 030 and 100 degrees. Visibility to 5 kilometers. Shower in the vicinity. Few 1,000 feet cumulus. Scatter 2,000 feet cumulus. Broken 2,500 feet strato cumulus. Temperature 18. Dew point 15.
81006 hectopascals 29 or 73 inches. Advise you have information hotel. Nalita International Airport Information Hotel. 2200. ILS Zulu Runway 34 right approach. Landing runway 34 right. Departure runway 34 left. Departure frequency 124.2. Taxiway Alpha 1 closed. Observe gear down operation procedure on final. Wind 060 degrees nanner knots. Direction variable between 030 and 100 degrees. Visibility 25 kilometers. Shower in the vicinity. Few 1,000 feet cumulus. Scatter 2,000 feet cumulus. Broken tree 1,500 feet strato cumulus. Temperature 18. Dew point 15. QNH1006 hectopascals 29 or 73 inches. Advise you have information hotel. Nalita International Airport Information Hotel. 2200. ILS Zulu Runway 34 right approach. Landing runway 34 right. Departure runway 34 left. Departure frequency 124.2. Taxiway Alpha 1 closed. Observe gear down operation procedure on final. Wind 060 degrees nanner knots. Direction variable between 030 and 100 degrees. Visibility 25 kilometers. Shower in the vicinity. Few 1,000 feet cumulus. Scatter 2,000 feet cumulus. Broken tree 1,500 feet strato cumulus. Temperature 18. Dew point 15. QNH1006 hectopascals 29 or 73 inches. Advise you have information hotel. Nalita International Airport Information Hotel. 2200. ILS Zulu Runway 34 right approach. Landing runway 34 right. Departure runway 34 left. Departure frequency 124.2. Taxiway Alpha 1 closed. Observe gear down operation procedure on final. Wind 060 degrees nanner knots. Direction variable between 030 and 100 degrees. Visibility 25 kilometers. Shower in the vicinity. Few 1,000 feet cumulus. Scatter 2,000 feet cumulus. Broken tree 1,500 feet strato cumulus. Temperature 18. Dew point 15. QNH1006 hectopascals 29 or 73 inches. Advise you have information hotel. Nalita International Airport Information Hotel. 2200. ILS Zulu Runway 34 right approach. Landing runway 34 right. Departure runway 34 left. Departure frequency 124.2. Taxiway Alpha 1 closed. Observe gear down operation procedure on final. Wind 060 degrees nanner knots. Direction variable between 030 and 100 degrees. Visibility 25 kilometers. Shower in the vicinity. Few 1,000 feet cumulus. Scatter 2,000 feet cumulus. Broken tree 1,500 feet strato cumulus. Temperature 18. Dew point 15. QNH1006 hectopascals 29 or 73 inches. Advise you have information hotel. Nalita International Airport Information India. 2230. ILS Zulu Runway 34 right approach. Landing runway 34 right. Departure runway 34 left. Departure frequency 124.2. Taxiway Alpha 1 closed. Observe gear down operation procedure on final. Wind 070 degrees 10 knots. Visibility 30 kilometers. Few 1,500 feet cumulus.
Scattered 3,000 feet cumulus. Broken 4,000 feet stratocumulus. Temperature 1.8. Dew point 1.5. QNH1006 hectopascals 2973 inches. Advise you have information India. Nalitra International Airport information India. 2230. ILS Zulu runway 34 right approach. Landing runway 34 right. Departure runway 34 left. Departure frequency 124.2. Taxiway Alpha 1 closed. Observe gear down operation procedure on final. Wind 070 degrees 10 knots. Visibility 30 kilometers. View 1,500 feet cumulus. Scattered 3,000 feet cumulus. Broken 4,000 feet stratocumulus. Temperature 1.8. Dew point 1.5. QNH1006 hectopascals 2973 inches. Advise you have information India. Nalitra International Airport information India. 2230. ILS Zulu runway 34 right approach. Landing runway 34 right. Departure runway 34 left. Departure frequency 124.2. Taxiway Alpha 1 closed. Observe gear down operation procedure on final. Wind 070 degrees 10 knots. Visibility 30 kilometers. View 1,500 feet cumulus. Scattered 3,000 feet cumulus. Broken 4,000 feet stratocumulus. Temperature 1.8. Dew point 1.5. QNH1006 hectopascals 2973 inches. Advise you have information India. Nalitra International Airport information India. 2230. ILS Zulu runway 34 right approach. Landing runway 34 right. Departure runway 34 left. Departure frequency 124.2. Taxiway Alpha 1 closed. Observe gear down operation procedure on final. Wind 070 degrees 10 knots. Visibility 30 kilometers. View 1,500 feet cumulus. Scattered 3,000 feet cumulus. Broken 4,000 feet stratocumulus. Temperature 1.8. Dew point 1.5. QNH1006 hectopascals 2973 inches. Advise you have information India. Nalitra International Airport information India. 2230. ILS Zulu runway 34 right approach. Landing runway 34 right. Departure runway 34 left. Departure frequency 124.2. Taxiway Alpha 1 closed. Observe gear down operation procedure on final. Wind 070 degrees 10 knots. Visibility 30 kilometers. View 1,500 feet cumulus. Scattered 3,000 feet cumulus. Broken 4,000 feet stratocumulus. Temperature 1.8. Dew point 1.5. QNH1006 hectopascals 2973 inches. Advise you have information India. Nalitra International Airport information India. 2230. ILS Zulu runway 34 right approach. Landing runway 34 right. Departure runway 34 left. Departure frequency 124.2. Taxiway Alpha 1 closed. Observe gear down operation procedure on final. Wind 070 degrees 10 knots. Visibility 30 kilometers. View 1,500 feet cumulus. Scattered 3,000 feet cumulus. Broken 4,000 feet stratocumulus. Temperature 1.8. Dew point 1.5. QNH1006 hectopascals 2973 inches. Advise you have information India.
Nalita International Airport Information India 2230 ILS Zulu Runway 34 right approach Landing Runway 34 right Departure Runway 34 left Departure Frequency 124.2 Taxiway Alpha 1 closed Observe gear down operation procedure on final Wind 070 degrees 10 knots Visibility 30 kilometers View 1,500 feet cumulus Scattered 3,000 feet cumulus Broken 4,000 feet strato cumulus Temperature 18 Dew point 15 QNH 1006 hectopascals 2973 inches Advise you have information India Nalita International Airport Information India 2230 ILS Zulu Runway 34 right approach Landing Runway 34 right Departure Runway 34 left Departure Frequency 124.2 Taxiway Alpha 1 closed Observe gear down operation procedure on final Wind 070 degrees 10 knots Visibility 30 kilometers View 1,500 feet cumulus Scattered 3,000 feet cumulus Broken 4,000 feet strato cumulus Temperature 18 Dew point 15 QNH 1006 hectopascals 2973 inches Advise you have information India Nalita International Airport Information India 2230 ILS Zulu Runway 34 right approach Landing Runway 34 right Departure Runway 34 left Departure Frequency 124.2 Taxiway Alpha 1 closed Observe gear down operation procedure on final Wind 070 degrees 10 knots Visibility 30 kilometers View 1,500 feet cumulus Scattered 3,000 feet cumulus Broken 4,000 feet strato cumulus Temperature 18 Dew point 15 QNH 1006 hectopascals 2973 inches Advise you have information India Nalita International Airport Information India 2230 ILS Zulu Runway 34 right approach Landing Runway 34 right Departure Runway 34 left Departure Frequency 124.2 Taxiway Alpha 1 closed Observe gear down operation procedure on final Wind 070 degrees 10 knots Visibility 30 kilometers View 1,500 feet cumulus Scattered 3,000 feet cumulus Broken 4,000 feet strato cumulus Temperature 18 Dew point 15 QNH 1006 hectopascals 2973 inches Advise you have information India Nalita International Airport Information India 2230 ILS Zulu Runway 34 right approach Landing Runway 34 right Departure Runway 34 left Departure Frequency 124.2 Taxiway Alpha 1 closed Observe gear down operation procedure on final Wind 070 degrees 10 knots Visibility 30 kilometers View 1,500 feet cumulus Scattered 3,000 feet cumulus Broken 4,000 feet strato cumulus Temperature 18 Dew point 15 QNH 1006 hectopascals 2973 inches Advise you have information India Nalita International Airport Information India 2230 ILS Zulu Runway 34 right approach Landing Runway 34 right Departure Runway 34 left
Departure frequency 124.2. Taxiway Alpha 1 closed. Observe gear down operation procedure on final. Wind 070 degrees 10 knots. Visibility tree 0 kilometers. Q 1,500 feet cumulus. Scattered tree 1,000 feet cumulus. Broken 4,000 feet strato cumulus. Temperature 18. Dew point 15. QNH1006 hectopascals 2973 inches. Advise you have information India. Nalitra International Airport information India. 2230. ILS Zulu runway 34 right approach. Landing runway 34 right. Departure runway 34 left. Departure frequency 124.2. Taxiway Alpha 1 closed. Observe gear down operation procedure on final. Wind 070 degrees 10 knots. Visibility tree 0 kilometers. Few 1,500 feet cumulus. Scattered tree 1,000 feet cumulus. Broken 4,000 feet strato cumulus. Temperature 18. Dew point 15. QNH1006 hectopascals 2973 inches. Advise you have information India. Nalitra International Airport information India. 2230. ILS Zulu runway 34 right approach. Landing runway 34 right. Departure runway 34 left. Departure frequency 124.2. Taxiway Alpha 1 closed. Observe gear down operation procedure on final. Wind 070 degrees 10 knots. Visibility tree 0 kilometers. Few 1,500 feet cumulus. Scattered tree 1,000 feet cumulus. Broken 4,000 feet strato cumulus. Temperature 18. Dew point 15. QNH1006 hectopascals 2973 inches. Advise you have information India. Nalitra International Airport information India. 2230. ILS Zulu runway 34 right approach. Landing runway 34 right. Departure runway 34 left. Departure frequency 124.2. Taxiway Alpha 1 closed. Observe gear down operation procedure on final. Wind 070 degrees 10 knots. Visibility tree 0 kilometers. Few 1,500 feet cumulus. Scattered tree 1,000 feet cumulus. Broken 4,000 feet strato cumulus. Temperature 18. Dew point 15. QNH1006 hectopascals 2973 inches. Advise you have information India. Nalitra International Airport information India. 2230. ILS Zulu runway 34 right approach. Landing runway 34 right. Departure runway 34 left. Departure frequency 124.2. Taxiway Alpha 1 closed. Observe gear down operation procedure on final. Wind 070 degrees 10 knots. Visibility tree 0 kilometers. Few 1,500 feet cumulus. Scattered tree 1,000 feet cumulus. Broken 4,000 feet strato cumulus. Temperature 18. Dew point 15. QNH1006 hectopascals 2973 inches. Advise you have information India. Nalitra International Airport information India. 223

cumulus. Broken 4,000 feet stratocumulus. Temperature 1.8. Dew point 1.5. QNH1006 hectopascals 2973 inches. Advise you have information India. Nalitra International Airport information India. 2230. ILS Zulu runway 34 right approach. Landing runway 34 right. Departure runway 34 left. Departure frequency 124.2. Taxiway Alpha 1 closed. Observe gear down operation procedure on final. Wind 070 degrees 10 knots. Visibility 30 kilometers. View 1,500 feet cumulus. Scattered 3,000 feet cumulus. Broken 4,000 feet stratocumulus. Temperature 1.8. Dew point 1.5. QNH1006 hectopascals 2973 inches. Advise you have information India. Nalitra International Airport information Juliet. 2230. ILS Zulu runway 34 right approach. Landing runway 34 right. Departure runway 34 left. Departure frequency 124.2. Taxiway Alpha 1 closed. Observe gear down operation procedure on final. Wind 070 degrees 10 knots. Visibility 30 kilometers. View 1,500 feet cumulus. Scattered 3,000 feet cumulus. Broken 4,000 feet stratocumulus. Temperature 1.8. Dew point 1.5. QNH1006 hectopascals 2973 inches. Remarks. Moderate turbulence. Observed at 2246. 40 miles southeast. Of Nalitra VOR DME between 9,000 feet. And 7,000 feet. In descent. Reported by Boeing 767. Advise you have information Juliet. Nalitra International Airport information Juliet. 2230. ILS Zulu runway 34 right approach. Landing runway 34 right. Departure runway 34 left. Departure frequency 124.2. Taxiway Alpha 1 closed. Observe gear down operation procedure on final. Wind 070 degrees 10 knots. Visibility 30 kilometers. View 1,500 feet cumulus. Scattered 3,000 feet cumulus. Broken 4,000 feet stratocumulus. Temperature 1.8. Dew point 1.5. QNH1006 hectopascals 2973 inches. Remarks. Moderate turbulence. Observed at 2246. 40 miles southeast. Of Nalitra VOR DME between 9,000 feet. And 7,000 feet. In descent. Reported by Boeing 767. Advise you have information Juliet. Nalitra International Airport information Juliet. 2230. ILS Zulu runway 34 right approach. Landing runway 34 right. Departure runway 34 left. Departure frequency 124.2. Taxiway Alpha 1 closed. Observe gear down operation procedure on final. Wind 070 degrees 10 knots. Visibility 30 kilometers. View 1,500 feet cumulus. Scattered 3,000 feet cumulus. Broken 4,000 feet stratocumulus. Temperature 1.8. Dew point 1.5. QNH1006 hectopascals 2973 inches. Remarks. Moderate turbulence. Observed at 2246. 40 miles southeast. Of Nalitra VOR DME between 9,000 feet. And 7,000 feet. In descent. Reported by Boeing 767. Advise you have information Juliet.
Nalitra International Airport Information Juliet 2230 ILS Zulu Runway 34 right approach Landing Runway 34 right Departure Runway 34 left Departure Frequency 124.2 Taxiway Alpha 1 closed Observe gear down operation procedure on final Wind 070 degrees 10 knots Visibility 30 kilometers View 1,500 feet cumulus Scattered 3,000 feet cumulus Broken 4,000 feet strato cumulus Temperature 18 Dew point 15 QNH 1006 hectopascals 2973 inches Remarks Moderate turbulence Observed at 2246 40 miles southeast of Nalitra VOR DME between 9,000 feet and 7,000 feet in descent reported by Boeing 767 advise you have information Juliet Nalitra International Airport information Juliet 2230 ILS Zulu runway 34 right approach landing runway 34 right Departure runway 34 left. Departure frequency 124.2. Taxiway Alpha 1 closed. Observe gear down operation procedure on final. Wind 070 degrees 10 knots. Visibility 30 kilometers. View 1,500 feet cumulus. Scattered 3,000 feet cumulus. Broken 4,000 feet strato cumulus. Temperature 18. Dew point 15. QNH 1006 hectopascals 2973 inches. Remarks. Moderate turbulence. Observed at 2246. 40 miles southeast. Of Nalitra VOR DME between 9,000 feet. And 7,000 feet. In descent. Reported by Boeing 767. Advise you have information Juliet. Nalitra International Airport Information Juliet 2230 ILS Zulu Runway 34 right approach Landing Runway 34 right Departure Runway 34 left Departure Frequency 124.2 Taxiway Alpha 1 closed Observe gear down operation procedure on final Wind 070 degrees 10 knots. Visibility 30 kilometers. View 1,500 feet cumulus. Scattered 3,000 feet cumulus. Broken 4,000 feet strato cumulus. Temperature 18. Dew point 15. QNH 1006 hectopascals 2973 inches. Remarks. Moderate turbulence. Observed at 2246. 40 miles southeast of Nalitra VOR DME between 9,000 feet and 7,000 feet in descent. Reported by Boeing 767. Advise you have information Juliet. Nalitra International Airport information Kilo 2300. ILS Zulu runway 34 right approach. Landing runway 34 right. Departure runway 34 left. Departure frequency 124.2. Taxiway Alpha 1 closed. Observe gear down operation procedure on final. Wind 070 degrees 11 knots. Visibility 30 kilometers. Shower in the vicinity. View 1,500 feet cumulus. Scattered 3,000 feet cumulus. Broken 4,000 feet strato cumulus. Temperature 19. Dew point 15. QNH 1006 hectopascals 2973 inches. Remarks. Moderate turbulence. Observed at 2246. 40 miles southeast of Nalitra VOR DME between 9,000 feet and 7,000 feet in descent. Reported by Boeing 767.
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Na Litra International Airport information kilo. 2300. ILS Zulu runway 34 right approach. Landing runway 34 right. Departure runway 34 left. Departure frequency 124.2. Taxiway Alpha 1 closed. Observe gear down operation procedure on final. Wind 070 degrees 11 knots. Visibility tree 0 kilometers. Shower in the vicinity. Few 1,500 feet cumulus. Scattered 3,000 feet cumulus. Broken 4,000 feet strato cumulus. Temperature 19. Dew point 15. QNH 1006 hectopascals 2973 inches. Remarks. Moderate turbulence. Observed at 2246. 40 miles southeast. Of Nalitra VOR DME between 9,000 feet. And 7,000 feet. In descent. Reported by Boeing 767. Advise you have information kilo. Nalitra International Airport information kilo. 2300. ILS Zulu runway 34 right approach. Landing runway 34 right. Departure runway 34 left. Departure frequency 124.2. Taxiway Alpha 1 closed. Observe gear down operation procedure on final. Wind 070 degrees 11 knots. Visibility tree 0 kilometers. Shower in the vicinity. Few 1,500 feet cumulus. Scattered 3,000 feet cumulus. Broken 4,000 feet strato cumulus. Temperature 19. Dew point 15. QNH 1006 hectopascals 2973 inches. Remarks. Moderate turbulence. Observed at 2246. 40 miles southeast. Of Nalitra VOR DME between 9,000 feet. And 7,000 feet. In descent. 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ILS Zulu runway 34 right approach. Landing runway 34 right. Departure runway 34 left. Departure frequency 124.2. Taxiway Alpha 1 closed. Observe gear down operation procedure on final. Wind 070 degrees 11 knots. Visibility tree 0 kilometers. Shower in the vicinity. Few 1,500 feet cumulus. Scattered 3,000 feet cumulus. Broken 4,000 feet strato cumulus. Temperature 19. Dew point 15. QNH 1006 hectopascals 2973 inches. Remarks. Moderate turbulence. Observed at 2246. 40 miles southeast. Of Nalitra VOR DME between 9,000 feet. And 7,000 feet. In descent. 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Nalitra International Airport information kilo. 2300. ILS Zulu runway 34 right approach. Landing runway 34 right. Departure runway 34 left. Departure frequency 124.2. Taxiway Alpha 1 closed. Observe gear down operation procedure on final. Wind 070 degrees 11 knots. Visibility tree 0 kilometers. Shower in the vicinity. Few 1,500 feet cumulus. Scattered 3,000 feet cumulus. Broken 4,000 feet strato cumulus. Temperature 19. Dew point 15. QNH 1006 hectopascals 2973 inches. Remarks. Moderate turbulence. Observed at 2246. 40 miles southeast. Of Nalitra VOR DME between 9,000 feet.
7,000 feet. In descent. Reported by Boeing 767. Advise you have information kilo. Nalita International Airport information kilo. 2300. ILS Zulu runway 34 right approach. Landing runway 34 right. Departure runway 34 left. Departure frequency 124.2. Taxiway Alpha 1 closed. Observe gear down operation procedure on final. Wind 070 degrees 11 knots. Visibility 30 kilometers. Shower in the vicinity. Few 1,500 feet cumulus. Scattered 3,000 feet cumulus. Broken 4,000 feet strato cumulus. Temperature 19. Dew point 15. QNH1006 hectopascals 2973 inches. Remarks. Moderate turbulence. Observed at 2246. 40 miles southeast. Of Nalita VORDME between 9,000 feet. And 7,000 feet. In descent. Reported by Boeing 767. 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Nalita International Airport information kilo. 2300. ILS Zulu runway 34 right approach. Landing runway 34 right. Departure runway 34 left. Departure frequency 124.2. Taxiway Alpha 1 closed. Observe gear down operation procedure on final. Wind 070 degrees 11 knots. Visibility 30 kilometers. Shower in the vicinity. Few 1,500 feet cumulus. Scattered 3,000 feet cumulus. Broken 4,000 feet strato cumulus. Temperature 19. Dew point 15. QNH1006 hectopascals 2973 inches. Remarks. Moderate turbulence. Observed at 2246. 40 miles southeast. Of Nalita VORDME between 9,000 feet and 7,000 feet. In descent. Reported by Boeing 767. Advise you have information kilo. Nalita International Airport information kilo. 2300. ILS Zulu runway 34 right approach. Landing runway 34 right. Departure runway 34 left. Departure frequency 124.2. Taxiway Alpha 1 closed. Observe gear down operation procedure on final. Wind 070 degrees 11 knots. Visibility 30 kilometers. Shower in the vicinity. Few 1,500 feet cumulus. Scattered 3,000 feet cumulus. Broken 4,000 feet strato cumulus. Temperature 19. Dew point 15. QNH1006 hectopascals 2973 inches. Remarks. Moderate turbulence. Observed at 2246. 40 miles southeast. Of Nalita VORDME between 9,000 feet and 7,000 feet. In descent. Reported by Boeing 767. Advise you have information kilo. Nalita International Airport information kilo. 2300. ILS Zulu runway 34 right approach. Landing runway 34 right. Departure runway 34 left. Departure frequency 124.2. Taxiway Alpha 1 closed. Observe gear down operation procedure on final. Wind 070 degrees 11 knots. Visibility 30 kilometers. Shower in the vicinity. Few 1,500 feet cumulus. Scattered 3,000 feet cumulus. Broken 4,000 feet strato cumulus. Temperature 19. Dew point 15. QNH1006 hectopascals 2973 inches. Remarks. Moderate turbulence. Observed at 2246.
40 miles southeast of Nalita VORDME between 9,000 feet and 7,000 feet in descent. Reported by Boeing 767. Advise you have information kilo. Nalita International Airport information kilo. 2300. ILS Zulu runway 34 right approach. Landing runway 34 right. Departure runway 34 left. Departure frequency 124.2. Taxiway Alpha 1 closed. Observe gear down operation procedure on final. Wind 070 degrees 11 knots. Visibility 30 kilometers. Shower in the vicinity. Few 1,500 feet cumulus. Scattered 3,000 feet cumulus. Broken 4,000 feet strato cumulus. Temperature 19. Dew point 15. QNH 1006 hectopascals 2973 inches. Remarks. Moderate turbulence. Observed at 2246. 40 miles southeast. Of Nalita VORDME between 9,000 feet. And 7,000 feet. In descent. Reported by Boeing 767. Advise you have information kilo. Nalita International Airport information kilo. 2300. ILS Zulu runway 34 right approach. Landing runway 34 right. Departure runway 34 left. Departure frequency 124.2. Taxiway after one closed. Observe gear down operation procedure on final. Wind 070 degrees 11 knots. Visibility 30 kilometers. Shower in the vicinity. Few 1,500 feet cumulus. Scattered 3,000 feet cumulus. Broken 4,000 feet strato cumulus. Temperature 19. Dew point 15. QNH 1006 hectopascals 2973 inches. Remarks. Moderate turbulence. Observed at 2246. 40 miles southeast. Of Nalita VORDME between 9,000 feet. And 7,000 feet. In descent. Reported by Boeing 767. Advise you have information kilo. Nalita International Airport information kilo. 2300. ILS Zulu runway 34 right approach. Landing runway 34 right. Departure runway 34 left. Departure frequency 124.2. Taxiway Alpha 1 closed. Observe gear down operation procedure on final. Wind 070 degrees 11 knots. Visibility 30 kilometers. Shower in the vicinity. Few 1,500 feet cumulus. Scattered 3,000 feet cumulus. Broken 4,000 feet strato cumulus. Temperature 19. Dew point 15. QNH 1006 hectopascals 2973 inches. Remarks. Moderate turbulence. Observed at 2246. 40 miles southeast. Of Nalita VORDME between 9,000 feet and 7,000 feet in descent. Reported by Boeing 767. Advise you have information kilo. Nalita International Airport information kilo. 2300. ILS Zulu runway 34 right approach. Landing runway 34 right. Departure runway 34 left. Departure frequency 124.2. Taxiway Alpha 1 closed. Observe gear down operation procedure on final. Wind 070 degrees 11 knots. Visibility 30 kilometers. Shower in the vicinity. Few 1,500 feet cumulus. Scattered 3,000 feet cumulus. Broken 4,000 feet strato cumulus. Temperature 19. Dew point 15.
QNH1006 hectopascals 2973 inches. Remarks. Moderate turbulence. Observed at 2246. 40 miles southeast. Of Nalita VORDME between 9,000 feet. And 7,000 feet. In descent. Reported by Boeing 767. 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Nalita International Airport information kilo. 2300. ILS Zulu runway 34 right approach. Landing runway 34 right. Departure runway 34 left. Departure frequency 124.2. Taxiway Alpha 1 closed. Observe gear down operation procedure on final. Wind 070 degrees 11 knots. Visibility 30 kilometers. Shower in the vicinity. Few 1,500 feet cumulus. Scattered 3,000 feet cumulus. Broken 4,000 feet strato cumulus. Temperature 19. 2.15. QNH1006 hectopascals 2973 inches. Remarks. Moderate turbulence. Observed at 2246. 40 miles southeast. Of Nalita VORDME between 9,000 feet. And 7,000 feet. In descent. Reported by Boeing 767. 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Nalita International Airport information kilo. 2300. ILS Zulu runway 34 right approach. Landing runway 34 right. Departure runway 34 left. Departure frequency 124.2. Taxiway Alpha 1 closed. Observe gear down operation procedure on final. Wind 070 degrees 11 knots. Visibility 30 kilometers. Shower in the vicinity. Few 1,500 feet cumulus. Scattered 3,000 feet cumulus. Broken 4,000 feet strato cumulus. Temperature 19. Dew point 15. QNH1006 hectopascals 2973 inches. Remarks. Moderate turbulence. Observed at 2246. 40 miles southeast. Of Nalita VORDME between 9,000 feet and 7,000 feet. In descent. Reported by Boeing 767. Advise you have information kilo. Nalita International Airport information kilo. 2300. ILS Zulu runway 34 right approach. Landing runway 34 right. Departure runway 34 left. Departure frequency 124.2. Taxiway Alpha 1 closed. Observe gear down operation procedure on final. Wind 070 degrees 11 knots. Visibility 30 kilometers. Shower in the vicinity. Few 1,500 feet cumulus. Scattered 3,000 feet cumulus. Broken 4,000 feet strato cumulus. Temperature 19. Dew point 15. QNH1006 hectopascals 2973 inches. Remarks. Moderate turbulence. Observed at 2246. 40 miles southeast. Of Nalita VORDME between 9,000 feet. And 7,000 feet. In descent. Reported by Boeing 767. Advise you have information kilo. Nalita International Airport information kilo. 2300. ILS Zulu runway 34 right approach. Landing runway 34 right. Departure runway 34 left. Departure frequency 124.2. Taxiway Alpha 1 closed. Observe gear down operation procedure on final. Wind 070 degrees 11 knots. Visibility 30 kilometers. Shower in the vicinity. Few 1,500 feet cumulus. Scattered 3,000 feet cumulus.
broken 4,000 feet stratocumulus. Temperature 1 minor. Dew point 15. QNH1006 hectopascals 2973 inches. Remarks. Moderate turbulence. Observed at 2246. 40 miles southeast. Of Nalitra VOR DME between 9,000 feet. And 7,000 feet. In descent. Reported by Boeing 767. Advise you have information kilo. Nalitra International Airport information kilo. 2300. ILS Zulu runway 34 right approach. Landing runway 34 right. Departure runway 34 left. Departure frequency 124.2. Taxiway Alpha 1 closed. Observe gear down operation procedure on final. Wind 070 degrees 11 knots. Visibility 30 kilometers. Shower in the vicinity. Few 1,500 feet cumulus. Scattered 3,000 feet cumulus. Broken 4,000 feet stratocumulus. Temperature 19. Dew point 15. QNH1006 hectopascals 2973 inches. Remark. Moderate turbulence. Observed at 2246. 40 miles southeast. Of Nalitra VOR DME between 9,000 feet and 7,000 feet. In descent. Reported by Boeing 767. Advise you have information kilo. Nalitra International Airport information kilo. 2300. ILS Zulu runway 34 right approach. Landing runway 34 right. Departure runway 34 left. Departure frequency 124.2. Taxiway Alpha 1 closed. Observe gear down operation procedure on final. Wind 070 degrees 11 knots. Visibility 30 kilometers. Shower in the vicinity. 1,500 feet cumulus. Scattered 3,000 feet cumulus. Broken 4,000 feet stratocumulus. Temperature 19. Dew point 15. QNH1006 hectopascals 2973 inches. Remarks. Moderate turbulence. Observed at 2246. 40 miles southeast. Of Nalitra VOR DME between 9,000 feet and 7,000 feet. In descent. Reported by Boeing 767. Advise you have information kilo. Nalitra International Airport information kilo. 2300. ILS Zulu runway 34 right approach. Landing runway 34 right. Departure runway 34 left. Departure frequency 124.2. Taxiway Alpha 1 closed. Observe gear down operation procedure on final. Wind 070 degrees 11 knots. Visibility 30 kilometers. Shower in the vicinity. Few 1,500 feet cumulus. Scattered 3,000 feet cumulus. Broken 4,000 feet stratocumulus. Temperature 19. Dew point 15. QNH1006 hectopascals 2973 inches. Remarks. Moderate turbulence. Observed at 2246. 40 miles southeast. Of Nalitra VOR DME between 9,000 feet. And 7,000 feet. In descent. Reported by Boeing 767. Advise you have information kilo. Nalitra International Airport information kilo. 2300. ILS Zulu runway 34 right approach. Landing runway 34 right. Departure runway 34 left. Departure frequency 124.2. Taxiway Alpha 1 closed. Observe gear down operation procedure on final. Wind 070 degrees 11 knots. Visibility 30 kilometers.
shower in the vicinity. Few 1,500 feet cumulus. Scattered 3,000 feet cumulus. Broken 4,000 feet stratocumulus. Temperature 19. Dew point 15. QNH1006 hectopascals 2973 inches. Remarks. Moderate turbulence. Observed at 2246. 40 miles southeast. Of Nalitra VORDME between 9,000 feet. And 7,000 feet. In descent. Reported by Boeing 767. Advise you have information kilo. Nalitra International Airport information kilo. 2300. ILS Zulu runway 34 right approach. Landing runway 34 right. Departure runway 34 left. Departure frequency 124.2. Taxiway Alpha 1 closed. Observe gear down operation procedure on final. Wind 070 degrees 11 knots. Visibility 30 kilometers. Shower in the vicinity. Few 1,500 feet cumulus. Scattered 3,000 feet cumulus. Broken 4,000 feet stratocumulus. Temperature 19. Dew point 15. QNH1006 hectopascals 2973 inches. Remarks. Moderate turbulence. Observed at 2246. 40 miles southeast. Of Nalitra VORDME between 9,000 feet and 7,000 feet. In descent. Reported by Boeing 767. Advise you have information kilo. Nalitra International Airport information kilo. 2300. ILS Zulu runway 34 right approach. Landing runway 34 right. Departure runway 34 left. Departure frequency 124.2. Taxiway Alpha 1 closed. Observe gear down operation procedure on final. Wind 070 degrees 11 knots. Visibility 30 kilometers. Shower in the vicinity. Few 1,500 feet cumulus. Scattered 3,000 feet cumulus. Broken 4,000 feet stratocumulus. Temperature 19. Dew point 15. QNH1006 hectopascals 2973 inches. Remarks. Moderate turbulence. Observed at 2246. 40 miles southeast. Of Nalitra VORDME between 9,000 feet. And 7,000 feet. In descent. Reported by Boeing 767. Advise you have information kilo. Nalitra International Airport information Lima. 2330. ILS Zulu runway 34 right approach. Landing runway 34 right. Departure runway 34 left. Departure frequency 124.2. Taxiway Alpha 1 closed. Observe gear down operation procedure on final. Wind 070 degrees 11 knots. Visibility 30 kilometers. 1,500 feet cumulus. Broken 4,000 feet stratocumulus. Temperature 19. Dew point 15. QNH1006 hectopascals 2973 inches. Advise you have information Lima. Nalitra International Airport information Lima. 2330. ILS Zulu runway 34 right approach. Landing runway 34 right. Departure runway 34 left. Departure frequency 124.2. Taxiway Alpha 1 closed. Observe gear down operation procedure on final. Wind 070 degrees 11 knots. Visibility 30 kilometers. Few 1,500 feet cumulus. Broken 4,000 feet stratocumulus. Temperature 19. Dew point 15.
QNH1006 hectopascals 2973 inches. Advise you have information Lima. Nalitra International Airport information Lima. 2330. ILS Zulu runway 34 right approach. Landing runway 34 right. Departure runway 34 left. Departure frequency 124.2. Taxiway Alpha 1 closed. Observe gear down operation procedure on final. Wind 070 degrees 11 knots. Visibility 30 kilometers. View 1,500 feet cumulus. Broken 4,000 feet strato cumulus. Temperature 19. Dew point 15. QNH1006 hectopascals 2973 inches. Advise you have information Lima. Nalitra International Airport information Lima. 2330. ILS Zulu runway 34 right approach. Landing runway 34 right. Departure runway 34 left. Departure frequency 124.2. Taxiway Alpha 1 closed. Observe gear down operation procedure on final. Wind 070 degrees 11 knots. Visibility 30 kilometers. View 1,500 feet cumulus. Broken 4,000 feet strato cumulus. Temperature 19. Dew point 15. QNH1006 hectopascals 2973 inches. Advise you have information Lima. Nalitra International Airport information Lima. 2330. ILS Zulu runway 34 right approach. Landing runway 34 right. Departure runway 34 left. Departure frequency 124.2. Taxiway Alpha 1 closed. Observe gear down operation procedure on final. Wind 070 degrees 11 knots. Visibility 30 kilometers. View 1,500 feet cumulus. Broken 4,000 feet strato cumulus. Temperature 19. Dew point 15. QNH1006 hectopascals 2973 inches. Advise you have information Lima. Nalitra International Airport information Lima. 2330. ILS Zulu runway 34 right approach. Landing runway 34 right. Departure runway 34 left. Departure frequency 124.2. Taxiway Alpha 1 closed. Observe gear down operation procedure on final. Wind 070 degrees 11 knots. Visibility 30 kilometers. View 1,500 feet cumulus. Broken 4,000 feet strato cumulus. Temperature 19. Dew point 15. QNH1006 hectopascals 2973 inches. Advise you have information Lima. Nalitra International Airport information Lima. 2330. ILS Zulu runway 34 right approach. Landing runway 34 right. Departure runway 34 left. Departure frequency 124.2. Taxiway Alpha 1 closed. Observe gear down operation procedure on final. Wind 070 degrees 11 knots. Visibility 30 kilometers. View 1,500 feet cumulus. Broken 4,000 feet strato cumulus. Temperature 19. Dew point 15. QNH1006 hectopascals 2973 inches. Advise you have information Lima. Nalitra International Airport information Lima. 2330. ILS Zulu runway 34 right approach. Landing runway 34 right. Departure runway 34 left. Departure frequency 124.2.
Taxiway Alpha 1 closed. Observe gear down operation procedure on final. Wind 070 degrees 11 knots. Visibility tree 0 kilometers. View 1,500 feet cumulus. Broken 4,000 feet strato cumulus. Temperature 19. Dew point 15. QNH 1006 hectopascals 2973 inches. Advise you have information Lima. Nalitra International Airport information Lima. 2330. ILS Zulu runway 34 right approach. Landing runway 34 right. Departure runway 34 left. Departure frequency 124.2. Taxiway Alpha 1 closed. Observe gear down operation procedure on final. Wind 070 degrees 11 knots. Visibility tree 0 kilometers. View 1,500 feet cumulus. Broken 4,000 feet strato cumulus. Temperature 19. Dew point 15. QNH 1006 hectopascals 2973 inches. Advise you have information Lima. Nalitra International Airport information Lima. 2330. ILS Zulu runway 34 right approach. Landing runway 34 right. Departure runway 34 left. Departure frequency 124.2. Taxiway Alpha 1 closed. Observe gear down operation procedure on final. Wind 070 degrees 11 knots. Visibility tree 0 kilometers. View 1,500 feet cumulus. Broken 4,000 feet strato cumulus. Temperature 19. Dew point 15. QNH 1006 hectopascals 2973 inches. Advise you have information Lima. Nalitra International Airport information Lima. 2330. ILS Zulu runway 34 right approach. Landing runway 34 right. Departure runway 34 left. Departure frequency 124.2. Taxiway Alpha 1 closed. Observe gear down operation procedure on final. Wind 070 degrees 11 knots. Visibility tree 0 kilometers. View 1,500 feet cumulus. Broken 4,000 feet strato cumulus. Temperature 19. Dew point 15. QNH 1006 hectopascals 2973 inches. Advise you have information Lima. Nalitra International Airport information Lima. 2330. ILS Zulu runway 34 right approach. Landing runway 34 right. Departure runway 34 left. Departure frequency 124.2. Taxiway Alpha 1 closed. Observe gear down operation procedure on final. Wind 070 degrees 11 knots. Visibility tree 0 kilometers. View 1,500 feet cumulus. Broken 4,000 feet strato cumulus. Temperature 19. Dew point 15. QNH 1006 hectopascals 2973 inches. Advise you have information Lima. Nalitra International Airport information Lima. 2330. ILS Zulu runway 34 right approach. Landing runway 34 right. Departure runway 34 left. Departure frequency 124.2. Taxiway Alpha 1 closed. Observe gear down operation procedure on final. Wind 070 degrees 11 knots. Visibility tree 0 kilometers. View 1,500 feet cumulus. Broken 4,000 feet strato cumulus. Temperature 19. Dew point 15. QNH 1006 hectopascals 2973 inches. Advise you have information Lima.
Nalitra International Airport Information Lima. To tree 30. ILS Zulu runway 34 right approach. Landing runway 34 right. Departure runway 34 left. Departure frequency 124.2. Taxiway Alpha 1 closed. Observe gear down operation procedure on final. Wind 070 degrees 11 knots. Visibility 30 kilometers. View 1,500 feet cumulus. Broken 4,000 feet strato cumulus. Temperature 19. Dew point 15. QNH 1006 hectopascals 2973 inches. Advise you have information Lima. Nalitra International Airport information Lima. To tree 30. ILS Zulu runway 34 right approach. Landing runway 34 right. Departure runway 34 left. Departure frequency 124.2. Taxiway Alpha 1 closed. Observe gear down operation procedure on final. Wind 070 degrees 11 knots. Visibility 30 kilometers. View 1,500 feet cumulus. Broken 4,000 feet strato cumulus. Temperature 19. Dew point 15. QNH 1006 hectopascals 2973 inches. Advise you have information Lima. Nalitra International Airport information Lima. To tree 30. ILS Zulu runway 34 right approach. Landing runway 34 right. Departure runway 34 left. Departure frequency 124.2. Taxiway Alpha 1 closed. Observe gear down operation procedure on final. Wind 070 degrees 11 knots. Visibility 30 kilometers. View 1,500 feet cumulus. Broken 4,000 feet strato cumulus. Temperature 19. Dew point 15. QNH 1006 hectopascals 2973 inches. Advise you have information Lima. Nalitra International Airport information Lima. To tree 30. ILS Zulu runway 34 right approach. Landing runway 34 right. Departure runway 34 left. Departure frequency 124.2. Taxiway Alpha 1 closed. Observe gear down operation procedure on final. Wind 070 degrees 11 knots. Visibility 30 kilometers. View 1,500 feet cumulus. Broken 4,000 feet strato cumulus. Temperature 19. Dew point 15. QNH 1006 hectopascals 2973 inches. 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To tree 30. ILS Zulu runway 34 right approach. Landing runway 34 right. Departure runway 34 left. Departure frequency 124.2. Taxiway Alpha 1 closed. Observe gear down operation procedure on final. Wind 070 degrees 11 knots. Visibility 30 kilometers. View 1,500 feet cumulus. Broken 4,000 feet strato cumulus. Temperature 19. Dew point 15. QNH 1006 hectopascals 2973 inches. 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

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ILS Zulu runway 34 right approach. Landing runway 34 right. Departure runway 34 left. Departure frequency 124.2. Taxiway Alpha 1 closed. Observe gear down operation procedure on final. Wind 070 degrees 11 knots. Visibility 30 kilometers. View 1,500 feet cumulus. Broken 4,000 feet strato cumulus. Temperature 19. Dew point 15. QNH1006 hectopascals 2973 inches. Advise you have information Lima. Nalita International Airport, information Lima. 2330. ILS Zulu runway 34 right approach. Landing runway 34 right. Departure runway 34 left. Departure frequency 124.2. Taxiway Alpha 1 closed. Observe gear down operation procedure on final. Wind 070 degrees 11 knots. Visibility 30 kilometers. View 1,500 feet cumulus. Broken 4,000 feet strato cumulus. Temperature 19. 2.15. QNH1006 hectopascals 2973 inches. Advise you have information Lima. Nalita International Airport, information Lima. 2330. ILS Zulu runway 34 right approach. Landing runway 34 right. Departure runway 34 left. Departure frequency 124.2. Taxiway Alpha 1 closed. Observe gear down operation procedure on final. Wind 070 degrees 11 knots. Visibility 30 kilometers. View 1,500 feet cumulus. Broken 4,000 feet strato cumulus. Temperature 19. Dew point 15. QNH1006 hectopascals 2973 inches. Advise you have information Lima. Nalita International Airport, information Lima. 2330. ILS Zulu runway 34 right approach. Landing runway 34 right. Departure runway 34 left. Departure frequency 124.2. Taxiway Alpha 1 closed. Observe gear down operation procedure on final. Wind 070 degrees 11 knots. Visibility 30 kilometers. View 1,500 feet cumulus. Broken 4,000 feet strato cumulus. Temperature 19. Dew point 15. QNH1006 hectopascals 2973 inches. Advise you have information Lima. Nalita International Airport, information Lima. 2330. ILS Zulu runway 34 right approach. Landing runway 34 right. Departure runway 34 left. Departure frequency 124.2. Taxiway Alpha 1 closed. Observe gear down operation procedure on final. Wind 070 degrees 11 knots. Visibility 30 kilometers. View 1,500 feet cumulus. Broken 4,000 feet strato cumulus. Temperature 19. Dew point 15. QNH1006 hectopascals 2973 inches. Advise you have information Lima. Nalita International Airport, information Lima. 2330. ILS Zulu runway 34 right approach. Landing runway 34 right. Departure runway 34 left. Departure frequency 124.2. Taxiway Alpha 1 closed. Observe gear down operation procedure on final.
Wind 070 degrees 11 knots. Visibility tree 0 kilometers. View 1,500 feet cumulus. Broken 4,000 feet stratocumulus. Temperature 19. Dew point 15. QNH 1006 hectopascals 2973 inches. Advise you have information Lima. Nalitra International Airport information Lima. 2330. ILS Zulu runway 34 right approach. Landing runway 34 right. Departure runway 34 left. Departure frequency 124.2. Taxiway Alpha 1 closed. Observe gear down operation procedure on final. Wind 070 degrees 11 knots. Visibility tree 0 kilometers. View 1,500 feet cumulus. Broken 4,000 feet stratocumulus. Temperature 19. Dew point 15. QNH 1006 hectopascals 2973 inches. Advise you have information Lima. Nalitra International Airport information Lima. 2330. ILS Zulu runway 34 right approach. Landing runway 34 right. Departure runway 34 left. Departure frequency 124.2. Taxiway Alpha 1 closed. Observe gear down operation procedure on final. Wind 070 degrees 11 knots. Visibility tree 0 kilometers. View 1,500 feet cumulus. Broken 4,000 feet stratocumulus. Temperature 19. Dew point 15. QNH 1006 hectopascals 2973 inches. 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ILS Zulu runway 34 right approach. Landing runway 34 right. Departure runway 34 left. Departure frequency 124.2. Taxiway Alpha 1 closed. Observe gear down operation procedure on final. Wind 070 degrees 11 knots. Visibility tree 0 kilometers. View 1,500 feet cumulus. Broken 4,000 feet stratocumulus. Temperature 19. Dew point 15. QNH 1006 hectopascals 2973 inches. 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ILS Zulu runway 34 right approach. Landing runway 34 right. Departure runway 34 left. Departure frequency 124.2. Taxiway Alpha 1 closed. Observe gear down operation procedure on final. Wind 070 degrees 15 knots. Direction variable between 030 and 100 degrees. Visibility tree 0 kilometers. Light shower of rain. View 1,500 feet cumulus. 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Broken 7,000 feet altocumulus. Temperature 19. 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Nalitra International Airport information Mike. 0000. ILS Zulu runway 34 right approach. Landing runway 34 right. Departure runway 34 left. Departure frequency 124.2. Taxiway Alpha 1 closed. Observe gear down operation procedure on final. Wind 070 degrees 15 knots. 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Visibility tree 0 kilometers. 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